That one, in the orbit of summer, on a yoram nare kwedo, Steel Heart Club, the artist there. Let's check out the hashtag guesses. After I give you the hint one more time, it can mean a very strong, fierce wind. It can also, in English, be used to describe when there's the fierce wind, but also maybe the rains and the dark clouds up above. What do we call that all together? Let's see what we've got on the YouTube live stream. First up, it is Hurricane from Matahari. No, we're not going that far. Forest Phil says Tempest. Ooh, that's a good one. Gust from Benny. Hurricane from Taylor. Hurricane from Bo and D97, also Stacy and Siska, Twister from House Arena. Yeah, we've gone too far. Let's rein it in a little bit. Excuse the pun. Benny D says Te Pokpung. That's like a big storm, isn't it? Hurricane from DQ. Remember, I said a beep in a teacup. What does that mean? Gale from Howls. We've also got Storm, Tempest, Tepung, Kupung from Benz. There's one syllable that is right in those guesses in the Korean. Te Sodong says Forestville. I've not used that expression before myself. Let's see what it means. To experience turmoil. Interesting. That is all the guesses. DQ was Storm. Benny and Stacy also following along. Let's unravel the Jokja in the studio. Yay, that's what we've gone for in English, Storm. And in Korean, Pokpung. Pokpung. Okay, two p-ups starting the syllables. That was the hint I gave you as well. And you guys just ignored me, didn't you? You're probably right to do so most of the time, though. Looking at the hunch up behind this, it is violent or fierce, pok, and then wind, pung. So a violent, fierce wind, and it has the connotation of not just wind, but also a storm, too. So ones that include this expression in terms of, having pokpung in it are pokpung u, which is the heavy rain accompanied by a storm or those stormy winds. And there's pokpung gyeongbo, which is a storm warning. And then pokpung juibo is a storm advisory, right? That is issued in advance when there's a possibility of a storm occurring. So what comes to mind when you hear either pokpung or storm? Let us know. In today's opening, we shared that famous poem and the collection, The End of That Summer, by poet Lee Sung-bok. We've got a photo of the book cover here. And it features the story of a crepe myrtle that endures a storm to bloom beautifully in the end. And poet Lee Sung-bok's poetry collection, The End of That Summer, was officially published today by Knopf, a prestigious publisher in the US, and it makes it the first Korean poetry collection to achieve this. So a huge congrats. On top of that, the world-renowned translator Anton Her took charge of the translation, raising expectations even higher. Remember, we featured lots of Anton Her's translations on Check It Out with Paul Matthews, our book segment that we used to have, and his was some of the best. And Anton Her also released his own bit of fiction that we read you excerpts from. That was really cool too. And the English title is That Summer's End. So if you get the chance, I hope you'll take a moment to experience the beautiful charm of Korean poetry through this book. And remember, with literature, it's really interesting, isn't it? When you have a translation, it really is a bit different in more ways than just the

language to the original. And I'm sure with poetry, that is even more the case. So if you do check it out and read it, let me know as well. Forestville says, I haven't heard of that expression. Is that what you're saying? There's no alliteration. Saying storm in a tea kettle, you'll also fail your crossword. Yeah, we used to say storm in a teacup, right? I should have trusted my instincts, says DQ. I know that expression. What storm, Peter? You need better hints. A hurricane is a storm. Isn't it like an extreme type of storm, though? There you go. Let's get to what's coming up on this edition of the show. We got Morning Buzz in hour number one, which will give you a glimpse into the cultural hashtags that Korea has woken up to. We got our daily Korean sentence after that, where we'll put pokpung into a line to learn together. And then in hour number two, writer Colin Marshall, columnist, who comes to take in a deep dive together with us on an aspect of life in Korea. That's K-Life A to Z. Look forward to that too. We get on to our second bit of music. It is Pee Chorin with For Jong and Love. 정으로 사랑으로.

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What has captured the attention of Career this very morning? Let's check it out on Morning Buzz. Taekwondo global promotional video. A 2-minute, 40-second promotional video centered on the theme of Taekwondo, from Korea's Dojang community training culture to a global cultural heritage, will be broadcast across 134 countries worldwide. The video highlights Taekwondo's philosophy and etiquette, Korea's community culture, sports tourism, and K-culture. In particular, it captures the natural surroundings of the Taekwondo One in Muju, alongside martial artists from around the globe in training, delivering the message that Taekwondo is a martial art, a sport, and a shared global cultural heritage. Through this promotional video, Taekwondo's global brand value is expected to reach new heights. Lee Jong-ho hits 7th and 8th home runs. Jong-ho Lee of the San Francisco Giants, as you might know him in the States, put on a show against the Texas Rangers in Major League Baseball, blasting his 7th and 8th home runs of the season while finishing the day with 3 for 4, 1 stolen base, 3 RBIs, and 2 runs scored. This marks Lee's second career multi-homer game in the MLB, following his performance against the New York Yankees on April 14th of last year. With his 8th homer of the season, Lee has already tied his single-season MLB personal best set last year. Overcoming previous trade rumors to lock in his spot with the team, Lee has truly proven that he is an indispensable asset. Big Bang's 20th anniversary media exhibition. As part of their 20th anniversary project, the group Big Bang is launching an immersive tech-driven media exhibition titled Cosmos. The exhibition journey begins with the prequel exhibition at Lotte World Tower in Jamsil, followed by the main exhibition held in the unused underground space connecting City Hall Station and Uchiro Iga Station, known as City Hall Station Fun Station, in Seoul. Specific exhibition schedules will be announced at a later date. Fans can look forward to experiencing the music and memories Big Bang has built over the last 2 decades right here in the heart of downtown Seoul. We got some extra breaking cultural news. Stacey saying Yeonjun will be on Good Morning America live from Central Park tomorrow. Ooh, that's cool. Siska shouting out to Big Bang with a couple of flame emojis. A picture of 3 of the members we showed you there, Taeyang, Taesong, and G-Dragon. A shame they cannot do the whole full member lineup due to certain misdemeanors. Stacey says congrats and happy 20th anniversary to Big Bang. Says, I wish Taeyang was in the exhibition, but he's married with a kid now. Surely he could still take part. And he was in the photo just then, wasn't he? We also had Benny saying, 2 homers right on the US national broadcast as well yesterday for Lee Jong-ho. Steve will be happy as he's from San Francisco. Yes, one of our regular listeners. Bo saying, I took those sparring matches when I was learning Taekwondo like a real fight, but without the eye gouging and punching in certain places. There are rules to follow, aren't there? And you said you did it for 13 years. Wow. I'm sure you learn a lot, not just how to defend yourself, but also in terms of, you know, life lessons and morals. I've heard that a lot of East Asian martial arts do help with that as well. Maybe martial arts in general, actually. Benny says it'll be a good idea to learn about Taekwondo's popularity. It's been an Olympic sport now for many years as well, hasn't it? Let's get to some more music, and then we'll be back to talk about the hashtag of Pokpung or Storm. What comes to mind for you? Here's Big Bang's Still Life, Pom Yeoreum Gaeul Geol.

literally meaning spring, summer, fall and winter. I should say autumn as a Brit, shouldn't I? But still, that song, Still Life, one of my favourites from the later Big Bang, whatchamacallits, releases. Let's see, what do you have to say or show for the hashtag Pokpung or storm? Like, literally means a fierce wind, but it's associated with storms in English, this Korean word. So here's my photo. Do you remember the other day I sent you the video of this? But here is a photo that depicts a lightning storm of sorts in the clouds there. You can see it's pitch black, but then the heavens are lit up by some lightning. So that came to mind for storm. A lightning storm is something you can say in English. In Korean, what would that literally be? Like, ponge pokpung? I don't know if we say that. It doesn't sound very familiar to me. Ponge meaning lightning. It can also be used figuratively to mean something that has happened at the last minute. It, like a ponge mannam or something like that, where you maybe get in touch with a friend and say, do you want to go out for a drink now? And then the friend's like, yeah, and then it's described in that way. Let's see what our listeners have sent in. This one from Benedict in Manila. You've sent in a few photos saying, what comes into my mind for the hashtag is explaining about the word storm. In the Philippines, we have tropical cyclones. We've got tropical storms as well. And here are some of the ratings for them. Oh, I see. So the colors show the intensity of the signal. I'm guessing signal number one is the least. And then you have this meteorological scan.

which shows some of the storms and then tracking the intensity forecast of certain tropical storms. In this case, it is Maymay or Kujira. Different names, I remember you said you have in the Philippines. We got one from House in Brazil as well. Looks a little bit similar to my photo. You said that cloud gave us a serious storm last week. Clouds sometimes look really foreboding, right? You see them on the horizon coming over towards you and you're like, uh-oh, it's end of day stuff. And then sometimes you are caught in a terrible downpour or something like that, right? Moving on to a post next from Siska in Jakarta. A storm in your mouth. What do you think about that? Musang King, durian nugget chocolate. I'm not sure if that's described as a storm or something more negative. I'm not on board with durian quite yet. Bo has sent in this next one. Wow, what's this got to do with storm, I wonder? You've sent in a picture of Life is Strange. You play Chloe Price before Max Caulfield, Chloe's lifelong best friend from when they were kids, set during Chloe's college days. But what's going on to do with storm? Is there some storm on the front cover? Oh, it says before the storm under Life is Strange, I see. I'm so sorry. There it is. Yeah, I missed that, didn't I? Before the storm. And you say that, don't you, as an expression, the calm before the storm, meaning you can feel or sense that something big and bad is coming, and it's just the quiet time, the lull before that. Then we've got one from Bo, I believe, and it's a picture of a bee going into a hurricane, this first one. Bee that goes wee, related to pokpong, and then this refers to food getting. Maybe the wah triggers a storm. So you got a little baby with wah, and then it's being fed, and a guy who's going wah because his burger isn't there. I like it. I like it a lot. We'll get to more of your messages throughout hour number one. For the time being, let's tell you about TalkTalk Career 2026. The Global Content Contest is now open. 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You will not regret it. We'll get into our first song request of the day. I see it's from Trinidad and Tobago. Mata has asked for this one, Storm by Kim Bo-kyung.

0: Daily Korean Sentences.
1: It is time to put 폭풍 or storm into a line to learn together. 폭풍 같은 하루가 지나갔어. Shall we find out in which situations this phrase fits best? Here we go. 2 colleagues are having a conversation at a pub. Phew. Today was an absolute madhouse. Let's start off with a beer.
2: Right on. Beer first. I don't think I've ever experienced a day this chaotic since I joined the company.
1: I know, right? As soon as our team got to work today, we had our first emergency meeting. At 11 a.m., complaints from buyers poured in, and on top of that, we couldn't even eat lunch because we had a second emergency meeting.
2: Oh, don't even get me started. My computer started glitching, so I had to rewrite the document completely from scratch.
1: Oh, I even spilled coffee on my documents. It was a day of absolute chaos.
2: Oh, but drinking a cold beer makes me feel like I'm coming back to life. 폭풍 같은 하루가 지나갔어.
1: Exactly. Today was a day where I was completely drained right down to my soul. That is what you can say if you've had a day where you cannot catch your breath, where everything has gone a little bit crazy. So, let's break it down for you. 폭풍 같은 하루가 지나갔어. It means a storm-like day has passed, meaning it was insanely busy, right? So, 폭풍 being storm, 같은 meaning like. So, storm-like, 하루 meaning a day, 가 is a particle marker, 지나가다 means to go by, pass by. So 지나갔어 means passed by. A storm-like day passed by. You use it on days when unexpected things hit you all at once. Like if you're at work and you have emergency meeting after emergency meeting, your computer breaks down. It could be because your child has to go to the doctor's, so you have to come out of work and get them and then go back to work and stay late. In English-speaking countries, you can call this like a whirlwind day, I suppose. You can call it a storm passing when something busy has gone by as well, I suppose, right? And so, 폭풍 같은 하루가 지나갔어 is today's sentence. 폭풍, 폭풍. Okay, give that particular thought as it's our hashtag, and I'll give you tips and pointers on pronunciation. Record it onto your phones and send it in to us, Daily K on Kakao Talk, and I'll play them and give you tips and pointers. We have taken on some feedback from our listeners to leave the sentence on the screen during the song in case you forget what we've just said, because it's romanized as well as put into

Hangul, so give it a try. One more time from my mouth. 폭풍 같은 하루가 지나갔어. We'll be back after this one. Super Junior, requested by Siska as well. 폭풍, storm.

Wasn't that nice? That one from Super Junior. Pok Pong or Storm? Doesn't really sound like a storm, the song itself. We have to ask you for your Sunday song request, and Hals was asking, is the deadline tomorrow? I'll put some pressure on SJ. It might actually be by the end of today or early tomorrow morning, I feel, for the deadline for this week's Sunday song request. So get them in with longer shout-out messages. Let's get to our voice clips. Ben up first in Manila today.

0: Here we go.
1: 오, 폭풍 같은 하루가 지나갔어.
0: 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Remember, so putting it into a past tense, you've got to say 갔어. It can sound a little bit like 지나가서, which is you linking this onto another sentence. It's like saying, because a storm-like day passed, blah, blah, blah. But you need to pronounce it 갔어 rather than 가서. Okay? Just nitpicking to give extra tips. Bo from the States up next.
1: 폭풍 같은 하루가 지나갔어.
0: 지나갔어. 갔어. The double shot sound is on that first syllable there. 갔어. And then blends over to the second one. 갔어. Lilith from the UK.
2: 폭풍 같은 하루가 지나갔어.
0: Perfect, Lilith. Well done. 폭풍 같은 하루가 지나갔어. 하루. Being day, right? So a storm-like day has passed by. It's been a whirlwind today, basically. We got Matahari from Trinidad and Tobago.
3: 같은 하루가 지나갔어.
0: From the top.
3: 폭풍 같은 하루가 지나갔어.
0: The second syllable of storm, pung, pung, it's an eung. So make sure that eung sound, ung, is pronounced there. 폭풍 같은 하루가 지나갔어. But again, I'm nitpicking. And yeah, it was your specific request to keep the lyrics, no, not lyrics, the lines written up during the song break that we took on board, Matter. And you're very grateful for that. Thank you for your suggestion. We've got Siska next from Jakarta. Here we go.
4: 폭풍 같은 하루가 지나갔어.
0: 지나갔어, 갔어. Yep, that was closer to 갔어 as well. Well done, Siska. 폭풍 같은 하루가 지나갔어. And this is 반말, right? This is informal talk because there's no 요 at the end. 지나갔어요 is an easy way to fix that if you need to be formal. Here's how Cirino from Brazil.
5: 폭풍 같은 하루가 지나갔어.
0: 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Sounded much more like 가서, which again would put a because into the sentence, right? 폭풍 같은 하루가 지나갔어, 지나갔어. How's another way you could say it without having that? I guess you could say 폭풍 같은 하루였다, 하루였다, 하루였다. Right? It was a storm-like day, rather than a storm-like day passed by. Up next, we got Hartley from Albuquerque.
6: 지나갔어.
0: From the top.
6: 폭풍 같은 하루가 지나갔어.
0: 지나갔어 and 하루, 하루 sounded a bit more like an R than a leal. And I know it's tricky, but I'm just trying to make sure I'm giving you the tips to become even more perfect than you already are. 하루 rather than 하루, 하루, 하루, 루, 루. Is the sound. So it's really in between an L and an R, which doesn't exist in English, does it? Let's see. We'll get to some more music, two song requests back to back, and then talk more about what's coming up on the show. I'll give you some more info about how to get deeper into all things Arirang Radio. For the time being, Stacey Wiley's track first, Hurricane by BAP, and then we've got Benny's request of Fly to the Sky. The title, Call My Name in the Midst of a Storm, 폭풍 속에 내 이름 불러주길.

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That's A-R-I-R-A-N-G. 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Also, search the same thing. On the YouTube live stream, you can see all the shows. The channel's name is Arirang Radio, K-pop, K-culture, and news from Korea. If you're down in Jeju Island, you can listen to us on the FM dial. 88.7 FM in Jeju City, 88.1 in Seogwipo, and 101.9 in the Daejeong area. You can watch again and listen again to much of our content on the YouTube channel, and we also have a curated AI report which is available via the website and Arirang Radio's Instagram account. That has us winding our way down towards the end of hour number one. Just let me big up AI Report one more time. It's our AI-inspired bi-weekly roundup. It comes out every other Monday of the stuff on Arirang Radio. It previews content as well. This time around, it's previewing our next Monday's Peters on the Block with master singer of Sodo Sori, Yu Ji Suk, and she is coming in. She was involved in BTS in some way, shape or form. So if you're interested, make sure you're tuned in next week at 10 a.m. There's also a review of all the best bits from all of our shows. I see the Colombian ambassador is there. If you click here, you're taken to the playlist as well. Hour number two, you can check out Colin Marshall, K-Life A to Z. Look forward to that. The last song of hour one from Kim Tae-rae of Zero Base One, Promise Rings, 약속의 고리.

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1: Welcome back to the second half of Hashtag Daily K.
2: Thank you very much for sticking with us for hour number two on

Wednesday. It's the 5th of August. Colin Marshall coming in for K-Life A to Z. And we're going to get spooky today. Something to give you goosebumps, I think, is a correct way to tease into the segment. I didn't really think about this much before I came to Korea, I don't believe. But in Korea, it is well known that a great way to beat the heat is to be spooked out, to get your horror movie itch scratched, or vice versa. And that's why a lot of horror movies come out in the summer. And I think that is a Hollywood thing as well, but certainly here in Korea, you want to go in that nice air-conditioned cinema. You want to feel those goosebumps, and that does cool you down, right? Spine chilling is an expression for a reason. So I'm really glad Colin has done this. I also like talking about spooky things. I'm your host, Peter Bint. I'm not a ghost, I promise you. Ooh! And I don't actually like certain genres of horror movies that scare me too much. I want to be scared the right amount. Like, too little, it's no effect. Too much, and I'm going to be staying up sleepless nights for weeks after watching something. So there is a soft spot for me. If you've got any input into the show, you can always get in touch. Don't be shy. During our live video stream shows from inside the studio, you can check that out on YouTube. Arirang Radio K-Pop is our channel. Just type away there and I read out the messages in real time. I sometimes get on the chat in the song breaks as well, sometimes even while I'm talking, which perhaps isn't the best idea. Let's get to IU to kick us off in terms of the music in hour two, Blackout.

0: career in Koreans is seen through the eyes of foreigners, and the honest, vivid stories felt within that experience.
1: Shall we take one step deeper into life in Korea now? It's time to learn absolutely everything about Korea.
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1: With Colin Marshall.
0: It's a Wednesday, that means writer Colin Marshall's in the studio for our first August edition. How are we doing, Colin?
1: Oh, I'm handling the heat in the only way I know how, by going to cafes, writing, doing as I said last week.
0: But I do remember now, you've told me a couple of times, you're not too bad with the heat and like the
1: humidity. I don't mind
0: it
1: that much, yeah. And every time a season ends, I forget what the weather was like in that season. But I remember now thinking about it. In cafes in the wintertime, they're nice inside, but sometimes owners will prop the door open for like half an hour, an hour. I don't know why they do it, but the wind comes in and I always just struggle with myself. Should I just go there and close it? Did they forget? Or is this some kind of ritual thing where they have to air the place out?
0: Yeah, maybe it's to do with airing, but you're right. If you get that like spine-chilling breeze and it's like blowing on you in the cafe, that's not a nice feeling in the winter.
1: But right now, the spine-chilling breeze is what you want.
0: Absolutely. When you get a whiff of like air-conditioned air onto the street, you're like, oh, let me go in there. Please let me live in there. I'm hating summer activities more and more the older I get.
1: Like going out to...
0: Being out, walking about, like doing kwanggwang, like touristy things in the summertime. Because I've recently been to Nagoya and then down to Gojedo. Wow. And both times it was like mid-30s and we were doing a lot of outdoor stuff that didn't involve playing in a pool or at the beach. I was like, why am I paying to do this? Like, this is awful. You should surely try to go in those favorite months for Koreans, which are autumn and spring. You know, when it's like
1: the autumn and the spring.
0: 20, 25 degrees, right?
1: Right.
0: That should surely be when you go on vacation anywhere. Mm-hmm. And then you should always avoid summer, which for some stupid reason is peak vacation, and winter, unless you're doing very summery activities like swimming or like skiing.
1: Right.
0: That's my
1: exactly.
0: new mantra in my head, so I think I'm going to do that. Like, why?
1: See how it works out.
0: Why do you traipse around sweating and like just being desperate to go inside and get an ice drink? I'm not doing it anymore, Colin. That was my last.
1: You've drawn the line in the sand.
0: Yeah,
1: but not outside on the beach because that would be too hot.
0: No. But like, if you're in the sea, that's okay. But if you're just at the beach and you're not planning on going in the sea, that's also very uncomfortable. The sand getting on your sticky skin. Ugh! I've had enough. And I'm ready to beat the heat some other way.
1: Indeed. Yeah. Well, have you considered listening to scary stories?
0: I love a good scary story. Although I did preview it earlier, I don't like it to be too scary. Because if it stays with me and I can't go to sleep for days or weeks, then I don't like that either.
1: There is a threshold you don't want to cross for scariness. But here in Korea, you know, listeners might wonder, especially Western listeners, why I would bring up something like scary stories in August.
0: It's not Halloween, right?
1: It's not Halloween. Yeah, we're still a few months early. You know, I could have just waited less than 3 months and we'd have Halloween, so what am I doing? Well, this is the season for scary stories in Korea. Not so much the fall, but the summer because of the heat.
0: Yes.
1: Because of the belief that if you want to cool down, especially if you live in the Joseon Dynasty, before there was air conditioning, hearing scary stories and feeling that chill, as we'd even say in English, being chilled by a scary story is the way to go. And so there's a whole culture, there's a phenomenon or a practice called, a little hard to pronounce this word, Namnyang. It's made of two characters, two Chinese characters, Hanja, Nap and Ryang.
0: Heard of that.
1: Receive a chill or receive cool. Namryang. Namnyang, excuse me.
0: Yeah.
1: People write articles about this.
0: Yeah.
1: The difficulty of the pronunciation and the fact that many Koreans just kind of reduce it down to, what do they say? Do they say Namnyang?
0: Yeah.
1: Namnyang.

0: Namyang, which is
1: get rid of the biup and the liu.
0: But if you look at the Chinese character that implies, it comes to, it's Namyang is receive the sun. So you're getting to an opposite meaning. So Namyang is the way to go. And we talked about romanization last time. This is a challenge. If you romanize Namyang, which you shouldn't bother to do, should you try to get the pronunciation across?
1: Yeah.
0: Or should you try to be accurate to the Hangul?
1: Yeah, because
0: who knows?
1: I guess the point of view I never saw was like, why would you be accurate to the Hangul? But if you want to know what the word means, then you need to be true to the Hangul, don't you?
0: You need to be true to the Hangul.
1: So this started in the Joseon Dynasty.
0: The Joseon Dynasty was a big flowering of... That's the peak of scary stories in Korea, you could say. But even before that, there was this practice of summertime scary stories because people would go outside at night. They'd be hanging out outside to escape the stifling hot air of their homes.
1: Of course.
0: And then you'd tell scary stories out there because, it would chill you, but also because the environment, the bunigi was right. It's dark and there are animal sounds.
1: Yes.
0: And it really set the stage for a variety of scary stories you could tell. But the history of Korean gwaedam, Namyang gwaedam is the full name for this. Telling ghost stories to beat the heat. This goes back a long, long time, probably back before there are records of it.
1: That's intriguing.
0: In modernity, it's gone into a higher gear because there's so much more media now, And one of the ways I think a lot of Koreans who are in our generation or maybe older as well, or slightly younger, will know this, is from television specials. Summer is the time for horror television. Maybe if you're a big K-drama viewer, you'll notice that in the summertime, that's when scarier dramas come out. Or if you view Korean films, if you like Korean movies, the summertime, the summer blockbuster phenomenon like Hollywood exists here, but also scary movies do come out. There was this summer, there's been... there was a new zombie movie by the director of Busan Heng, Train to
1: Yang
0: Busan.
1: Sang-ho, that's right.
0: I think the English title is Colony?
1: Yes, Gunche, right?
0: Gunche, that's it. But it's not the only one, certainly. And then we've had a whole history of summertime scary movies, partially for this reason.
1: Yeah.
0: The idea that you can chill out or feel like you're going to chill out if you get scared a bit.
1: That I definitely learned about in Korea. I remember being told about that and being, oh, that's interesting. And then I kind of forgot. Is it the case in the West? Do we do the same thing? Do we have scary movies in the summer? I think, obviously, Halloween is peak for scary movies.
0: Yeah.
1: But we don't have that same, mindset. Let's watch a scary movie
0: in
1: the summer.
0: It's more like, see Christopher Nolan's Odyssey because it's 3 hours long and it will be in the air-conditioned theater.
1: Yeah, you have the summer blockbuster phenomenon for sure, but it doesn't have to be a horror genre. It could be genre, right? And I didn't think about the dramas, though, but now thinking back to when I was young in the 90s coming to Korea, I remember distinctly one drama called M.
0: Oh, this is a big one to emphasize.
1: Yeah, and that was, I was like 10 or something like that. And back then, I hated horror and anything scary. Mm-hmm. And it was the creepiest drama. And I remember watching it from behind the couch. And I only came in the summertime because that was the long holiday.
0: Yeah.
1: I was thinking, what is this? Why are they showing this now? I remember it distinctly being daytime. So it might have been a rerun or something.
0: That's a signal production of the Namyang Mall. Tukjip, the special, the summertime cool down with horror specials.
1: And
0: you know?
1: I didn't associate the two whatsoever. And even now, I definitely think of horror movies in Korea in the summer, but not so much dramas. And maybe with streaming and things on demand, it doesn't really match up to the seasons quite as well as it used to, because it all used to be scheduled TV. But that's still something that I guess Korean production companies are maybe bearing in mind.
0: I think so. And if you can find M, it's worth watching even today to do your own summertime tukjip. But really, this is only the K-horror wave of today, which has, in a way, been going on since the 90s. It's not that recent. It's an extension of this culture. Mm. And it's a culture that's been shaped by different waves throughout the history of Korean society. But if we look at, we've talked here on K-Life about Korean religions and belief systems, and each of those has also influenced the ghost stories here. So Musok, native shamanism, which we have not covered yet, and we will, it added this sense of enchantment, you could say, of even though that parts of the natural world being somehow enchanted for good or ill by spirits.
1: Yeah.
0: That shaped the ghost stories early on. Later, Buddhism, which we have covered, we have dedicated an episode to that,

0: added this sense of souls being caught in a kind of purgatory, unable to move forward.
1: What was that film series? I've forgotten what it was called. I think it had Ha Jong-woo in it, and it's based on a webtoon, and it's about being like in purgatory and going through the different phases and meeting and having to get past certain gods.
0: Still
1: and
0: today,
1: like
0: you
1: that.
0: See
1: yeah.
0: this influence yeah. in play. And even Confucianism, which we've also covered, as we say, the ideology of the Joseon Dynasty when the ghost stories really started coming out.
1: Yeah.
0: This idea of being unable to fulfill your role, your appointed Confucian role in life, made you into a ghost.
1: Oh,
0: and,
1: really?
0: And you know, a lot of ghosts had Confucian. They violated or were some died in a way that violated Confucian rules, and they had to fulfill that role in order to find peace and stop existing as a ghost.
1: That
0: so
1: pain or something.
0: You know, you might remember as well, listeners, that we covered Korean munshin. We covered.
1: Tattoos.
0: No, right? Not tattoos.
1: No. I always Mishin.
0: Mishin. I always confuse
1: those
0: two.
1: The superstitions. Yes.
0: We haven't covered Korea.
1: Not
0: as an episode. Okay. There are, I think Munshin are kind of coming to an end in Korea, but the Yuhang is ending. Korean Mishin. Oh, dear. Many of them have to do with ghosts. I have not seen a Korean tattoo referencing ghosts, though.
1: No, I'm sure some people must have some spooky things tattooed on them. But yeah, Mishin, the superstitions, almost exclusively, I remember my grandma, it was something spooky or scary that would be told to me as a warning of why not to do something.
0: Yeah, because a ghost will come out.
1: Yeah.
0: It's always, there are so many. We covered maybe 24 of them involving when ghosts come out. It was a common subject. But, you know, ghosts, whether there are many Koreans today who believe in ghosts, literally, is a matter sort of open to interpretation, open to question. But ghosts, guixin, remain pretty important in storytelling in general and in just the worldview, the idea, not the belief in ghosts so much as just the concept of ghosts. It still endures. It still has power.
1: I'm sure it must be the same in the US, but maybe it's slightly different because in the UK, you know, telling ghost stories when you're like a teenager and you're having a sleepover or something like that, that was really fun. Some of my best sleepover memories are getting freaked out by your mates who are telling these stories. Lots of it, though, in the UK is based on, like, old royal families and Anne Boleyn and Henry VIII and things like this. I'm now thinking what comes to mind immediately when I think of America and horror stories is like all those kind of slasher things, Scream.
0: Sure. The slasher films, that's its own movement, always pushing toward greater and greater extremity. I mean, when I was growing up, I think anybody in our generation in the U.S. remembers the Scary Stories to Tell in the Dark books. The series of three books, which it anthologized scary folk tales in a sort of modern way.
1: Oh, wow.
0: And the tales themselves were scary enough, but what everybody, I mean, talk to any 40-year-old American, early 40s, maybe even a little younger, they'll remember the illustrations were just terrifying.
1: Really?
0: Like, the illustrator used this sort of smeared kind of charcoal method that just it looks like nothing. They look organic and shadowy and just
1: I bring them
0: to mind today and I can still feel a chill. I cool down a bit when I think of those books, but I'll talk about some signature Korean ghost stories later, but I will say now, some of them reminded me of what I remember reading in those Scary Stories to Tell in the Dark books.
1: Yeah.
0: So there's some common ground, although ghosts in the US and the West and ghosts in Korea are pretty different things on the whole.
1: Yeah, okay, we'll get to this in more depth after Pretty Little Iris, our 2 p.m. DJs, Waltz with Your Ghost.

0: We're back for K-Live A to Z. Colin Marshall talking about ghosts, spooky stories, horror, which is really fitting for the summer season in Korea. It's seen as a way to beat the heat. Iris DuPont says, I love ghost and spirit movies, and I didn't realise there was a season. Yeah, I don't think this is a Western concept. In the West, certainly Halloween, you know, is seen as the time when the ghouls come out. Leon says, in Singapore, August is peak season for horror films as well, due to the Chinese culture of the seventh month in the lunar calendar being known as the Hungry Ghost Festival. Oh, I've never heard of that. And you gave me the name of the film I was thinking of earlier, Along with the Gods. Ah, that is it. Yes, I only watched the first in that installment, but that was good. And I mentioned it to Colin in the song break. You've seen the musical.
1: I've seen a musical of it. Yeah, it's over down in Yongsan. And it was, you can tell there's a lot of enthusiasm for this, these stories. As I say, the idea of there being two separate worlds, a world of ghosts or spirits, and that there are people who can move between. This is a very shamanistic idea.
0: Yeah.
1: And when we discuss Musok on another episode, we'll get into it. But the idea lives on in fiction and literature and popular culture, even if any given person here doesn't necessarily believe that this thing, these sorts of things happen. It has power culturally.
0: Yeah, for sure. Benny says ghost movies are huge these days, especially in Korea, perhaps. And Korea has this summer season vibe. Siska says in Indonesia, horror movies are all year long. But yes, August is also a ghost month for Chinese Indonesians as well. Learning something new. Yeah, I guess ghosts in Korea, the way that I interpreted it was, I feel, maybe not so much in 2026, but in the 90s and stuff, early 2000s, your average Korean would maybe believe a little bit more in something supernatural or ghostly, maybe due to the shamanistic roots, but also, this might be going a bit off topic, but you know the phenomenon of kawi nulyo, like sleep paralysis.
1: Yeah. Another thing I heard about, I learned about from Talk to Me in Korean, in fact, because they talked about it in these conversation podcasts as if it was the most normal thing in the world.
0: Yes.
1: It's like, what's happening to these Koreans? Why are they constantly being afflicted by sleep paralysis?
0: Exactly. It sounds very scary. You hear it very rarely in the West, right? If someone has sleep paralysis, you're like, oh my goodness.
1: Yeah, it's
0: but
1: unusual.
0: Here, I don't know, again, if the younger generation, because my kids, knock on wood, have not gone through it, but my wife, her sister, brother, all my friends of that age, 30s and 40s, they've all done it at least once, maybe repeatedly, and they tell me about it, and they'd be like, yeah, and this ghost was sitting on my chest. I'd be like, what?
1: What do you mean? Yeah.
0: And so
1: the ghost
0: through
1: was
0: that,
1: sitting on your chest.
0: We would need to do a whole other episode, but through that, I think there was, I don't think many of them were like, oh, so there's definitely ghosts, but they were like, oh, there's something spooky out there.
1: There are many ghost stories that every Korean knows or has heard in one form or another that have been around a long time. I'll introduce a few of them, and some of them are associated with certain places in Korea, too.

0: not just like places you, not just, you know, school hallways or wells or whatever, but actual cities. Miryang. If you go down to Miryang, you might hear something about Arang Jeonseol, or the ghost of Arang, who was in the Yeonal, the virtuous daughter of a magistrate, who is murdered by a servant after resisting her advances, his advances.
1: Okay.
0: Now, the ghost, Arang's ghost, appears before each new magistrate to try to get justice, but only after a few of them does one come forward and investigate her death and uncovers the murderer and gives Arang a proper burial, thus letting her move on from the ghost state again. Now, this is the, we talk about in the West ghosts with unfinished business, and I think that's a big, that's an even bigger theme in Korean ghost stories.
1: Yeah, like almost that sense of han or being wronged, right?
0: Han
1: and
0: being
1: having
0: wronged.
1: To undo that and make sure that justice is served. Oh, so that is related with Miryang.
0: Miryang, yeah, it's from there, I guess. Yeah. It has roots there. And there's another story of another story with girl ghosts, shall we say, that was the inspiration for a big K-horror film about 20 years ago. It's called Janghwa Hongryeonjeon, or Janghwa and Hongryeon.
1: Yeah.
0: These are the names of two sisters who are killed by their wicked stepmother. The wicked stepmother is a thing in the West and East.
1: Yeah.
0: And, you know, you might wonder why that is, because even in the West, we grow up with stories of, you know, Cinderella's wicked stepmother. I don't know. And you think, why are there so many wicked stepmothers? Well, I mean, in those days, a lot of women died in childbirth.
1: Yeah.
0: So there were a lot of stepmothers.
1: Yep,
0: and they're not
1: true.
0: All going to be good.
1: No.
0: You know, so that was a stock character then that isn't really no longer one. But in 2003, as I say, this was made into a film by the big director, Kim Ji-yoon, who he's known for a sort of horror, his breakout kind of horror comedy, Joyong-han Gajok, The Quiet Family, was a few years earlier.
1: Okay.
0: But the film is called Janghwa Hongryeon, or A Tale of Two Sisters. And this is a K-horror, I guess by now classic, K-horror recommendation. But they become ghosts in this story, these two sisters. And again, they also, they too, like Arang, appeal to magistrates until one uncovers the truth.
1: Oh,
0: and,
1: wow.
0: You know, the story is more involved in the film, but there's another recommendation for you. I noticed that many of these ghosts are young women, because another big one is the Chonyokwishin, the virgin or unmarried ghost.
1: I think that is the number one image that will come to people's minds. If you say the Korean word for ghost, Kwishin,
0: Kwishin,
1: right?
0: Yes.
1: They will think of a woman, long hair, long black hair,
0: white
1: in
0: hanbok.
1: Front of their face as well, so covering their features, which makes it all the more spooky, and the white hanbok, and they're like roaming some kind of hallway or something like that. That is the image, and it's known as the Chonyokwishin.
0: And if you're into sort of Asian ghost stories, ghost culture at all, like you'll have, this will be a familiar image in a way, as you say, long hair, all in white, not an imitation of the white sheeted Western ghost, but
1: with a blanket over their head,
0: in like Charlie Brown Halloween. People wore white hanbok in the old days, so that's not entirely unreasonable that the ghost would also wear it. But yes, she dies before being married, so before assuming her Confucian place in society. This is a Joseon dynasty tale, and she's haunting lonely places, you know, empty roads, abandoned houses, villages that have emptied out. That's where the Chonyokwishin roams, and she's the archetypal, I would say, like the archetypal ghost in Korea.
1: There's a great haunted house experience down in Yongin at the Korean folk village.
0: The Minseokchon, yes.
1: Yeah, and they have like a kind of tame one where they've got the trolls and ogres, the Tokke Gebi, which, you know, you might be misled to think all look like Kong Yu from the drama Tokkebi, but no, they are like these mythical creatures that can look
0: goblins,
1: quite ugly.
0: Yes.
1: Yeah, but there's also a hardcore one for adults only, where I think you have to be at least 15 and over to go into. And those were a bit of a culture shock, because we don't really have. We had like haunted house theme park rides where you'd sit in a little roller coaster thing in the UK and a fun fair, but I think in the US, you have more of that culture around Halloween, like maybe going through a cornfield or like having actual people scare you at places. But in Korea, that culture is pretty big at theme parks. They have it, and the folk village, and they really do creep you out.
0: I went to a Korean haunted house with my wife before we were married. It's set up in like a mall in Hongdae, but they do a really good job.
1: These
0: young people are the actors, and they do it. I remember one, this is not related to a Korean ghost story, I don't think, but we had turned the corner, you know, already had encountered various various evils, and this long room with, you know, lined with statues on pedestals all the way down, maybe like

0: like 12 of them.
1: Uh-huh.
0: And you knew one of these is a real, one of these is a real person. It's going to jump out. You're just walking down waiting for one to move. That's the scary part. It's not when they do, because inevitably one chases us, but waiting for the chase to happen. Anyway, a lot of this, the chill of these ghost stories is about anticipating what's going to happen, because you know something scary will happen. And, you know, we mentioned the Chonyo Guixin never got married, so she became a ghost. Yeah. Well, there's also the Guixin Shinbu, who got married, then died, and became a ghost bride. Well, it's a little more complicated than that, because in the story, she seems like an ordinary bride.
1: Yeah.
0: Only later do we find out that she died before the wedding.
1: Oh,
0: she's actually been dead the whole time.
1: And
0: the husband only finds out when he finds her grave later.
1: Oh my goodness.
0: He thinks his bride is alive.
1: But Sixth Sense. Like the old
0: a little
1: school.
0: Bit, yes. To name a, that's a U.S. I guess that's not really a horror movie, but you know it. I think that probably holds up pretty well as a summer. That was a I remember that being a summer movie too. It was 1999. I saw it with my mom that summer.
1: Wow.
0: I've never seen it again since, but it's always I've remembered it clearly since. So if that's that's a good sign. It's a well executed film.
1: Rave reviews. That was one of the early ones, I think, for M. Night Shyamalan, who was famous for those twists.
0: I saw his most recent movie in Korea, Two Trap, which is not bad.
1: Really?
0: it's all right.
1: Okay, because I watched that movie knowing the twist, and it was terrible because I knew the twist. And I was like, I really regretted knowing that. But yeah, and
0: that's unfortunate.
1: Korean ghost stories, I'd never heard that version of the Guixin Shinbu, the ghost bride.
0: It does remind me that, like, there are commonalities between Western and Eastern ghost stories, because I think back to those scary stories to tell in the dark books, and there's one about the hitchhiker, you know,
1: where
0: you pick up the girl in the prom dress, she needs a ride, and you take her all the way back home, and she's disappeared, and you ring the doorbell anyway, and her parents say, oh, but she's been dead 20 years, you know, that kind of, so this is a version of that.
1: Yeah.
0: There's also Sonbiwa Guixin.
1: Mm-hmm.
0: So Sonbi, an old Joseon dynasty scholar, this can be translated as, or a gentleman who's traveling. A traveling scholar spends the night in an abandoned house, and a ghost appears. Again, not an evil ghost, not like a horror, not like a Hollywood horror ghost trying to attack him, but a ghost who needs help, maybe solving a murder, maybe finding the ghost's own remains on Earth, and it's the scholar who has to face down this challenge, and he earns earthly reward and supernatural gratitude. So again, a fairly Confucian story.
1: Oh, these are kind of interesting in that, they're not trying to cause you harm. They're just trying to get their business sorted and just to seek
0: help. They're trying to get their business sorted, yes.
1: We'll be back in part three, Colin, after this one, Tomorrow by Together, Ghost Girl.

0: Part three of our spooky summer special. We're talking ghosts or Kwishin on K-Life A to Z with Colin Marshall in the studio. Miss Andriani from Indonesia says, when I was a kid, my grandma didn't allow us to play outside after 6 p.m. for the whole month of August because it was seen as ghost or hungry ghost month.
1: The ghosts come out to eat.
0: Wow. I wonder what is usually behind superstitions. There's some good reason, like, I don't know. Late night in summers, a certain animal was prevalent that might bite you or something like that. I'd love to know the origin. Leon says, Iris, who sung our first song of K-Life A to Z, said that she's had sleep paralysis a few times and she gets it regularly. She's an expert on it. Goodness gracious. I did a little bit of research and I came to understand it happens when you're very tired a lot. And that's why a lot of Korean students who are studying hard for their exams would experience it. And I had something similar, no ghosts though, but where you wake up and you can't move your body for like a minute or two.
1: Yes.
0: And it is very creepy. So I can imagine how that would lead people to think, oh, maybe there's something supernatural.
1: Yeah, something's
0: happening.
1: Going on.
0: Siska says, in Indonesia, the horror movies are a favorite genre of many people. And it's said that because real life in Indonesia is more horror than the horror movies. People are fighting fire with fire. Oh, that's a little sad. And you said also, do you know that we have the Indonesian version of Konjiam? Oh, that's a recent cinema release in Korea. It was promoted in Korea as well, as Konjiam's director talked about it. That was based on a mental hospital in the Konjiam area, which got knocked down a few years back as well. I heard that's super scary. A little bit like, what's the one with the camcorder? Blair Witch Project.
1: Oh, that's another 1999 summer movie I recall seeing back then.
0: Was that was an
1: interesting
0: year as well.
1: Summer. That was also Star Wars Episode One.
0: Like, wow.
1: There were a lot of big releases. I was like 15 at the time. And so, you know, you go to these movies as a kid. But I was thinking about the Blair Witch Project recently too. And I think that probably holds up better than people think. No one talks about it anymore.
0: That was very genre-defining at the time, because doing it on a camcorder style. So I think some people were confused, like, is this real as well?
1: Right.
0: And it caused a massive impact. But you're right, no one ever mentions it anymore. Like,
1: at the time, like, you could do, in the 90s, you could pull this off. The actors were unknown, so the producers could list them on the internet as having died. Like, that they were real people who actually died out there. So you can't really do this kind of thing anymore.
0: No. Lemonade says, I love local horror comedy films. They're more entertaining to watch, especially with the use of local superstitions and culture. Yeah, if it's comedy, then you can, like, sit tight there. It might give you a few jump scares, but it's not going to leave you mentally scarred or anything like that, I think. So moving on with these ghosts in Korea then, Colin.
1: Well, you know, we talked about the similarities between certain Korean ghost stories and the hitchhiker in the prom dress. There's one Sangil Mountain Pass. Ghosts are often associated in Korea with certain places.
0: Yeah.
1: And so there is this story of travelers on a mountain pass encountering a lonely woman who needs to get escorted home.
0: Wow.
1: They do, and wouldn't you know it, they discover she's been dead a long time. Where they reach her grave, not a house. So very similar, but associated with a specific mountain pass, because Korea is so mountainous.
0: Lots of female ghosts up until
1: Indeed.
0: Now. I'd say the majority, right?
1: Ghosts are, they tend to be female here in a way that you don't see as much in the West. Although, as Korea changed over time, ghost stories adapted and reflected the changes and even found ways to inhabit the new places that appeared, the new infrastructure. There's something called the Gyedan Gwaedam, which is usually a school staircase, that kind of kyedan.

0: And students say, like, at night, if you come to school, this staircase gets an extra step.
1: Yep.
0: And stepping on it summons a ghost.
1: Yes.
0: And this is actually the basis for another very popular and successful K-horror film franchise,
1: yeah.
0: Which is it's called the Yogokuedam, or Whispering Corridors, from 1998. And this is a whole series.
1: Yeah.
0: There's like five of them. And the second one, which I think in English is Memento Mori, that's considered to be one of the masterpieces of K-horror.
1: Wow.
0: So around the turn of the millennium. But it's rooted in these stories that are themselves rooted in places that become scary at night. I mean, there's even a huajang shi guixin, the bathroom ghost. Usually the last stall all the way down.
1: Mm-hmm.
0: A ghost appears, mysterious voices or classmates that disappear into the stall.
1: Yeah.
0: All that kind of thing.
1: The long hair underneath the stall that creeps in.
0: Yeah.
1: There's a great mini series on the Flicks. I don't know if you've seen it, Colin. If not, definitely watch it. Kuedam is called in Korean.
0: Just called Kuedam.
1: Yeah,
0: so ghost story.
1: Like ghost stories or urban myths and things like this. And it's 10-minute, 8-minute little episodes of these Kuedams. And one of them is the Hwajangshil Kuishin in a school.
0: In a girl's school again.
1: And it is so scary. That, I would say, if you want a taste for the different legends, go and check that out. It'll take you maybe 2 hours to watch the whole series. Amazing.
0: Institutions have become very important in modern Korean ghost stories. Mm. As you say, mental hospital.
1: Yeah.
0: I've seen zombie movies on an army base.
1: Yeah.
0: These large institutions, sometimes in a state of abandonment, sometimes not, they become very effective settings for Korean ghost stories. But schools have become a real breeding ground or a real place of exchange for ghost stories. I mean, we did this in growing up in the West too, I think.
1: Yeah.
0: But here, especially so. And there's another ghost, I guess you could say, a Korean ghost, I learned about from Talk to Me in Korean.
1: Oh.
0: Another one of these things, listening to their conversation podcast. And that is a ghost whose name, I think any Korean about our age, sort of late 30s, early 40s, will know. I mean, they'll probably feel a bit of a chill when you say the name of the Hong Kong Halmoni.
1: Hong Kong?
0: Hong Kong Halmoni, yes.
1: What?
0: The Hong Kong Grandma. What's or Hong
1: that?
0: Kong Halme. Well, there are different versions of the Hong Kong Halmoni story, but usually it's some kind of old woman, obviously.
1: Yeah.
0: Sometimes terribly disfigured, sometimes not. Sometimes somehow alluring, who tries to snatch away children. Sometimes she eats them, but she is a threat to children.
1: Uh-oh.
0: And in some way or another, grotesque. But again,
1: and foreign, like from Hong Kong.
0: That's the thing. And I heard on years and years ago this Talk to Me in Korean podcast.
1: Yeah.
0: They were mentioning the Hong Kong Halmoni as if this is something everybody knows.
1: Yeah.
0: Oh, the Hong Kong Halmoni. She'll get you. But I was trying to do some research. Why Hong Kong?
1: Yeah.
0: And this is it's revealing because it shows you how ghost stories reflect something about their times.
1: Mm.
0: And it's not conclusive, but Hong Kong films were very big in Korea in the 70s and 80s. And not just Hong Kong films, Hong Kong horror films.
1: Ah, okay.
0: So that could have been an inspiration. Also, Hong Kong was seen then as a sort of wealthy and exotic foreign place.
1: Uh-huh.
0: And so adding that in just added that touch of exoticism, a touch of something even alluring. That made it memorable. And also the Hong Kong Halmoni, they kind of go together, these words. So in a way, it's just there's a mnemonic device. Usually I've asked many Koreans, so why Hong Kong? And they don't know.
1: No.
0: But it's just because it's somehow effective culturally. It helps the story spread if you have a catchy name. And
1: sure.
0: I think every Korean who knows, I don't know if kids still talk about Hong Kong Halmoni, but every Korean who grew up hearing about Hong Kong Halmoni and what she's going to do to you, if she catches you or what makes her come out, they have their own image of the Hong Kong Halmoni. Is she disfigured? Is she pretty? Everybody's got a clear sense of this. And this is, I think ghost stories to an extent work this way everywhere. We all have our own way we imagine the famous ghost stories of our cultures.
1: Of course.
0: And it's no less true, and in fact, probably more true in Korea than anywhere else.
1: I think that's also a common theme, a grandma or a grandfather. I think my kids, they've been told by their mother that they will get caught by the Mangto Harabuji, I think it
0: Mangto
1: is.
0: Harabuji.
1: Which is the caped grandfather, I believe. And
0: I wonder if that's a derivation of Manto in French, go on.
1: Maybe,
0: it sounded like a foreign word.
1: Maybe
0: so
1: the etymology, I'm thinking.
0: First I've heard of him.
1: Yeah, so he is often pulled out as a way to get kids to behave when they're being too noisy and stuff. He's going to come and take you away or something like that.

0: that. And the other ones that I've heard of in Korea that are foreign, now that you mentioned Hong Kong Harmony, when I was young in the 90s, this was big, and I think even before in the 80s, Kangxi, which are these little, like, Chinese dwarf ghosts that jump about with their arms held out in front.
1: Which were big in Chinese films.
0: Yes.
1: And so, I mean, China has its own vast wealth of ghosts. You could spend a lifetime studying Chinese ghosts.
0: Yeah, and that really caught on in Korea, because I remember coming to Korea and seeing them on screen and then buying little, like, toys that you could attach to the end of your pencils.
1: Oh, my.
0: And they had the hanja written in that long line, you know, that you have often.
1: Yeah, yeah.
0: I forgot what it's called. Poo something. So you can stick it for good blessings at the front of your house, but they would have it stuck to their faces, and it would be like to ward off evil
1: Can't
0: spirits.
1: Can't wait to get my kids
0: like
1: some
0: that.
1: Of these. Can't wait till they're old enough to can enjoy summer K-horror. And I mean, it's still, if you're looking to watch your own, do your own K-horror marathon, these days many films also involve, they go back to the history of like shamanism.
0: Yeah.
1: They involve Korean, there was Korean shaman. There was a good example, Goksong, The Wailing, 10 years ago. The director is back with a new movie right now. It's
0: Hope,
1: not a horror.
0: Right,
1: Hope, it's more of an action movie, but Goksong or The Wailing is one of the biggest.
0: Did you watch that, Colin?
1: I did.
0: I couldn't get through 20 minutes. I was so scared.
1: Okay, well, you cooled down.
0: Really? I mean, is it okay to watch? Will I be scarred afterwards? Because it just got so creepy.
1: I would say
0: so
1: it's
0: quickly.
1: Okay. Did you watch Pamyo?
0: Yeah, that was fine.
1: All right. Okay, but Goksong is known as uncommonly effective. So if you really have to cool down, and as incidentally, I think it was with that film Whispering Corridors, maybe A Tale of Two Sisters, there was a scientific experiment done here in Korea with measuring the body temperature of viewers of one of these movies compared to the same viewers playing video games.
0: Yeah.
1: And video games brought their temperature up, but these movies actually brought their temperature down. So there is some
0: scientific...
1: Well, we have... like make of it what you will.
0: Yeah.
1: You know, sometimes these experiments are hard to replicate.
0: Sure.
1: But I like that they tried.
0: Yeah, that's interesting. Colin, thank you so much. Now, thinking of watching the rest of The Wailing, but I don't know if I want to be that chill.
1: While it's
0: to
1: still
0: be
1: hot. Wait till it gets a little hotter.
0: There we go. We'll see you again next Wednesday.
1: See you then.
0: Here's Taldam with Pandipuri Firefly.

And that brings us to the end of this edition of the show. Thursday's lineup is Cade Pick and Mix with our rotation of different guests. Look forward to that tomorrow at 9 a.m. KST, kicking off. We've got BB to take us out today with Hangang Kongwon. That literally means like the Hangang Park, the Han River Park. Thanks to all our staff members behind the scenes. It's been your Daily Dose of Career, #DailyK.

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1: We are the Zero Waste Rangers.
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1: Welcome to BEFM News at 11. I'm Siwon Kim. Police are carrying out a search and seizure operation at Starbucks Korea's headquarters today. The search is part of an investigation into allegations that the company's Tank Day promotion insulted people honored for their role in the May 18 Gwangju Democratic Uprising. Authorities said they found signs of a poor internal audit by Shinsegae Group, which led to the search warrant. Police are examining whether Starbucks officials intentionally planned a promotion to insult victims and their families. Meanwhile, Seoul's education office announced disciplinary action against Baejae High School baseball players over chants including "Let's go to Starbucks" and "Tank Day" during a game against Gwangju JR High School. South Korea's National Police Agency plans to assign 880 more officers to investigation units by the second half of this year. The

move comes ahead of a major legal change taking effect on October 2nd. Under the revised Criminal Procedure Act, prosecutors will lose their investigative powers and police will handle most criminal investigations, including follow-up investigations. The additional officers will come through internal staff reassignments, not new hiring. Police officials expect a sharp increase in workload and say they will review whether more investigators are needed. Some officers have already raised concerns that staff reshuffling alone may not be enough to manage the growing number of cases and heavier workloads. In local news, Busan City will host the 2026 World Library and Information Congress from August 10th to August 13th at BEXCO in Haeundae. The event is the world's largest international conference for library and information professionals. Around 3,300 participants from more than 120 countries are expected to attend. The Congress will feature over 180 lectures and academic sessions. Visitors can also enjoy exhibitions, cultural events, library tours, and tourism programs. On August 11th, a culture night will showcase traditional Korean performances and jazz at the Busan Cinema Center. The city will also sign international cooperation agreements with major library organizations, strengthening its global partnerships in the library sector. Busan Technopark will operate the Busan Blockchain Pavilion at a digital asset event in Ho Chi Minh City, Vietnam, from August 14th to August 15th. 10 blockchain companies from Busan will showcase technologies and services powered by blockchain and artificial intelligence in finance, healthcare, logistics, education, and ESG. The companies will introduce their AI and blockchain technologies and business models to local businesses and industry officials. They will also propose ways to apply the technologies in Vietnam and explore business partnerships. In addition, participants will discuss technology cooperation, joint projects, market expansion, and other opportunities with local companies and institutions. In international news, Kim Yo-jong, the sister of North Korean leader Kim Jong-un, criticized Japan's recent military activities, including the test launch of long-range cruise missiles. She warned that North Korea could take military action in response to Japan's move to develop preemptive strike capabilities. Kim said Japan's actions pose a serious threat to international peace and stability. And now for today's weather. It is currently 29 degrees Celsius under partly cloudy skies. A heat wave and tropical nights are expected to continue, so please take extra precautions. Today's highs will reach around 35 degrees Celsius. That wraps up this hour's news. Thank you for joining us. 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

Good morning and welcome to Busan Worldwide. To truly experience a season, any season, means embracing all of it. Not just the warmth and the energy and the beauty, but the risks that come with it too. When the heat bears down relentlessly, we find ourselves grateful for something as simple as making it home safely. And maybe real happiness lives right there, in a day spent with the people we love, where nothing goes wrong and everyone checks in on each other. A day where the answer to how are you is just fine and great. 네, 어쩌면 진짜 행복은 사랑하는 사람들과 아무 일 없이 하루를 보내고 서로의 안부를 확인하는 무사한 오늘에 있는 것 아닐까요? And behind

Every peaceful day like that, there is something we don't always see. Someone's careful attention, someone's quiet effort, and keeping us safe, right? Without making a fuss about it. So today, we're going to take a moment to appreciate exactly that, the safe, ordinary day that's so easy to take for granted. Well, this is a summer special edition of Busan Worldwide, and I'm your host, Stephanie Yoon.

0: Busan, where the light of the world comes together. Stories from Busan connect to the world. The closest place to hear the voices of the region. Right now, at the center of the stories you want to know. Busan to the world. 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
1: Welcome, welcome. You are listening live on this Wednesday morning. Happy hump day. It is August 5th and you're tuned in to BEFM Busan Yeongeo Bangsong, 90.5 FM in Busan and 103.3 FM in Gijang, Jeongwon and Noksan areas. Welcome all. We have some messages coming in, like Kevin Nim saying, I can't swim, so I could really use today's program. Actually, I can't swim very well either, so this is going to be great. We also have Kim Kyung-min Nim as well as Kalin Nim and Kim Yong-hoon Nim, and also Denny Lee Nim saying good morning, and Mr. Beck Nim as well. I'm fine. Yes, I'm very glad that you're doing well. Thank you so much for tuning in and messaging in today. Now, through August 21st, Busan City is visiting 170 households in Yeongdo District, Shinseondong and Cheonghakdong neighborhoods. Households identified as especially vulnerable to extreme heat. 네, 부산시가 8월 21일까지 영도구 신선동과 또 청학동에 폭염 취약계층 170 가구를 직접 찾아갑니다. Now, city workers will be delivering summer blankets, sun umbrellas, bottled water, and ready-to-eat meals directly to residents, including elderly people living alone, along with guidance on how to stay safe and healthy during the heat. Because when we know and people know what to do in an emergency and actually remember it when it counts, they can protect not just themselves, but the people around them. Now, for day three of the Busan Worldwide Summer Special, we're focusing on summer safety, the precautions and the right responses for the emergencies that are most likely to happen this time of year. So make sure you tune in for that. 네, 오늘 부산 월드와이드 여름 특집 세 번째 시간은 여름철 위급 상황에 대비하는 안전수칙과 올바른 대처법을 알아보는데요. So today on the interview, we'll be actually joined by the chief of Busan Jungbu Fire Station. From heat stroke and water accident prevention to jellyfish stings and summer fires, and from how to call 119 correctly to how to perform CPR, we're going to just go over all the safety knowledge that's really worth having in the back of your mind this summer. So I think this is going to be a great interview for today. But before we jump into that, let's talk about today's listener question. What's your personal summer safety rule? Again, what's your personal summer safety rule? This summer has been a lot, I would say. Record heat, sudden downpours, water accident risks as well. So there's more to keep track of than usual. So what's your personal summer safety rule? Maybe drinking plenty of water on hot days, or stretching before you get in the water, always wearing a life jacket, or avoiding outdoor activities during peak heat hours. Whatever habit that you have that keeps you and your family safe, we want to hear it and we want to copy you as well. So send us your summer safety tips or personal know-how. We're going to share some of them on air, and everyone who writes in will be entered into a draw for an ice cream voucher. So stay safe out there and send us your messages. 네, 오늘 문자 주제 알려드릴게요. 여러분만의 여름 안전 수칙은 무엇인가요? 여러분이 꼭 지키는 여름철 안전수칙이나 안전노하우를 보내주시면 되는데요. 오늘 방송에서 소개해드리고 참여해주신 분들 중에서 추첨을 통해서 시원한 아이스크림 쿠폰도 보내드리겠습니다. So again, as part of our summer special week, we've got prizes to give away. But I do want to remind you, today is the last day

of the summer special. So if you want that ice cream voucher, I would message in a lot today. 네, 여러분의 많은 참여 기다릴게요. Now, you can send us messages to #9050 for 101 or reach us for free through KakaoTalk or YouTube live chat. Personally, something I do during summertime is I try to drink a lot of water. I try not to be dehydrated. I try to stay hydrated, and I carry my tumbler all day trying to drink just a little sip here and there. And that's absolutely important, right? Now, we have some messages coming in. Let's check them out. We have a wisdom tooth fairy name. It is so good to see you. Honey mom name, as well as 사랑대운 name and Jerry name, just messaging in saying hello. We have some messages just really encouraging the guests as well. So stay tuned for that as well. 이 프로그램은 방송미디어통신위원회 방송통신발전기금의 지원받아 제작하였습니다. We're going to jump into today's The Interview.

0: 다시 생각해봐. And that was 선우정아 with 고양이. Welcome back to Busan Worldwide. The time is now 11:38 and you're tuned in to Busan Worldwide. Now let's check out some of the messages coming in. So to remind you, today's listener question was, what's your personal summer safety rule? 네, 오늘 문자 주제는요, 여러분만의 여름 안전 수칙은 무엇인가요? 였습니다. So let's check them out. We have 영옥님 messaging in. Many, actually they sent us 5. But I'll read a couple of them.
1: 전원 코드 콘센트 주기적 점검이라고 보내주셨고요. 배터리 관리 또 그리고 물놀이 수칙 준수 그리고 외출 시 물은 얼려서 충분히 준비라고 보내주셨어요.
0: Yes, those are things that we need to keep in mind during summertime. Thank you so much for summarizing them. I feel like you gave us all the very very important ones. We also have 원빈님 messaging in.
1: 제 여름철 수칙은 밖에 안 나가기입니다. 더운 날씨에 나가 하면 어지럽더라고요. 하지만 만약에 나간다면 물과 선풍기를 챙겨서 대비합니다라고 보내주셨어요. 오늘 인터뷰 정말 정말 유익합니다라고 보내주셨었는데요.
0: Yes, definitely. So of course, staying indoors if you have AC is a wonderful way to survive the heat, right? And if you do go out, having enough water and a fan to keep you cool, very important indeed. Thank you so much for messaging in. We also have Wisdom Tooth Fairy. Name saying hello, and 사랑대우님 saying summer rule for me is to hydrate and stay in the shade when possible and protect yourself from the sun. Wear sunscreen, sleeves and sunglasses and cap and light food. Very good. And I feel like you said it in a way where I want to go on a travel to the beach or whatnot. I love it. We also have 혜연님 messaging in saying
1: 약국에서 해파리 쏠 때 바르는 크림도 준비해서 해수욕장 가면 너무 좋습니다. 그리고 CPR 하는 방법 정도는 익혀두면 좋겠습니다.
0: Absolutely. So to learn CPR is not—it's not very difficult, right? So you can just go and learn it around Busan as well. And I believe when I learned it, it.

0: is for free, or maybe 10,000 won. So it was very useful, but I do think that I need to go back and remind myself how to do it. And also, Kevin, you messaging in. Joking aside, I appreciate all the firefighters in the world for their bravery and sacrifices. Absolutely, I second that. Thank you so much. Just one more. Danny Lee Nim saying, stay cool all the time, physically and mentally. Absolutely, not just physically but mentally as well. And just one more, Wisdom Tooth Fairy Nim saying, 덥다고 아이스크림 다섯 개씩 먹지 않는다, 배탈 난다라고 보내주셨어요. Yes, having too much of good things is never good, right? And keeping maybe ice cream to one or maybe two would be great to do. We also have Wisdom Tooth Fairy Nim saying, 음식은 여름에 꼭 잘 조리해서 먹는 게 중요한 것 같습니다. Yes, also, yeah, watching out for what you eat and making sure you don't get sick from that is great to know and great to do as well. Well, thank you so much for all the messages, and we will be continuing them on, and we will read those out to you until the end of today's show. And just a reminder, I don't want to just keep saying it, but we do have ice cream vouchers prepared for you because it is hot outside and we are in the middle of summer specials. So keep those messages coming in. We're going to jump into our next segment.
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0: And the time is now 11:43, which means it's time for Correspondent Reports. We're going to turn to San Diego, USA for the latest updates today. Our correspondent, Bong So-yeon, is joining us from San Diego. 네, 오늘은 미국 소식 알아보겠습니다. 미국 샌디에고의 봉 소연 통신원, 안녕하십니까?
2: 네, 안녕하세요. 반갑습니다.
0: 네, 반갑습니다. So we do have Ms. Bong So-yeon here connected. So let's jump into our first story. The U.S. Federal Reserve has held interest rates steady once again, marking the fifth consecutive freeze. So what is behind this decision? 네, 첫 번째 소식 볼게요. 미국 연방준비제도가 기준금리를 또 동결했는데요. 이번이 다섯 차례 연속 동결입니다. 어떤 배경인지 짚어주시죠.
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0: I see. So the Fed kept its benchmark interest rate target range unchanged at 3.5 to 3.75% for the fifth consecutive time. While inflation has eased somewhat in recent months, it has not yet reached the Fed's 2% target. Adding to the uncertainty, rising tensions in the Middle East are pushing international oil prices higher again, and U.S. tariff policy continues to be flagged as a potential driver of import price inflation. Against that backdrop, the Fed has signaled it needs more time to assess the situation before making any moves. Then what was the key message from the Fed chair following this meeting? 그렇다면 이번 회의 이후 연준의장이 가장 강조한 점은 무엇이 신가요?
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0: 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So Fed Chair Kevin Warsh repeatedly stressed that the Fed's most important responsibility is returning inflation to the 2% target. The message was clear. Holding rates steady does not mean the fight against inflation is over. With factors that could reignite

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1: 그렇군요. So the most directly affected group would be international students preparing to enter the U.S. workforce. OPT is a critical bridge between graduating from a U.S. university and transitioning to an H-1B employment visa. It's how students build a local work experience that makes the next step possible. Adding a fee of 100,000 won, actually dollars, to that process raises serious concerns that many students would either abandon plans to work in the US altogether or look to countries like Canada or Australia instead. So since the proposal is still under review, the international student community is closely watching for a final decision. Well, that's going to do it for today's Correspondent Reports, connecting with our reporter based in San Diego. 오늘 미국 소식은 여기까지 듣겠습니다. 고맙습니다.
0: 네, 고맙습니다.
1: 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Now, we do want to announce the winners for Busan Worldwide Summer Special Ice Cream Mobile Voucher, and it can be found on BFM website as well. Today's winners are Wonbin-nim and Young-ok-nim. Thank you so much for messaging in today and giving us all the safety tips for the summertime. And winners, please make sure to complete the personal information consent form and send in your details. We can only send those out to you once we have those. So make sure you do that and don't forget to check. Right, and that's actually going to do it for today's, actually, this week's summer special here at Busan Worldwide. I do hope that every one of our listeners have a safe and wonderful summer. And final song for today is by Yang Yoseop, and this is Brain. And it is actually requested by Wonbin Nim. So enjoy. I'll see you tomorrow. Bye bye.

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3: These are the nationwide safety guidelines informing you of rules to prevent water-related accidents during water play. 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
1: Welcome to BFM News at 12. I'm Siwon Kim. A recent poll found that more than 6 out of 10 South Koreans believe prosecutors still need the authority to conduct follow-up investigations. The survey of 1,000 adults showed above 63% supported keeping prosecutors' supplementary investigation powers, while about 32% disagreed. Support was higher among conservative voters, but exceeded half across all political groups. Meanwhile, public trust in the prosecution was divided, with about half expressing confidence and the other half saying they did not. Trust in the police, which will take over full investigative authority under the revised law, stood at about 41%, while more than half, or about 55%, said they did not trust the police. Coupang reported its biggest operating loss since its 2021 New York stock market listing, mainly due to a large fine over its personal data leak. The company posted an operating loss of about 800 billion won in the second quarter, after a 600 billion won penalty was included. Despite the loss, sales exceeded 13 trillion won, reaching a record high with a 4% increase from a year earlier. The number of active customers also grew to about 25 million. Coupang said its business continues to expand and it plans to improve profitability through greater efficiency, supply chain improvement,

investments and technology investment. In local news, Busan City is implementing a management plan to protect street trees and green areas from damage caused by the ongoing heat wave. The plan uses three emergency levels based on heat conditions: caution, alert, and severe. During heat warnings, when the heat index reaches 35 degrees Celsius or higher, the city increases monitoring and watering efforts. If an extreme heat warning is issued, with temperatures reaching 38 degrees or higher, watering will be expanded to all trees at urban greening sites. The city plans to strengthen its response by adding water trucks and staff while closely monitoring tree conditions with local governments. Busan is facing calls for long-term solutions to address the climate crisis as extreme heat pushes temperatures close to 40 degrees Celsius. The city is supporting vulnerable groups, including people with homelessness, elderly residents, and outdoor workers, while also pursuing carbon reduction policies. Busan aims to cut greenhouse gas emissions by about 45% by 2030 through green buildings, renewable energy projects, and urban forest development. The city is also preparing new climate adaptation measures. However, environmental groups say stronger action is needed, including expanding green spaces, restoring ecosystems, and encouraging the use of renewable energy to better respond to worsening heat waves. In international news, President Donald Trump often uses threats and unpredictability as a negotiation strategy to pressure opponents and gain concessions. However, analysts say this approach has become less effective as countries like Iran and China have resisted his demands. Trump's repeated threats followed by retreats have weakened his influence, with more allies becoming less willing to make major concessions. Still, experts warn that his unpredictable actions cannot be completely ignored. And now for today's weather. Currently, it is 31 degrees Celsius and partly clear. Tropical nights will continue with little relief from the heat. Please stay hydrated and avoid prolonged outdoor activities if possible. That wraps up this hour's news. Thank you for joining us. 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
2: Hello, lovely sweeties. Happy Wednesday and welcome to Sweet Date. Have you ever reached an intersection just as the light turned red and thought, why now? Where'd you go? Traffic lights can test our patience, but without them, every intersection would quickly become a competition between cars, buses, bicycles, and pedestrians. And today is International Traffic Light Day, which is 국제신호등의 날, a day to recognize the simple system of red, yellow, and green that quietly keeps our streets moving safely. Whatever signal your day may be showing right now, let's treat the next 2 hours like a bright green light and move forward together. So with that, let's get today's sweet date started.

That was Get Out by AOA. And the title sounds like a very direct breakup message, but the music video made it much more playful. And each member of AOA transformed into a famous movie character, recreating looks inspired by films like Kill Bill, The Fifth Element, and Tomb Raider. And it also takes us back to AOA's early days when the group moved between powerful dance performances and playing instruments as a band. So this track gives us two things at once, a firm Get Out and a fun little trip through movie history. And hello, sweeties. We're live from our studio in Busan this Wednesday afternoon, and welcome to Sweet Date. You're tuned into BEFM 90.5 in Busan and 103.3 FM in the Gijang, Cheonggwan, and Noksan areas. And it's me, Yunji. Hello. It's V sign, not victory. Jeez. All right, so how's our sweeties doing? We are seeing lots of messages coming in. We have Benny coming in first saying, Happy Hump Day, Yunji and all. Hello, Benny. Hope you're having a great day. How's the weather over there? In Busan, it's been a little bit better than the last few days. But still, I've been very grateful for the wind that we've been getting today. Oh, seriously. Yes, because for the last few days, we didn't have any wind. And if you like wait for a bus or a subway in the station, you probably would die. So make sure to have your little fans with you guys, or your parasols, or your ice water with you, okay? And that would really help if you're trying to like go somewhere, okay? And also we have Drift Monkey Name saying, Oh, yeah, you do? Oh, hi, Benny Name. He said hello to the fellow listeners. Hello, Drift Monkey Name. Welcome to the show. And Kai Name is also checking in saying, 안녕하세요, 윤지인 여러분. Hello, Kai Name. Is the

weather over there in China getting better, like Korea? Aishinim is saying, hello, Yunji Yundinim. How have you been? Oh, thank you for asking. It's been great. Yeah, before the show, we had a little recording, so I really enjoyed talking with our guest. And by the way, she's going to be here soon, so make sure to tune into that as well. And also, Jinlinim is saying, hi, Yunji and Sweet Date family. Hello, Jinlinim. Thank you for checking in. How are you holding up the heat, Jinlinim? Do you have a way to survive the heat, guys? Besides like food, do you guys like to go to the beach or do you like to go to the mountaintop and just scream out something and that kind of helps you beat the heat maybe? So yeah, I'm curious to know. And Aishinim is saying it's too hard to stand this heat wave these days. It is so true, right? And I heard in Europe, there are some countries that don't have the AC. So yeah, it must be a torture. And I've seen this video or news, I guess. There were some people in the subway without the AC. So they were just like fanning with their hands or their papers that they have in their hand. And I thought, you know, wow, boy, we are lucky to have AC here in Korean subways and in the bus, right? Because if you just wait for the bus for like 5 minutes or 6 minutes and suffer outside, then you know that you're going to get AC on the bus. So yeah, I felt like we were very lucky. But on the other hand, I feel very sorry for the people living there and suffering through this heat. So yeah, make sure to, you know, go survive, people. All right. And also we have Sangmin-nim saying hello, everybody. Hello, hello. And Kai-nim is saying my city is also really hot, just like furnace. Oh my gosh. Must be killing, right? And Drift Monkey is saying, ah, my car was icy this morning. No tea this morning. I see. Wow. All right. Since we have ice teaming, right? All right. So anyway, guys, as you see here on YouTube Live, you can see my little cute drawing, right, of the traffic light. And the reason is because today we're celebrating International Traffic Light Day, which is 국제 신호등의 날. And the reason why I'm wearing a pink shirt, to make a confession, guys, I was trying to look for either red, yellow, or green shirt, but I couldn't find any. So that's why I'm wearing my pink t-shirt, okay? My bad. All right. But anyway, that day marks the transportation milestone from August 5th, 1914, when an early electric traffic signal began operating in Cleveland, Ohio. And it was much simpler than the traffic lights that we know today. It used only red and green lights, and a police officer controlled the signals manually from a nearby booth. And I still remember that. I don't know, somehow. And before systems like this appeared, crowded streets were shared by pedestrians, bicycles, those horse-drawn wagons, streetcars, and a growing number of automobiles. And more than a century later, traffic signals are so familiar that waiting at a red light can feel frustrating for some people, right? But that brief pause gives someone else a safe opportunity to move. And sometimes stopping is not wasted time. It is what allows everyone to move forward safely. So in celebrating today, which is the International Traffic Light Day, here goes today's question of the day. Which traffic light color best describes your mood today? Which traffic light color best describes your mood today? 오늘 기분은 신호등의 어떤 색과 가장 비슷한가요? So that's our question. Ooh, isn't that a neat question, guys? So you have three options to choose from. First, feeling red. Second, feeling yellow. Or third, feeling green. It's a good thing that we don't have blue as an option, right? So if you're feeling red, that can mean you're feeling stressed or maybe angry or needing to stop and rest. And yellow can mean you're feeling very careful, uncertain, or needing to slow down. And green can mean you're feeling happy, energetic, and ready to move forward. So let me give you guys some example on this, okay?

guys are a parent, or maybe you're in a strict parent mood today, or maybe the villain mood, maybe you are feeling red today, right? Okay. Or if you are in a risky mood, or maybe let's say it's midweek, so you're kind of halfway motivated, you're stressed out, a little tired, but a little hopeful, you're feeling yellow, right? Or maybe you've sent a text to someone that you know they haven't texted back for 3 hours and 15 minutes as of now. Then maybe you're feeling a little risky, feeling a little yellow. All right. And if you're feeling green, are you guys in a happy mood or energetic mood? Let's say that you got all your work done, or you got things taken care of before your spouse told you to do them, like throwing out the trash, right? Or the food waste. Ooh, all right. And you're feeling green. But you never know, right? All right, so send in your answers, guys. Are you feeling red, yellow, or green? Send in your text at #9050. That's #9050, and message costs 101. 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So on the app, type in BEFM or Busan Yonghwa Bangsong and send in your messages, photos, or short videos there. And we're also streaming live on YouTube. So if you want to see the traffic light that little kid Yunji drew on the wall, you can type in the same name, BEFM or Busan Yonghwa Bangsong on YouTube, and take a look inside the studio and say hi in the chat room. And don't forget Instagram, guys. Find us at sweetdate.befm and reply to today's question in our story, and we're gonna read it on air, so send in your message there as well. So while we wait for your answers, we're gonna continue on with our next fun segment. Now it's time for K-pop Dispatch, and we're going to check out the fresh new tracks bringing a different kind of energy to the K-pop scene. First song is Wet by Park Jin-young. So Park Jin-young is one of the most influential figures in Korean pop music. He is a producer, songwriter, and the founder of JYP Entertainment, behind groups like Twice, Stray Kids, and ITZY. But he's also a singer and a powerful performer above all that. And this song, Wet, was created after his appearance at the Water Bomb last year received such a huge reaction that he decided to return with a track made especially for the festival like that. And he even lowered his body fat percentage to a single digit for the first time since his mid-20s to prepare for the performance. Isn't that a wow right there? Built on a reggaeton and Latin pop rhythms, the song Wet is not really a song designed for sitting still. It was chosen as the main theme song for Water Bomb 2026. So think of it as music created to be heard with water flying, crowds jumping, and summer turned all the way up. Next up, we have 사랑과 우정 사이 by K2 김성면. So for those of you wondering who he is, he's one of the iconic singer of Korea's 1990s rock ballad era. And many Koreans remember him for the big hits like Castle of Glass, 유리의 성, and 사랑과 우정 사이, between love and friendship. And he first sang the song back in 1992. And now, in 2026, more than 30 years later, he has returned to it with the experience and emotion that only time can bring. And this song, 사랑과 우정 사이, tells the story of two people who are more than friends but cannot become lovers. And what has surprised many listeners is how little his voice seems to have changed over time. His clear, powerful high notes still carry the same emotional weight, leading many people to say that hearing him again feels like reconnecting with a memory they thought had faded. Now he brings his powerful rock voice to a story built not around a dramatic breakup, but around a relationship that never found a clear name. So with that being said, let's go listen to these two tracks back to back. First up, we have the festival song Wet by Park Jin-young, followed by 사랑과 우정.

걱정 사이 Between Love and Friendship by K2 김성면.

Damn, that was Wet by Park Jin Young, followed by 사랑과 우정 사이 by K2 김성면. Hope you guys enjoy the song. And during the song break, we were kind of talking, like we had our guest in here. You guys can kind of tell from YouTube Live. But we were talking about between love and friendship, and we were singing to the tune of 김광석. I'm sure you might have thought, you know, oh, or maybe they're, you know, like kind of blasting the song about the songs that we've introduced in K-pop Dispatch, but no. We trace back way earlier than that, but still, oh, we love this song as well, right? Do you guys think there's a somewhere between, have you ever experienced somewhere between love and friendship, guys? I'm curious. Do you think that men and women can be friends forever? And Angie and me, we've been talking about how, you know, exes shouldn't be friends forever, right? It's called manner, right? But anyway, guys, hope you enjoy the song as well. And before we move on, let's check out today's question of the day once again. Which traffic light color best describes your mood today? 오늘 기분은 신호등에 어떤 색과 가장 비슷한가요? So that's our question. So if you're feeling red today, maybe you guys are stressed about something, like our PD님 here, or upset about something, or maybe you need a rest, right? So that might be, you know, feeling red. On the other hand, yellow. If you're feeling yellow, let's say that you're overthinking, okay? It's midweek. I know that some of you have a lot on your plates right now at this moment, or you're feeling a bit risky about something, all right? Something's on your mind for a bit. So that would be feeling yellow right there. And if you're feeling green, oh, you guys just tell me. Are you in a confident, happy mood? Ooh! You guys are here with me. I've been seeing some compliments here in the chat room, which just made my day, guys. Okay. Feel free to send in any type of compliment, okay? I love that. I grow on compliments, okay? So text us, guys. Send in your stories at #9050. That's #9050. And remember, each message costs 100 won. Also, on the KakaoTalk app, search BEFM or Busan Yonghwa Bangsong. Add us as a friend, and you can send in your stories there for free. And if you want to see what's happening here in the studio, we're live on YouTube. So type in the same name, BEFM or Busan Yonghwa Bangsong, and hit the live stream button, and there's a pop chat room open for you to type in your answers there. And everyone is so welcoming, so don't be afraid, guys. Don't be shy. Just type in anything you want to say, okay? You can even say, Yunji, you have a piece of hair sticking out. Go ahead and send in that as well, okay? I would love to read it out for our listeners out there. All right, so let's see what our CDs are saying. Oh, wait. One last method to reach us, guys, which is our Instagram. So look for sweetday.befm on our Instagram app. Check out today's question in our story, and you can send us your answer.

0: answer through the story or by DM as well. All right. Oh, all right, I'm out of breath. Okay, let me read some messages from our CDs. We have Ice Tea Neem saying, I think I would feel relieved if it's getting cooler at night. That's so true. I mean, we've been experiencing some tropical nights nowadays, right? And even at nighttime, I think it was like 27 degrees Celsius last night. But it's getting cooler and cooler, which made me happy because, you know, like sometimes during the day, it's hard to take a brief walk outside. So I love to go for a stroll at night, but still with the heat, I couldn't survive. So yeah, it does make us feel relieved, right? And for the text topic, we have Benny saying, I think green for me as the mood is good. Oh, I'm happy that you're happy, Benny. Ah, to have him in the chat room all the time, he has got our back, seriously. Ah, we really appreciate all your love and support, guys. Truly, truly appreciate that. And also, we have Drift Monkey Name saying, 맞아요. 아침에 2도이에요. Yes, and I believe Drift Monkey is from New Zealand. Correct me if I'm wrong. Was that Australia? Okay, oh, gotta remember this. Okay, it's the age, okay? Blame my age, guys, okay? But 2도, so 2 degrees Celsius. Oh, it must be really nice, right? Do you have your jacket out, like, in the morning? And he's saying, I'm orange light. Come on, Drift Monkey. You gotta stick to the options that I gave you. Orange light, that's yellow combined with red, I guess. All right, that makes sense. I forgive you. Because I'm about to speed up to make it to the weekend. Ah, I see what's going on there. All right. Okay, you're forgiven. And I see him saying, I feel like I'm in a red colored mood because the weather in Korea is so hot, like red colored fire. I'd like to go to New Zealand to avoid this hot weather. I believe Ice Teenim is listening from Korea, right? Yes, and it's super hot. But somehow, like in China, the color red is portrayed as a fortunate color. So I thought that was a good luck, right? All right. And lastly, we have Kainim saying, I would say green because I'm energetic and happy today. However, green has a different meaning in Chinese culture. It can be related to being cheated on by your partner. That's scary. Okay. Thanks for sharing your culture, though. We'd love to hear about your country as well. So anyway, guys, thank you so much for all your messages. And PK Neem and Sang Yun Neem, guys, welcome to the show. Thank you so much. And also Kim Pam Neem. Ooh, I love your nickname. All right. So anyway, guys, we have a very special guest already here in the studio, ready to shine through. So without further ado, let's welcome her to Sweet Date. It's now time for Life in Numbers, and Cheryl is away on vacation, and our lovely special guest, beautiful guest Angie, is joining us today. Hello!
1: Hello!
0: Angie!
1: Yunji!
0: Angie!
1: Yunji!
0: Woo-hoo! Woo-hoo! So, Kim Kwang-seok, huh?
1: Kim Kwang-seok. Yes. Yeah. Obsessed.
0: Oh.
1: Obsessed at the
0: Can
1: moment.
0: Can you sing a verse for us a little bit?
1: Okay, so okay. I only know two lines.
0: Okay.
1: 내 사랑 그대 내 곁에 있어줘 세상 하나뿐이 Da, na, na, na, na, na. I don't know any more words. That's it. That's as far as I get. Yeah. Ooh. And it's that verse that just plays in my head over and over and over again.
0: Oh my gosh.
1: Yeah. Started on the weekend and it hasn't died.
0: Oh my gosh. I think we definitely should hit the singing room together.
1: There you go.
0: Yeah.
1: Let's go.
0: Okay. How many songs can you blast up to?
1: Any. I can sing along with the melody to many, many songs.
0: Oh, yeah?
1: I don't know the lyrics, but I'll be there like... Da, blah, blah, blah, uh-huh. I will mouth all the tunes. Yeah.
0: Okay.
1: And sometimes I do that and I get like 100.
0: Oh, my gosh.
1: Yeah. So, that's a skill.
0: Okay. We're getting a little competitive here. I can sing up to 30 songs without my voice cracking.
1: Okay.
0: Okay. All right. Yeah, so we should go on a Friday because I have 2 days to recover.
1: Okay. Yeah. There we go. Yeah. The age now, Yunji. Yeah. The age is showing.
0: Oh my gosh. You're making me sad.
1: Yeah. We need 2-3 days to recover now. When back in the 20s, it was... Uh-huh.

0: I could go today and tomorrow. Up at 5 a.m, you know, whatever.
1: But we're so happy to have her energy back in the studio. Oh my gosh.
0: Thank you, Yunji.
1: Thank you for being here with us.
0: It's lovely to be here. I'm so grateful to be back.
1: No, we're so lucky to have you.
0: I'm lucky.
1: Oh my gosh. All right. So anyway, today we're celebrating this Red light, yellow light, International Traffic Light Day. Mm-hmm. So in celebration to that, out of red, yellow, and green, what color best describes your mood today?
2: Don't say red.
0: So you know, it was quite interesting because I just looked at, so just caveat quickly, in South Africa, we call this a robot, not a traffic light.
1: Robot.
0: Yeah, we just call it a robot.
1: Oh my gosh.
0: But anyway, when I looked at that originally, I thought, you know, yellow because, yellow just seems like a happy color.
1: Yeah.
0: But then I heard the explanations. I was like, oh, I'm not yellow. So today, I am definitely green.
1: Green.
0: I'm quite a green person every day.
1: We're like Princess Fiona.
0: There you go. Yeah. Hey, what a wonderful character to be compared to.
1: Yeah.
0: You know?
1: We're beautiful princesses.
0: Yeah. Mm. And I think every day, I try and be a green person. I wake up, I try and be happy every day.
1: Oh my gosh. Yeah. She's like the happiest person on planet that you can find. Seriously. So that's why we love having her here every time.
0: Oh, thank you. Oh, that's
1: you
0: so
1: want to come
0: nice.
1: In here more often.
0: Okay.
1: And cheer up PD-Nim.
0: There we go. I'll sit right behind the table and be there. Hey!
2: He's like, no.
0: He's like, please don't. Don't come here.
1: Yes. And now we're going to get into our life in numbers segment. But I have a question to ask you, which is kind of related to the topic, I believe.
0: Yes.
1: What is one small decision that always takes you longer than it should? Would it be like, you know, choosing what to eat or what to buy at convenience stores or like how to reply to a message? What would it be for you?
0: So, you know, I think the first one is definitely in the morning when I'm like, am I going to get up and exercise today? I can lie there for maybe 15 minutes being like, should I get up? Shouldn't I get up?
1: Oh.
0: And I go back and forth for that amount of time. 결과는 그냥 일어나고 있어요.
1: 일어나고 있어요.
0: 운동, 운동해요.
1: 운동해요. Okay.
0: But yeah, it takes me a while. But just as you said now, convenience store and buying, oh my good, that can take me up to, 20 minutes.
1: Oh yeah?
0: Yeah.
1: Sweet or salty?
0: Or both, or coffee, or a soda. What am I buying?
1: Or when you see those high schoolers having their instant noodles, you're like,
0: yeah.
1: Should I have that?
0: Exactly. Kind of like, why does that look good now? You know, sometimes it happens where I'm literally about to go and pay and then I'm like, oh, wait a minute. Let me turn around.
1: I'll be back.
0: I want something else.
1: Oh,
0: I want to change what I wanted in the beginning. So it takes me a very long time.
1: Very long time.
0: What about for you, Yunji?
1: Me? It takes quite a while to pick what I should get at the convenience store.
0: Okay.
1: But I don't know, like choosing what to wear for that day takes a pretty long time. Like for today, for instance.
0: Yes.
1: It just looks like an obvious t-shirt.
0: Yeah.
1: But it took me like 5 minutes in front of my wardrobe thinking, what color should I wear?
0: Oh my goodness. What?
1: Do you ever have that?
0: No.
1: No? Okay.
0: You know, I just throw on whatever I can find. I'm like, hey. Give me this. Okay, cool. I'll make it work. Yeah.
1: But you can pull off literally anything.
0: No,
1: that's
0: no.
1: I'm like, does this look me fat or not?
0: No. never.
1: All right.
0: But yes. So today we are talking, it actually leads quite nicely into what we're discussing today.
1: Ooh.
0: We're talking about decisions.
1: Mm.
0: Okay. So our first number today is 35,000.
1: 35,000. Oh, what does it represent? Angie, I'm dying to know.
0: That is the amount of decisions we make every day.
1: No way.
0: Yes.
1: 35,000?
0: 35,000. Now, I know it sounds like a massive, massive number.
1: Yeah.
0: But you must understand that like choice has a different meaning for everyone, you know? So, for example, if you're not the one choosing food options, Yunji, are you quick to decide?
1: About the food and drinks, I think it takes longer time. I don't know why.
0: Okay.
1: There's been times where I went into the delivery app.
0: Yes.
1: Scrolled through for an hour or two.
0: And then didn't choose.
1: No.
0: Oh. Didn't

0: choose. And I decided to skip a meal. Have you ever had that?
1: I have had that happen.
0: Yeah? Okay.
1: Yes.
0: But not as long as an hour or two.
1: No. Okay. Usually for me, the limit is about 10 minutes. And then I'm like, oh, 하나도 안 땡겨서 그냥...
0: 그냥 패스.
1: Yeah, skip 할게요.
0: But I know this is not related to the topic, but we've been getting lots of messages, and I want to ask you this. We have Ice Tanium saying, you must be a social butterfly, Ange.
1: Yes.
0: Yeah?
1: I am.
0: Is that correct?
1: It is correct.
0: Okay.
1: Yes. But I'm kind of one of those people who I love socializing, but then I also need a balance of my quiet time. I need both to kind of recharge, you know.
0: Best of both worlds.
1: Yes, but I do get so much energy from socializing with other people.
0: That's good.
1: Socializing gives me energy.
0: Sucking up the energy for what?
1: There you go.
0: Right?
1: But yes, so, you know, every day we have these choices to make. So am I going to go out tonight? Am I going to go meet people tonight?
0: Yes.
1: Am I going to stay in? You know, these little choices add up all day. And we do it unconsciously.
0: Yeah.
1: So by the end of the day, 35,000, it sounds big. But I mean, for food and drink, for example, that already can take 200 decisions.
0: Oh my gosh.
1: You know, and it's these small decisions that we don't realize that we're making, but we're making them. So by the end of the day, you know, 35,000.
0: Wow. Yeah. But I brought this question for you. Okay.
1: Yes.
0: It's like a pop quiz for you.
1: Okay.
0: All right. Ready for this?
1: Yes.
0: So you have four options and see which one would be the hardest to choose. Okay.
1: Okay.
0: Number one, deciding whether to post a cute selfie of yours or not. Number two, picking out your husband's beach look. Number three, choosing what to dress your little munchkin in for bedtime. Four, picking an outfit for our sweet date. Which is the hardest?
1: Oh my goodness. So you know what? I'm going to go with number one.
0: Number one, deciding whether to post a cute selfie or not.
1: Yes.
0: Rather than your husband's outfit or your baby's outfit.
1: My husband's beach outfit, I do that almost every time we go to the beach. He'll be like, does this look okay? I'm like, it looks great. It looks great. It looks great.
0: I'm soulless.
1: Like, sometimes I'm like, try those pants. You know, that's easy.
0: Okay.
1: What to dress my son in? He's fine in whatever he wears. You know, I'm just like, there you go.
0: Seriously?
1: Go to bed. Yeah. Whoa. At the moment, because it's been so hot, he's just wearing a onesie, like a cut-off onesie, like a jumpsuit. And that's all he lives in every day. He's easy. And then, what was the last one?
0: Last one. For our sweet date outfit.
1: For sweet date.
0: That's
1: already, my clothes, I just pick whatever. But selfies on social media, I sit there and I just, I'm like, is this okay? Is the angle okay? Is the lighting okay? You know what I mean? So that would take me about 1,000 choices.
0: Oh, yeah. Already?
1: That would be 1,000 choices.
0: So
1: easy.
0: That's already like food and drink choices, 200 selections.
1: Yeah.
0: 1,000 choices. That
1: four
0: adds
1: photos.
0: Up to 1,200 already.
1: Yeah. There you go. So you see, when we talk about 35,000, it sounds big, but when we add it up like that, it's quite
0: large.
1: Yeah,
0: right?
1: It's not. Yeah, it's quite achievable.
0: Yeah. All right. So I guess you know those choices are really small, and they seem like non-choices to people, right?
1: But they are. And so what happens is these days, especially. I mean, Yunji, you were saying how long it takes you to choose an outfit. You know. So if it starts immediately from the morning when you're already starting to make these subconscious choices, by the end of the day, you get what is now known as decision fatigue. So you're so tired about making all of these choices that you're just exhausted by the end of the day. And that's completely understandable.
0: Yeah, it's totally normal, right?
1: Totally normal.
0: Do you ever get like decision fatigue?
1: Sometimes I do. Sometimes at the end of the day, I'm just like, today feels harder than the day before, you know. Especially if I've been, you know, swapping and changing between a lot of different situations. That causes a lot of, you know, whiplash in me because I have to decide so many things.
0: I'm sure like we all do have that decision fatigue, right? But is there a good way to kind of overcome that?
1: So if you have a routine, so for example, you eat the same breakfast every day or you do the same thing every morning, like you have a coffee, just naturally you build that kind of routine and habits, that can take away quite a lot of decision making.

0: Wow.
1: Yeah. Because you don't have to think about what you're eating, mm-hmm. what you're drinking, what you're doing when you get up in the morning, you know. So to remove that by mm-hmm. having some kind of set routine, mm-hmm. it'll take away the decision fatigue.
0: Oh my gosh. Yeah. This is a great tip for people who are very indecisive.
1: Absolutely.
0: Yeah. And me. Speaking of indecisive, we have Ice Tea Neem saying, I think I'm kind of indecisive on everything. So I've often got decision paralysis in a day.
1: There you go. And that happens. Mm. Yeah, it happens. So what I would recommend, try making some routines for yourself about certain things that you can make a routine. You know, so try and eat the same thing every day for breakfast in the morning. Try and wake up and get into the same kind of, you know, so every morning I'm going to do 10 minutes of stretching or whatever.
0: Wow.
1: That can just alleviate some of the decision paralysis. But Ice Tea Neem, You're preaching to the choir. Yeah. I am indecisive about everything.
0: Yeah, yeah. We're saying this, but still we are both like indecisive in some areas.
1: 100%. Yeah.
0: So I guess, you know, that can kind of take off the stress of people, right?
1: Just try and make a routine. Have a few things in the day that, you know, are the same every day.
0: Yeah.
1: It'll help you with that. Yeah.
0: All right. So we talked about how adults may make about like 35,000 choices a day. So send in your answers, guys. And now we're going to move on to our next topic, okay? So today, since we're very chitty-chatty, we're just going to get into the second number.
1: Perfect.
0: All right. So tell us, what is our second number for today?
1: Okay. So people might panic. So this is to do with hair.
0: Okay.
1: So Yunji, you have a long hair. You have long hair, right?
0: Yes.
1: Do you lose a lot of it?
0: Of course. Okay. It's like me shedding my fur. Like a golden retriever.
1: Shedding your fur. Shedding your skin like a snake. So our second number today is 50 to 100.
0: I'm guessing that's the number of hair that we lose.
1: There you go.
0: Yeah?
1: Yeah. It's the amount of hair that falls out every day. Now, it might come as a little bit of a surprise to a lot of people. It might sound like a big number.
0: Yeah.
1: But we need to understand that, you know, hair is all very different. It's not the same. And it's falling out is very natural.
0: It's a natural
1: process.
0: Right.
1: Yeah. Your hair is it's very interesting. Hair is one of the most interesting things on the body. It replenishes itself basically every single day.
0: You know?
1: So the hair that's falling out is actually old hair. So it's falling out to make way for new hair.
0: Yeah, exactly.
1: And it doesn't alter your appearance drastically. 50 to 100 sounds a lot. In the grand scheme of things, it's not. So, but yes, I mean, people hear 50 to 100 panic, you know.
0: Yeah, they're like, oh, am I getting bald?
1: Yeah, there you go. It's natural. It's a completely natural thing.
0: Yes. Yeah. So I guess, you know, no matter what type of hair you have, whether thin or thick or, you know, straight kinky hair, it will look frightening in the shower drain, right?
1: Absolutely. Okay, now if we're taking 100 hairs and we're putting them together, that's going to look quite scary.
0: Yeah,
1: but in the grand scheme of things, don't panic. It's okay. It's a natural order of things.
0: Yeah. Okay. So I guess, you know, it doesn't have to be something that we're stressed out about, right?
1: No, it absolutely doesn't. Now, especially after like a stressful week, if you've had a very busy week, it's natural for you to lose a little bit more during that time because your body is just reacting to the stressed environment, you know. And it's a natural cycle for it to fall out a little bit more when you're stressed. But don't overreact about it. It's okay. Yeah, it's not. I know. Because I'm the same. I'm saying don't overreact. I go home and I overreact.
0: We're telling ourselves,
1: yeah,
0: right?
1: Yeah, I'm trying to convince myself not to react. But just try and understand that it's a very natural part of things. Yeah.
0: I see. So would there be a good way to kind of, you know, like, I don't know, get over this kind of stress or, you know, how we can get over this? Is there a remedy?
1: I think that what we just have to do is, you know, you just have to try and kind of tell yourself, okay, if I had a bit of a more of a stressful week, okay, so it's normal for my hair to just be falling out a little bit more. You need to also understand that it's not

0: alarming. It's not making you look any different, you know. Yes. You still look the same. For you, it might feel a little bit weird. Uh-huh. But to other people, there's very little change going on, you know.
1: So true.
0: Yes. Right. And just understand that, you know, unless you clean your shower drain every day, it's going to, if it builds up, it will look worse than it is. It looks worse than it is. Mm. It's not that bad.
1: Yeah.
0: So just keep reminding yourself about that. Just talk yourself through it calmly. You know, it's fine. It's okay.
1: Yeah.
0: Try not to stress.
1: Yeah. That's so true. I have a student like whose sister has a golden retriever. I think I've said this before. But apparently like they had to replace their vacuum cleaner for over 2 times because it was clogged out with their hair.
0: There you go.
1: But like we're never thinking that way, right?
0: Never. Yeah.
1: But we're not we're scared.
0: Yeah. Mm. We never think that way. So think about it in that regard. Mm. Yeah. Dogs shed fur. They don't lose all of it. Mm. You know, it comes back.
1: Right.
0: We're the same.
1: Oh,
0: yeah.
1: Same.
0: But now I have a question, Yunji.
1: Yes.
0: Have you ever had like a different hairstyle, a different color?
1: I've had I'm more of a vanilla type of person because what's on the outside is what's in the inside, you know, whatever.
0: Okay, yeah.
1: So I had this red funky hairstyle once.
0: Wow.
1: But that's the far as it can get.
0: Okay. Was it like long, short?
1: No, it was very short. Okay. It went up to my ears.
0: And then red.
1: Yeah red. Because my student was a hair designer. She said, oh my gosh, you would look gray and red and I don't know.
0: Yeah, and you listened?
1: I wasn't like fully satisfied, but my mom was like, you look great.
0: Wow.
1: And she's like an outspoken person.
0: Yes.
1: She doesn't say things, you know.
0: She doesn't lie.
1: She doesn't lie.
0: There's no service there.
1: Yeah. But what about for you?
0: Okay. No, so I also used to have, believe it or not, I was a brunette.
1: Oh!
0: I was a brunette.
1: Oh my gosh.
0: Like your color hair.
1: Seriously?
0: Yes. Yeah, for more than
1: it in my head.
0: For more than 10 years.
1: 10 I was a years?
0: Brunette. Yeah.
1: For a decade? Yeah. Oh my gosh.
0: And then I've gone between long and short as well, which is great. And so, you know, I think what we do have to remember is that hair is a very sensitive thing for a lot of people. You know, because we have expression with our hair.
1: Yeah.
0: You know, it becomes a big part of who you are, your look and all of that kind of thing.
1: Yeah.
0: So it's natural to kind of stress about it. But hairstyles can also help us, you know, reminisce on the past. They can bring a lot of calm in the storm when everything else is going wrong, you know. Suddenly you have a good hair day.
1: Yeah.
0: You're feeling good. Yeah, it can make things feel better.
1: Yeah, exactly.
0: So just remember not to panic. Just remember not to panic. It's okay. 50 to 100 hairs a day. Completely normal.
1: Wow.
0: Yeah.
1: That's completely normal. Great way to kind of wrap things up.
0: Yeah.
1: So today we talked about making choices, right?
0: 35,000.
1: Yeah, 35,000. And that kind of led up to making our hair choices, right?
0: There you go.
1: Stress choices, I guess.
0: I would love to see you again with short red hair.
1: Seriously?
0: Yeah. Do it.
1: Oh my gosh.
0: Do it.
1: I'm scared.
0: You know, in the West, we say a new hairstyle is as good as a holiday. Change is as good as a holiday. So, get it, Yunji.
1: I think
0: it suits you.
1: Okay.
0: I want to see.
1: She's trying to convince me, guys.
0: Come on.
1: Okay. But see what Yunji lastly is saying. Which one of you has longer hair? I guess. Similar, very similar.
0: Ooh. Mm. Yeah.
1: Me? I'm kind of longer.
0: I think yours is longer.
1: Yeah.
0: Mine is just very... I don't know. I'm
1: But anyway, thank you so much. Since we're short on time, we'll chat more next week.
0: Of course.
1: Okay.
0: Thank
1: so
0: you,
1: we'll
0: Yunji.
1: Let you go and have a great week. And
0: thank
1: we'll see you next week.
0: Thank you, Yunji.
1: All right.
0: Bye.
1: That's going to do it for the first hour, everyone. Hope you guys enjoyed it. And let's go enjoy the song 나의 노래 by Kim Kwang-seok.

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1: 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No parking spaces anywhere. All I've done is drive. And I'm already completely drained. Maybe I'll skip the drive today. Instead of driving, every ride is my time. Put on my headphones, catch a quick nap, or simply gaze out the window without a thought. A morning that used to rush by, finally, feels like my time. Less driving, more living. Take back your time. 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

And that was Calling You by Highlight. And the title here has a clever double meaning. He's literally calling someone on the phone, but at the same time, he's still calling out to that person in his heart. And the song captures that slightly dangerous late night moment when you miss someone. Pick up your phone and seriously consider making a call you may regret in the morning. And thankfully, the group Highlight turned that feeling into a catchy chorus instead of an awkward phone conversation. And hello, sweeties. We're live from our studio in Busan this Wednesday afternoon. And welcome to Sweet Date. 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And I'm Yunji. Hello, guys. So coming up in the second hour of today's Sweet Date, Anders going to join us with bite-sized banter, where a simple everyday question can quickly turn into a lively conversation. And today we're going to be talking about something summery, so make sure to tune into that. And after that, Screen Bites will take us into a memorable movie or TV scene and help us pick up a useful English expression along the way. And everybody's been so great practicing the lines every day, making their own examples. So make sure to tune into that and make your own example and share with us. And later on, Flashback will rewind the clock with Korean dance hits from the 90s and 2000s. But before all of that, let's check today's question of the day once again, guys. So in celebrating today, which is the traffic light day, right? International Traffic Light Day. Which traffic light color best describes your mood today? 오늘 기분은 신호등의 어떤 색과 가장 비슷한가요? We've been getting some really creative answers, guys. And some people have said orange, which wasn't the option. But still, if you're feeling blue, go ahead and send that in. Some people say instead of green light, they say blue light. I don't know why. 파란 불일 때 가야 돼. So I asked my parents when I was really young, 초록불인데. Why is it called green? I don't know still up to nowadays. So if you guys know the answer, share with us. Okay. So how you can reach us, you can text us at #9050-9050 and remember each message costs 101. Also on KakaoTalk app, search BEFM or Busan Yeongeo Bangsong and send in your message there. And if you want to peek inside the studio, we're live on YouTube. So type in the same name, BEFM or Busan Yeongeo Bangsong, and come join us in the chat room. And lastly, join us on Instagram. So follow us at sweetdate.befm and we will get you updated with all the stories and answer today's question in our story, which is up right now. And your message might be read on air. Well, I will read most of them. All right. So let's see what our sweeties are saying about, you know, what's on their mind or the topic related questions. Let's see. We have 정부님 saying 반갑습니다. Hello, 정부님. And PK님 is also checking in saying hi, Yunji. 기분은 초록색인데 날이 너무 더워서 빨간색으로 변하는 것 같아요. This is so true, right? He feels like it's green, but his color is turning into red because of the heat. Oh, this is so true, right? But let's try to stay positive at all times, okay, guys? The heat can't ruin our mood. Ooh, all right. But I know that PK name is always cheery and very cheerful, so let's keep up that mood, guys. Oh, all right. So anyway, thank you for sending in your message. Also, Sangyun name is answering, saying it's not a direct answer to the question of the day, but I remember going to a speed date event where people choose the wristband color. Oh, and green means they're single. Red, which I wore, means we're occupied. And it's interesting to see people wearing yellow bands, which means it's complicated on their relationship status. Ooh, this is very interesting. Thank you for sharing that. So if you're wearing green, that means you're single. You can approach me, right? Come on in. Red means boo. Okay. But, Sangyun, since you were wearing red wrist, what happened? I'm curious. Do people approach you or no? Because you're wearing that forbidden wristband. I'm curious. All right. But I mean, what about yellow bands? If you were to wear those yellow bands,
Does that mean people can approach you or no? Oh, it's a very interesting method to get to know people, all right. All right, and there are lots of events like this going on in Busan. And even like, you know, there's some gathering about like language learning. So I thought that was interesting, but I don't know if they have the band kind of system there. But yes, oh, thank you for letting us know. And Rachel Lim is checking in. Hello, Rachel, saying, today is too hot in Seoul. I'm melting, literally. My mood color is red today. And she capitalized the word red, R-E. Oh my gosh, so that's an alert sign right there. How hot is it in Seoul right now? I'm curious. Okay, I know that like it's been a little bit chill, not chilly, it's been better today here in Busan, but I don't know about Seoul. I'm sure it's way hotter than Busan, right? So yeah, make sure to have your parasol, Rachel Neem, and also carry around a frozen ice water, okay? I think that's a great way. Like, you guys should drink up like half of the water bottle and just freeze it in the freezer and just carry it around in your armpit. That's kind of gross, huh? Sorry, guys. All right. Also, we have Ice Tea Neem saying, take care of yourself in this heat, Yunji and Ange. Oh. And he say, you seem to be super hyped today. It looks like you're kind of energetic person, Ange. Yeah, and she is a very energetic lady. And she's so charming. And she has all this like positivity. So to have her here in the studio, it means a lot, right? And she just brightens up the room, seriously. So yeah, we always love having Ange in the studio. And IOI name is saying, and she was saying, 재밌었습니다. Oh, thank you, IOI name. Are you a fan of IOI? Pick me, ping me, ping me up. 그 맞나? IOI? 맞겠죠? Okay, correct me if I'm wrong, guys. All right, anytime. And I see you saying, as I grow older, I feel like I'm losing my hair. So I've been washing my hair using a hair loss proof shampoo for over 6 months. Wow. Okay. So there are some people around me who actually uses those hair loss proof shampoo. But I don't know, like, whenever I see this short video, some people, like some doctors say you gotta take medication to prevent your hair loss. Some others say use that special shampoo. But I personally think that the best thing you can do is to not, like, stop stressing about it and not obsessed over it, right? Like, think of our height, for example. Like, when I was young, I used to be very short. Nowadays, I'm just, like, average height. But back in the days, I used to be always, like, so short that I was, like, stressing about it. And my dad was telling me, whenever I see your feet, I can tell that you're gonna grow. So never worry about your height, Yunji. So that's when I started to let things, you know, just let things loose. And I was like, okay, I'm not going to worry about my height. But that's when I actually started to get taller and taller up to this height. And in middle school, at some point in my life, I started getting like taller and my friends started to get shorter. Not shorter. Well, I think it's the other way around, but whatever. Yeah, so the best thing is to stop stressing about it, right? And so I'm sure, Ice Tea Neem, you look great. Don't worry about it. Okay, and the person saying, Angie speaks English with a British accent. I know, like, she has this wonderful accent. I don't know, it sounds very fancy and elegant, right? And Kainy was saying, when I get up in the morning, I usually find fewer than 10 hairs falling out. Oh my gosh, when you look at your pillow, guys, how many hair strand of hair do you find? For me, I find like mine, since mine is like super super long, even if I find one strand of hair, it's very long. It seems like a lot.

But as Angie has shared with us earlier, when you look at the like the chunk of it, you might be stressed out. But when you take a piece or two, it's not that many, right? So don't worry about it, guys. All right. So anyway, guys, thank you. We really appreciate all your messages. And I'm going to read some more throughout our show. And Jenny, hello, hello. Welcome to the show. And all the messages, guys. Oh, we appreciate that. And we're going to read some more throughout our show. So keep it coming. Now, we're going to go take a song break. And here is Chanakena by Crush featuring Joy of Red Velvet.

0: It's August 5th, Wednesday, and for this we have Andrew for Bite Size
1: Banter. Hey, everybody.
0: Just pulled up
1: Hi, everybody.
0: He's like a teacher.
1: What's it, the guy from The Simpsons, Dr. Nick? Hey, everybody. It's me, Dr. Nick.
0: Oh, he's so good at like mimicking all those characters.
1: It probably sounds nothing like it.
0: He's so good.
1: It's funny. But we're back. You know, the past couple days, it's kind of like vacation week, right? So we got another topic here. About vacation, but this time it's a little bit different. You know, yesterday we kind of talked about, you know, longer vacations, shorter vacations.
0: 20-day vacation.
1: Yeah, and does our suitcase really get, you know, emptied afterwards?
0: Yeah.

0: But today is a little bit different.
1: Oh, okay. So let's just get straight into our mini skit.
0: Sounds good.
1: All right. Andy, where are you going?
0: On vacation.
1: Really? Where to?
0: 3 subway stops away.
1: Okay, that's pretty close.
0: Exactly. Low budget, low stress, still feels special. The ultimate staycation.
1: So here goes question for today's bite-sized banter, guys. What's one place near you that feels like a mini vacation? 가까운데도 여행 온 느낌 나는 장소는 어디인가요? So, Andrew has mentioned something about staycation.
0: Oh, yeah.
1: Would you like to
0: toss that in there?
1: Yeah, clear up the definition right there.
0: Yeah, so a staycation, like, think of the word vacation. Uh-huh. Staycation is just a play on that word and stay. Mm-hmm. So, for example, if you were, you know, your hometown or where your neighborhood or whatever, if you live in Busan and someone says, oh, are you going on vacation this summer? Mm-hmm. And you say, actually, no, we're going to stay close to home and, you know, just go to Hamday Beach and maybe, you know, to the amusement park or the aquarium. And, you know, save some money, you're going to have a staycation.
1: Staycation.
0: Yeah, exactly.
1: Ah, all right. So that's a great turn to remember, guys. Right. So what's one place near you that feels like a mini vacation? I'm sure like a lot of you are on your vacation already.
0: Yeah, sure.
1: But people nowadays turn to more of a domestic side of vacation.
0: I would think it's actually, to be honest, I think it's the opposite.
1: Oh, it's the opposite?
0: I think it's the opposite.
1: People travel internationally?
0: I think since COVID, I think the first 2 years after COVID, it was like, it was like a mass exodus. Everyone was like, get me out of here. Not that Korea is a bad place. It was just like people were cooped up for too long.
1: So true.
0: Prices were too expensive. Actually, right now, prices are still a bit expensive with everything with the oil and that stuff. But I do feel people are taking advantage of local things more these days, or maybe a little bit more appreciative of it.
1: So feel gratitude.
0: Yeah, for sure. And I think, you know, I've said this multiple times when people say, oh, you going away? And like, I love saying, oh, I'm going away. I want to sit on a beach somewhere. Well, I can do that right here.
1: Oh, yeah.
0: In Busan.
1: So
0: you know,
1: true.
0: Very easily. You know, so I think in Korea, it's, you know, a vacation that's, you know, not far away that could feel like a mini vacation is really easy because the country's so compact. Whereas, like, if I'm in Canada, it's, like, so spread out, it's very different.
1: I think he should be a Busan ambassador.
0: Well, yeah,
1: or runner maybe. Up for Busan ambassador.
0: Give me a call. Call me maybe. So I would say I have a few in mind, but I'm curious for you. For you, one place near that feels like a mini vacation, would you stay inside of Busan? Or are you someone who's going to leave the city? And let's maybe put a limit on, like, is Seoul near to us?
1: Oh, sure.
0: Or would you say that's too far?
1: I think if you have to take a train, then that would be considered far.
0: Okay,
1: travel.
0: let's put like the perimeter or area, circumference of our search.
1: How about within the province? Gyeongsangdo province.
0: Gyeongsangdo, or just an hour.
1: Oh, okay.
0: Let's go an hour. Because I think if you're an hour and say 20, that gets us to Daegu.
1: Oh, yeah.
0: So say this side of Daegu. So between Gyeongju and Daegu, around there, and then down.
1: Okay.
0: And then as far over as, say, Gojae?
1: All right.
0: And then, you know, that like circle area, I guess. I don't know. She's like, oh, where's my navi? What's going on?
1: I gotta look at my map here.
0: Where would you say?
1: Not very far away from the station.
0: Yeah.
1: I would say Gwangalli Beach. Because nowadays, I think I've been there like over the weekend, I think 2 straight weeks.
0: Yeah, well, I mean, it's expensive enough now that it feels like you've gone to another country. So I'm joking.
1: Man, but I mean, you can get so many like experiences there, right?
0: Totally.
1: And it feels like vacation because I don't know why, but there are so many tourists and Westerners here.
0: Yeah.
1: So it just feels like, oh, I'm in a different place somehow.
0: Even, you know, for me, I always say that, like, the beach is my reset. You know, like, I go there. I don't even care if it's this time of year where Hamden Beach has 100,000 people on it.
1: Yeah.
0: I get my area, and I'm there. If I'm with my kids or I'm out there in the middle of the day, if I get an hour on the beach, it's like I've gone to the spa, had a massage, and everything. Then I get home, take a quick shower, and I feel like somebody has just hit the refresh button on me.
1: Ooh.
0: So I could also be someone that say, you know, right here in Busan, I would go a little bit further and say, maybe if I went up towards like Pohang, or I think, honestly, anytime you go to an island, an island, it doesn't matter if it was, you know, the island was like right off of like Songjong Beach or something, I would be like, I'm on vacation. So like Gojedo is like, there's so much to do down there as well.
1: Seriously?
0: And it's, you know, there's some food, or you can go right over to Tongyeong. There's some great food over there if you're into seafood and whatnot. But yeah, staying right here in Busan, I think supports the local economy. Yes.
1: It does, right?
0: Your independent businesses. But it's, you could go to the beach. You could find, like, if you even want to get like a hotel or a motel style place. And, you know, a lot of motels now, they're not what they used to be. They're very, they've changed them. There's some that are very family friendly and whatnot. Some of them even have pools on their roofs.
1: It's
0: pretty insane.
1: Yeah, pool, right?
0: It's awesome. So it's, yeah, I think it's cool.
1: So one last question to you. Since we have been getting lots of tourists here in Busan over the years, I heard there's like 3 million tourists.
0: That doesn't surprise me at all.
1: Oh, yeah, I know. And so if tourists or maybe your family members back from Canada come to your neighborhood, what would be the first thing that you would brag about?
0: I just think that I live here in Centum, and the amount of amenities that are around, like we have the department stores, the cinema center, Bexco's right there. There's always something going on at Bexco, maybe not for what you want, but then there's, you know, you can walk the Narugongwon's right there, you know, and then it's right between the two beaches, Gwangan and Hamdae. So I would say we're kind of in it. But we're a little bit removed from it, which is okay. So, you know, you either got to take the subway or take a taxi, but it's, you know, only, you know, 10 minutes away. It's
1: Would
0: great.
1: Would you take them to the beach?
0: Oh, 100%. Yeah, definitely. They have to experience the amount of parasols and people on hand day. And then the night. But the night scene in both beaches is really cool. You get to drone shows and stuff like that in Gwangan. And then I love in Gwangali when they close the road. And then you get people out there with the sidewalk chalk riding on the road and stuff.
1: Exactly.
0: It's really fun. It's cool.
1: It seemed really fun.
0: Yeah.
1: All right. So
0: love
1: I
0: it.
1: Guess ocean, beach, right?
0: 100%.
1: So what about you guys? What's one place near your area? I know that a lot of our sweeties are residing outside the country. So what about your region? Okay, so share something that is something more of a local thing that feels like a mini vacation.
0: Ooh.
1: So share your stories with us, and we'll catch you tomorrow, guys. Bye.
0: Bye-bye, everyone.
1: Ooh, welcome back, everyone. That was Bite-Sized Banter. Hope you guys enjoyed our little chit-chat there. So coming back to the question once again, what's one place near you that feels like a mini vacation? 가까운데도 여행 온 느낌 나는 장소는 어디인가요? So it may be, you know, the beaches or the hotels or the accommodation or anything that you can just think of, okay? So share your answers, guys. Let's see what our sweeties are saying since we have so many answers. We're going to just get straight into it. We have Benny saying, I think the cafe, and I guess I really love the vibe of it. Like, we go to a hotel. I know, like, just going to the cafe, I think that just makes you feel like you're on a staycation, right? And to see so many tourists out there with their luggages, I think it just feels like you're traveling, right? Yes, and I believe, like, in the Philippines as well, there are so many tourists there, right? And we've, Angie and I talked about like traveling today, and both of us kind of named the Philippines as the best tourist spot for us. Yes, so that I think that is something, right? And also, speaking of hotel, like the other day I was kind of looking up the hotel around the world. I don't know why, but I saw this capsule hotel in Japan. Have you guys ever heard of this? It was my first time hearing this. Well, I've actually like seen a picture of them, and it's the type of budget lodging, and I thought that was really cool. Like, what you're doing is they are dividing the places with a curtain or maybe a sliding door, and they have the small individual fiberglass or like the pods. And what you can do is you can just sleep in and just keep your luggages outside. And yeah, I thought that was really cool. And there's a picture up on YouTube. Oh, thank you, Pirini. And yeah, you guys can just slide the door there, just get in and just sleep there for a night or two. And I thought that was a great way to kind of socialize with people. So if you guys are someone who wants to meet people like Sangyun-nim with the wristband, you can just go in there and just make a small talk with the people around you, right, from all over the world. I thought that was really cool. And I heard there's one in Japan. So if you guys make your next visit or next tour to Japan, make sure to check that out and let me know, okay, how that goes. And I also heard there's something called Ice Hotel. Isn't that interesting, guys? Or also Treehouse Hotel. So if you guys love nature and you want to wake up to a bird's nest and the birds chirping outside, Treehouse Hotel. Yes, that would be a place you might want to check out. But the thing about like the lodging hotel, like the budget lodging hotel, is that, oh, look at that ice hotel. Oof, must be freezing. Can you guys stand that cold? Wow. I would be frozen. Seriously. I'd be like the ice princess. Oh, sorry to name myself princess, guys. But yeah, I would love to check out that hotel just for an hour, though. Not sleep there. I don't want to sleep in there. Oh, it's going to be icy cold. All right. But I think these kind of hotels are really cool to check out. So make sure to check out for those unique hotels and get some amazing experiences there. And the thing about that is, like, you got to keep your talk or your phone calls to yourself, because it's forbidden inside, right? And it's only restricted to common lounge areas. And also, we've been getting some dad jokes today. What's up with the dad jokes, guys? But to be honest, I really love dad jokes. Okay, so I'm gonna share this in the later part of our show, so keep that to myself for now. Ice Tandem is saying, I feel like a mini vacation when I go to the hotel in my neighborhood. Ah, there are so many nice facilities, such as swimming pool, fine restaurants, gyms, spa, etc. for vacation. This is so true. I mean, like, some of the hotels have the nicest pool, right? And if you see like the K-drama or, you know, TV series, there are like lots of celebrities swimming in that. Those handsome, good-looking people, right? Doing their swimming. Ah, but I've never checked out for myself. So maybe I should, right? This summer. So Ice Teeny, where are you planning to go? I'm curious. And the person saying, I think a hotel is the best place for a mini staycation. Oh, that is so true. You get the AC in the summer season. You get the heater in the winter. It's the perfect place. I have never tried a steak in your room. Have you guys ever had that room service? I'm curious. What kind of options of food can you get? For those of you who haven't checked out or have gotten that service, let me know. I would like to share. And Jenny is checking in. Hello, Jenny from New Zealand. She's saying, I miss Gwangalli. Gwangalli is like the best place you could ever visit here, right? And she's saying, I've ever stayed in a hotel in Gwangalli, even though I lived there. It really felt like we were on a vacation. Oh, so true. Gwangalli, you should come to Gwangalli, Jenny, if you get a chance, and you should check out for yourself. There are so many tourist, seriously, it just seems like another world to you. Oh, 진짜. The time I left Busan a decade ago, there wasn't this many foreigners, seriously. But nowadays, every time you go, you would be like shocked by the numbers of foreigners there. Oh, seriously. But I just love the vibe, and people, I heard, are coming back to Busan because of their last experience, which was unforgettable, right? Mm. And also, we have Sangyun-nim saying, Pomosa Temple is my favorite neighborhood relaxed spot. I love the tranquility of the place, which brings me an immediate peace of mind. It's

escaping from the busy city life. Yeah, lots of people in their 40s and 50s tend to take all their family members there. And I remember my parents taking me there when I was really young. And we would take, what was it? Like, watermelon. Yes, I couldn't think of that word. We would take watermelon and we would have like the duck, 오리구이, you know, the barbecue, or maybe like samgyetang. And there used to be this mini valley that we can dip our feet in, and it just cooled the temperature. All right, and Jenny is saying, oh, 상유님, 범어사도 너무 좋죠. I've been staying there as a temple stay. I loved it. Ooh, a temple stay would be a great way to spend your summer. Seriously. My friends been telling me all those great things about temple stay. And they're like, oh, you can get peace of mind there. Seriously. Oh, all right. Thank you for sharing that, guys. And Ice Team is saying so many Canadians have started to purchase the AC lately. Oh, this is interesting. I guess some European countries and also Canadians don't have the AC as much as we do here in Korea. Maybe it's because of the humidity, I'm guessing. I'm not sure though. I would have to check. And lastly, we have Sang Yun Nim saying, I stayed in a Japanese capsule hotel once, and it's okay if you are a single traveler. Actually, one important rule of capsule hotel is not to socialize and stay quiet all the time. Is that so? Oh my gosh. Yeah, and Ice Team was saying how it isn't a good place for claustrophobics, right? If you're scared of the narrowness, you shouldn't go there. So anyway, guys, thank you so much for all your messages. And for the ones that I haven't read so far, I'm going to read it after this segment. So make sure to stay tuned, guys. And we're going to go listen to the song. Here is 20 by Kickflip.

0: Now it's time for Screen Bites, where we get to learn those everyday English expressions through scenes from movies and TV series. And this week, we're watching Eternal Sunshine of the Spotless Mind, in Korean title, Eternal Sunshine. And in today's scene, the character named Jewel is sitting quietly on the train when Clementine suddenly starts talking to him. She moves closer and asks where he is going, and then begins to wonder whether they may have met before. So let's go listen to today's scene.
1: Hi.
2: I'm sorry?
1: I just said hi.
2: Hi. Hello.
1: Okay, if I sit closer. How far are you going?
2: Rockville Center.
1: Get out. Me too.
2: Really?
1: What are the odds? Listen, do I know you? Do you ever shop at Barnes & Noble?
2: Sure.
1: That's it.
2: Yeah?
1: I've seen you, man. Book slave there for 5 years now.
2: I would have thought I would remember you.
1: It might be the hair.
0: So with that scene, here goes today's expression. Do I know you?
1: Do I know you?
0: 내가 당신을 아나요? So this is the literal meaning, but in natural Korean, it's more often translated as 우리 어디서 본 적 있나요? 우리 아는 사이인가요? So we use this expression when someone looks very familiar, but we cannot remember exactly where we met them. So here in the scene, Clementine says, do I know you? So she's not asking whether Joel knows her name or personal details about her. She feels that she may have seen him somewhere before. That's why she immediately asks whether he shops at a bookstore. And now we're going to practice with a few example dialogues. And here's our first one.
2: Excuse me, do I know you?
1: Maybe. I think we took the same class last year.
0: Here's our second example. Hey, do I know you from somewhere?
1: Oh, I believe we met at Mina's birthday party last year.
0: Here's our last example.
1: You look familiar. Do I know you? Oh yeah, I used to work in the marketing department.
0: So once again, today's expression is, do I know you? 우리 본 적 있나요? So this is useful when someone looks familiar, but you cannot remember where you saw them. And with that, we're going to wrap up today's Screen Bites, and make sure to send in your sentences, guys. And tomorrow, we're going to continue with the same movie, Eternal Sunshine of the Spotless Mind, and learn another useful English expression through Joel and Clementine's unexpected conversation. For now, we're just going to skip the song, and we're going to move into our next flashback segment. Welcome back, everyone. It's now time for Flashback. And this is a time to bring back the Korean dance tracks that fill the 90s and 2000s with that energy, style, and unforgettable moments. First song that we have for you today is 풍선 by 동방신기. So this cheerful song was actually first released by the band named 다섯 손가락 in 1986, so 20 years before 동방신기 gave it a colorful new life. And there's also a funny story behind the remake. The original lyric mentioned a yellow balloon, but 동방신기 wanted to change it to red, the official color used by their fans. And the original singer initially objected, but eventually agreed after jokingly asking for 10 signed 동방신기 CDs. Next up, we have I'll Get Your Love by Diva. And the title here, I'll Get Your Love, sounds very confident. But the relationship inside the song is surprisingly complicated. The couple repeatedly says, let's break up. 헤어지자. But neither person can last more than a few days without missing the other. They pick up the phone, put it down, visit each other's house, and pretend not to care, even though both already know that they cannot stay apart. And it's less of a breakup song and more of a romantic argument set

to an energetic dance beat. So on that note, let's go check out these two songs back to back. First up, we have 풍선 by 동방신기, followed by I'll Get Your Love by D.Va.

Welcome back, everyone. You just heard 풍선 by 동방신기 and I'll Get Your Love by Diva. Hope you guys enjoy the song. And while listening to the song, we've been getting lots of messages from our listeners. And one of our sweeties, Ice Teeny, was saying, "You're the best DJ to me, Yunjin-nim." Oh, and I was so touched by it. So I was responding, "Oh, I'm about to cry." But then on YouTube, it said, "연결 해제되었습니다." I was disconnected, so I was like struggling to get the YouTube back on. But still, oh my gosh, that was so funny. Okay, but still, oh, thank you so much. And you're saying, "It's my pleasure. You should know I'm not good at lip service." 진짜, that means a lot to us. Oh my gosh. And also, we've been getting some messages. Yeah, oh, thank you, PD님, for sending the capture bone. Let's see. And we've been getting lots of dad joke, guys. Okay, so now is the time to share that famous dad joke. Okay, first of all, Kaini was saying everyone can make choices every day, but don't make ideas in bed because they might become bad ideas. Ooh, okay, a good one. Okay, but seriously, like, I thought that was really hilarious. Okay, and also, 상윤님 is for another round. Okay, I think traffic lights might have a crush on me. They always turn red when I'm around. Oh, okay. But anyway, we don't want to boo you, okay? All right, and Ice Team was saying, "Thank you for making me feel cool for a while with your dad joke, Kaini." All right, and well, we also have C1DNim saying, "My traffic light color today is green because I had such a delicious lunch because I ate at a fancy buffet and now I wish I could eat there every day." Oh, all right. So I love this answer. And Jenny was saying, "Today I'm on green as I had delicious free coffee." Ha! 한국 엄청 덥다고 들었어요. 모두 시원하게 더위 조심하세요. 뉴질랜드는 겨울이지만 한낮에는 햇살이 아주 따뜻하고 좋아요. 라고 보내주셨어요. Oh, thank you so much. And for you as well, Jenny, stay warm. It's weird to say this in summer, but stay warm, okay? And make sure to be aware of your health as well. Thank you for all the warm messages, guys. And lastly, before we go, I want to read out the messages that we've gotten on Instagram. Cool K is saying yellow because I have to be cautious. I made some mistakes at work. 일터에서 실수를 하셨다고. 어머, 어머, 어머, 어머. 괜찮아요. We all learn from our mistakes, right? So anyway, guys, thank you so much for all your love and support. And we truly, truly appreciate that, okay? So remember that you guys are all special too, okay? And with that, we're going to wrap up today's sweet date, everyone. Thank you so much for sharing part of your sweet time with us. And I hope that music and story added a little charm to your day. And for our last song, we're going to listen to 가식걸 by Sista. So enjoy the music, enjoy the rest of your afternoon, and we'll see you tomorrow at what time? 12:05. Shine your light. Bye-bye.

0: Thanks for listening to my story, Global City Busan. We're in it together. This campaign was brought to you by BEFM Busan 영어 방송.
1: These are the guidelines for fire safety in multi-use facilities and apartments. 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

Dear Diary, when I was at the studio, they greeted me with bread. I ate bread, then I sang. Then I ate bread, and then I sang. And then I started to think. All the times producers bought me bread, I sang. Was this a trap all along? Welcome to Heart Attack. I'm your DJ, Pretty Little Iris. We'll be back after Sweat by Kiss of Life.

That was Sweat by Kiss of Life. You guys are listening to Heart Attack. And I'm your DJ, Pretty Little Iris. Bonsoir, everybody. Welcome to a Wednesday show. Sometimes I like to do the show standing up. I know this is radio, and I know this is not very radio... Radio format-y. But they gave me a mic. A hand mic. So that kind of means, Iris, do whatever you want to do. So sometimes I stand up. And I want to tell you that whenever I do the show standing up, it's really hard because I have really, really, really low energy. I have really, really low stamina. I don't work out. And also, I have breathing problems. So, not going to go too deep into it, but when I was young, I had issues with my lungs. So I have breathing problems even till now. It's not severe or anything like that, so don't worry. But I did have that whole lore that I had. So I have breathing issues, which is why when I stand and talk, it's harder than when I'm actually sitting down and talking, because sometimes even when I'm sitting down and talking, I have breathing issues and I'm out of breath, which I have mentioned in the past. But regardless, the reason why I sometimes do my show standing up is because, number one, sometimes my outfit is just too cute to not show you guys. And also, okay, that's so toxic. I'm just like, I have lung issues, but I'm gonna stand because my outfit is cute. Yeah, but we knew we were toxic since I was long time more younger. I can't English today. Whatever. And also because I do want to become more healthier, and I think if I give myself the adequate amount of just a little bit of hardship a few times a month, then it will help me become a stronger person, because what doesn't kill you makes you stronger. Hi guys, so today I'll do this show standing up. Standing show, standing radio, only at Heart Attack. Hi guys. Let's talk about my opening. Yesterday I was at the studio, and when I went, the producer bought me bread. Pain au chocolat, baguette, mocha bread, and salt bread. And I thought, wow, they're so nice. And I ate bread. And then they were like, so you want to sing now? So I was like, okay, why not? I sang, and then I ate bread. And then they were like, so you want to do the dubbing now? So I was like, okay. And then I did the dubbing. And then I thought, whoa, wait a minute. This has happened to me before. I know this story because it's happened to me before. People have gotten me bread, and then they've said, so you want to sing now? What if it was a trap all along, guys? What if I'm like popular amongst producers? Yeah, you know that girl, Pretty Little. Yeah. Like if you buy her bread, she comes to your studio and she sings for you so you can get like a recording out of her. Just get her a good bread though. What if that happens? Let's see what you guys are saying. Sakasa says, pretty tall, Iris. Do I give small vibes? Because I'm actually taller than average in Korea. I don't know what the average is in 2026, but according to a few years ago, I was taller than the average in Korea. I'm not that, you know. Sabina says, you are bribed with bread. I mean, but it's bread, right? It's bread. The best trap ever. Yeah, it's not a bad trap, honestly. I go there for vibes and I just practice singing, I guess. And then I eat bread. Yeah, I like helping people. That sounded so fake. I don't really. Hi, everyone joining us in the chat. Bonjour, bonsoir, bonjour. Hello, hello. Sabina says, hey, Iris, the new blouse looks pretty. Yeah, I mentioned yesterday that today I'm going to be wearing my new blouse. So yes, this is my new blouse. And I don't remember when I bought it, but I know for a fact that I never wore it before. But the thing is, I don't remember getting rid of the tag. But I don't have a tag on my blouse right now. Is it hidden somewhere? I wouldn't know. But if you see the tag, pretend you don't see it. Yeah. Sakasa says, first bread, then the rest. Yeah, they feed me with bread and then they're just like, so did you listen to the demo? But yeah, I worked yesterday. I came home. I was exhausted. I slept. What did I do this morning? I was exhausted because like three extra people messaged me yesterday, which does not happen often.
Yeah. I usually have maybe one person text me a day. That's probably work related. But yesterday, three people like tried small talking with me. So I was like, what? What are you talking about, guys? What do you mean? This is not work related. So in conclusion, I was so tired, but I'm glad I'm here back in the Iris Kingdom. Hey guys, citizens of Iris Kingdom, did you pay tax? I'll give you 2 minutes and 24 seconds if you have not. This is Summer by Ooh-ah.

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1: You guys are listening to Heart Attack. I'm your DJ, Pretty Little Iris. Let's talk about what we do on our show. In our first hour, we have Heart News. I read you news articles on what's happening in the arts and culture world in Korea. And then we have Heart of the Day, where I ask a question on our Instagram. 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Today's Heart of the Day was, what song did you listen to the most in your life? 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I'll be reading them. We're also going to be listening to the song requests that you guys send, so make sure to send us some messages if you wish to. In hour two, we have a very, very, very hot, very uprising, everybody's kind of paying attention to, spotlighted figure in the studio joining us for an interview today. We are joined by composer Ianeri in the studio. They have won a lot of composition competitions. They've worked on a lot of projects with big names, and when I say big names, like big names. So I'm so very happy and honored to be doing the interview today, and I hope you guys are excited as well. So if you guys want to go and deep dive into the mind of a composer, then make sure you guys keep on listening. If you're also a K-culture fan, you might want to check out Talk Talk Korea 2026. There's a global content contest. Share your first K-culture moment through videos, photo books, drawings, illustrations, or writings for a chance to win a total prize of $26,400. And the best entry across all four categories will receive the Minister of Culture, Sports, and Tourism Award. So check it out if you're interested. Let's go listen to a song, and then I'll be back with Heart News. This is Flirty by Taeyang and Park Jae-bum.

August 5th, Wednesday. Here's today's Culture Life News of Korea. This is Heart News. Record-breaking heat is continuing across Korea, with extreme temperatures affecting most parts of the country. Seoul was already close to 30 degrees this morning, and heat-related illnesses are increasing as the intense heat continues day and night. Seoul and other western regions are under the highest level extreme heat emergency warning. Today's highs will reach 38 degrees in Seoul and Gwangju and 37 in Daejeon. This afternoon, showers of 5 to 40 millimeters are possible in western regions as the ground heats up. Please drink plenty of water and avoid outdoor activities during the hottest hours of the day. Group Corridus has kicked off their North American tour. The group began the tour in Toronto, Canada on August 4th local time. They'll also perform in major cities including New York, Atlanta, Los Angeles, and San Francisco. Before the tour, Corridus performed at Lollapalooza Chicago, where they drew an enthusiastic response from around 50,000 people. The group's second mini album, Green Green, has also remained on the Billboard 200 chart for 12 consecutive weeks. The tour includes 14 concerts in 9 cities, including stops in Korea and Japan. After the North American tour, Corridus will continue their global activities by performing at major events, including Rock in Japan Festival 2026 and the Formula One Singapore Grand Prix. Group 2US has topped Japan's Oricon chart with their second Japanese single. According to the latest Oricon chart, Soda Soda sold more than 160,000 copies on their first day, reaching number one on the daily singles chart. The title track Soda Soda has also received a positive response and entered Japan's Line Music chart. 2US recently met around 10,000 fans at an album release event in Tokyo and performed their new song. The choreography featuring a Ramune soda bottle has also become popular online. The group will appear on Japanese music shows and at major festivals including Summer Sonic 2026 before meeting more fans through their upcoming Asia tour. This has been Korea's Heart News of the Day. We'll be back after Red, Red by Corridus and Dream With Us by 2US.

Knock knock, what's in your heart today? A question a day to keep your mind awake. This is Heart of the Day. I want to stay. We ask you a question on our Instagram, which is Heart Attack under Barariran. Give us a follow and participate in our interactive radio segment. Yeah. Today's question was, what's the song you listen to on repeat? Not on repeat. The exact question was, what's the song you listen to the most in your life? I don't really listen to a lot of songs on repeat. Let me think. Songs that I listen to a lot. If I like a song, maybe I'll play it like less than 10 times and then I stop listening to it. So this is a hard question, but I think it's one of the songs from my train playlist. I had this thing called a train road playlist. My school in Vancouver, I had to always pass a train track, so I called it the train track playlist because there was a playlist I always played on the way to school. Not really the way back, but on the way to school, I always played it, and there were songs that I was always listening to from that playlist because it's obviously like one thing. So a song I listen to the most is Block B's song, 빛이 되어줘. It's a song that was pretty popular when I was young, like when I was in elementary school. So I listened to that a lot. There isn't really a song I go back to when I need it. I don't really have a music pill for myself. I just listen to whatever I can listen to. I have mentioned that I have been listening to a lot of the Waltz in A Minor by Chopin, which I first listened to last year. And yeah, so I've been listening to that quite often. But yeah, I'm not really like a repeatedly listener. Tsukasa says, weren't you homeschooled? I was homeschooled after I came to Korea to start my career. But before that, I was going to school when I was in Canada. Let's see what you guys have answered with. Benny says, K-pop, Buhar's Never-Ending Story. Whoa, okay. In English, James Ingram, Just Once and On Bended Knee, Boys to Men. I can't believe I said Boys to Planet. Geek Diggy says, I remember listening to that Block B song as part of my main playlist back then. Strange to think that at the time, Iris was just a kid. You know, I was a kid not too long ago. I think like 5 years ago, I was a kid, so it wasn't that too long, right? Pell says, enjoy the silence, Depeche Mode. Greetings from Greece. I want Greek food. Steph says, Phil Collins, You'll Be in My Heart. Bahar says, Bahar by Hayede. There's a song called Bahar Bahar. Really? And you're probably wondering why I'm not listening to Iris by the Goo Goo Dolls, right? Tigashir says, I don't know. There have been so many. Kevin says, Midnight Special by 5050 and Pretty Little Iris's songs. Which ones? Okay, side question. What's the Pretty Little Iris song you listen to the most? Steve says, The Happy Birthday Song or The Star Spangled Banner. I don't think I listen to the Happy Birthday Song that much. Ricky says, probably Billie Jean. I listened to it since I was around 10. When I was young, I always listened to the soundtracks of Phantom of the Opera. It was always playing in my house. Mong says, for me, weekly Top Secret. SP says, I couldn't even begin to tell you. Probably something 2000s country. Really? It's not a K-pop idol song? AJN says, Chulsapyo by Solomon. Listen to this on my MP3 player on repeat on a 2-hour couch journey. Interesting. It would have shaped that memory for you. Definitely. RVN says, would love to know that myself. Steven says, I listened to J-Rock a lot in high school. The song, One OK Rock, Wherever You Are. Okay. Steven says, check out the orchestra versions of One OK Rock on YouTube. They're amazing.
Leon says, Love Game by Pretty Little Iris, aka the Dear Diary song. If you guys listen to Heart Attack since like 2 o'clock, like if you're always here for the opening, yes, you listen to Love Game. Geek Diggy says, Manners. Sukasa says, Your Bunny. Hasardi says, The Magic Song. Kaladat says, Madly Into You. Tikashir says, Howlin' Love Game. Adrian says, Antisocial. That's a very diverse pool of songs. I don't know what song is the best Pretty Little Iris song, because whoever I ask, everybody comes up with different answers. Crash Override says, That's tough to know. At different stages of life, I listen to various things on repeat. Iron Flow says, Haru Haru by Big Bang. Oh, that was the last one. You know, we had such short songs today, and because our question of the day isn't like elaborative, we're gonna go listen to a song, and we do have a lot of messages, so hopefully I can try to get through most of them. But in the meantime, this is Eremoregetta by Big Bang.

0: Cringing so hard looking at the 10-second delay on the YouTube screen. Why am I like that? Tegoshiro says, hey Iris, how are you? Alrighty. Watching a musical today. I spent my day off. Actually, I just want to go home and sleep, but apparently I have to live, I have to work, I have to earn money, I have to be productive, but most importantly, I have to live. Like, I have to go outside and I have to meet people, I have to say hi to people, I have to, like, watch things like musicals, movies, I have to listen to things like podcasts, music, I have to read things like the news and radio, news, books, and I have to, like, take pictures because life is beautiful. And I have to breathe, and I have to say thank you, and I have to say please, and I have to be grateful that I'm alive, but honestly, I just want to sleep. I spent my day off helping to move stuff for friends. If only they had planned better. I was picked up 9 a.m. I moved things for about 2 hours. Then I sat around waiting for about an hour while they secured a storage unit. Went to the storage unit. I was the only one physically moving things, which is fine. The couple of items the guy I was helping put in, I had to rearrange anyway. I'm guessing he isn't good at Tetris. Went back to the house, had lunch, waited for the storm to pass, and then moved a couple more items like a child's bed from the truck before I came home. It felt like a waste of my time, to be frank. Yes, I was able to help, but when I help people, I tend to only take breaks when necessary. 10 to 15 minutes every 4 hours, unless it's super hot. I was brought home and they went to unload the rest of the truck themselves. Could I please request dirty work by Espa? Have a great day. Hopefully! They said thank you. Hopefully they said thanks. Hopefully they were grateful. And hopefully they will treat you to a nice meal or something after that. Hopefully there is a give and take. And you know when they say when you feel like you don't have any good luck in your life, then you have to help other people because the energy flows. I just saw this one video of somebody saying that if you buy other people food, if you treat people, don't think of it as a waste of money because it's the energy you're using that's eventually going to come around to you. So if you help people, I know you're doing it because you want to do it, but maybe if sometimes when it's too hard or too tiring, you could think that to yourself. Let's see. Tsukasa says, Hi, Iris. Sue here. Iris, question. Is it hard to remember your own lyrics sometimes? Do you have a harder time if the song is an older one? Asking this because I notice sometimes you confuse the lyrics to Your Bunny, so I'm curious to know if it's also hard for singers just like us to remember lyrics. My song request is Intoxicated by Classy by Princess Iris. I know that this is contradicting to me always going like, huh? What? So I don't really have a hard time remembering my lyrics, but I know when I do radio, I have a hard time because I think it's this. When I'm set up for a live and I have to sing right now, then I have muscle memory so I can sing it. But if I have to do it out of nowhere and, for instance, just like say the lyrics, then I have a hard time. But also, Your Bunny is different because Your Bunny just has weird lyrics. So it's just weird. So it's not my fault. It's Your Bunny's fault. I can remember like maybe everything's so easy to me, everything I ever want to have all the time, it's always in my hand, but baby this is like a puzzle to me, I'm failing baby, so would you talk me out of this baby, you got me pleading all day, wish you wouldn't play any more ugly. But Your Bunny is like, I got no ears like your very pretty bunny baby, I wish I could hop, I wish I could jump, so I could only walk, but I could only walk. Your Bunny has weird lyrics. That is your answer. But I could only walk, I'm not so soft. Like, I get mixed up with soft, small, round. Like your very pretty bunny babies. I wish I was small. I wish I was small. I don't know if round comes first or small comes first. It's stuff like that. I wish I was round so I could fit into your palms. Maybe I could up one day. And also verse 1 and verse 2, they have like totally different lyrics. What made me choose to eat your bunny? But I keep wanting to say this part in verse 1 when I'm supposed to say, what made me, how much I want to be your bunny? But I want to skip over and say, what made me choose to eat your bunny? Yeah. Next. AJN, hi Iris. I just wanted to send some updates on my trip in Seoul. In particular, the bread place you recommended. Yay, someone had the Iris special. I went a couple days ago and it was great. The only thing was they did not have a few things to make the Iris special. I had the brie apple baguette, cornbread, banana pudding, and strawberry chocolate scone. I ordered the jalapeno cornbread, but I said it doesn't look like they have it. The lady said they did, but turns out they didn't. But as she had already charged me the extra 1,000 won, I asked for this thing the lady in front got for 800 won. Turns out she was so sorry that she already packed an additional scone and something called monkey bread. It was all great. My favorite was the banana pudding, but the baguette was really good. Here's the picture. Oh, you had the Iris special from Iris's favorite bakery in the whole world. You should have told them that this really pretty girl, Iris, made you come here. Oh my gosh, I'm so happy. Yay, banana pudding! I hope it was really tasty for you. Oh my gosh, 168th in line, 240 minutes. 240 plus minutes, waiting number 380 for Hey Radio. That is the second part of this message. Second Iris recommendation was the Sacred Branch of Hey Radio, a pretty difficult place to find. Unfortunately, they had a waiting list of 240 minutes plus, and after waiting 40 minutes, it was still at 240 plus, so I gave up. Perhaps in my future trips, I would be able to visit the place. Thank you for the recommendations. I still have a bunch of things from Travel Diaries and Culture Walk, but I've already made my trip towards Busan and will probably spend most of my time with family. AJN, I'm so glad you got to go try the Iris tour. It kind of sucks you couldn't go to Hey Radio, but I understand because it's just so hard to go. And I know that it's really difficult. If you went on a weekday, it was probably like okay amount of waiting. But in Korea, it's just so hard to go to Hey Radio. Hopefully. AJN says, I'll take a picture of you the next time. They don't know who I am, but go ahead. You could just be like, I'm a listener of a radio and the radio DJ recommended this place. Yeah, I hope you can go to Hey Radio next time. Sodi says, hi Iris, I have a makeup question. I rarely get makeup questions. This is exciting. Do you usually go for a fully matte finish with your powder and then add highlight on top, or do you only powder specific areas and leave others glowy? Or maybe you do very minimal powder so your skin stays dewy overall? Asking because I have the same Japanese powder as you recommended. It's saying it survived even the hot tropical weather, but I don't really know how to make it work for me. It definitely has the prettiest finish to it, but my skin gets very oily too soon. Actually, maybe it's because my country has little to no humidity but strong sun, so this powder might just not be for this climate. But I still want to ask, do you apply powder only once when doing your makeup, and which step is it usually? Thank you in advance. My request today is Lily's by Pretty Little Iris. Love you, Iris. Welcome to Pretty Little Iris Beauty Channel. Okay, firstly, I know that I look like a beauty girly, but I'm not really a beauty girly compared to how beauty girly I look. So I don't really buy makeup products. I don't really care a lot about makeup. I do an adequate amount, but I've passed that phase. When I was young, I was crazy for beauty tips. I was crazy for makeup. I was crazy for hair. And now I just do whatever I can conveniently. So it changes time to time what I do. I'll tell you what I'm doing right now because it is hot and humid. Usually, I love covering my face with powder. I don't like dewy makeup looks. I don't like looking glowy and dewy. I don't care what other people are saying. I want to be matte. So I put powder all over my face. Except nowadays, I realize that putting powder all over my face makes it look worse because I don't need a lot of powder in general. I think it's because it's summer, right? So it is humid and yucky outside. So using powder actually doesn't help your skin absorb the makeup. So it looks like you have cakey skin. So what I like to do, I don't use foundation. It's been a very, very, very long time since I used foundation. Actually, when I use foundation, it's really rare for me to use foundation. I don't even have foundation right now. I only use concealer. So I would just minimize the concealer, use it on spaces I only need. And then what I used to do is I used to go over my whole face with the light brush of a powder, or I would just use the puff that they have inside. But nowadays, what I've been doing is after my concealer, I just grab a small brush and then I go, and then I just do a whoop, whoop around the places I need to. And where are the places you need to? Your eyebrows, because you have to draw on them later so they can't be slimy. And then your eyelids, because you have to put eyeshadow on them. And then I go down the side of my noses and underneath my dark circles, but not like directly on my dark circles, and then the sides of my nose. And then I carry around my powder and just reapply whenever I want to. But nowadays I've been using the smallest amount of powder I've ever used in my life, I think. I think it's just the summer right now. It's just being weird. But this is all possible because recently I've changed my sunscreen, which is a sunscreen that works as a makeup base. So it's not slimy, it's not shiny, and it mattifies your skin a bit. So I use a light watery cream, and then I use like a mattifying tonerish makeup base slash sunscreen, and then my face becomes semi-matte already. So that's why it's possible. You could try it if you want to. I don't like really fully recommend it, because if I'm outside for a long time, it does look kind of ugly at night. But if you live in a really climately challenging place, then you might want to check it out. I'll ask Hardy to put it up in the chat if you ask me, or ask Hardy. So yeah, beauty talk of the day. It's hard to look pretty. Thank you guys for your messages. I managed to read all of them. We'll be back after Intoxicated by Classy and Lilies by Pretty Little Iris.
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6: 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It's time for Hour 2. We have opened our interview joined by composer Ian Eddy in the studio, so don't go anywhere, guys. See you very soon. Professional Little Errors time. This is 오늘도 그대만 by 주호.

0: slowly and wear a life jacket. 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

You're listening to Heart Attack with your DJ, Pretty Little Iris. Welcome back, guys. I'm Iris, your one and only DJ for Heart Attack, and we just opened up our second hour. It's a Wednesday, which means that we have our interview segments, and today we're going to get musical together because we are joined by composer Ian Eddy in the studio. But firstly, we do have an announcement. If you are a K-culture fan, then check out Talk Talk Korea 2026, the global contest contest is now open. So share your first K-culture moment through video, photo books, drawings, and illustrations or writings with the chance to win a total of $26,400. And the best entry across all four categories will receive the Minister of Culture, Sports, and Tourism Award. So check it out if you guys are interested. I hope you guys are ready to get musical in the studio. We're going to be deep diving into the mind of one of the hottest composers in Korea currently. Let's welcome our guest after we listen to a song. We'll be back after 틀린 그림 찾기 by Wonstein.

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1: Welcome to BFM News at 4. I'm Jian Kim. The government is preparing a follow-up housing supply package expected later this month after announcing its latest real estate tax reform. The move follows President Lee Jae-myung's directive to use all available measures to increase housing supply. The Ministry of Land and the Financial Service Commission recently met with construction and property developers to discuss obstacles to new housing projects. Industry representatives cited tighter financing conditions, reduced project funding, and stricter lending rules as major challenges. They also propose easing building regulations for low-rise housing and expanding financial support for new projects. The government is reviewing additional development sites, including public land, military bases, and other available areas, while finalizing supply and financing measures. President Lee Jae-myung said the government should consider integrating Korea's military academies to help prevent future military coups. Speaking during a policy briefing on defense affairs, he noted that post-military coups in Korea were carried out by army officers, many of whom had graduated from Korea Military Academy. He argued that maintaining separate military academies and allowing one branch to dominate the armed forces could increase the risk of the concentration of power. Referring to the previous administration's martial law controversy, he said the possibility of another coup should not be dismissed. He added that while the vast majority of service members faithfully serve the country, institutional reforms are needed to reduce the risk of similar incidents in the future. In local news, the redevelopment of the Pumcheon Railway Maintenance Depot is expected to be delayed as Korail reviews its relocation plan. The state railway operator said it will sign a contract next week for an 18-month feasibility review of the project. The plan calls for relocating the 200,000-square-meter maintenance depot in Busan-Jingu District to Songjeongdong in Gangseo-gu District. The current site is slated to be redeveloped into a future innovation hub. The original timeline aimed to complete the relocation by 2028 and finish redevelopment by 2030. However, the project stalled after no private developers participated in a bidding process launched late last year. Busan recorded a net population loss of 2,596 people in the second quarter of this year as more residents moved out than moved in. However, the figure improved from a net loss of 3,704 during the same period last year. By age group, only those under 20 posted a net inflow, while all age groups over 20 saw more people leave than arrive. The net outflow rate among people in their 20s and 30s also declined compared with a year earlier. Most residents who left Busan moved to Seoul, Gyeonggi Province, or Gyeongnam Province, while the largest inflows came from Ulsan, Daegu, and Gwangju. In international news, U.S. President Donald Trump said the Strait of Hormuz would reopen soon, warning that Iran would face a very strong attack if it did not. In an interview with Fox News, Trump said the United States was holding very good discussions with Iran and claimed Tehran was eager to reach an agreement after months of tensions. He added that actions are what matter and said there was still enough time for diplomacy. The remarks came as both U.S. and Iranian officials signaled progress in talks on reopening the strategic waterway. And now for today's weather. Skies will be mostly clear, but extreme heat and tropical nights are expected to continue, so extra caution is advised. Strong sunshine will keep daytime temperatures very hot, while overnight temperatures will remain high enough for tropical nights. The temperature in Busan is currently 31 degrees Celsius. And that wraps up this hour's news. Thank you for joining us. 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

Treat your friends the way you want them to treat you. A friend is someone who carries your sadness on their back. The best mirror is an old friend. A friend is someone who has stayed by your side for a long time, through the good times and the difficult ones. So today, can we be friends? Let's spend a special time together. Hello everyone, I'm Ange Harris and welcome to For My Busan.

0: Right. Thank you, everyone. And that was Sonia Shide, Forever One, not Ariana Grande. Ariana Grande, I'm so sorry. That was Ariana Grande is obviously in my head. But thank you, thank you, thank you. And good afternoon, everyone. I'm Ange, and welcome to For My Busan. Surprise! Oh, 여러분, 놀라셨나요? Oh, 네. For those of you who don't know me, my name is Ange, and I'm usually a guest here on For My Busan. But from today all the way through Friday, I have the absolute honor of being your host. 여러분 안녕하십니까? 만약에 처음 들으시는 분은 있으면 제가 짧게 자기소개하겠습니다. 안녕하세요. 저는 NG입니다. 네, 원래로 For My Busan 게스트로 나오는데 오늘 진행 같이 하겠습니다. 감사합니다. 오, 긴장. I'm a little nervous. It's my first time. But please bear with me. Okay. Right. So at the beginning of today's show, we talked about friends. These days, there are so many new words being created. Did you know that there's even one about friends? It's a combination of the words friend and inflation. Friendflation. Friendflation. I wonder what that could mean. As the cost of living goes up, we know everything is becoming a lot more expensive these days. And that can mean that even something enjoyable, like spending time with friends, can become quite an expensive thing to do. That is what friendflation means. Recently, a survey of about 600 Gen Z participants found that 9 out of 10 had felt that rising prices made it harder to afford meeting up with friends. And about half of them said that they feel that burden quite often. I definitely think I agree. I think meeting with friends, you know, you gotta time it right. Once a month for me, if that, sometimes twice if I'm lucky, but it's just become more expensive. When we meet friends, usually, you know, it's not just meeting friends. We watch a movie, we try different activities, we have dinner together, and we stop by a cafe, you know, that kind of thing. And all of those things cost money. Because of that, many people are actually changing their habits. So in the same survey, about 3 out of 10 people said that they had reduced how much they spent on meeting friends during the past year. I definitely think I'm the same. These days, I would rather go to a beach, swim in the ocean, do free things rather than go to a cafe or a restaurant just to, you know, save because things are getting more expensive. So among them, 80% of these people said that they simply met their friends less often, which is quite sad, I think. You know, it can also make quite a different, you know, atmosphere between friends if you don't meet as often and people might get offended. So you got to be careful about how you do it. So today, let's talk about getting together with friends. Usually, when you go out with your friends, how do you pay the bill? How do you pay the bill? Does everyone split it equally? Do you take turns paying? Or is there one friend who always ends up paying? You've probably heard the saying in Korean that going out means spending money. 나가면 돈이다 in Korean. That may be true, but it would be sad if we also stopped spending time with our friends because of money. So today, let's talk about, yeah, how do you pay? So 오늘은 여러분이 친구를 만났을 때 어떻게 밥값을 계산하는지 알려주세요. 예분의 1 하는지 아니면 혼자 다 내는지 알려주세요. 그리고 신청곡도 같이 보내주세요.
1: I mean, I think for me, I usually, when I was younger, it was a lot of go Dutch, Dutch pay, split the bill. These days, it's just become easier for one person to pay. But let me know if you agree or not. So if you send us in your song requests as well, we will play them in the second half of Busan playlist. Right, 어떻게 참여하는지 알려드릴게요. How do we join in this chat? So you can participate in the show via #9050 text message, #1, or Kakao Talk message, or the live chat on NorTube. Okay. So, yeah, let me know. What do you do when you go out with friends? And I can see a lot of people sending wonderful messages in already, welcoming me to the show. Thank you so much. Benny Nim on YouTube. Thank you.

0: Benny Nim. Lovely to see you. Chongbu Suban Chulsok Chulma. Yes. 반갑습니다. Okay. Right. So today we have a very, very lovely, fun-filled show for you. In our first half, we're going to be starting with Newsfeed, where we stay updated on news from Busan and also around the world. Then we have Here Comes Laura, where our usual lovely host Laura goes around Busan and interviews different people. Very exciting. And then we'll be joining Mark in studio with the Global News Quiz to explore global issues of everyday life. Okay. Then in the second half, we've got Explore Busan, where we experience Busan's landmarks through the eyes of reporter Steve today. Then Busan playlist at the end of the day to wrap up and give us our songs with our segments and our requests from our viewers. And lastly, Dr. Harris, where I will choose a word from the dictionary in real time and explain it to you, what it means. Okay, so very, very fun-packed show. But we're going to jump straight in now to our second song. And we have news. Oh, we're going to go straight on into the newsfeed. Let's go.
1: System check complete. Destination set. Busan.
2: Ladies and gentlemen, this is your captain speaking. We're now making our approach to Busan. Cabin crew, prepare for landing. We've just landed. Welcome to For My Busan.

Ooh, that definitely got me into the mood for some newsfeed. So welcome to Newsfeed, where we take a moment to catch up on what's happening around Busan, Korea, and around the world. So let's see what made it onto my newsfeed today. Scrolling down. Oh, okay. First up. Design Your Busan. Oh, what an interesting title. So have you ever looked around Busan and thought, this could be better? I must admit, I've never done that. I think Busan is perfect the way it is. I'm biased, I suppose. But yes, I suppose there are some things that could be improved. Always room for improvement. So now the city wants to hear your ideas. Busan has opened a public design competition for the 2028 World Design Capital Program. The theme is 모두를 포용하는 도시 함께 만들어가는 디자인. An inclusive city, design we create together. Fabulous. The goal is to collect ideas from citizens and turn the best ones into actual content of Busan. You don't have to be a professional designer. Your idea could be about public spaces, transportation, accessibility, or simply making everyday life in Busan easier and more enjoyable. I think that's fabulous. I mean, if I just think off the top of my head now, could we make the beach closer in Haeundae? I don't think that's possible, but one can dream. But that's really all I would say. Selected proposals will receive expert mentoring before a final round of judging. The strongest ideas will then be tested and developed in 2027, with the possibility of becoming part of official World Design Capital events in 2028. What an amazing opportunity. This really feels like a chance to share ideas for my Busan, the city that you want to live in. Maybe there's something in your neighborhood that could feel safer, friendlier, or just more convenient. Why not put the idea out there? It could actually become part of Busan. Right, let's keep going. Ooh, next up. Emergency water for villages. Ooh. The extreme heat and lack of rain are now causing water shortages in parts of Bukgu. Oh. Residents of Gongchang village in Geumgokdong and Sagi village in Mandokdong have been struggling to get enough drinking water and water for everyday use. Oh no. Sagi Mal is not connected to the city's main water supply. Residents usually collect water flowing down from the mountains and store it in a shared reservoir. But after weeks of heat and very little rain, that water source has dropped significantly. Oh no. In response, Bukgu delivered 2,860 bottles of drinking water earlier this week and has secured another 10,000 bottles in case the shortage continues. I think that's great because I think we had rain so long ago. It must have been about 2 or 3 weeks ago. So I'm really happy to know that people are stepping up to help. Busan's Water Authority is also providing 3,000 larger bottles, while the fire department is delivering around 30 tons of water to Sagi Village. Local volunteers are also checking on vulnerable residents, especially senior citizens living alone. The district says it is now looking at longer-term solutions, including connecting the villages to the city's supply network. You know, it's hard to imagine people in Busan struggling for water, I think, you know, because we have the ocean nearby. But I'm really happy to hear that people are stepping up and trying to help people, especially the vulnerable, the elderly. And I really hope that a permanent solution can be found before the next heat wave hits. Oh, shame. I really hope that we can keep updated about that. Right, so our last one, let's see. Oh, how healthy is our diet? Oh, I don't know about my diet, but maybe you can let us know about yours. But how healthy is the average Korean diet? According to a new government report, it scores 58.6 out of 100. Ooh.
Okay. So the Korea Disease Control and Prevention Agency looked at the eating habits of more than 16,500 adults between 2022 and 2024. The survey covered things like fruit, vegetables, whole grains, dairy products, sodium, and breakfast habits. The overall score was almost unchanged from the previous survey, which means eating habits haven't improved much in recent years. Age also made a big difference. I know that as I've gotten older, I've definitely started not eating that well or skipping meals and that kind of thing. So I'm wondering if the older you get, it makes a difference or not. Let's see. People in their 20s had the lowest score at 50.3, followed by those in their 30s at 52.8. Younger adults tended to eat less fruit, whole grains and dairy, and were also more likely to skip breakfast. Yeah, I hear that a lot. A lot of people tell me that they skip breakfast in the morning. For me, it's absolutely one of the things that I cannot go without. So yes, I think breakfast, most important meal of the day. The scores rose steadily with age. So people in their 60s scored around 65.2, while those aged 70 and older had the highest score at 66.1. Oh. Dairy products received the lowest score overall, and men scored slightly lower than women. Health officials say people need to eat more fruit, whole grains and dairy, while aiming for more regular and balanced meals. So I think, you know, an average score of 58.6 is not a disaster, but I think there's definitely room for improvement. And I know that being a foreigner in Korea, I've certainly found that my diet has become healthier over the years. So I think on the global scale, Korea would probably be on the overall much healthier than other countries. But that's great. I mean, I think the advice to take away is to eat more fruit and vegetables and to don't skip breakfast that often and try to balance your meals. It's very easier said than done, of course, when we live very, very busy lives. And especially with delivery apps, I mean, they get me every time. So let's try and start with small improvements, because small improvements make a lasting difference. Okay, and that was today's news feed. Our next song is They Don't Know by Ariana Grande this time. Thank you. Let's go.

0: My dad.
1: Hi. I am Tony O'Donnell and I like drawing. I'm an artist.
0: I like drawing. That's an understatement. My dad is actually like a pretty well-known artist. Not to like brag about you too much, but yeah. So I'll show you some of your art on the screen. Here and here and here. Tell us, why are you in Busan?
1: Because I'm retired.
0: Well, why did
1: and
0: you come to Busan?
1: I'm here with Dorothy, my wife, and we're helping look after the children.
0: Yeah. How's Busan?
1: We explore it in our time off and go on adventures. We even went snorkeling last weekend.
0: Snorkeling where?
1: I can't say.
0: Songjiang. In Songjiang. Okay, so what have been some of the biggest challenges since you moved here to Busan?
1: Oh, lots of them. I get lost easily when I'm on my own. I can't speak Korean. I'm struggling with that. But there's more interesting things than challenges. It's a lovely city. Public transport's a lot better.
0: But recently you went to the Webtoon team over at the Busan Content Lab or Content Centre in Centum City, and you got a lesson in how to draw on a tablet, right? How was that?
1: That was very exciting because I've always found it challenging and very complicated.
0: Have you had fun?
1: Yes, I've had fun.
0: Do you want to come back and do it again?
1: Yes, please.
0: 그러면은 과외 해주세요, 선생님. Was it as scary as you thought?
1: It's not scary when you've got help.
2: 생각보다 무섭지 않아서 뭐 모든 분들이 와서 응원하고 너무 친절하게 도와주셨다고. 저희 엄마랑 같이 하면 엄마 진짜 화가 나서 너무 짜증나서 못해가지고 그래서 엄마 때문에 기술은 무섭다고
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0: 바이바이. 바이. 고맙습니다.
1: What was it, an hour? Yeah, it was good.
0: What about Busan as a city? Is there anything that you just think, wow, this is really special?
1: I love the atmosphere of the place. I've never felt so at ease in a city before. It just seems very, very friendly and safe.
0: That's good. Busan is friendly and safe. So listen, I got you here today because I want you to teach us how to draw something.
1: I'm nervous now.
0: Goblin. Can you do it in like 1 minute? And can you narrate it as well while you're doing it?
1: Well, probably not, but I'll try.
0: Okay.
1: Okay. I like to start with a tiny doodle and know what I'm going for. So that's the basic idea. Mm-hmm. So that's a squashed circle, goblin ears on either side. You can draw through when you're drawing to give it more three dimensions. Here's your centre line. So basically, I'm drawing two horns and another big horn sticking out like that. And his mouth will be under there somewhere. Since it's a goblin, we can go for building onto the circle. Heavy eyebrows. Bags under the eyes. Now this is far faster than I usually work. Maybe a wart. Big nostril. It's not going to be pretty. This is your cheekbones. So it echoes on the other side. Scowling or smiling?
4: Scowl, smile. Do you know what that means?
1: I think so.
4: Good, because I don't.
1: Another wart. Always handy. Now, goblin ears are easier than human ears because nobody could say that's wrong. You can rub that bit out. I suppose if this was a digital, that wouldn't be an issue at all. Long hair or short hair?
4: No hair.
1: No hair.
4: You've got 6 seconds left.
1: Oh, a wart. He's got a wee drop here.
0: Beautiful.
1: He's got... There we go.
0: Oh my goodness, I love it. Okay, so can we all just follow that tutorial and draw like you then?
1: I don't think it counts as a tutorial.
0: You're not getting paid then.
1: No.
0: How was your appearance?
1: It was fun. It helps that I'm related to the interviewer.
0: Makes it easier. I was tougher on you than I would be on anyone else, I think.
1: Yeah, under pressure.
0: Thanks, Dad. Say bye-bye.
1: Bye-bye.
5: Wow. Oh. You know, I am absolutely terrible at drawing. I can't even draw a stick figure, my stick figures look disfigured. So what an amazing, amazing, talented man. That is so lovely. I think the most interesting thing there, so he went to a digital studio here in Busan and he said it was difficult, but what the image that he showed, what he drew, was just amazing. Truly very, very talented. And then he taught us how to draw a goblin, a tokebi. Wow. I mean, yeah, you could show me 10 tutorials and I wouldn't be able to draw anything like that. So just fabulous. Thank you so, so much, Laura. And Tony O'Donnell, you've got a new fan. You've got a new fan in me 100%. I think that that's so lovely and I hope that we can maybe meet him in the future. That would be a fabulous opportunity. Right, so again, we're going to go over our text topic for today. So we're talking about getting together with friends. When you go out with your friends, how do you pay the bill? Does everyone split it equally? Do you take turns paying? Or is there one friend who always ends up paying? 오늘은 여러분이 친구를 만났을 때 어떻게 밥값을 계산하는지 알려주세요. 그리고 신청곡도 같이 보내주세요. You can be the prize winner of the day. So please participate in the show through text message, #9050, KakaoTalk and live chatting. Okay, and we've got some comments over here already. Oh, we've got Matt Chacha T7J saying, I usually split the bill with my friends, but when I go out with younger friends, I pay for them. Mm-hmm. Yeah, I think that's definitely me too. Oh, let's see if we have someone else who we can say. Oh, we have 착한 맛돈 지네스 통계. We have 저는 친구랑 밥 먹으면 N분의 1을 주로 합니다. 오, 이게 편합니다. 네, 맞습니다. 진짜 다 따로따로 해야 하면은 약간 귀찮아요. 네. Okay, right, everyone. So we're going to go straight into our next song of the day. We have Pop Pop by NCT Wish. Enjoy.

0: Right, and welcome back to Global News Quiz, and we've got Mark with us today.
1: Hi, Angie.
0: Hi, Mark.
1: I'm glad you're here.
0: I'm glad you're here.
1: I know.
0: We always only can chat briefly outside, yes. And then we've got to run, you know.
1: Now we got like 10 minutes together.
0: There you go. We do. We can go all down different tangents. Yeah.
1: Yeah, for a little bit, I guess.
0: Yes. How are you?
1: I'm good.
0: Doing well?
1: I don't like the heat. I'm waiting for Busan autumn. Autumn is the best time.
0: Oh, goodness. And you know, autumn's probably only going to show up in October or something.
1: It's not like spring, right? Yeah, Green spring is like 2 weeks, but autumn is a little longer, right?
0: Yes. Oh, no, but it's going to... Yeah, we've got a long summer ahead of us still, you know?
1: I don't want to. Anyway, let me then at least give you some good news today, because that is what my segment is all about.
0: Yes.
1: I do the Global News Quiz.
0: Yes.
1: Every week I bring two stories that supposed to make people feel better.
0: Mm-hmm.
1: And supposed to make you feel smart, because I'm going to ask you questions about it and you have to guess the right answer.
0: Well, I'm very, very excited, Mark. Mm. I'm very, very excited. I've got my thinking cap on.
1: That's not a cap. That's like mouse ears.
0: Yeah.

0: something.
1: I've got my thinking ears on. I've got my thinking ears on my head. So what have you bought for us this week, Mark?
0: What have I brought? Let me get right into it. When you go on vacation, do you take a lot of pictures, and then later when you're back home, you look at the pictures of your vacation just to reminisce?
1: You know, I used to do that back in the day. These days, I must say that I am less inclined to take photos lately.
0: Why?
1: I don't know. I think I just care more about the experiencing it at the time, you know, more than, I don't know, it just slips my mind to take a photo, basically. Yeah, it's strange, right? Yeah.
0: Oh. And then, okay, then speaking of photos, when you go to somewhere on vacation and there, you look at all these pictures on the wall, do you actually look at the pictures, or is like, ah, this is just part of the scenery, like hotel paintings?
1: Yeah, no, I don't look at the pictures, Mark. I don't look at the pictures.
0: Well, the family of my first story does. So
1: okay.
0: This story comes from the Fox News, and it happened just last month in Southern California. Mm-hmm. A family from Utah, the Burrells, rent a beach house in a town called Oceanside, just up the coast of San Diego. Mm. So it's a big family trip. They're all there together to celebrate their grandfather's 80th birthday. That's old.
1: 80th birthday. 80th. Wow, I've never attended an 80th birthday.
0: No.
1: Have you?
0: It sounds smelly and boring.
1: It sounds far away.
0: Like old people. No.
1: It sounds very far away.
0: I don't plan on becoming 80 years old. So
1: okay, okay. So they were at an 80th birthday.
0: Yes, so they rented this vacation rental, and then they walked into the door, and the two of the sisters of the family, they glance up of this large framed photo hanging in the living room wall. It's an aerial shot looking down on a packed sunny beach with hundreds of tiny people. But something was weird about the painting.
1: Oh no.
0: She said, that is us. That is us in the painting, in the art, on the wall.
1: It was them?
0: Yes.
1: No. No. This is some horror movie things.
0: It was tiny, and it was unmistakably them. Like frozen on the beach, basically.
1: Oh,
0: so
1: my gosh.
0: Let me bring you to my first question. How on earth does a photo of this exact family end up framed on the wall of a stranger's holiday rental before they have ever been there?
1: Oh my god.
0: So you can give some guesses if you want, and then I'm going to give you some options.
1: I mean, was it taken by someone around there? Was someone stalking them?
0: Ooh.
1: We don't know. This sounds like a horror movie plot, honestly. And I don't watch horror movies. So I'm bad at guessing, you know. I'm the person, if I was in a horror movie, I'd be...
0: the first one to die.
1: I'd be the first one gone. And it's okay. It's okay. But it's I mean, I just... This is very creepy. Yeah, very scary.
0: I like your thinking, Iris, but let me give you four options, okay?
1: Okay.
0: Number one, the family had actually stayed in that same house years ago and simply forgot. Number two, a relative secretly owned the house and hung it there as a surprise. Three, the person who decorated the house is a photographer who sells beach photos as art and had accidentally captured the family years earlier with no idea who they were. Or four, it was not them at all. It was just another family who happened to look identical.
1: Oh,
0: so now you have to pick one of the answers.
1: So, Mark, I'm going to say that number one seems like too easy. And you know, I'm going to go with the horror movie. You can't choose the easy option. Okay. So, you said that the photo, it was quite small, right? The people in the photo were quite small.
0: Yeah, it was like a big aerial picture.
1: Okay, so I'm going to go with number four. It was not them at all. Yeah, and it was just another family who had like the same beach towel or the same
0: Mickey Mouse ears.
1: Yes. Yeah. Okay, well I'm going to say that was the answer.
0: That is wrong.
1: Oh no.
0: Yes, the answer is actually number three. So the person who decorated the house is a photographer who sells beach photos as art and had captured the family years earlier.
1: With no idea who they were?
0: No, it was completely unrelated. So about 10 years earlier, she photographed a crowded beach near San Diego. So one of those sweeping shots with hundreds of people on it. And then she sort of enlarged the picture.
1: Yes.
0: Yeah. At first, those people were just specks on the sand, but now it was exactly that family. And then,
1: oh my goodness.
0: Here's the sisters on the screen. So
1: what?
0: Yeah, it's like, oh, there's us.
1: Oh my, how did she recognize herself?
0: Maybe her father has a very distinguished upper body naked. I don't know.
1: Oh my goodness. That's so interesting. Wow. Okay. So she recognized herself in the water.
0: Yeah.
1: That is, yeah, my eyesight is not good for that. Yeah, I would not have known. You couldn't have shown me, yeah.
0: So the sister in the picture, like the two sisters filmed the whole thing and posted it on social media, and then it went viral. And then the photographer came forward and explained how exactly it happened. And at first, of course, the family was completely creeped out by this. But
1: yes.
0: After the explanation, it was like, oh, okay, this is really fun. This is delightful, basically.
1: Yeah.
0: And now the family actually wants to get a proper print of the picture to keep for themselves.
1: I mean, what are the chances, right? What are the chances?
0: Insane.
1: You just go to some random holiday home and there you are in this person's house.
0: I can't imagine that, to be honest.
1: Yeah, okay. It's a little bit, yeah, okay.
0: Also, I don't go to the beach.
1: Oh, goodness me. So, okay. Yeah. Well, Mark, thank you. That is very, very interesting.
0: That was the first question. How's it going so far? Is your brain working? How's your thinking?
1: Yeah, yeah. You know, it's vacation time. So the brain is slowly, the wheels are turning slowly, but they're turning. Okay.
0: Okay.
1: But, oh, wow. Okay.
0: We have another story, though. So the first answer you got wrong, but there's time for redemption still.
1: Okay. Okay.
0: So anyway, that was an amazing coincidence right here on Earth. But for the second story, we are going a good deal further from home, about 225 million kilometers further.
1: 25 million kilometers away.
0: 225.
1: 225
0: million, yes.
1: Okay.
0: So, Angie, imagine this. When you close your eyes and you picture the surface of Mars, the planet Mars, what do you see? What do you imagine? What is there?
1: On Mars?
0: Yes.
1: That was where, like, the Mars rover went.
0: Yes.
1: Right.
0: Yes.
1: Are you very interested in space and those kinds of things, Mark, firstly?
0: Ooh. A little bit, I guess.
1: Okay.
0: Yeah?
1: Yeah, you don't follow it too closely.
0: I don't follow space. I sometimes look in the sky and that's it.
1: You see the stars. Yeah. Okay, I mean, yeah, I would expect that there's nothing there. I know a lot of people say Mars is going to be the next Earth, but I don't know.
0: From your fellow countrymen, right?
1: Yes. I mean, people say we're going to be traveling to Mars. So I'm just like, oh, okay.
0: I think we are not. Maybe our kids are, but we're too old.
1: Maybe. Or like our great, great, great, great grandchildren.
0: No, that's too far away.
1: That's too far away.
0: Yeah, of course. Society is evolving so quickly.
1: Oh, okay. That's very, very
0: Your
1: scary.
0: Son will go to Mars and live there.
1: My son? Oh, no.
0: Well,
1: no,
0: you are
1: no.
0: celebrating your 80th birthday in some rental home with a picture.
1: Oh, my goodness.
0: Of
1: okay.
0: you on a Hyundai.
1: No, so we're going quite far away. Okay, to Mars. I think just barren wasteland, I would say.
0: They call Mars the red planet, right?
1: Yes, you know that? Just all the red dust and sand and all of the empty craters and the empty desert stuff. Okay.
0: So now imagine you are a NASA scientist and your rover, a robot the size of a small car called Curiosity, that's the name of the Mars rover, has slowly been driving around up in there and climbing a 3-mile tall mountain since 2014. That's when it arrived there.
1: Mm-hmm.
0: And then suddenly it takes a picture and sends it back home. And It suddenly, in every single direction, you see a neat repeating pattern. So not just a red barren wasteland, basically. A repeating pattern. The lead scientist on this mission, a man named Ashwin Vasavada, said, and I'm quoting, "This sea of polygons took our breath away." So that brings me to our second question.
1: Wow.
0: Angie, this pattern all over the Martian ground looked exactly like one very familiar everyday shape. What was the shape?
1: Okay, so if I'm going by this image...
0: No. PD learned from it because sometimes he ruins the answers by putting the picture. So this is an AI-generated picture that doesn't show the answer.
1: Okay, so I mean, what could be... I suppose if we're looking at craters, right, if they are crater... But they didn't say it was a crater. They said it was a polygon.
0: Repeating pattern.
1: No, Mark. I'm lost. I'm really lost. I mean, maybe that wall there behind Buck PD, maybe it looked similar to that.
0: Okay.
1: I don't know.
0: Shall I just give you some options for
1: yes,
0: you to pick
1: please,
0: from?
1: Yes, please. Please give me some. Please.
0: Okay. Number one, a honeycomb. Ooh. Number two, a brick wall. Number three, a giant checkerboard. I guess that's sort of similar to what is behind PD.
1: Mm-hmm.
0: And number four, the bark of a tree. So now you can pick one of those four.
1: Oh. Okay, so I'm not a scientist. I don't have any idea.
0: I thought they only hire scientists at the Busan English Broadcast.
1: Yeah, my scientist practice got lost. Okay, I'm going to go with a giant checkerboard.
0: That is wrong.
1: Oh my goodness. What is happening?
0: I thought you were going to do better than Laura. I had such high hopes
1: for
0: you.
1: What is happening to me today? The brain is not working.
0: It's the heat.
1: It is.
0: Or maybe it's the Mickey Mouse hers.
1: You know, they're channeling some other energy over here. They're channeling.
0: The Disney Channel.
1: Yes. They're channeling the Disney Channel. Okay. Yeah.
0: So the answer is actually number one, a honeycomb.
1: A honeycomb.
0: Yes. So
1: okay.
0: This story comes directly from NASA, announced right at the start of this month. So the proper scientific name is polygonal fractures.
1: Okay, that's a very big word.
0: Yes, so NASA just went with honeycombs because it's easier
1: for
0: the dumb people like us. So it's easier. There you can see a little bit of the honeycombs.
1: Wow.
0: Yeah.
1: So if you're joining us on the live stream right now, you will see something that just looks like rocks in the ground. Yeah, and this is a honeycomb pattern on Mars.
0: Yes,
1: it's not on Earth.
0: The scientific explanation is rocks on the ground. Yes.
1: Wow. That's really interesting.
0: So yeah.
1: Did they give any kind of information as to why this exists?
0: They're not pinning it onto one single cause, but every leading explanation comes back to the same two ingredients, water and time. So also on Earth, water like makes rivers and erodes mountains and whatever. So water and time makes the mud, the mud cracking as it slowly dried out, basically ground heating up, cooling down, heating up, cooling down, heating up, cooling down.
1: Okay.
0: Water being squeezed out of bird sediment. And that's the main reason that they say is causing the honeycomb pattern on Mars, basically.
1: Wow. Yeah. That is very interesting. And that's probably why people think that it's kind of very similar to Earth, because we have similar processes here that happen in the ground as well.
0: Yes. So water is the number one thing that can show that we might possibly live there someday.
1: Wow. So. Amazing. That's so interesting.
0: Yeah.
1: Yeah.
0: I'm so sad you got both of my questions wrong.
1: Oh, I'm so sad too. Mm-hmm. My brain is not working today.
0: But what do you think of this global news quiz? Because this is your first time here. And
1: you know, I think that I'm going to have to try and study a little bit more about the science side of things, because otherwise I'm just going to fail all the time.
0: You can just study the NASA's website.
1: I will go and find some nice stories there.
0: Yeah, and also next time you're going on vacation somewhere, I think you should really check out the pictures on the wall, in case you're not there.
1: Who knows what we would find, you know. So just going back to that, Mark, have you ever had a coincidence happen to you?
0: Any kind of coincidence
1: happen like that?
0: I sometimes meet people somewhere, like in a different country, that I didn't expect them to meet, like on holiday. I was on holiday and suddenly they're under the different country too. That's weird.
1: That is so interesting.
0: Yeah. I suddenly hear my name and like, hey, Mark. I was like, what the hell? I'm in Greece.
1: Oh my God. Wow. Okay. Yeah. So you've met different people around the world. Yeah.
0: Yes.
1: Okay.
0: The world is smaller than we think, I guess.
1: It absolutely is. 100%.
0: Yeah. What about you? What is your weirdest coincidence?
1: Yeah.
0: Then?
1: I mean, I think the other day I saw myself on a real somewhere, and I was running and I had no idea, so that happened.
0: Okay, so you're famous now.
1: Yes,
0: internet's famous.
1: Here we go. But Mark, thank you so much, and our next episode, I'm very, very excited to listen and hear what you bring for us next week.
0: Are you gonna be here next week?
1: No, I will not be here, but I'm gonna take a listen.
0: I'm gonna take a listen.
1: Gotta get the answers right.
0: I'm gonna meet you 30 seconds before
1: there you go, and
0: the
1: you
0: hallway.
1: Can give me the answers again. Oh goodness, thank you so much, Mark, and I hope that you have a lovely day, and thank you for the wonderful quiz.
0: Stay hydrated.
1: Thank you.
0: Bye-bye.
1: Right. Thank you, everyone. And we are going to now wrap up the first half of our show today, and we're going straight into a new song, All In My Head, Flex, by Fifth Harmony. Enjoy.

0: everyone. I'm Catherine from Morning Wave in Busan. Do you turn into a hideous monster every time you're behind the wheel? Feeling a little guilty? Well, Busan drivers ranked the lowest in a national survey for driving behavior. But if we practice good driving etiquette, we can all become gentler beings. Here are two things to keep in mind. First up, when you're changing lanes, make sure to use your blinker. And second, although I do love getting text messages from all of you, don't text and drive. That's a no-no. Good driving etiquette equals safety for all. This campaign is brought to you by Morning Wave in Busan on BEFM. Oh, by the way, tune in to Morning Wave in Busan to get real-time traffic updates. You know your morning commute's better with me, Kat.
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3: Right, everyone, and welcome back to For My Busan. And it's now 5 o'clock on the dot, and we'll be taking you right through with our second half all the way to 5:57 p.m. Okay, so reminding you about our text topic today, when you go out with your friends, how do you pay? 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How do you do it? 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You can send in your messages for 101. And then we're going to quickly let you know about our summer special notice. So on Friday, we have a very, very special summer show happening. Sonmuri Sodajinen 8월 7일 여름 특집에서 여러분의 참여를 기다립니다. This summer, we're bringing you a special summer show this Friday. Create your own summer song using AI and send it to us. No matter what style of song you make, please share your own song. AI로 20초 이상의 노래를 만들어서 보내주시면 됩니다. If you're not confident about making a song, don't worry. You can simply send us your love story. Oh, 첫사랑. Yay. We'll randomly choose 10 winners and give away gift certificates. And if you'd like to participate, please email your song file and story to 4, that is number 4, formybusan@gmail.com by midnight. 자, 오늘 자정까지입니다. 시간이 없어요. 아, okay. 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So, we're sharing about our friends now. So, remember to text in your thoughts and opinions on how you pay when you meet your friends. And next up, we are going straight into Explore Busan. There you go. Gotta do the jingle. Hi, Steve.
4: Hello.
3: How are you?
4: Oh, doing great, doing great.
3: Wonderful.
4: It's been a long time, kind of like coming back to this show.
3: Yes, and it's our first time on air together.
4: Oh, yeah.
3: Which is wonderful.
4: And also a coincidence, right? This is your corner.
3: This is my corner. This is my corner. But I know that you just did a fabulous job this week.
4: Oh, thank you. How was it?
3: Did you enjoy it?
4: I totally enjoyed it.
3: Oh, good. I'm so glad. So it's our first time on air together, Steve. And I must say, I'm really happy. Yeah.
4: Oh, yeah,
3: you bring
4: too,
3: a great vibe in here. Yeah.
4: Oh, I mean, like, I think we have same vibes.
3: Yeah.
4: You know? Like,
3: there you go.
4: Energetic, like positive always.
3: Yes.
4: Those kind of vibes. And like, I'm really looking forward to like this 20 minutes.
3: Yeah. Me too.
4: Woohoo!
3: Me too. Right. So should we get into it, Steve?
4: Uh-huh.
3: What is Explore Busan? Can you tell us?
4: Explore Busan? So, as I heard... So we're going, you know, exploring Busan, especially for those 7 weeks.
3: Mm-hmm.
4: I heard that we are going around like 7 beaches, such as Haeundae, Gwangalli, and other places too.
3: Mm-hmm.
4: I think we can't say, right?
3: Yes!
4: Oh, it's top secret.
3: There you go.
4: 다음 것들은 top secret.
3: 맞아요.
4: But we did talk about like Haeundae. Mm-hmm. You talked about that, right?
3: We did. We talked about Haeundae.
4: Uh-huh.
3: We spoke about Songjeong.
4: Right.
3: And yeah, so we've got some others coming up. But Steve, are you a beach person?
4: I am definitely a beach person. Yeah.
3: You go to the beach, tanning, swimming.
4: Oh, not tanning. I think that's like not... one of a Korean culture. Like, they don't tan a lot, but in Western, they do it a lot, right?
3: Yes.
4: Do you enjoy it?
3: I love it. You cannot get me out of the sun in summer. I am there from morning to night.
4: Uh-huh.
3: I would stay there the whole day.
4: But do you have any tips for, like, tanning? I've never tried it before.
3: Okay.
4: But I really want to try for this summer.
3: Okay. So what you want to do is you want to put a lot of sunscreen on.
4: Definitely.
3: You want... People think you don't need sunscreen to tan.
4: Uh-huh.
3: You do. Sunscreen protects the burning.
4: Yes.
3: Okay, so please put the sunscreen on.
4: Yeah.
3: Put the sunscreen on. I would say limit the amount of time that you're...

0: in the sun.
1: Oh, yeah, yeah, yeah.
0: So, you know, 10 minutes, mm-hmm. then go back under the umbrella.
2: Okay.
0: 10 minutes, back under the umbrella.
2: Oh, like under that. The umbrella?
0: Yeah.
2: Oh.
0: So you go out of the umbrella for 10 minutes and then go back.
2: Oh, then you have to flip it again, right?
0: Yeah, and then out again, 10 minutes, ooh. Go back. Yeah.
2: So like how many hours do you spend then? Like minutes?
0: I mean, you can spend the whole day there, ooh. Just going up and down, you know, 10 minutes. And remember, when you swim as well, you're also getting a tan, ooh. When you swim. You know?
2: I really got to try that out.
0: You do.
2: Because you know what? Like, I was born and raised in Korea, but also like Vietnam has as well.
0: Yes.
2: But like in Vietnam and Korea, they don't have like those kind of like tanning culture. So I really want to try that out.
0: Oh my goodness.
2: Definitely.
0: Okay, so we're going to see you in a few weeks' time looking all brown, Steve. I love
2: it. We'll see.
0: So Steve, where did we go this week on Explore Busan?
2: So for this week, I went to Gwali Beach. That's
0: love
2: one
0: it.
2: Of my like top favorite beach ever.
0: Me too.
2: Really?
0: 진짜.
2: So I was born in Busan.
0: Yes.
2: Busan 시민인데요.
0: 네.
2: But like every week, I always have to go to Gwali Beach at the cafe.
0: You have
2: to see the sunset and also like, you know, it's really chill there, you know.
0: Mm-mm-mm-mm.
2: You've been there too, right?
0: Of course. And you know, now I used to love the sunsets and seeing the beach as well.
2: Uh-huh.
0: But now, you know, I have a little boy.
2: Uh-huh.
0: So, 돌 아직 안 지나서.
2: Oh, so cute.
0: So, 밤에 우리 mm-hmm. 계속 잘 자는 시간 잘 지켜야 해서
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0: 밤에 별로 oh. 못 나가요. 네. It's really 아쉬워요.
2: But like, I think one of the peak hours is at night.
0: Exactly. 100%.
2: You know, like Diamond Bridge.
0: Oh,
2: it's
0: I love
2: glowing
0: it so
2: really
0: much.
2: Beautifully, you know?
0: Yes. So your favorite thing to do is just to go to a cafe
2: yep.
0: at Gwangali.
2: But not weekends.
0: Okay.
2: Weekdays.
0: Weekday, mm-hmm. yes. The weekend is very, very busy.
2: Very crowded.
0: Very busy. Oh, uh-huh, uh-huh. Goodness me. Okay.
2: So, we're going to explore further about like Gwangali Beach.
0: Mm-mm-mm-mm.
2: So, before we get into it, I have to explain a bit about Gwangali.
0: Okay.
2: So, I did a bit of a research about record for has single event attendance. But I think some might say it's kind of obvious. But you know what? Like during the annual Busan International Fireworks Festival each autumn, the beach attracts over 1 million spectators. 100만 명입니다. 1 million spectators in a single evening, making it the largest single event crowd gathering in the city.
0: Oh, you know,
2: mm-hmm.
0: so I must say, I have never been to the festival in person.
2: Ooh, okay.
0: I've watched it on live streaming,
2: mm-hmm.
0: and I can already see the numbers of people there.
2: Yeah, I can tell.
0: It's so much.
2: Same here,
0: it's so much, yeah.
2: But you know what? One of my, wish is really see the firework in Gwangali Beach, but it's really busy there.
0: Yeah.
2: It's almost impossible to get there. So
0: it
2: I usually watch from Igide.
0: Oh.
2: Yeah, that's one of my tips.
0: I've heard a lot of people also say that.
2: Mm-hmm.
0: Okay, and is it worth it at Igide?
2: I think it's not worth then watching it in
0: Gwangali. Okay.
2: But it's worth it.
0: Okay.
2: But not then Gwangali Beach.
0: Maybe this is going to be an autumn time. Maybe I got to go to Igide during the fireworks festival.
2: Yeah.
0: Oh,
2: and also last week, we Gwangali had a night race. A night.
0: Yes.
2: Yeah.
0: Yes. And I heard about that.
2: And I also did a bit of research. 2만 명, 20,000 people attended
0: the
2: night
0: race. Oh,
2: that's
0: my goodness.
2: Enormous, right?
0: Are you a runner, Steve?
2: No.
0: Oh, I'm a runner.
2: Okay.
0: I'm a runner, but even I can't comprehend 20,000 people.
2: 20,000, that's
0: crazy. That's crazy,
2: right? Crazy. That's crazy.
0: So it's just, I think you're doing the right thing by going during the week.
2: Yeah.
0: You know, I think it's obviously much less busy. Although now it's summer season.
2: Yeah.
0: I mean, is it less busy now?
2: I might say no, because it's summer season, right?
0: Right.
2: So a lot of people, visit Gwangali Beach because of the, wanting to get into the ocean, right?
0: Yes.
2: So I might say Gwangali Beach opens on July 1st and remains open through August 31st each year.
0: Yes.
2: So for those of people who's planning visiting Gwangali Beach, all other beaches in Busan, including Gwangali and Songjeong, operate from July 1st to August 31st, while Haeundae Beach stays open longer until September 15th.
0: Right.
2: So yeah. You know what? Like even after the swimming season closes on August 31st, Gwangali stays bustling year round thanks to its oceanfront cafes, water sports, and nighttime Gwangbridge light shows.
0: What?

0: beautiful.
1: Yeah, yeah, there's a lot of events there.
0: There are a lot of events, and I think I completely understand why, yeah. You know. But I see that, you know, you were just saying about water sports and activities that they can do.
1: Mm-hmm.
0: What are some of the things we can do there? Is there any information about that?
1: Oh, definitely. You know, first of all, a lot of like delicious foods you can eat mm-hmm. there. One of my favorite place is one of, what was samgyeopsal place?
0: Oh,
1: you
0: okay.
1: You can eat samgyeopsal and at the same time, you can, you know, gaze at the beach, a diamond bridge also.
0: Just beautiful.
1: And after that, if you want to have a run, I heard like there's a running booth too.
0: Yes.
1: You heard that, right?
0: I've heard about it. I haven't done it.
1: Oh, okay.
0: These have now popped up all around Busan for the runners out there. There are running booths now. They're all over. They're all over Busan. Okay.
1: Really crowded.
0: So we've got restaurants. Mm-hmm. We've got running booths. Uh-huh. We've got all of these things.
1: And also yoga too.
0: Beach yoga. Oh.
1: Wow.
0: Man.
1: I really want to try that though.
0: Me too.
1: There's also yoga trying on the paddleboard, right?
0: Yes, you can do that too.
1: But I think that's almost impossible to me, but I really got to try it out.
0: Yes. Okay. No, so we've got a lot of water sports that we can also do there.
1: Yeah.
0: So who did we speak to this week, Steve?
1: Okay, yeah. So first of all, I conducted interviews with some visitors at Kuala Lee.
0: Lovely.
1: First person was a swimming teacher there.
0: Wonderful.
1: Let's take a listen.
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0: 와우, 와우.
1: I mean, like, you know, off the record, but like, she was keep talking, I really miss running at night at Guanli Beach. We're like having a chit-chat about that.
0: Yes, I really, really do. Mm. You know, when you have young children, you've got to prioritize the bedtime, you know. But when he is older, you will not get me inside. I'll be out there. So, Steve, lovely. So, our first interviewee, Mr. Wu, and he's a swimming teacher.
1: Yeah, he's a swimming teacher.
0: And
1: as, you know, he's a swimming teacher, he really enjoys, you know, going to the beach every summer. So, last year he went to Songjiang, but for this year, he came to Guanli.
0: Lovely.
1: And one thing he really loves about, you know, enjoying thing at Guanli Beach is he... enjoying the paddleboard, which calls SUP, right?
0: SUP?
1: SUP.
0: Oh.
1: Have you heard about that?
0: No.
1: I forgot the like...
0: the acronym, like, yes.
1: Acronym for the SUP. But like, it's a paddleboarding thing.
0: Okay.
1: So I did this also last year, but he said that he enjoyed the paddleboarding and he also touched Guan Bridge and came back.
0: With the paddleboard?
1: Yes. But I did that last year.
0: You touched the bridge too?
1: I did. It took around like 20 to 30 minutes, just one way.
0: Wow, okay.
1: So going back and forth like took take around like, you know, an hour.
0: Mm-mm-mm.
1: But like it was my first time touching the Guan Bridge. He also said it was really enormous. Like
0: yes.
1: A lot of people do see Guan Bridge, but they never touch, right?
0: Right.
1: Same thing happened to him.
0: My goodness. Yeah. Mm-hmm. And you know, it's not a small bridge. It is.
1: It's not.
0: It looks kind of small, you know, from far.
1: Yeah,
0: but
1: from
0: when,
1: far.
0: It's big. It's a big one.
1: It is.
0: I have touched the bridge. I ran a marathon, a 10K.

0: I touched the bridge.
1: Okay,
0: touched,
1: okay.
0: Does that count? It's not as cool as paddleboarding.
1: But it does count,
0: you know,
1: I think.
0: Yeah,
1: it does.
0: But I did touch it. I did touch it.
1: Yeah, yeah, yeah.
0: But that's so amazing. And did you love that SUP experience?
1: Oh, SUP?
0: Yeah.
1: It was so fun. It was so fun. So if you are, you know, like planning to come to Gwangalli or in Gwangalli right now, I really recommend trying SUP.
0: Wow.
1: Wow, it's so, so fun.
0: That is so great.
1: And the infrastructure there, it's everything is perfect. So you don't really like worry about that.
0: Mm-mm-mm.
1: And it's also cheap too.
0: Oh yeah. My goodness. I'm so... I want to try. I'm going to try.
1: You really got to try.
0: Okay. So now, what else does Gwangalli have? Because it's not just the beach, right?
1: Yeah, yeah, yeah, yeah. So as we talked about in the beginning, there's some, you know, what was it? Bulgo Chukje.
0: There you go. Okay. So the fireworks.
1: Fireworks. Yes. And also night race last week.
0: Yes.
1: And also drone show. Every Saturday, right?
0: Yes.
1: Drone show.
0: Is there anything that Gwangalli doesn't have?
1: I think
0: there's nothing.
1: Yeah, it's really... I mean, everything's there.
0: Everything.
1: Yeah.
0: And it's just, they've made it so like, there's so many things that just normal citizens can enjoy for free.
1: For free.
0: I think that's what we have to impress here.
1: Yeah, so...
0: Okay, yeah.
1: So that was the first interview.
0: Mm.
1: And also, I met a lovely couple after.
0: Lovely?
1: Yeah.
0: Ooh.
1: Let's take a listen.
0: Wonderful.
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0: Wow. Oh, so they were on a date?
1: Yeah, they were on a date.
0: Lovely.
1: Yeah. So like, before talking about this interview, so as you can see on NullTube right now, I did, you know, capture some of the clips right here. And that was Monday or Tuesday, I guess, last week.
0: That was Monday or Tuesday last week.
1: Well, like the population there.
0: Oh, my goodness.
1: It was like... And crazy.
0: Yes.
1: It was crazy.
0: I mean, yeah, I just like, are you sure this is 이거 불꽃축제 아닌가요? 진짜로?
1: And also like once a week I do pass by that road in front of the Gwang'an beach.
0: Yes.
1: It was really, it took like 30, like, no, 20 minutes.
0: To get past?
1: Yes.
0: Oh no.
1: The traffic jam was...
0: Summer
1: crazy.
0: Season.
1: Yeah.
0: Summer season. Okay, so what did the lovely Jion say, Steve?
1: Oh.
0: What did she tell us about?
1: So this lovely couple, her name is Lee Jion. So this couple always come to this Gwangalli Beach every year.
0: Every year.
1: But she emphasized that the infrastructure, like, everything is getting better and better, but it's so crowded. So, you know, like waiting line for to take a wash or changing clothes. It's like... the size got bigger than last year, but the waiting time, the waiting line is still the same. So she told me that I don't know there's much big of a change.
0: Okay.
1: And also she strongly emphasized that never going into the water after drinking.
0: Absolutely.
1: Never.
0: Absolutely.
1: Safety first.
0: Safety first, everyone. Mm-hmm. Please. Yes, I agree. 1,000%. It's just, we don't know what could happen. You know, rip currents are a thing. So... That's, yeah, she, very smart. Very smart, Miss Jion. Yes.
1: Yeah.
0: Well, that's so lovely, Steve, truly. And just so many people. Oh, my, I can't get over it. So, Steve, how do we get there? How do we get to Gwangalli?
1: Yeah, that's a great question. So, for the subway, I really recommend taking the subway. You can get off at Geumryeonsan-yeok or Gwangan-yeok. Bus, not really recommended. And car, public paid parking, always fills up quick. So,
0: oh my goodness.

0: Also not recommended.
1: Okay.
0: Not recommended.
1: So Subway is the safest.
0: And also at last, Guanli Beach rental prices, you might wonder, for the beach umbrella.
1: Yes, tell us about that.
0: Including mat, 5,000 won.
1: Wow. Mm-hmm. Okay.
0: And inflatable tube, 5,000 won. And beach bed, 10,000.
1: Wow.
0: And shower for 60 seconds, 1,000 won.
1: Okay.
0: For 60 seconds.
1: For 60 seconds.
0: Yes.
1: Wow. Okay. Mm. Okay. So, and you can pay by both cash and credit card.
0: Yep.
1: Okay.
0: Mm-hmm.
1: Well, I mean, that's so fabulous. And Steve, just overall, what is your 5-star rating of Guanli?
0: I would say 4.
1: 4.
0: Out of 5.
1: Okay.
0: Because I love everything, but because of the traffic jam.
1: Okay. So maybe if it's not summertime, mm-hmm. you love it more.
0: Ooh, 5 out of 5.
1: Okay, that time 5 out of 5.
0: Yeah, but
1: this time, a little
0: this
1: bit.
0: This time, summer season.
1: Yes,
0: five.
1: A little bit busy. Okay,
0: bit busy. Yeah.
1: But that's so fabulous. Thank you so much, Stephen. Honestly, thank you to Gion and Mr. Wu as well.
0: Mm-hmm.
1: And are you planning on heading there this weekend?
0: Ooh. Definitely.
1: Definitely.
0: Yep.
1: Oh, I'm so happy to hear that. Okay. Well, thank you very, very much, Stephen. As he so wonderfully put it, there's so much to do in Guanli and so much to do at all the beaches in Busan.
0: Yeah.
1: So please get on out there this summer.
0: Ooh-hoo.
1: Okay. But thank you very, very much. And I will be back next week for Explore Busan.
0: Yep.
1: But thank you, Steve. It was so great to have you with us. And
0: a pleasure.
1: Thank you for covering the great Explore Busan. Okay. Right. So YouTube chatting. Let's take a look what our subscribers are saying. So we've got Hwang Jaeyeon Kot. Oh, Hwang Jaeyeon Kot Nim. Congrats, DJ Ange. I can't believe this is your first time DJing. You were amazing, so much fun, and you kept me all hooked. But what's our all-star Nalshi Yochong doing there?
0: I don't know who she's talking about.
1: Oh my gosh. Yes, Steve. The lovely Steve is here. Ooh. Thank you, Steve. He did a fabulous job filling in for me for Explore Busan, and I'm so, so grateful.
0: I really enjoyed it.
1: Thank you so much, Steve. Right, everyone. So that is the end of Explore Busan. We are now going to jump into a song, MP3 by Lucy. Enjoy.

Can you hear it? Feel the sound of Busan. Your city, your story, your vibe. Tune into For My Busan.

Right, and we are back with Busan Playlist. Okay, right, everyone. So today our text topic was, today we'd like you to share your ideas about getting together with friends. Specifically, how do you pay? Does everyone split the bill? Do you go Dutch? Does one person pay? Do you take turns paying? How do you do it? Let us know. Okay. Right. And we're going to quickly read some great texts that we've got from our subscribers here. 일단은 황재현 꽃님 너무 감사합니다. 너무 감사합니다. Right. And then on Kakao Talk, we've got Buck Elena. I swam in Gwangandaegyo last week. It was incredible. Highly recommend. And I see you're touching the bridge with your snorkel, Elena. I love that. That is so beautiful. And this shot, 인생 shot, 진짜, 진짜 잘 찍었습니다. It's amazing. Wow. I need to do that. I definitely need to do that. Yes. And then we've got a lot of text messages today with our text topic. So I'm going to take some time to read them. So we've got at 9023 Gugong Isamnim. We take turns paying, but somehow it's always my turn. Oh, 그러면 항상 계산하고 계시죠? Oh, wow. Okay. Right. And the recommended song is 내가 웃는 게 아니야 by Lee Sang. Wonderful. Right. Then we've got at Canada Nim. I usually prefer to split the bill evenly because it feels fair to everyone. That way, no one has to worry about paying too much and we can all enjoy our time together without thinking about money. Absolutely. I think that takes a lot of responsibility off of one person and everyone can just contribute equally and enjoy equally. And 우리 가나다님, her recommendation is Tears by So Chan Hee. So Chan Hui. Oh, 발음 힘들어요. Right, then we've got Nyangnyangnim. My friends and I usually take turns paying for meals. One person pays today and another person pays the next time. It works well because we trust each other and it keeps things simple. We fight over the bill because everyone wants to look generous for about 10 seconds. Okay, definitely. Yes, I think if you choose one person, that also takes the stress away. If you choose someone in advance, so 100%. Then we have at Yuksa Chili Nim. I have one generous friend who often pays for everyone. We always offer to pay our share, but that friend insists. We really appreciate the kindness, although we try to treat that friend whenever we get the chance. Absolutely. So, and that recommended song is 부럽지가 않아, song by Jang Gi-ha. At Benny Nim, today's message, for me, I want to pay for the whole bill, and I love to treat my friend with care. Oh, Benny Nim, be my friend. Let's go get dinner together.

0: Right, so welcome back to Busan Playlist Part 2. And our text topic today was talking about the way we pay a bill when we meet our friends. And we got so many messages in. So let's look at what our listeners have to say. So we've got at Mambo Nim, we split the bill after pretending to look at our phones for 5 minutes. Yes. Absolutely, that is the classic thing, or the classic fighting at the till when you're about to pay, being like, no, I'll pay, and everyone's trying to put their card in there. Yeah, that's what I do too. Right, and we have Mambo's request. Han pejiga dwelsu ikke day six. Ah, 네. 한국어 읽는 거 조금 부족합니다. 좀 이해해 주세요. Right, then we've got at 9824님. 모임마다 다릅니다. 네, 맞아요. 한 모임은 10원까지 N분의 1을 정확하게 하고 한 모임은 돌아가면서 삽니다. 돌아가면서 사는데 자기 차례가 되면 안 오는 친구는 정말 미워요. 아, 네, 맞습니다. 진짜 모임마다 다 다르다. 제가 만약에 동생이나 보면은 제가 항상 그냥 다 사주고 싶은데요. 만약에 조금 저보다 나이 많은 분 있으면은 제가 좀 사주세요. 그런 마음도 있고요. 아, 네. 감사합니다. 구판 이사님. And his request is song Don't Look Back in Anger by Oasis. I must say that so many of these requests are quite new for me as well. Some of these songs I don't know either. So it's a wonderful opportunity to learn some new music. Thank you very, very much. Then we have Samgu Il-I-Nim. It really depends on the situation. If we're having a casual meal, we usually split the bill. But if it's someone's birthday or they're celebrating good news, one person might pay for everyone as a special treat. You know, I think that is something that's quite universal. I think that when it's someone's birthday or special occasion, we usually treat that person. One of the things that was so interesting to me was that I heard that in Korea, when you get a promotion at work, it's very common for the person who got the promotion to treat everyone else. Very interesting, because Western culture would be the opposite. If you moved up at work, we would all treat you. So that was something very, very new for me, but I think that it's very, very interesting. And it's quite, yeah, I definitely have acclimated to that culture now as well. But thank you so much, Samgu Il-I-Nim. And their request is Viva La Vida by Coldplay. Oh, one of my favorite songs. Right, then we've got Matt Cha-Cha-T. Oh, nice name. Nice rhythm there, Matt Cha-Cha-T. I usually split the bill with my friends, but when I go out with younger friends, I pay for them. Okay, I definitely think it's the hierarchy in Korea 100%. When I go out with younger people, I definitely feel like I need to pay for them now, 1000%. When I was in South Africa, kind of, not so much, but now definitely I follow that. Thank you very, very much. Thank you very, very much, Matt Cha-Cha-Cha. Right, and his request is shut the door. 영케이에, shut the door. Okay, well, that's a new song for me too. Right, then we have 3016님. 안녕하세요, 반갑습니다. 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
1: I see.
0: So they buy it when you... Yeah, okay. That's awesome. I mean, that's lucky. Right, and then the recommended song is DJ Doc 여름 이야기. Okay. Right, and then we have Puzzle Mandu. 밥값은 각자 본인이 먹은 메뉴를 본인이 결제해요. Hey, yeah, that's also a good way to do it, 100%. Right, and they would like Kate Bush running up that hill. Right, so we have a winner today. Let's take a listen. Right, so we have Puzzle Mandu. Puzzle Mandu Mim. Ah, thank you so much. And what an amazing song. We've got Running Up That Hill by Kate Bush coming up next. Enjoy.

0: right, and we've got Dr. Harris's World with us today. You know, I've picked this up, but I need to caveat quickly. So, Kate Bush running up that hill. Oh, for those of you who are a fan of sci-fi things, I don't know if you've watched Stranger Things. Now, I'm not a horror person, as I mentioned earlier. You know, I'm the first to die in a horror movie. But Stranger Things is amazing. And that song became so famous in that series. Please go and give it a watch if you can. If you can get through the first season, you're going to have a good time. But yes, without further ado, we're at Dr. Harris now, where I go into the dictionary and I choose a word at random and I explain it to you in real time. So let's go. Bang! Okay. I didn't have to make a sound effect. There is one. Yay! Okay. So today's word is earworm. 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Now, it's not what you think. Gui, gu, jurong, jurongi? 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Jirongi? 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Okay, so what is an earworm? It's actually a song that gets stuck in your head and you can't get it out. Now, why did I think about this? Because this weekend, I was at home and I was relaxing. It was a wonderful Saturday afternoon. And my husband played a song by Kim Kwang-seok, Kang San-hae, Lee Eun-mi, and Kwon In-ha. 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I keep remembering that song. I keep thinking about that song. One part of that song is on repeat in my brain. And that is an earworm. Mm-hmm. So where does this word actually come from? So in German, the word Ohrwurm is a tune that burrows into your brain. 그 노래 딱 거기 여기 머릿속 안에 다 깊게 들어가서 못 나와요. 계속 며칠 동안 계속 생각하고 못 잊어버려요. And 계속 부르고. Mm-hmm. That is an earworm. A tune that goes into your head and stays there for a long time. Right. And funny enough, research actually shows that 90% of people suffer from earworms regularly. Very, very regularly. I know that I'm one of them. So how do we combat it? How do we combat an earworm? Right. So the first recommendation is to do something else, to do a crossword puzzle, to do something that will distract your brain. That's a good way to get the song out of your head. The next method to fight it is to listen to a new song. Get a new tune in your head. For me, that doesn't work. I've tried. I've listened to so many songs and still that song is right up here. It won't go away. The next one, they say, listen to the whole song. Sometimes when you just listen to the whole song, automatically your brain just says, okay, it's complete now. And it just leaves your head. That still hasn't worked for me up to now, unfortunately. And, another one, chew gum. You can chew gum to get yourself distracted from the song. I mean, personally, I haven't really tried any of these. But if you have any ideas about how to get songs out of your head, or if you can tell us how often you get songs stuck in your head, please let us know via the live chat or the Kakao Talk messaging. Okay. Right. And, you know, I think that earworms, really, it as long as it's not disturbing you and as long as it's not distracting you from too many things, it's okay. But there you go, our new word today, earworm. Oh, lovely. And I'll be back tomorrow with Dr. Harris with another new word for the day. And thank you, everyone. Today was truly an amazing, amazing experience. It is my absolute honor to be with you today. And we've got so much coming up this week. And on Friday, our very, very special summer episode. Please, please, please look at the instructions. Remember, you can send an AI song in, a 20-second AI song, Or you can tell us about your love story. Okay. We want to hear from you. We want to hear everything. I hope that you've had a great day today. I certainly have. Thank you for participating. And I really wish you just the best evening on this very sunny Monday. Take it easy. Take it easy. Take it cool. And stay inside in the AC. Okay. Right, everyone. So I will be back with you tomorrow. Have a lovely day.
1: It's one small step for man.
0: Right, and our last song of the day, Me and You by Hon. 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
3: I call beach.
4: Oh yeah.
3: Camping.
4: Oh yeah.
3: Swimming.
4: Oh yeah.
3: Summer is awesome.
5: Mosquitoes.
6: Oh no.
5: Tropical nights.
6: Oh no.
5: Food poisoning.
6: Oh no.
5: Summer is awful.
3: But you know, you can always prevent food poisoning.
5: Oh really?
3: Of course. I'll tell you. Follow me, okay? First, wash your hands, utensils, and food surfaces often. Second, cook and store your food at safe temperatures and always use clean water. Third, defrost food safely. The best way to do it is in the refrigerator. Fourth, keep raw food separate from ready-to-eat food to prevent cross-contamination. Last but not least, always remember that eating safely is the best way to enjoy your meal. This campaign is brought to you by BEFM, Busan, 영어 방송.
7: 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No parking spaces anywhere. All I've done is drive. And I'm already completely drained, drained, drained. Maybe I'll skip the drive today. Instead of driving, every ride is my time. Put on my headphones, catch a quick nap, or simply gaze out the window without a thought. A morning that used to rush by, finally, feels like my time. Less driving, more living. Take back your time. 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
1: 30년째 같은 자리를 지키며 변함없는 행복을 나누는 분식집. 뜨거운 다림질 열기와 함께 깨끗함이 은은하게 실려오는 세탁소. 문구와 장난감 사이로 설렘과 이야기가 가득한 오래된 문방구. 아이부터 어른까지 모두의 발길이 머무는 우리 동네 최고의 추억의 장소입니다. 이렇게 작은 가게 하나하나가 모여 골목에 따뜻한 온기를 만들고 그 활기찬 온기들이 모여 우리 지역 경제를 든든하고 힘차게 지켜갑니다. 부산의 47만 소상공인이 내일도 힘차게 일어설 수 있도록 우리 모두의 발걸음과 응원을 더해봅니다. 이 캠페인은 지역을 지키는 소상공인을 응원하는 은행 BNK 부산은행과 부산영어방송이 함께합니다.
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4: 잉글리쉬.
3: How many questions do you ask AI every day? Well, I feel like I'm asking AI more and more these days, even this morning.
5: 맞아요.
3: Or even the small things.
5: Me too. Are we becoming too dependent? You know, AI is no longer just a search tool. Many people use it as a work partner, you know, maybe for writing, planning, and organizing ideas.
3: I know. There's something more, actually really interesting. People who use AI... well, don't necessarily work less. Some AI savvy workers are even earning twice as much money. Ooh. So
5: what,
3: what it
5: doing?
3: Is
5: 진짜.
3: Work smarter, not harder with AI.
5: What am I doing with my life right now?
3: Working harder, not smarter.
5: 열심히 일하고 있죠, 저희가. 네.
3: Wait, I said it wrong. I said working harder, not smarter.
5: 맞아요. 근데 맞아요. You're not wrong. You're not wrong.
3: 여러분의 이민 영어 친구.
5: All Star English 지금 출발합니다.
3: 헬로, I'm Johan Kim and this is All Star English. 안녕하세요, 김조한입니다.
5: 여러분 반갑습니다. 저는 your everyday star Minsoo Shin and welcome to All Star
3: English.
5: That's right. We have Kim Johan here in the house. Boing boing boing boing. Oh, a little bit of beatbox for our listeners. Yeah. Kim, how are you?
3: I'm good, and I just started thinking about AI working harder, not smarter. Oh, 네. 뭐지?
5: 맞아요. If you use AI. And maybe, you know, you make money off using AI. 진짜 여러분, you are like, you know, the pioneers of our current society. Because you are working smarter, not harder. Whereas me, people like me, right, I'm working harder, not smarter.
3: But you know what? I think what that's one of the things that we forget. Working hard is not a bad thing.
5: Yeah.
3: I think when people just want to take the easy way out, what happens when the electric goes out? What happens when we don't have a chance to use certain technology? You don't really learn. You don't really learn how to do things sometimes.
5: Yeah,
3: you know, back then, when you wanted to learn something, you would have to go to the library. And go to look for books, read, and you couldn't buy the encyclopedia, so you'd have to copy it, photocopy it.
5: 맞아요.
3: And then make projects, but now it's just go on, you know, look on the internet and do things, and that's all you do.
5: 맞습니다.
3: You don't have to leave your house.
5: 맞아요.
3: So you have to put the work, sometimes you really have to put that sweat equity
5: 네.
3: to actually learn things. So sometimes working, learning something the hard way, actually for me, that's the only way I can learn it.
5: Yeah.
3: So even when I'm learning a song, if I'm just listening the way it doesn't come in, I have to record it. I have to print it out. I have to actually record the song with my voice and listen to my voice singing that song to actually listen to it.
5: I completely understand. I know what you mean. I think it's, you know, for people that who prefer the old manual way, right? I think whatever works for you. But because AI is so out there, it's like in everything, if we're not using it, you know, some people right now, current society, might see you as, you know, just
3: outdated.
5: Not outdated, not efficient,
3: old
5: inefficient.
3: Style. Yeah.
5: 네, 이렇게 말하죠.
3: Well, in Korean, 구식, old style.
5: 그쵸. So, question for our listeners. How often do you ask AI for help these days?
3: Okay.
5: Ooh. 요즘 여러분, AI한테 얼마나 자주 물어보세요? So, like we said, people who use AI well, you know, they don't just work less, they work smarter, right? Yeah. So, Hyung, what makes someone good at using AI?
3: Well, I think one of the things is basically you just need to not just use it as a 검색창. You just don't, you know, you need to actually know how to use it for other things, just not just answering questions, right?
5: 맞아요.
3: You can use it as like a assistant sometimes.
5: 맞습니다. So I think that's the first thing, right? You're not like, using AI as like a search engine.
3: You could use it for repetitive tasks like summaries, emails. Meeting notes.
5: 그쵸.
3: And then, you know, like the busy work.
5: 맞아요.
3: Right? And then you could focus on like the more important work.
5: 맞습니다. So, 방금, you know, asking better questions, knowing how to ask better questions to or for your AI, that's what makes a person, you know, efficient using AI. So, the more details that you give, the better answers that you get.
3: Oh, yeah.
5: 네. So, instead of saying, just write a report. 뭐 보고서 써줘, right? Ask things like, you know, make this more convincing. 좀 더 뭐 설득력 있게 바꿔줘, 뭐 해줘. Make this sound more humanized. 조금 더 진짜 사람처럼, 인간처럼 뭐 말을 해줘, right? 뭐 다른 관점도 추가해줘. Add another perspective. 뭐 이런 것도 추가해야지 you get answers that you actually might or, you know, you might have been looking for since right from the beginning.
3: For me, I don't think I use it that much because I don't use it every day, right?
5: 네.
3: I just use it this morning, but I use it to fill in blanks.
5: 네.
3: Like I don't know this, so I use it 검색창, right? Like that, but I'm thinking I need to start using it a little more.
5: Yeah,
3: because I think the people who use it to its full extent are just like, as you say, they're making like double, triple the money, and just their lives are just doing twice the work with half the effort, you know.
5: 요즘 저희 이제 딸 그 뭐지 방학이잖아요.
3: Yeah,
5: my daughter's on vacation right now from school, so we've made it, I guess, a family kind of routine to watch a movie.
3: Yeah.
5: Every night. Mm-hmm. Then almost every night. 거의 뭐 매일 저녁에 저녁 먹고 이제 저 퇴근하고 집에 가서 이제 자기 전에 뭐 영화 한 편 보고 자거든요.
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5: 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Obviously things, you know, movies that she could watch. But 아빠 저거 누구야? 왜 저래? Why? Who is that? And why is he or she doing that too? Who is that?
3: That's
5: him
3: what
5: or
3: my
5: her?
3: Daughter did to me.
5: 네.
3: And you know what she did? She did something even worse.
5: 뭔데요?
3: She would fast forward.
5: Oh, 이게 제일 싫어.
3: And I was like, what are you doing?
5: My
3: Stop.
5: Daughter. My daughter. 특히 이제 좀 이제 엄청 dramatic한 그런 부분들 있잖아요.
3: Skip.
5: 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Right? But she does ask a lot of questions. So what I told her these days, because I 최대한 저도 답을 주려고 하거든요. 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
5: 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So it's gotten to the point where AI, knowing how to use AI can make your life, you know, more comfortable.
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5: That does make me a little sad that she's dependent on AI over her dad. 네.
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3: You never know
5: You never know, right? 맞습니다 So, 여러분 How dependent are you with AI these days? Yeah, I know AI is a very sensitive thing when it comes to music, right?
3: Yeah, I've heard. 네. I've heard. You know, it's just... It's just so good.
5: 네. 너무 잘하세요. 형, can I be honest with you? Yeah. 저도 진짜 real artists like 김주환 음악도 많이 듣는데요. 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
3: Yeah.
5: And they play music for you, like background music, like jazz? 처음에는 몰랐는데 다 AI가 만든 jazz 음악이더라고요.
3: Yeah, one of the things that's been happening lately is, especially with like the commercials and a lot of like musicians, they're out of work lately.
5: Because AI is doing everything.
3: Yeah, AI, they've been outsourcing a lot of that music and stuff to AI.
5: Yeah.
3: So unless you're really good and really famous at what you do, the people that are starting now, it's not really, there's no place for you.
5: 맞아요. 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
3: That's
5: right?
3: What I do all the time with my handphone.
5: 오 그렇게 해요?
3: I always spell.
5: 아 yeah. spelling 어렵습니다. Even for native speakers, right? Everyone, welcome to the Wednesday show here on All Star English. Before we get to the meat of today's show, I do want to let you know we have a very special event going on here at All Star English. It started on Monday. It's going through Friday. Everyone, All Star 여름 생존 신고 이벤트 진행 중입니다.
3: Yeah.
5: 오, 소리 업그레이드 됐네요. Right. 오, 좀 느낌
3: We
5: jom
3: like
5: 난다.
3: That.
5: 네. So, going until before Friday's show. So you have all day today, and then you have tomorrow, and then right up until before Friday's show. 오늘부터, 네, 아니, 뭐 이번 주 계속 진행 중인데요. 금요일 방송 전까지 참여가 가능합니다.
3: That's
5: 네.
3: right, that's
5: so,
3: right.
5: So, basically show us that you're watching our show live on, whether it be YouTube, on the radio. 여러분, 우리 방송 팟빵하고 우리 BFM 앱 생방송 들을 수 있거든요. 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
0: Oh, 네.
1: Mark Ronson featuring Bruno Mars, Uptown Funk.
2: That's right.
1: I think a lot of people do, you know, make the mistake that they think this is a Bruno Mars song.
2: Yeah. I think one of the things is Bruno Mars has always been a great singer, but he was singing mostly pop songs.
1: Yeah.
2: And then this is actually a funk song.
1: 맞아요.
2: So when he sang it, it's like, wow, he's just so great. He can do anything. And then after this, I think this was his first song that he was really singing like R&B funk songs.
1: Yeah.
2: And then after that, it's like, whoa, he can do it. And then after that, he started singing all these like blues
1: 맞아요.
2: songs.
1: 네. When Bruno Mars first came onto the scene, it was very pop.
2: Yeah.
1: Right? When I see your face.
2: All pop, straight
1: 네네네.
2: pop.
1: 이런 것도 많이 불렀는데 그런 것 이제 뭐 이렇게 count on me yeah. like 이런 노래 많이 했는데 it wasn't until I don't know. Don't get me wrong. I'm not like a, like I'm not the biggest Bruno Mars fan, but I think it wasn't until like Mark Ronson, he hopped on Mark Ronson's album and he had so many features on this album. I think he had like Amy Winehouse on it, like fellow rappers on it, and he had Bruno Mars for Uptown Funk. 이때부터 Bruno Mars 이런 느낌 너무 좋다.
2: I think one of the things that Bruno Mars is, I think every collaboration he did, he ate it up.
1: Oh, 맞아요.
2: Everyone.
1: Ate it up.
2: Ate 네. it up. Like, every, you know, sometimes you collaborate with somebody. I mean, he just always does so good.
1: 맞아요.
2: He sings the girl parts in the girl keys, right?
1: 맞습니다.
2: So it's like, you can't ask for more.
1: Right? 맞아요. I mean,
2: it's just amazing.
1: So talented, so talented. Yeah. And the title이 Uptown Funk잖아요.
2: Yeah.
1: 네. 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Uptown, this word uptown and even downtown, it actually originated when people talk about New York. 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
1: 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Downtown is usually a word to describe the, like the, you know, the commercial area. Right, a lot of businesses, a lot of, you know, with a lot of buildings. 그런 area를 downtown이라고 불렀어요. Yeah.
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2: 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Them good girls straight masterpieces.
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2: That's
1: right?
2: right.
1: Funk is a genre of dance music with a strong rhythm, bass line, and groove. So basically, Bruno Mars and Mark Ronson is saying, I'm bringing you that high class, that very trendy, that very infectious energy and groove with this song. 근데 그거 진짜인 것 같아요.
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1: Exactly. You can't say no to. Yeah. 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

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I'm too hot.

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1: Oh, you got a sound effect.
0: I wanted that sound effect right at the beginning. But it's okay. 네, 뭐 이제 나왔으니까 괜찮습니다. 태긴도 보내세요, 사진.
1: Okay, sounds good.
0: 네. All right, so today's 길거리 interview
1: with 태긴.
0: 오늘 뭡니까?
1: Today we're talking about 농담. 들었을 때 쓸 수 있는 영어 표현. So when you're joking around, things that you can say when you're making jokes and how to respond
0: 맞아요.
1: to the jokes. Because Busan Comedy Festival, the International Comedy Festival is... you know, happening in Busan.
0: Oh!
1: So, I'm not sure on the exact dates, but 네. it's right around this time. Oh. So, time to laugh, time to get ready to say some phrases related to joking around.
0: Yeah. Mm-hmm. I consider myself a bit of a comedian.
1: Yeah, but no one else does. So.
0: And, you know, a comedian laughs at his own jokes.
1: Yeah.
0: 네. 그래서, I'm a comedian too. Yeah. I crack jokes, right?
1: You crack them, that's 네. for sure. You do make some.
0: Yes. Careful taking, it's my show. Okay?
1: It is, yes, yes.
0: 자, 그러면 농담할 때, 조크를 한 방 날릴 때 쓸 수 있는 표현들 태겐이 오늘 가르칠 겁니다.
1: Yes, so 네. we're going to talk about ways to respond when someone says something funny or, you know, maybe ways to respond when you're watching a funny TV show and you want to make a comment about it. Mm-hmm. So things like that.
0: 네, 좋아요. So interviews, you teaching people, right? These expressions. Shall we listen to your first interview?
1: Yeah, let's take a listen.
2: Hi, what's your name?
3: My name is Yang Yeun.
1: And how old are you?
3: I'm currently in the middle school, first grade.
1: Oh, great. Okay, I'm going to say a word in Korean or a phrase in Korean. And if you can, I want you to translate it to English. If you can't, I'm going to teach it to you. Okay. 진짜 웃기다. 진짜 웃기다. 영어로 어떻게 말해요?
3: It's so funny.
1: Yeah, it's so funny. Or you can say, it's hilarious.
3: It's hilarious.
1: Okay, tell me something you think is hilarious. Very funny. Maybe a TV show or maybe a friend. And tell me why.
3: I think it's my friend because they are very funny and makes me laugh.
1: Okay, great. And the next one is 나 진짜 빵 터졌어. 나 진짜 빵 터졌어. How do you say that in English?
3: I think I don't know.
1: Okay, let me teach you how to say this one. This one you can say, I'm laughing so hard.
3: I'm laughing so hard.
1: Tell me a show or a movie that makes you laugh so hard.
3: Maybe a comedy show and I watch it with my brothers or sisters together.
1: Okay, great job. Good job, Yeon. Thank you.
0: That's hilarious.
1: That's hilarious. So we did 진짜 웃기다. That's hilarious. Or another one that we didn't really explain, but we can also say is 말도 안 돼. 어이없어. So we can say like, or 어이없이. Like, it's ridiculous.
0: 그쵸.
1: Something like this. 네. So.
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1: Yes. 네,
0: 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Minsu's ridiculous.
1: That's 라고 ridiculous.
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0: 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She's agreeing too much.
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1: And so we were talking about that one, like 나 진짜 빵 터졌어. We can also say that
0: 빵 터졌어.
1: 빵 터졌어.
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1: So we can also
0: 빵이 터지면 your room blew up.
1: Oh.
0: 나 진짜 안에 방 터졌어.
1: Oh, did it sound like I said? Okay, 방 터졌어.
0: 네, 빵 터졌어.
1: Sorry. 네. Okay, so 나 진짜 빵 터졌어. Not my room blew up. I'm, you know, not saying that one. 네. So another way we can say when we're talking about 빵 터졌어 is 네. we're talking about I cracked up. So oh. like I suddenly laughed because something was really funny.
0: 맞아요.
1: So you can also use it for other ways to say instead of just I'm laughing so hard. We can also say ah you're cracking me up.
0: 맞아요. 이게 특히 누가 너무 웃기다. 아, 민수. 아, 잘생기고 위트까지 있는데 너무 웃겨. 민수, you crack me up.
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0: 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But
1: Or
0: on top
1: say,
0: of that.
1: 말도 안 돼, 어이없어. That's ridiculous.
0: 네.
1: Yeah.
0: 이, 갑자기 이 박수치는 트랙 왜 틀어주죠? 네. So, that's hilarious. Or that's ridiculous. And 빵 터졌어. I cracked up.
1: And she was saying that the show that cracks her up is Running Man. And I find this really funny because my boyfriend, every time he's like cracking up, he's watching replays of Running Man that are like over 10 years old.
0: Oh.
1: So I guess that like the old Running Man must have 네. just been so funny.
0: 저는 그 아직도 무한도 좀 보고 있어요.
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0: Right? 네.
1: Is it so it's over now or
0: 무도 끝난 지 엄청 오래됐잖아요.
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1: Yeah, I was surprised because I was interviewing with a 14-year-old and she said Running Man was her favorite thing that
0: But Running Man is still an ongoing program.
1: Oh, it's still on.
0: 네,
1: okay.
0: 근데 진짜 뭐 오래된 프로그램이죠. 좋아요. Who else did you get to talk to?
1: Let's take a listen. Hi, what's your name?
2: My name is Do Yunseo.
1: Hey, Yunseo, how old are you?
2: I'm 14 years old.
1: Okay, and so let me say a phrase in Korean, and if you can, I want you to translate it to English. 나 여기서 웃겨 죽겠어. 나 여기서 웃겨 죽겠어. How can you explain that in English?
2: I left.
1: Uh-huh.
2: I don't know.
1: Okay, that's pretty good. Okay, you can say like this. I'm dying over here.
2: I'm dying over here.
1: Okay, what makes you laugh so hard that you would say that?
2: I think it's a comedy show and funny movies.
1: What is a really funny movie? Can you name one?
2: I like Wonka.
1: Uh-huh.
2: And I like Korean activities.
1: Uh-huh. You can say in Korean.
2: Oh, I like Running Man.
1: Oh, that was the one I was
0: going to say. Well, thank you so much for that interview.
1: Yeah.
0: 그래서 뭐가 너무 웃겨서 계속 웃잖아요. You just can't stop laughing.
1: Yeah, 네. so 나 여기서 웃겨 죽겠어. I'm 네. over here, I'm dying. So when I say this, I think like sometimes you're not supposed to laugh. And have you ever been in a situation where something's happening, it's really funny, but you're not supposed to laugh?
0: Yeah.
1: I was actually watching a performance and someone got on stage to do a song.
0: 네.
1: And he was really kind of not doing so well.
0: Uh-huh.
1: And I shouldn't be laughing because, uh-huh. you know, he's doing his best.
0: Uh-huh.
1: But I was dying over here, like yeah. trying to keep my laughter in.
0: Yeah. That's all our all-star staff in the back whenever I do the show. 네.
1: Well, I think they just let it out, actually, to be honest. They don't need to hide it from you. But
0: 맞아요.
1: Maybe like if something's so funny, I'm dying over here. This is so funny. Or for me today, I was dying over here watching this man perform and
0: 맞아요.
1: Wasn't doing
0: 죽겠다.
1: so well.
0: I'm dying here. I'm dying over here. 근데 요즘 슬랭으로 I'm dead.
1: I'm dead.
0: 네, I'm dead. 뭐가 너무 웃겨서 그냥 너무 웃어서 그냥 죽었다. I'm dead 이라고도 표현합니다.
1: Yeah, or sometimes if I guess this might be people usually just put the little skull emoji yeah. on when you're doing chatting. So
0: 맞아요.
1: That would be the equivalent of I'm dying over here.
0: 맞습니다. I'm dying over here. Who else did you get to talk to?
1: Let's take a listen. All right, today we're going to talk to someone and give them the Gyokoro Young Interview Quiz. Hi, what's your name?
4: Hi, my name is Grace.
1: Hi, Grace, and how old are you?
4: I'm 23.
1: Okay, I'm going to say some phrases in Korean, and if you can, I want you to translate them to English. But if you can't, I'm going to teach you. Okay, so these are related to comedy because it's the comedy festival. So, 배고프 빠지게 웃고 있어. 배고프 빠지게 웃고 있어. 영어로 어떻게 말해요?
4: I'm laughing my soul out.
5: Oh, that's good. Okay. Or that's probably more of a direct translation. Another way, if you're laughing a lot, you can say, I'm in stitches.
4: Oh, I'm in stitches.
5: Good. Okay. And then last one is, 너 진짜 웃긴 사람이야. 너 진짜 웃긴 사람이야. How would you say that?
4: You're such a funny person.
5: Perfect. And another way you can say it is, you're a riot.
4: Oh, you're a riot.
0: 감사합니다, Grace. Yeah, oh, very, 그냥 영어 잘하시네요.
1: Yeah, good 네. pronunciation. Mm. So this one is a little bit difficult. So I'm in stitches. So we're talking about if you're laughing so hard,
0: yeah.
1: like you might be like you know, you cannot, your like stomach is hurting, maybe yeah. your cheeks are hurting.
0: Yeah.
1: Ah, I'm in, or you might even have a stomach ache, like you have a side ache because you're laughing so hard.
0: Oh, is that what that meant?
1: Yeah, I think because you're laughing so hard, you have a stitch in your side.
0: Oh.
1: So we have two different ways in English that we can say stitches. One yeah. is if you have a injury and you need to stitch it up, like mm. actually go to the hospital and get it sewn up.
0: Yeah.
1: That's stitches.
0: Oh.
1: And then if you have a pain in your side
0: 네.
1: because maybe you're running or mm. maybe you're laughing, mm. you're in stitches.
0: 맞아요. Oh. I have heard that expression used when people want to say that. It's because I laugh so much, it hurts.
1: Right.
0: 너무 웃어서 이제 배가 아프다. 네, 이렇게 말하고 싶을 때 I'm in stitches라고 하잖아요.
1: Yeah, so does the Korean translation basically mean like I'm laughing so hard you can't see my belly button because I'm like curled over? Is that what the Korean translation would mean for that?
0: 배꼽 빠지게 웃었어. 네. 아, 배꼽 빠졌다. Like your belly button like fell out.
1: Oh, it fell out. I thought it was like hidden maybe from my 네. fat rolls like going over, but 네. it actually came out because maybe I'm, oh,
0: 그렇죠, 너무 웃어서, off. 맞아요. 그래서 배꼽 빠지게 웃었어, 뭐, I'm in stitches. 이라고.
1: So if I were to say that in English, I'd just say like, my belly button popped, like, because I'm laughing.
0: 네.
1: Okay.
0: Then people would call 911.
1: Yeah.
0: To
1: come
0: you know,
1: and save me.
0: Yeah.
1: My belly button. Okay.
0: to call in for emergency.
1: I'll calm down.
0: Belly button should never fall out, listeners.
1: Yeah.
0: If you find your belly button falling out, you are in serious trouble and you do need to go to the hospital.
1: I thought the 빠지고 was because it was hidden in my fat rolls. I was like hit. I thought it was like instead of it going off, I thought it was
0: 맞아요.
1: Going under.
0: 그렇죠. 배꼽이 왜 빠질까? 그 정도 웃어서 빠지겠죠. 네, 좋아요. We have one more interview to get to, right?
1: Yeah. So I asked Grace who she finds funny. So let's take a listen.
5: Who do you think is someone really funny? Maybe a celebrity or a friend? Can you tell us about someone?
4: Oh, I have a friend named Gio. Mm-hmm. He actually makes me laugh all the time when we talk, and we have like our own inside jokes. So I would call him like you're a riot.
5: Mm-hmm. And what kind of things do you guys joke about? Is it like personal things or is it like talking about comedy shows?
4: We usually just talk about shows that we watch together, mm-hmm. like K-dramas on Netflix, and also some of our personal stuff.
5: Okay, all right, really good. Thank you so much. 오늘 수고했어요.
4: Thank you.
0: Grace, 수고했습니다. 네, thank you so much. 그래서, you're a riot.
1: You're a riot. So
0: 네.
1: I don't, to be honest, I don't usually say this phrase. I would just say to someone, oh, you crack me up or mm. you're hilarious. Mm. Oh, you are so funny. But it does mean the same thing.
0: Yeah.
1: And it's a common English phrase. Do you ever say you're a riot?
0: I mean, it is, I think.
1: Minsu doesn't compliment people, so probably not.
0: 저는 칭찬 모릅니다. 할 줄 모르고요. 네, 받는 건 아는데.
1: Yeah.
0: So you're a riot, because a riot, R-O-R-I-O-T, a riot is, 이거 어떻게 설명해야 되지?
1: Demo, like
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1: 말이죠. It's funny actually if you think about it. Like riot is such a bad thing. You
0: yeah.
1: don't want a riot, but that's how the word we use to describe someone really funny.
0: 맞아요. 우리 고수님도 폭 이라고 보냈네요. Thank you so much.
1: You're a riot.
0: 네.
1: So that is actually a compliment. That's actually a good thing to
0: 그쵸.
1: Say to someone who is funny. So it's not a like insult. It's actually a good thing. So you probably will never hear Minsu use that word, as I said.
0: 절대 칭찬 안 할 겁니다. 네.
1: But it's actually a compliment.
0: 맞아요. 네. All right. So today is for 길거리 interview.
1: With Taegan.
0: 네. Expressions that you could use when you want to say something is very funny or somebody is very funny. 그쵸? Shall we 복습해 real quick?
1: Let's practice. That's hilarious.
0: 진짜 웃겨.
1: That's ridiculous.
0: 진짜 어이없다.
1: I'm laughing so hard.
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1: Perfect.
0: 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Real quick, Taegan, we have a question that came in. 우리 고수님이 보낸 거죠? 네, 고수님이 질문 하나 보냈습니다. 고수님이 궁금한 게 있습니다라고 하면서 Are you를 줄여서 letter R, letter U로 쓰던데 미국에서 이렇게 줄여서 써도 알아먹어요라고 하는데 일단 고수님 누구한테 이 말을 걸 건지 일단 먼저 저희한테 그거 알려주시고요. 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I think they'll understand.
1: Yeah, no, I use it. I would say it's pretty common with your friends. You're definitely allowed to just use R, just use you. 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
1: 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Maybe like just 진짜 like or is I don't know if our I would say yeah, do it to your close friends.
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0: 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Taegan, thank you so much. We'll see you back here next week, okay?
1: Alright, see you then.
0: Alright, folks. Time for a quick song break. 우리 유조님이 신청곡을 하나 했네요. 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

Good morning and welcome to Busan Worldwide. To truly experience a season, any season, means embracing all of it. Not just the warmth and the energy and the beauty, but the risks that come with it too. When the heat bears down relentlessly, we find ourselves grateful for something as simple as making it home safely. And maybe real happiness lives right there, in a day spent with the people we love, where nothing goes wrong and everyone checks in on each other. A day where the answer to how are you is just fine and great. 네, 어쩌면 진짜 행복은 사랑하는 사람들과 아무 일 없이 하루를 보내고 서로의 안부를 확인하는 무사한 오늘에 있는 것 아닐까요? And behind every peaceful day like that, there is something we don't always see. Someone's careful attention, someone's quiet effort, and keeping us safe, right, without making a fuss about it. So today, we're going to take a moment to appreciate exactly that, the safe, ordinary day that's so easy to take for granted. Well, this is a summer special edition of Busan Worldwide, and I'm your host, Stephanie Yoon.

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1: 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Happy hump day. It is August 5th and you're tuned in to BEFM Busan 영어 방송, 90.5 FM in Busan and 103.3 FM in Gijang, Jeongwon and Noksan areas. Welcome all. We have some messages coming in, like Kevin Nim saying, I can't swim, so I could really use today's program. Actually, I can't swim very well either, so this is going to be great. We also have Kim Kyungmin Nim as well as Kalin Nim and Kim Yonghun Nim, and also Denny Linim saying good morning, and Mr. Beck Nim as well. I'm fine. Yes, I'm very glad that you're doing well. Thank you so much for tuning in and messaging in today. Now, through August 21st, Busan City is visiting 170 households in Yeongdo District, Shinseondong, and Jeonghakdong neighborhoods. Households identified as especially vulnerable to extreme heat. 네, 부산시가 8월 21일까지 영도구 신선동과 또 청학동에 폭염 취약계층 170가구를 직접 찾아갑니다. Now, city workers will be delivering summer blankets, sun umbrellas, bottled water, and ready-to-eat meals directly to residents, including elderly people living alone, along with guidance on how to stay safe and healthy during the heat. Because when we know and people know what to do in an emergency and actually remember it when it counts, they can protect not just themselves, but the people around them. Now, for day three of the Busan Worldwide Summer Special, we're focusing on summer safety, the precautions and the right responses for the emergencies that are most likely to happen this time of year. So make sure you tune in for that. 네, 오늘 부산 월드와이드 여름 특집 세 번째 시간은 여름철 위급 상황에 대비하는 안전수칙과 올바른 대처법을 알아보는데요. So today on the interview, we'll be actually joined by the chief of Busan Jungbu Fire Station. From heat stroke and water accident prevention to jellyfish stings and summer fires, and from how to call 119 correctly to how to perform CPR, we're going to just go over all the safety knowledge that's really worth having in the back of your mind this summer. So I think this is going to be a great interview for today. But before we jump into that, let's talk about today's listener question. What's your personal summer safety rule? Again, what's your personal summer safety rule? This summer has been a lot, I would say. Record heat, sudden downpours, water accident risks as well. So there's more to keep track of than usual. So what's your personal summer safety rule? Maybe drinking plenty of water on our hot days, or stretching before you get in the water, always wearing a life jacket, or avoiding outdoor activities during peak heat hours. Whatever habit that you have that keeps you and your family safe, we want to hear it and we want to copy you as well. So send us your summer safety tips or personal know-how. We're going to share some of them on air, and everyone who writes in will be entered into a draw for an ice cream voucher. So stay safe out there and send us your messages. 네, 오늘 문자 주제 알려드릴게요. 여러분만의 여름 안전수칙은 무엇인가요? 여러분이 꼭 지키는 여름철 안전수칙이나 안전 노하우를 보내주시면 되는데요. 오늘 방송에서 소개해드리고 참여해주신 분들 중에서 추첨을 통해서 시원한 아이스크림 쿠폰도 보내드리겠습니다. So again, as part of our summer special week, we've got prizes to give away. But I do want to remind you, today is the last day of the summer special. So if you want that ice cream voucher, I would message in a lot today. 네, 여러분의 많은 참여 기다릴게요. Now, you can send us messages to #9050 for 101 or reach us for free through KakaoTalk or YouTube live chat. Personally, something I do during summertime is I try to drink a lot of water. I try not to be dehydrated. I try to stay hydrated, and I carry my tumbler all day trying to drink just a little sip here and there, and that's absolutely important, right? Now, we have some messages coming in. Let's check them out. We have a Wisdom Tooth Fairy Neem. It is so good to see you. Honey Mom Neem, as well as Harangdeun Neem and Jerry Neem, just messaging in saying hello. We have some messages just really encouraging the guests as well. So stay tuned for that as well. 이 프로그램은 방송미디어통신위원회 방송통신발전기금을 지원받아 제작하였습니다. We're going to jump into today's The Interview.

0: And that was 선우정아 with 고양이. Welcome back to Busan Worldwide. The time is now 11:38 and you're tuned in to Busan Worldwide. Now let's check out some of the messages coming in. So to remind you, today's listener question was, what's your personal summer safety rule? 네, 오늘 문자 주제는요, 여러분만의 여름 안전수칙은 무엇인가요? 였습니다. So let's check them out. We have 영옥님 messaging in. Many, actually they sent us five. But I'll read a couple of them.
1: 전원 코드 콘센트 주기적 점검이라고 보내주셨고요. 배터리 관리 또 그리고 물놀이 수칙 준수 그리고 외출 시 물은 얼려서 충분히 준비라고 보내주셨어요.
0: Yes, those are things that we need to keep in mind during summertime. Thank you so much for summarizing them. I feel like you gave us all the very, very important ones. We also have 원빈님 messaging in.
1: 제 여름철 수칙은 밖에 안 나가기입니다. 더운 날씨에 나가 하면 어지럽더라고요. 하지만 만약에 나간다면 물과 선풍기를 챙겨서 대비합니다라고 보내주셨어요. 오늘 인터뷰 정말 정말 유익합니다라고 보내주셨는데요.
0: Yes, definitely. So of course, staying indoors if you have AC is a wonderful way to survive the heat, right? And if you do go out, having enough water and a fan to keep you cool, very important indeed. Thank you so much for messaging in. We also have Wisdom Tooth Fairy. Name saying hello and 사랑대우님 saying summer rule for me is to hydrate and stay in the shade when possible and protect yourself from the sun. Wear sunscreen, sleeves and sunglasses and cap and light food. Very good. And I feel like you said it in a way where I want to go on a travel to the beach or whatnot. I love it. We also have 혜연님 messaging in saying 약국에서 해파리 쏠 때 바르는 크림도 준비해서 해수욕장 가면 너무 좋습니다. 그리고 CPR 하는 방법 정도는 익혀두면 좋겠습니다. Absolutely. So to learn CPR is not, it's not very difficult, right? So you can just go and learn it around Busan as well. And I believe when I learned it, it was for free or maybe 10,000 won. So it was very useful, but I do think that I need to go back and remind myself how to do it. And also Kevin Yee messaging in, joking aside, I appreciate all the firefighters in the world for their bravery and sacrifices. Absolutely. I second that. Thank you so much. Just one more. Danny Lee Neem saying, stay cool all the time, physically and mentally. Absolutely. Not just physically, but mentally as well. And just one more. Wisdom Tooth Fairy Neem saying,
1: 덥다고 아이스크림 다섯 개씩 먹지 않는다. 배탈 난다. 라고 보내주셨어요.
0: Yes, having too much of good things is never good, right? And keeping maybe ice cream to one or maybe two would be great to do. We also have Wisdom Tooth Fairy Neem saying,
1: 음식은 여름에 꼭 잘 조리해서 먹는 게 중요한 것 같습니다.
0: Yes, also, yeah, watching out for what you eat and making sure you don't get sick from that is great to know and great to do as well. Well, thank you so much for all the messages and we will be continuing them on and we will read those out to you until the end of today's show. And just a reminder, I don't

Oknim. Thank you so much for messaging in today and giving us all the safety tips for the summertime. And winners, please make sure to complete the personal information consent form and send in your details. We can only send those out to you once we have those. So make sure you do that and don't forget to check. Right, and that's actually going to do it for today's, this week's summer special here at Busan Worldwide. I do hope that every one of our listeners have a safe and wonderful summer. And final song for today is by Yang Yoshop, and this is Brain, and it is actually requested by Wonbin Nim, so enjoy. I'll see you tomorrow. Bye-bye.

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1: Hi everyone, I'm Catherine from Morning Wave in Busan. Do you turn into a hideous monster every time you're behind the wheel? Feeling a little guilty? Well, Busan drivers ranked the lowest in a national survey for driving behavior. But if we practice good driving etiquette, we can all become gentler beings. Here are two things to keep in mind. First up, when you're changing lanes, make sure to use your blinker. And second, although I do love getting text messages from all of you, don't text and drive. That's a no-no. Good driving etiquette equals safety for all. This campaign is brought to you by Morning Wave in Busan on BEFM. Oh, by the way, tune in to Morning Wave in Busan to get real-time traffic updates. You know your morning commute's better with me, Kat.
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3: Hi, I'm Roberto Fernandez from Mallorca, Spain. I have been living here in Busan for more than 5 years with my Korean wife and twin boys. Back in 2020, I was invited to a game by a friend of mine. Since in Spain, football is the most beloved sport, baseball really drew my attention. In Sajic Baseball Stadium, everyone was singing the chants loudly, and that space was filled with the vibes of Busan. Everyone could truly become one body and one mind, sharing all the feelings of joy and sorrow. When I first visited here in Busan, I didn't have a family. But now, I have the whole Giants family as well as my own family. Once Busan Galmegi, you are forever Busan Galmegi. Global City Busan, we're in it together. This campaign was brought to you by BEFM, Busan 영어 방송.
1: I was so busy this morning. I didn't even get to check my messages. I almost got hit.
4: 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Stop right there, Smombi. 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Keep your head up. 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
1: What was I doing? 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I'm finally free from being a Smombi.
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6: 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BEFM would like to share important safety tips to help you stay safe and prevent heat-related incidents. As high temperatures continue across the country, the risk of heat-related illnesses and accidents remains high. To protect yourself and others during this extreme heat, please follow these health and safety guidelines. First, check weather updates regularly and avoid outdoor activities between 12 p.m. and 5 p.m. when the temperature is typically at its highest. If outdoor activity is unavoidable, especially in places such as fields, roads, or construction sites where ground heat can significantly increase body temperature, be sure to wear lightweight, breathable clothing, stay hydrated by drinking water frequently, and take regular breaks in shaded areas. When going outside, remember to dress lightly, wear a wide-brimmed hat, and carry a water bottle. These simple steps are key to preventing heat-related illnesses such as heat exhaustion or heat stroke. Second, extreme heat is especially dangerous for seniors, young children, and people with chronic health conditions.

If you live apart from your parents or older family members, make sure to check in on them regularly. And if there's a senior living alone in your neighborhood, even a brief visit or a phone call can make a significant difference. A small act of kindness can go a long way in keeping someone safe. Third, if you or someone you know does not have proper air conditioning or is suffering from heat-related fatigue, please visit a local cooling shelter. Local community centres, libraries and welfare centres offer cool and safe environments for those in need. Fourth, for those working outdoors, remember these three keywords: water, shade and rest. These are not mere suggestions, they're essential rules to protect your health in extreme heat. Employers and workers are encouraged to follow the heat break during peak heat hours. Fifth, individuals involved in livestock farming and aquaculture should also take precautions. Ensure adequate ventilation, apply water spraying systems, and maintain a proper stocking density in livestock facilities. For aquaculture, monitor water quality and maintain sufficient oxygen levels. Heat waves may return every year, but their impact can be reduced through small but meaningful actions. Please drink plenty of water, avoid strenuous activity, and look out for those around you. A simple act of concern can be the first step in preventing a heat-related accident. This is brought to you by BFM Busan 영어 방송. Stay safe and stay cool.

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1: The time is now 9 o'clock.
2: Please be informed that all the programs you hear now are reruns that were aired. Time in hours, minutes, and seconds mentioned in the program do not reflect the current time.
3: Hello, lovely sweeties. Happy Wednesday and welcome to Sweet Date. Have you ever reached an intersection just as the light turned red and thought, why now? Where'd you go? Traffic lights can test our patience, but without them, every intersection would quickly become a competition between cars, buses, bicycles, and pedestrians. And today is International Traffic Light Day, which is 국제신호등의 날, a day to recognize the simple system of red, yellow, and green that quietly keeps our streets moving safely. Whatever signal your day may be showing right now, let's treat the next 2 hours like a bright green light and move forward together. So with that, let's get today's Sweet Date started.

That was Get Out by AOA. And the title sounds like a very direct breakup message, but the music video made it much more playful. And each member of AOA transformed into a famous movie character, recreating looks inspired by films like Kill Bill, The Fifth Element, and Tomb Raider. And it also takes us back to AOA's early days when the group moved between powerful dance performances and playing instruments as a band. So this track gives us two things at once, a firm Get Out and a fun little trip through movie history. And hello, sweeties. We're live from our studio in Busan this Wednesday afternoon, and welcome to Sweet Date. You're tuned into BEFM 90.5 in Busan and 103.3 FM in the Gijang, Cheonggwan, and Noksan areas. And it's me, Yunji. Hello. It's V sign, not victory. Jeez. All right. So how's our sweeties doing? We are seeing lots of messages coming in. We have Benny coming in first saying, Happy Hump Day, Yunji and all. Hello, Benny. Hope you're having a great day. How's the weather over there? In Busan, it's been a little bit better than the last few days. But still, I've been very grateful for the wind that we've been getting today. Oh, seriously. Yes, because for the last few days, we didn't have any wind. And if you like wait for a bus or a subway in the station, you probably would die. So make sure to have your little fans with you guys, or your parasols, or your ice water with you, okay? And that would really help if you're trying to like go somewhere, okay? And also we have Drift Monkey Name saying, oh yeah, you do. Oh, hi Benny Name. He said hello to the fellow listeners. Hello Drift Monkey Name, welcome to the show. And Kai Name is also checking in saying, 안녕하세요 윤지 여러분. Hello Kai Name. Is the weather over there in China getting better, like Korea? Ice Genie was saying, hello, Yunji Yundinim. How have you been? Oh, thank you for asking. It's been great. Yeah, before the show, we had a little recording, so I really enjoyed talking with our guest. And by the way, she's going to be here soon, so make sure to tune into that as well. And also, Jinli Nim is saying, hi, Yunji and Sweet Day family. Hello, Jinli Nim. Thank you for checking in. How are you holding up the heat, Jinli Nim? Do you have a way to survive the heat, guys? Besides like food, do you guys like to go to the beach, or do you like to go to the mountaintop and just scream out something and that kind of helps you beat the heat maybe? So yeah, I'm curious to know. And Ice Tina was saying, it's too hard to stand this heat wave these days. It is so true, right? And I heard in Europe, there are some countries that don't have the AC. So yeah, it must be a torture. And I've seen this video or news, I guess. There were some people in the subway without the AC. So they were just like fanning with their hands or their papers that they have in their hand. And I thought, you know, wow, boy, we are lucky to have AC here in Korean subways and in the bus, right? Because if you just wait for the bus for like 5 minutes or 6 minutes and suffer outside, then you know that you're going to get AC on the bus. So yeah, I felt like we were very lucky. But on the other hand, I feel very sorry for the people living there and suffering through this heat. So yeah, make sure to, you know, go survive, people. All right. And also we have Sangmin Nim saying, hello, everybody. Hello, hello. And Kai Nim is saying, my city is also really hot, just like

0: furnace. Oh my gosh. Must be killing, right? And Drift Monkey is saying, ah, my car was icy this morning. No tea this morning. I see. Wow. All right. Since we have ice teening, right? All right. So anyway, guys, as you see here on YouTube Live, you can see my little cute drawing, right, of the traffic light. And the reason is because today we're celebrating International Traffic Light Day, which is 국제 신호등의 날. And the reason why I'm wearing a pink shirt, to make a confession, guys, I was trying to look for either red, yellow, or green shirt, but I couldn't find any. So that's why I'm wearing my pink t-shirt, okay? My bad. All right. But anyway, that day marks the transportation milestone from August 5th, 1914, when an early electric traffic signal began operating in Cleveland, Ohio. And it was much simpler than the traffic lights that we know today. It used only red and green lights, and a police officer controlled the signals manually from a nearby booth. And I still remember that. I don't know, somehow. And before systems like this appeared, crowded streets were shared by pedestrians, bicycles, those horse-drawn wagons, streetcars, and a growing number of automobiles. And more than a century later, traffic signals are so familiar that waiting at a red light can feel frustrating for some people, right? But that brief pause gives someone else a safe opportunity to move. And sometimes stopping is not wasted time. It is what allows everyone to move forward safely. So in celebrating today, which is the International Traffic Light Day, here goes today's question of the day. Which traffic light color best describes your mood today? Which traffic light color best describes your mood today? 오늘 기분은 신호등의 어떤 색과 가장 비슷한가요? So that's our question. Ooh, isn't that a neat question, guys? So you have three options to choose from. First, feeling red. Second, feeling yellow. Or third, feeling green. It's a good thing that we don't have blue as an option, right? So if you're feeling red, that can mean you're feeling stressed or maybe angry or needing to stop and rest. And yellow can mean you're feeling very careful, uncertain, or needing to slow down. And green can mean you're feeling happy, energetic, and ready to move forward. So let me give you guys some example on this, okay? If you guys are a parent, or maybe you're in a strict parent mood today, or maybe the villain mood, maybe you are feeling red today, right? Okay. Or if you are in a risky mood, or maybe let's say it's midweek, so you're kind of halfway motivated, you're stressed out, a little tired, but a little hopeful, you're feeling yellow, right? Or maybe you've sent a text to someone that you know they haven't texted back for 3 hours and 15 minutes as of now. Then maybe you're feeling a little risky, feeling a little yellow. All right. And if you're feeling green, are you guys in a happy mood or energetic mood? Let's say that you got all your work done or you got things taken care of before your spouse told you to do them, like throwing out the trash, right? Or the food waste. Ooh, all right. And you're feeling green, but you never know, right? Send in your answers, guys. Are you feeling red, yellow, or green? 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And we're also streaming live on YouTube, so if you want to see the traffic light that little kid Yunji drew on the wall, you can type in the same name, BEFM or Busan Yeonghwa Bangsong on YouTube, and take a look inside the studio and say hi in the chat room. And don't forget Instagram, guys. Find us at sweetday.befm and reply to today's question in our story, and we're going to read it on air, so send in your message there as well. So while we wait for your answers, we're going to continue on with our next fun segment. Hey, Now it's time for K-pop Dispatch, and we're going to check out the fresh new tracks bringing a different kind of energy to the K-pop scene. First song is Wet by Park Jin-young. So Park Jin-young is one of the most influential figures in Korean pop music. He is a producer, songwriter, and the founder of JYP Entertainment behind groups like Twice, Stray Kids, and ITZY. But he's also a singer and a powerful performer above all that. And this song, Wet, was created after his appearance at the Water Bomb last year, received such a huge reaction that he decided to return with a track made especially for the festival like that. And he even lowered his body fat percentage to a single digit for the first time since his mid-20s to prepare for the performance. Isn't that a wow right there? Built on a reggaeton and Latin pop rhythms, the song Wet is not really a song designed for sitting still. It was chosen as the main theme song for Water Bomb 2026, so think of it as music created to be heard with water flying, crowds jumping, and summer turned all the way up. Next up, we have 사랑과 우정 사이 by K2 김성면. So for those of you wondering who he is, he's one of the iconic singer of Korea's 1990s rock ballad era. And many Koreans remember him for the big hits like Castle of Glass, 유리의 성, and 사랑과 우정 사이, Between Love and Friendship. And he first sang the song back in 1992. And now, in 2026, more than 30 years later, he has returned to it with the experience and emotion that only time can bring. And this song, 사랑과 우정 사이, tells the story of two people who are more than friends but cannot become lovers. And what has surprised many listeners is how little his voice seems to have changed over time. His clear, powerful high notes still carry the same emotional weight, leading many people to say that hearing him again feels like reconnecting with a memory they thought had faded. Now he brings his powerful rock voice to a story built not around a dramatic breakup, but around a relationship that never found a clear name. So with that being said, let's go listen to these two tracks back to back. First up, we have the festival song Wet by Park Jin-young, followed by 사랑과 우정 사이, Between Love and Friendship by K2 Kim Sung-myeon.
1: Yeah.

0: And that was Wet by Park Jin-young, followed by 사랑과 우정 사이 by K2 김성면. Hope you guys enjoy the song. And during the song break, we were kind of talking, like we had our guest in here. You guys can kind of tell from YouTube Live. But we were talking about between love and friendship, and we were singing to the tune of 김광석. I'm sure you might have thought, you know, oh, or maybe they're, you know, like kind of blasting the song about the songs that we've introduced in K-pop Dispatch, but no. We traced back way earlier than that, but still, oh, we love the song as well, right? Do you guys think there's a somewhere between, have you ever experienced somewhere between love and friendship, guys? I'm curious. Do you think that men and women can be friends forever? And Angie and me, we've been talking about how, you know, exes shouldn't be friends forever, right? It's called manner, right? But anyway, guys, hope you enjoy the song as well. And before we move on, let's check out today's question of the day once again. Which traffic light color best describes your mood today? 오늘 기분은 신호등에 어떤 색과 가장 비슷한가요? So that's our question. So if you're feeling red today, maybe you guys are stressed about something, like our PD님 here, or upset about something, or maybe you need a rest, right? So that might be, you know, feeling red. On the other hand, yellow. If you're feeling yellow, let's say that you're overthinking, okay? It's midweek. I know that some of you have a lot on your plates right now at this moment, or you're feeling a bit risky about something, all right? Something's on your mind for a bit. So that would be feeling yellow right there. And if you're feeling green, oh, you guys just tell me. Are you in a confident, happy mood? Ooh, you guys are here with me. I've been seeing some compliments here in the chat room, which just made my day, guys. Okay. Feel free to send in any type of compliment, okay? I love that. I grow on compliments, okay? So text us, guys. Send in your stories at #9050. That's #9050. And remember, each message costs 100 won. 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Add us as a friend, and you can send in your stories there for free. And if you want to see what's happening here in the studio, we're live on YouTube. So type in the same name, BEFM or Busan Yonghwa Bangsong, and hit the live stream button. And there's a pop chat room open for you to type in your answers there. And everyone is so welcoming. So don't be afraid, guys. Don't be shy. Just type in anything you want to say, okay? You can even say, Yunji, you have a piece of hair sticking out. Go ahead and send in that as well, okay? I would love to read it out for our listeners out there. All right, so let's see what our sweeties are saying. Oh, wait. One last method to reach us, guys, which is our Instagram. So look for sweetday.befm on our Instagram app. Check out today's question in our story, and you can send us your answer through the story or by DM as well. All right. Oh, all right, I'm out of breath. Okay, let me read some messages from our CDs. We have Ice Teenim saying, I think I would feel relieved if it's getting cooler at night. That's so true. I mean, we've been experiencing some tropical nights nowadays, right? And even at nighttime, I think it was like 27 degrees Celsius last night, but it's getting cooler and cooler, which made me happy because, you know, like sometimes during the day, it's hard to take a brief walk outside. So I love to go for a stroll at night, but still with the heat, I couldn't survive. So yeah, it does make us feel relieved, right? And for the text topic, we have Benny saying, I think green for me as the mood is good. Oh, I'm happy that you're happy, Benny. Ah, to have him in the chat room all the time, he has got our back, seriously. Ah, we really appreciate all your love and support, guys. Truly, truly appreciate that. And also, we have Drift Monkey name saying, 맞아요. 아침에 2도이에요. Yes, and I believe Drift Monkey is from New Zealand. Correct me if I'm wrong. Was that Australia? Okay, oh, gotta remember this. Okay, it's the age, okay? Blame my age, guys, okay? But 2도, so 2 degrees Celsius. Oh, it must be really nice, right? Do you have your jacket out, like, in the morning? And he's saying, I'm Orange Light. Come on, Drift Monkey. You got to stick to the options that I gave you. Orange Light, that's yellow combined with red, I guess. All right, that makes sense. I forgive you. Because I'm about to speed up to make it to the weekend. Ah, I see what's going on there. All right. Okay, you're forgiven. And Ice Team is saying, I feel like I'm in a red-colored mood because the weather in Korea is so hot, like red-colored fire. I'd like to go to New Zealand to avoid this hot weather. I believe Ice Team is listening from Korea, right? Yes, and it's super hot. But somehow, like in China, the color red is portrayed as a fortunate color. So I thought that was a good luck, right? All right. And lastly, we have Kainim say, I would say green because I'm energetic and happy today. However, green has a different meaning in Chinese culture. It can be related to being cheated on by your partner. That's scary. Okay. Thanks for sharing your culture, though. We'd love to hear about your country as well. So anyway, guys, thank you so much for all your messages. And PK Nim and Sangyun Nim, guys, welcome to the show. Thank you so much. And also Kim Pham Nim. Ooh, I love your nickname. All right. So anyway, guys, we have a very special guest already here in the studio, ready to shine through. So without further ado, let's welcome her to Sweet Date. It's now time for Life in Numbers, and Cheryl is away on vacation, and our lovely special guest, beautiful guest Angie, is joining us today. Hello!
1: Hello!
0: Angie!
1: Yoon-ji!
0: Angie!
1: Yoon-ji!
0: Woo-hoo! So, Kim Kang-seok, huh?
1: Ah, Kim Kwang-seok. Yes. Yeah. Obsessed.
0: Oh.
1: Obsessed at the
0: Can
1: moment.
0: You sing a verse for us a little bit?
1: Okay, so okay. I only know two lines.
0: Okay.
1: 내 사랑 그대 내 곁에 있어줘 세상 하나뿐이 Da-na-na-na-na-na. I don't know any more words. That's it. That's as far as I get. Yeah. And it's that verse that just plays in my head over and over and over again.
0: Oh my gosh.
1: Yeah. Started on the weekend and it hasn't died.
0: Oh my gosh. I think we definitely should hit the singing room together.
1: There you go.
0: Yeah.
1: Let's go.
0: Okay. How many songs can you blast up to?
1: Any. I can sing along with the melody to many, many songs.
0: Oh, yeah?
1: I don't know the lyrics, but I'll be there like... I will mouth all the tunes. Yeah.
0: Okay.
1: And all sometimes right. I do that and I get like 100.
0: Oh, my gosh.
1: Yeah. So that's a skill.
0: Okay. We're getting a little competitive here. I can sing up to 30 songs without my voice cracking.
1: Okay.
0: Okay. All right. Yeah, so we should go on a Friday because I have 2 days to recover.
1: Okay. Yeah. There we go. Yeah. The age now, Yoon-ji. Yeah. The age is showing.
0: Oh my gosh. You're making me sad.
1: Yeah. We need 2-3 days to recover now. When back in the 20s, it was, I could go today and tomorrow. Tomorrow.
0: Go to work.
1: Up at 5 in the morning, you know, whatever.
0: Well, we're so happy to have her energy back in the studio. Oh, my gosh.
1: Thank you, Yoon-ji.
0: Thank you for being here with us.
1: It's lovely to be here. I'm so grateful to be back.
0: No, we're so lucky to have you.
1: I'm lucky.
0: And now we're going to get into our Life in Numbers segment, but I have a question to ask you, which is kind of related to the topic, I believe.
1: Yes.
0: What is one small decision that always takes you longer than it should? Would it be like, you know, choosing what to eat or what to buy at convenience stores or like how to reply to a message? What would it be for you?
1: So, you know, I think the first one is definitely in the morning when I'm like, am I going to get up and exercise today? I can lie there for maybe 15 minutes should I get up? Shouldn't I get up?
0: Oh.
1: And I go back and forth for that amount of time. 결과는 그냥 일어나고 있어요.
0: 일어나고 있어요.
1: 운동해요.
0: 운동해요. Okay.
1: But it takes me a while. But just as you said now, convenience store and buying, that can take me up to, 20 minutes.
0: Oh, yeah?
1: Yeah.
0: Sweet or salty?
1: Or both. Or coffee. Or a soda. What am I buying?
0: Or when you see those high schoolers having their instant noodles, you're
1: like... Yes. Yeah.
0: should I have that?
1: Exactly. Kind of like, oh, why does that look good now? You know, sometimes it happens where I'm literally about to go and pay and then I'm like, oh, wait a minute. Let me turn around.
0: I'll be back.
1: Yeah. I want something else.
0: Oh, yeah.
1: Or I want to change what I wanted in the beginning.
0: Yeah. Yes.
1: So it takes me a very long time.
0: Very long time.
1: What about for you, Yunji?
0: Me? It takes quite a while to pick what I should get at the convenience store.
1: Okay.
0: But I don't know, like choosing what to wear for that day takes a pretty long time. Like for today, for instance.
1: Yes.
0: It just looks like an obvious t-shirt.
1: Yeah.
0: But it took me like 5 minutes in front of my wardrobe thinking, what color should I wear?
1: Oh my goodness. What?
0: Do you ever have that?
1: No.
0: No? Okay.
1: You know, I just throw on whatever I can find. I'm like, hey, give me this. Okay, cool. I'll make it work. Yeah.
0: But you can pull off literally anything.
1: No,
0: that's
1: no,
0: why, right?
1: No, no.
0: I'm like, does this look me fat or not?
1: No, never.
0: All right.
1: But yes.
0: Yeah.
1: So today we are talking, it actually leads quite nicely into what we're discussing today.
0: Ooh.
1: We're talking about decisions.
0: Mm.
1: Okay. So our first number today is 35,000.
0: 35,000. Oh, what does it represent, Angie? I'm dying to know.
1: That is the amount of decisions we make every day.
0: No way.
1: Yes.
0: 35,000?
1: 35,000. Now, I know it sounds like a massive, massive number.
0: Yeah.
1: But you must understand that, like, choice has a different meaning for everyone, you know? So, for example, if you're not the one choosing food options, Yunji, are you quick to decide?
0: Yeah, about... But about the food and drinks, I think it takes longer time. I don't know why.
1: Okay.
0: There's been times where I went into the delivery app.
1: Yes.
0: Scrolled through for an hour or two.
1: And then didn't choose.
0: No, didn't choose. And I decided to skip a meal. Have you ever had that?
1: I have had that happen.
0: Yeah?
1: Okay. Yes.
0: But not as long as an hour or two.
1: No. Okay. Usually for me, the limit is about 10 minutes. And then I'm like, oh, 하나 더 안 땡겨서 그냥...
0: 그냥 패스.
1: Yeah, skip 할게요. Oh.
0: But I know this is not related to the topic, but we've been getting lots of messages, and I want to ask you this. We have Ice Team saying, you must be a social butterfly, Ange.
1: Yes,
0: yeah?
1: I am.
0: Is that correct?
1: It is correct.
0: Okay.
1: Yes. But I'm kind of one of those people who I love socializing, but then I also need a balance of my quiet time. I need both to kind of recharge, you know?
0: Best of both worlds.
1: Yes, but I do get so much energy from socializing with other people.
0: That's good.
1: Socializing gives me energy.
0: Sucking up the energy for what?
1: There you go.
0: Right?
1: But yes, so, you know, every day we have these choices to make. So am I going to go out tonight? Am I going to go meet people tonight?
0: Yes.
1: Am I going to stay in? You know, these little choices add up all day and we do it unconsciously.
0: Yeah.
1: So by the end of the day, 35,000, it sounds big, but I mean for food and drink, for example, that already can take 200 decisions.
0: Oh my gosh.
1: You know, and it's these small decisions that we don't realize that we're making, but we're making them. So by the end of the day, you know, 35,000.
0: Wow. Yeah. But I brought this question for you, okay?
1: Yes.
0: It's like a pop quiz for you.
1: Okay.
0: All right, ready for this?
1: Yes.
0: So you have four options and see which one would be the hardest to choose, okay?
1: Okay.
0: Number one, deciding whether to post a cute selfie of yours or not. Number two, picking out your husband's beach look. Number three, choosing what to dress your little munchkin in for bedtime. Four, picking an outfit for our sweet date. Which is the hardest?
1: Oh my goodness. So you know what? I'm going to go with number one.
0: Number one, deciding whether to post a cute selfie or not.
1: Yes.
0: Rather than your husband's outfit or your baby's outfit.
1: My husband's beach outfit, I do that almost every time we go to the beach. He'll be like, does this look okay? I'm like, it looks great. It looks great. It looks great. I'm
0: soulless.
1: Like, sometimes I'm like, try those pants. Try you know, that's easy.
0: Okay.
1: What to dress my my son in? He's fine in whatever he wears. You know, I'm just like, there you go.
0: Seriously?
1: Go to bed. Yeah.
0: Whoa.
1: At the moment, because it's been so hot, he's just wearing a onesie, like a cut-off onesie, like a jumpsuit.
0: Oh.
1: And that's all he lives in every day. He's easy. And then, what was the last one?
0: The last for our sweet date outfit.
1: For sweet date.
0: That's
1: already, my clothes. photos. I just pick whatever. Mm. But selfies on social media, I sit there and I'm like, is this okay? Is the angle okay? Is the lighting okay? You know what I mean? So that would take me about 1,000 choices.
0: Oh, yeah. Already?
1: That would be 1,000 choices.
0: So
1: easy.
0: That's already like food and drink choices, 200 selections.
1: Yeah.
0: 1,000 choices. That
1: four
0: adds
1: photos.
0: Up to 1,200 already.
1: Yeah, there you go. So you see, when we talk about 35,000, it sounds big. Mm-hmm. But when we add it up like that, it's quite large.
0: Yeah,
1: right? It's quite achievable. Yes.
0: All right. So I guess, you know, those choices are really small and they seem like non-choices to people, right?
1: So if it starts immediately from the morning when you're already starting to make these subconscious choices, by the end of the day, you get what is now known as decision fatigue. So you're so tired about making all of these choices that you're just exhausted by the end of the day.
0: Mm.
1: And that's completely understandable.
0: It's totally normal, right?
1: Totally normal.
0: But is there a good way to kind of overcome that?
1: So if you have a routine, so for example, you eat the same breakfast every day or you do the same thing every morning, like you have a coffee, just naturally you build that kind of routine and habit, that can take away quite a lot of decision making.
0: Wow.
1: Yeah. Because you don't have to think about what you're eating, what you're drinking, what you're doing when you get up in the morning, you know. So to remove that by having some kind of set routine, it'll take away the decision fatigue.
0: Oh my gosh. Yeah. This is a great tip for people who are very indecisive.
1: Absolutely.
0: Yeah. And
1: me.
0: Speaking of indecisive, we have Ice Team saying, I think I'm kind of indecisive on everything. So I've often got decision paralysis in a day.
1: There you go. And that happens. Yeah, it happens. So what I would recommend, try making some routines for yourself about certain things that you can make a routine. You know, so try and eat the same thing every day for breakfast in the morning. Try and wake up and get into the same kind of, you know, so every morning I'm going to do 10 minutes of stretching or whatever. That can just alleviate some of the decision paralysis. But Ice Tea Nim, You're preaching to the choir. Yeah. I am indecisive about everything.
0: Yeah. We're saying this, but still we are both like indecisive in some areas.
1: 100%. Yeah.
0: So I guess, you know, that can kind of take off the stress of people, right?
1: Just try and make a routine. Have a few things in the day that, you know, are the same every day.
0: Yeah.
1: It'll help you with that.
0: Yeah. All right. So we talked about how adults may make about like 35,000 choices a day. So send in your answers, guys. And now we're going to move on to our next topic, okay? So today, since we're very chitty-chatty, we're just going to get into the second number.
1: Perfect.
0: All right. So tell us, what is our second number for today?
1: Okay. So people might panic. So this is to do with hair.
0: Okay.
1: So Yunji, you have a long hair. You have long hair, right?
0: Yes.
1: Do you lose a lot of it?
0: Of course.
1: Okay.
0: It's like me shedding my fur. Like a golden retriever.
1: Shedding your fur. Shedding your skin like a snake. So our second number today is 50 to 100.
0: I'm guessing that's the number of hair that we lose.
1: There you go.
0: Yeah?
1: Yeah. It's the amount of hair that falls out every day. Now, it might come as a little bit of a surprise to a lot of people. It might sound like a big number.
0: Yeah.
1: But we need to understand that, you know, hair is all very different. It's not the same. And it's falling out is very natural.
0: It's a natural
1: process. Hair is one of the most interesting things on the body. It replenishes itself basically every single day.
0: You know?
1: So the hair that's falling out is actually old hair. So it's falling out to make way for new hair.
0: Yeah, exactly.
1: And it doesn't alter your appearance drastically. 50 to 100 sounds a lot. In the grand scheme of things, it's not. You know?
0: Yes.
1: So, but yes, I mean, people hear 50 to 100 panic, you know.
0: Yeah, they're like, oh, am I getting bald?
1: Yeah, right? There you go. It's natural. It's a completely natural thing.
0: Yes.
1: Yeah.
0: So I guess, you know, no matter what type of hair you have, whether thin or thick or, you know, straight kinky hair, it will look frightening in the shower drain, right?
1: Absolutely. Okay, now if we're taking 100 hairs and we're putting them together, that's going to look quite scary.
0: Yeah,
1: but in the grand scheme of things, mm-hmm. don't panic. Mm. It's okay. It's a natural order of things.
0: Yeah. Okay. So I guess, you know, it doesn't have to be something that we're stressed out about, right?
1: No, it absolutely doesn't. Mm. Now, especially after like a stressful week, mm-hmm. if you've had a very busy week, it's natural for you to lose a little bit more during that time because your body is just reacting to the stressed environment, mm-hmm. you know. And it's a natural cycle for it to fall out a little bit more when you're stressed. Mm-hmm. But don't overreact about it. It's okay. Yeah, it's not. I know. Yes. Because I'm the same. Uh-huh. I'm saying don't overreact. I go home and I overreact.
0: We're telling you ourselves,
1: yeah,
0: right?
1: I'm trying to convince myself not to react. But just try and understand that it's a very natural part of things. Yeah.
0: I see. Mm-hmm. So would there be a good way to kind of, you know, like, I don't know, get over this kind of stress or, you know, how we can get over this? Is there a remedy?
1: I think that what we just have to do is, you know, you just have to try and kind of tell yourself, okay, if I had a bit of a more of a stressful week, okay, so it's normal for my hair to just be falling out a little bit more. Mm-hmm. You need to also understand that it's not alarming. It's not making you look any different, you know.
0: Yes.
1: You still look the same. For you, it might feel a little bit weird, but to other people, there's very little change going on, you know.
0: So true.
1: Yes.
0: Right.
1: And just understand that, you know, unless you clean your shower drain every day, it's going to, if it builds up, it will look worse than it is. It looks worse than it is. Mm. It's not that bad.
0: Yeah.
1: So just keep reminding yourself about that. Mm. Just talk yourself through it calmly. Mm. You know, it's fine. It's okay.
0: Yeah.
1: Try not to stress.
0: Yeah. That's so true. I have a student like whose sister has a golden retriever. I think I've said this before. But apparently like they had to replace their vacuum cleaner for over 2 times because it was clogged out with their hair.
1: There you go.
0: But like we're never thinking that way, right?
1: Never. Mm. Yeah. But
0: we're not like, ooh, we're scared.
1: Yeah. Mm. We never think that way. So think about it in that regard. Mm. Yeah. Dogs shed fur. Oh. They don't lose all of it. Mm. You know, it comes back.
0: Right.
1: We're the same.
0: Oh,
1: yeah.
0: Same.
1: But now I have a question, Yinji.
0: Yes.
1: Have you ever had like a different hairstyle, a different color?
0: I've had I'm more of a vanilla type of person because what's on the outside is what's in the inside, you know, whatever.
1: Okay, yeah.
0: So I had this red funky hairstyle once.
1: Wow.
0: But that's the far as it can get.
1: Okay. Was it like long, short?
0: No, it was very short.
1: Okay.
0: It went up to my ears.
1: And then red.
0: Yeah, red. Because my student was a hair designer. She said,
1: amazing.
0: Oh my gosh, you would look great in red. And I don't know.
1: Yeah, and you listened?
0: I wasn't like fully satisfied, but my mom was like, you look great.
1: Wow.
0: And she's like an outspoken person.
1: Yes.
0: She doesn't say things, you know.
1: She doesn't lie.
0: She doesn't lie.
1: There's no service
0: there.
1: Yeah.
0: But what about for you?
1: Okay. No, so I also used to have, believe it or not, I was a brunette.
0: Oh!
1: I was a brunette.
0: Oh my gosh.
1: Like your color hair.
0: Seriously?
1: Yes. Yeah, for more than...
0: Can't picture it in my head.
1: For more than 10 years.
0: 10
1: I was a
0: years?
1: Brunette. Yeah.
0: For a decade?
1: Yeah.
0: Oh my gosh.
1: And then I've gone between long and short as well, which is great. And so, you know, I think what we do have to remember is that hair is a very sensitive thing for a lot of people.
0: Uh-huh.
1: You know, because we have expression with our hair.
0: Yeah.
1: You know, it becomes a big part of who you are, your look and all of that kind of thing.
0: Yeah.
1: So it's natural to kind of stress about it.
0: Mm-hmm.
1: But hairstyles can also help us, you know, reminisce on the past.
0: Mm.
1: They can bring a lot of calm in the storm when everything else is going wrong, you know.
0: Mm-hmm.
1: Suddenly you have a good hair day.
0: Yeah.
1: You're feeling good. Yeah. It can make things feel better.
0: Yeah, exactly.
1: So just remember not to panic.
0: Mm.
1: Just remember not to panic. It's okay.
0: Mm-hmm.
1: 50 to 100 hairs a day. Completely normal.
0: Wow.
1: Yeah.
0: That's
1: completely
0: a
1: normal.
0: Great way to kind of wrap things up.
1: Yeah.
0: So today we talked about making choices, right?
1: 35,000.
0: Yeah, 35,000. Mm-hmm. And that kind of led up to making our hair choices, right?
1: There you go.
0: Oh, stress choices, I guess.
1: I would love to see you again with short red hair.
0: Seriously?
1: Yeah.
0: Do it. Oh my gosh.
1: Do it. I'm scared. You know, in the West, we say a new hairstyle is as good as a holiday. Mm. Change is as good as a holiday. Mm-hmm. So, get it, Chunji. I think it suits you. Okay. I want to see.
0: She's trying to convince me, guys.
1: Come on. Okay.
0: But Siwon Dunim lastly is saying, which one of you has longer hair? I guess similar, very similar.
1: Ooh. Mm. Yeah.
0: Me? I'm kind of longer.
1: I think yours is longer. Yeah. Mine is just very, I don't know. Yeah. Yeah.
0: But anyway, thank you so much. Since we're short on time,
1: yes.
0: We'll chat more next week.
1: Of course.
0: Okay. Thank you, we'll let you go and have a great week. And we'll see you next week.
1: Thank you, Yunji.
0: All right.
1: Bye.
0: That's going to do it for the first hour, everyone. Hope you guys enjoyed it. And let's go enjoy the song, 나의 노래 by Kim Kwang-seok.

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1: Stuck in traffic again. No parking spaces anywhere. All I've done is drive. And I'm already completely drained. Maybe I'll skip the drive today. Instead of driving, every ride is my time. Put on my headphones, catch a quick nap, or simply gaze out the window without a thought. A morning that used to rush by, finally, feels like my time. Less driving, more living. Take back your time. 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
3: Hello everyone, my name is Ilin and I'm from Malaysia. Back in 2017, when I was looking for a place to escape the harsh reality of life, I took a solo trip to Busan and immediately fell in love with the city. I love the food, the mild weather, the serene view of the mountains and the sea, and just how beautiful and peaceful the city is. I returned home a week later, only to find that I was homesick in my own home. And then I realized that deep in my heart, Busan was now my new home. I moved to Busan the following year, and I'm now working at the Tourism Promotion Organization for Asia Pacific Cities, TPO Secretariat in Busan. 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
4: 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Oh, by the way, tune in to Morning Wave in Busan to get real-time traffic updates. 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

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BFM would like to share important safety tips to help you stay safe and prevent heat-related incidents. As high temperatures continue across the country, the risk of heat-related illnesses and accidents remains high. To protect yourself and others during this extreme heat, please follow these health and safety guidelines. First, check weather updates regularly and avoid outdoor activities between 12 p.m. and 5 p.m. when the temperature is typically at its highest. If outdoor activity is unavoidable, especially in places such as fields, roads, or construction sites where ground heat can significantly increase body temperature, be sure to wear lightweight, breathable clothing, stay hydrated by drinking water frequently, and take regular breaks in shaded areas. When going outside, remember to dress lightly, wear a wide-brimmed hat, and carry a water bottle. These simple steps are key to preventing heat-related illnesses such as heat exhaustion or heat stroke. Second, extreme heat is especially dangerous for seniors, young children, and people with chronic health conditions. If you live apart from your parents or older family members, make sure to check in on them regularly. And if there is a senior living alone in your neighborhood, even a brief visit or a phone call can make a significant difference. A small act of kindness can go a long way in keeping someone safe. Third, if you or someone you know does not have proper air conditioning or is suffering from heat-related fatigue, please visit a local cooling shelter. Local community centers, libraries, and welfare centers offer cool and safe environments for those in need. Fourth, for those working outdoors, remember these three key words: water, shade, and rest. These are not mere suggestions, they're essential rules to protect your health in extreme heat. Employers and workers are encouraged to follow the heat break during peak heat hours. Fifth, individuals involved in livestock farming and aquaculture should also take precautions. Ensure adequate ventilation, apply water spraying systems, and maintain a proper stocking density in livestock facilities. For aquaculture, monitor water quality and maintain sufficient oxygen levels. Heat waves may return every year, but their impact can be reduced through small but meaningful actions. Please drink plenty of water, avoid strenuous activity, and look out for those around you. A simple act of concern can be the first step in preventing a heat-related accident. This is brought to you by BFM Busan 영어 방송. Stay safe and stay cool.

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0: And that was Calling You by Highlight. And the title here has a clever double meaning. He's literally calling someone on the phone, but at the same time, he's still calling out to that person in his heart. And the song captures that slightly dangerous late night moment when you miss someone. Pick up your phone and seriously consider making a call you may regret in the morning. And thankfully, the group Highlight turned that feeling into a catchy chorus instead of an awkward phone conversation. And hello, sweeties. We're live from our studio in Busan this Wednesday afternoon. And welcome to Sweet Date. You're tuned to BFM 90.5 in Busan and 103.3 FM in the Kijang, Cheonggwan, and Noksan areas. And I'm Yunji. Hello, guys. So coming up in the second hour of today's Sweet Date, Anders going to join us with bite-sized banter, where a simple everyday question can quickly turn into a lively conversation. And today we're going to be talking about something summery, so make sure to tune into that. And after that, Screen Bites will take us into a memorable movie or TV scene and help us pick up a useful English expression along the way. And everybody's been so great practicing the lines every day, making their own examples. So make sure to tune into that and make your own example and share with us. And later on, Flashback will rewind the clock with Korean dance hits from the 90s and 2000s. But before all of that, let's check today's question of the day once again, guys. So in celebrating today, which is the traffic light day, right? International Traffic Light Day. Which traffic light color best describes your mood today?
1: 오늘 기분은 신호등의 어떤 색과 가장 비슷한가요?
0: We've been getting some really creative answers, guys. And some people have said orange, which wasn't the option. But still, if you're feeling blue, go ahead and send that in. Some people say instead of green light, they say blue light. I don't know why.
1: 파란불일 때 가야 돼.
0: So I asked my parents when I was really young,
1: 초록불인데.
0: Why is it called green? I don't know still up to nowadays. So if you guys know the answer, share with us. Okay. So how you can reach us, you can text us at #9050-9050 and remember each message costs 101. Also on KakaoTalk app, search BEFM or Busan Yeongeo Bangsong and send in your message there. And if you want to peek inside the studio, we're live on YouTube. So type in the same name, BEFM or Busan Yeongeo Bangsong, and come join us in the chat room. And lastly, join us on Instagram. So follow us at sweetdate.befm and we will get you updated with all the stories and answer today's question in our story, which is up right now. And your message might be read on air. Well, I will read most of them. All right. So let's see what our sweeties are saying about, you know, what's on their mind or the topic-related questions. Let's see. We have 정부님 saying 반갑습니다. Hello, 정부님. And PK님 is also checking in saying hi, Yunji. 기분은 초록색인데 날이 너무 더워서 빨간색으로 변하는 것 같아요. This is so true, right? He feels like it's green, but his color is turning into red because of the heat. Oh, this is so true, right? But let's try to stay positive at all times, okay, guys? The heat can't ruin our mood. Ooh, all right. But I know that PK name is always cheery and very cheerful, so let's keep up that mood, guys. Oh, all right. So anyway, thank you for sending in your message. Also, Sangyu name is answering, saying it's not a direct answer to the question of the day, but I remember going to a speed date event where people choose the wristband color. Oh, and green means they're single. Red, which I wore, means we're occupied. And it's interesting to see people wearing yellow bands, which means it's complicated on their relationship status. Ooh, this is very interesting. Thank you for sharing that. So if you're wearing green, that means you're single. You can approach me, right? Come on in. Red means boo. Okay. But, Sangyun, since you were wearing red wrist, what happened? I'm curious. Do people approach you or no? Because you're wearing that forbidden wristband. I'm curious. All right. But I mean, what about yellow bands? If you were to wear those yellow bands, does that mean people can approach you or no? Oh, it's a very interesting method to get to know people. All right. All right. And there are lots of events like this going on in Busan. And even like,

you know, there's some gathering about like language learning. So I thought that was interesting, but I don't know if they have the band kind of system there. But yes. Oh, thank you for letting us know. And Rachel Lim is checking in. Hello, Rachel, saying today is too hot in Seoul. I'm melting literally. My mood color is red today. And she capitalized the word red, R-E-D. Oh my gosh. So that's an alert sign right there. How hot is it in Seoul right now? I'm curious. Okay. I know that like it's been a little bit chill, not chilly. It's been better today here in Busan, but I don't know about Seoul. I'm sure it's way hotter than Busan, right? So yeah, make sure to have your parasol, Rachel Neem, and also carry around a frozen ice water, okay? I think that's a great way. Like, you guys should drink up like half of the water bottle and just freeze it in the freezer and just carry around in your armpit. That's kind of gross, huh? Sorry, guys. All right. Also, we have Ice Tea Neem saying, take care of yourself in this heat, Yunji and Ange. Oh, and he's saying, you seem to be super hyped today. It looks like you're kind of energetic person, Ange. Yeah, and she is a very energetic lady, and she's so charming, and she has all this like positivity. So to have her here in the studio, it means a lot, right? And she just brightens up the room, seriously. So yeah, we always love having Ange in the studio. And IOI name is saying, as she was saying, 재밌었습니다. Oh, thank you, IOI name. Are you a fan of IOI? Ping me, ping me, ping me. 그 맞나? IOI? 맞겠죠? Okay, correct me if I'm wrong, guys. All right, anytime. And I see you saying, as I grow older, I feel like I'm losing my hair. So I've been washing my hair using a hair loss proof shampoo for over 6 months. Wow. Okay. So there are some people around me who actually uses those hair loss proof shampoo. But I don't know, like, whenever I see this short video, some people, like some doctors say you gotta take medication to prevent your hair loss. Some others say use that special shampoo. But I personally think that the best thing you can do is to not, like, stop stressing about it and not obsess over it, right? Like, think of our height, for example. Like, when I was young, I used to be very short. Nowadays, I'm just, like, average height. But back in the days, I used to be always, like, so short that I was, like, stressing about it. And my dad was telling me, whenever I see your feet, I can tell that you're going to grow. So never worry about your height, Yunji. So that's when I started to let things, you know, just let things loose. And I was like, okay, I'm not going to worry about my height. But that's when I actually started to get taller and taller up to this height. And in middle school, at some point in my life, I started getting like taller and my friends started to get shorter. Not shorter. Well, I think it's the other way around, but whatever. Yeah, so the best thing is to stop stressing about it, right? And so I'm sure it's Ice Tea Neem. You look great. Don't worry about it. Okay, and the person saying Angie speaks English with a British accent. I know, like she has this wonderful accent. I don't know. It sounds very fancy and elegant, right? And Kainee was saying when I get up in the morning, I usually find fewer than 10 hairs falling out. Oh my gosh, when you look at your pillow, guys, how many hair strand of hair do you find? For me, I find like mine, since mine is like super super long, even if I find one strand of hair, it's very long. It seems like a lot. But as Angie has shared with us earlier, when you look at the like the chunk of it, you might be stressed out. But when you take a piece or two, it's not that many, right? So don't worry about it, guys. All right. So anyway, guys, thank you. We really appreciate all your messages. And I'm going to read some more throughout our show. And Jenny, hello, hello. Welcome to the show. And all the messages, guys. Oh, we appreciate that. And we're going to read some more throughout our show. So keep it coming. Now, we're going to go take a song break. And here is Chanakena by Crush featuring Joy of Red Velvet.

0: It's August 5th, Wednesday, and for this we have Andrew for Bite Size
1: Banter. Hey, everybody.
0: Just pulled up
1: Hi, everybody.
0: He's like a teacher.
1: What's it, the guy from The Simpsons, Dr. Nick? Hey, everybody. Yeah. It's me, Dr. Nick.
0: Oh, he's so good at like mimicking all those characters.
1: It probably sounds nothing like it.
0: He's so good.
1: It's funny. But we're back. We, you know, the past couple of days, it's kind of like vacation week, right? So we got another topic here about vacation. But this time it's a little bit different. You know, yesterday we kind of talked about, you know, longer vacations, shorter vacations.
0: 20-day vacation.
1: Yeah. And does our suitcase really get, you know, emptied afterwards?
0: Yeah.
1: But today is a little bit different.
0: Oh, okay. So let's just get straight into our mini skit.
1: Sounds good.
0: All right. Andy, where are you going?
1: On vacation.
0: Really? Where to?
1: 3 subway stops away.
0: Okay, that's pretty close.
1: Exactly. Low budget, low stress, still feels special. The ultimate staycation.
0: So here goes question for today's bite-sized banter, guys. What's one place near you that feels like a mini vacation? 가까운데도 여행 온 느낌 나는 장소는? 어디인가요? So, Andrew has mentioned something about staycation.
1: Oh, yeah.
0: Would
1: I
0: you like
1: toss
0: to
1: toss that in there?
0: Yeah, clear up the definition right there.
1: Yeah, so a staycation, like, think of the word vacation. Uh-huh. Staycation is just a play on that word and stay. So, for example, if you were, you know, your hometown or where your neighborhood or whatever, if you live in Busan and someone says, oh, are you going on vacation this summer? And you say, actually, no, we're going to stay close to home and, you know, just go to Hamday Beach and maybe, you know, to the amusement park or the aquarium. And, you know, save some money, you're going to have a staycation.
0: Staycation.
1: Yeah, exactly.
0: Ah, all right. So that's a great turn to remember, guys. Right. So what's one place near you that feels like a mini vacation? I'm sure like a lot of you are on your vacation already.
1: Yeah, sure.
0: But people nowadays turn to more of a domestic side of vacation.
1: I would think it's actually, to be honest, I think it's the opposite.
0: Oh, it's the opposite?
1: I think it's the opposite.
0: People travel internationally?
1: I think since COVID, I think the first 2 years after COVID, it was like, it was like a mass exodus. Everyone was like, get me out of here. Not that Korea's a bad place. It was just like people were cooped up for too long.
0: So true.
1: Prices were too expensive. Actually, right now, prices are still a bit expensive with everything with oil and that stuff. But I do feel people are taking advantage of local things more these days, or maybe a little bit more appreciative of it.
0: So feel gratitude.
1: Yeah, for sure. And I think, you know, I've said this multiple times when people say, oh, you going away? And like, I love saying, oh, I'm going away. I want to sit on a beach somewhere. Well, I can do that right here.
0: Oh, yeah.
1: In Busan.
0: So
1: you know,
0: true.
1: Very easily. You know, so I think in Korea, it's, you know, a vacation that's, you know, not far away that could feel like a mini vacation is really easy because the country's so compact. Whereas, like, if I'm in Canada, it's, like, so spread out, it's very different.
0: I think he should be a Busan ambassador.
1: Well, yeah,
0: a runner-up for Busan ambassador.
1: Give me a call. Call me maybe. So I would say I have a few in mind, but I'm curious for you. For you, one place near that feels like a mini vacation, would you stay inside of Busan? Or are you someone who's going to leave the city? And let's maybe put a limit on, like, is Seoul near to us?
0: Oh, sure.
1: Or would you say that's too far?
0: I think if you have to take a train, then that would be considered far.
1: Okay, let's put like the perimeter or area, circumference of our search.
0: How like about within the province? Gyeongsangdo province.
1: Gyeongsangdo, or just an hour.
0: Oh, okay.
1: Let's go an hour. Because I think if you're an hour and say 20, that gets us to Daegu.
0: Oh, yeah.
1: So say this side of Daegu. Mm. So between Cheongju and Daegu, mm-hmm. around there, okay. and then down.
0: Okay.
1: And then as far over as, say, Gojae.
0: Oh, all
1: and
0: right.
1: And then, you know, that like circle area, I guess.
0: It's
1: I don't know. She's like, oh, where's my navi? What's going on?
0: I gotta look at my map here.
1: Would you say?
0: Not very far away from the station.
1: Yeah.
0: I would say Gwangalli Beach. Because nowadays, I think I've been there like over the weekend, I think two straight weeks.
1: Yeah, well, I mean, it's expensive enough now that it feels like you've gone to another country. So I'm joking.
0: Man, but I mean, you can get so many like experiences there, right?
1: Totally.
0: And it feels like vacation because I don't know why, but there are so many tourists and Westerners here.
1: Yeah.
0: So it just feels like, oh, I'm in a different place somehow.
1: Yeah. Even, you know, for me, I always say that, like, the beach is my reset. You know, like, I go there. I don't even care if it's this time of year where Hamdi Beach has 100,000 people on it.
0: Yeah.
1: I get my area, and I'm there. If I'm with my kids or I'm out there in the middle of the day, if I get an hour on the beach, it's like I've gone to the spa, had a massage, and everything. Then I get home, take a quick shower, and I feel like somebody has just hit the refresh button on me.
0: Ooh.
1: So I could also be someone that say, you know, right here in Busan, I would go a little bit further and say, maybe if I went up towards like Pohang, or I think, honestly, anytime you go to an island, island, it doesn't matter if it was, you know, the island was like right off of like Songjong Beach or something. I would be like, I'm on vacation. So like Gojae-do is like, there's so much to do down there as well.
0: Seriously?
1: And it's, you know, there's some food, or you can go right over to Tongyeong. There's some great food over there if you're into seafood and whatnot. But yeah, staying right here in Busan, I think supports the local economy. Yes.
0: It does, right?
1: Your independent businesses. But it's, you could go to the beach. You could find like, if you even want to get like a hotel or a motel style place. And, you know, a lot of motels now, they're not what they used to be. They're very, they've changed them. There's some that are very family friendly and whatnot. Some of them even have pools on their roofs.
0: Yeah,
1: it's pretty insane. Yeah,
0: cool, right?
1: It's awesome. So it's, yeah, I think it's cool.
0: So one last question to you. Since we have been getting lots of tourists here in Busan over the years, I heard there's like 3 million tourists.
1: That doesn't surprise me at all.
0: Oh, yeah, I know. And so if tourists or maybe your family members back from Canada come to your neighborhood, what would be the first thing that you would brag about?
1: I just think that I live here in Centum, and the amount of amenities that are around, like we have the department stores, the cinema center, Bexco's right there. There's always something going on at Bexco, maybe not for what you want, but then there's, you know, you can walk, then the Narugongwon's right there, you know, and then it's right between the two beaches, Gwangan and Hamdae. So I would say we're kind of in it. But we're a little bit removed from it, which is okay. So, you know, you either got to take the subway or take a taxi, but it's, you know, only, you know, 10 minutes away.
0: So
1: it's
0: great.
1: Would
0: you take them to the beach?
1: Oh, 100%. Yeah, definitely. They have to experience the amount of parasols and people on Hamdae. And then in the night. But the night scene in both beaches is really cool. You get to drone shows and stuff like that in Gwangan. And then when I love in Gwangalli when they close the road. And then you get people out there with the sidewalk chalk riding on the road and stuff.
0: Exactly.
1: It's really fun. It's cool.
0: It seemed really fun.
1: Yeah.
0: All right. So love I guess ocean, beach, right?
1: 100%.
0: So what about you guys? What's one place near your area? I know that a lot of our sweeties are residing outside the country. So what about your region? Okay, so share something that is something more of a local thing that feels like a mini vacation.
1: Ooh.
0: So share your stories with us, and we'll catch you tomorrow, guys. Bye.
1: Bye-bye, everyone. Ooh.
0: Woo! Welcome back, everyone. That was Bite Size Banter. Hope you guys enjoyed our little chit-chat there. So coming back to the question once again, what's one place near you that feels like a mini vacation? 가까운데도 여행 온 느낌 나는 장소는 어디인가요? So it may be, you know, the beaches or the hotels or the accommodation or anything that you can just think of, okay? So share your answers, guys. Let's see what our students are saying since we have so many answers. We're going to just get straight into it. We have Benny saying, I think the cafe, and I guess I really love the vibe of it. Like, we go to a hotel. I know, like, just going to the cafe, I think that just makes you feel like you're on a staycation, right? And to see so many tourists out there with their luggages, I think it just feels like you're traveling, right? Yes, and I believe, like, in the Philippines as well, there are so many tourists there, right? And we've, Angie and I talked about like traveling today, and both of us kind of named the Philippines as the best tourist spot for us. Yes, so that I think that is something, right? And also, speaking of hotel, like the other day I was kind of looking up the hotel around the world. I don't know why, but I saw this capsule hotel in Japan. Have you guys ever heard of this? It was my first time hearing this. Well, I've actually like seen a picture of them, and it's the type of budget lodging, and I thought that was really cool. Like, what you're doing is they are dividing the places with a curtain or maybe a sliding door, and they have the small individual fiberglass or like the pods, and what you can do is you can just sleep in and just keep your luggages outside. And yeah, I thought that was really cool. And there's a picture up on YouTube. Oh, thank you, Pirini. And yeah, you guys can just slide the door there, just get in and just sleep there for a night or two. And I thought that was a great way to kind of socialize with people. So if you guys are someone who wants to meet people like Sangyun-nim with the wristband, you can just go in there and just make a small talk with the people around you, right? From all over the world. I thought that was really cool. And I heard there's one in Japan. So if you guys make your next visit or next tour to Japan, make sure to check that out and let me know, okay, how that goes. And I also heard there's something called Ice Hotel. Isn't that interesting, guys? Or also Treehouse Hotel. So if you guys love nature and you want to wake up to a bird's nest and the birds chirping outside, Treehouse Hotel. Yes, that would be a place you might want to check out. But the thing about like the lodging hotel, like the budget lodging hotel, is that, oh, look at that Ice Hotel. Oof, must be freezing. Can you guys stand that cold? Wow. I would be frozen. Seriously. I'd be like the ice princess. Oh, sorry to name myself princess, guys. But yeah, I would love to check out that hotel just for an hour, though. Not sleep there. I don't want to sleep in there. Oh, it's going to be icy cold. All right. But I think these kind of hotels are really cool to check out. So make sure to check out for those unique hotel and get some amazing experiences there. And the thing about that is, like, you got to keep your talk or your phone calls to yourself, because it's forbidden inside, right? And it's only restricted to common lounge areas. And also, we've been getting some dad jokes today. What's up with the dad jokes, guys? But to be honest, I really love dad jokes. Okay, so I'm going to share this in the later part of our show, so keep that to myself for now. Ice Dean is saying, I feel like a mini vacation when I go to the hotel in my neighborhood. Ah, there are so many nice facilities, such as swimming pool, fine restaurants, gyms, spa, etc. for vacation. Oh, this is so true. I mean, like, some of the hotels have the nicest pool, right? And if you see like the K-drama or, you know, TV series, there are like lots of celebrities swimming in that, those handsome, good-looking people, right? Doing their swimming. Ah, but I've never checked out for myself, so maybe I should, right? This summer. So Ice Teeny, where are you planning to go? I'm curious. And the person saying, I think a hotel is the best place for a mini staycation. Oh, that is so true. You get the AC and the summer season. You get the heater in the winter. It's the perfect place. I have never tried a steak in your room. Have you guys ever had that room service? I'm curious. What kind of options of food can you get? For those of you who haven't checked out or have gotten that service, let me know. I would like to share. And Jenny is checking in. Hello, Jenny from New Zealand. She's saying, I miss Kwang An Lee. Kwang An Lee is like the best place you could ever visit here, right? And she's saying, I've ever stayed in a hotel in Kwang An Lee, even though I lived there. It really felt like we were on a vacation. Oh, so true. Kwang An Lee, you should come to Kwang An Lee, Jenny, if you get a chance, and you should check out for yourself. There are so many tourist, seriously, it just seems like another world to you. Oh, 진짜. The time I left Busan a decade ago, there wasn't this many foreigners, seriously. But nowadays, every time you go, you would be like shocked by the numbers of foreigners there. Oh, seriously. But I just love the vibe. And people, I heard, are coming back to Busan because of their last experience, which was unforgettable, right? And also, we have Sangyun-nim saying, Pomosa Temple is my favorite neighborhood relaxed spot. I love the tranquility of the place, which brings me an immediate peace of mind, escaping from the busy city life. Yeah, lots of people in their 40s and 50s tend to take all their family members there. And I remember my parents taking me there when I was really young. And we would take, what was it? Like, watermelon. Yes, I couldn't think of that word. We would take watermelon and we would have like the duck, origui, you know, the barbecue, or maybe like samgyetang. And there used to be this mini valley that we can dip our feet in, and it just cooled the temperature. All right. And Jenny is saying, oh, Sangyun-nim, Pomosa-do nomu jocho. I've been staying there as a temple stay. I loved it. Ooh, a temple stay would be a great way to spend your summer. Seriously. My friends been telling me all those great things about temple stay. And they're like, oh, you can get peace of mind there. Seriously. Oh, all right. Thank you for sharing that, guys. And Ice Team is saying so many Canadians have started to purchase the AC lately. Oh, this is interesting. I guess some European countries and also Canadians don't have the AC as much as we do here in Korea. Maybe it's because of the humidity, I'm guessing. I'm not sure, though. I would have to check. And lastly, we have Sangyun-nim saying, I stayed in a Japanese capsule hotel once. And it's okay if you are a single traveler. Actually, one important rule of capsule hotel is not to socialize and stay quiet all the time. Is that so? Oh my gosh. Yeah, and Ice Team was saying how it isn't a good place for claustrophobics, right? If you're scared of the narrowness, you shouldn't go there. So anyway, guys, thank you so much for all your messages. And for the ones that I haven't read so far, I'm going to read it after this segment. So make sure to stay tuned, guys. And we're going to go listen to the song. Here is 20 by Kickflip.

0: now it's time for Screen Bites, where we get to learn those everyday English expressions through scenes from movies and TV series. And this week, we're watching Eternal Sunshine of the Spotless Mind, in Korean title, Eternal Sunshine. And in today's scene, the character named Joel is sitting quietly on the train when Clementine suddenly starts talking to him. She moves closer, closer, and asks where he is going, and then begins to wonder whether they may have met before. So let's go listen to today's scene.
1: Hi.
2: I'm sorry?
1: I just said hi.
2: Hi. Hello.
1: Okay, if I sit closer. How far are you going?
2: Rockville Center.
1: Get out. Me too.
2: Really?
1: What are the odds? Listen, do I know you? Do you ever shop at Barnes & Noble?
2: Sure.
1: That's it.
2: Yeah?
1: I've seen you, man. Book slave there for 5 years now.
2: I would have thought I would remember you.
1: It might be the hair.
0: So with that scene, here goes today's expression. Do I know you? Do I know you?
1: 내가 당신을 아나요?
0: So this is the literal meaning, but in natural Korean, it's more often translated as
1: 우리 어디서 본 적 있나요? 우리 아는 사이인가요?
0: So we use this expression when someone looks very familiar, but we cannot remember exactly where we met them. So here in the scene, Clementine says, do I know you? So she's not asking whether Joel knows her name or personal details about her. She feels that she may have seen him somewhere before. That's why she immediately asks whether he shops at a bookstore. And now we're going to practice with a few example dialogues. And here's our first one.
2: Excuse me, do I know you?
1: Maybe. I think we took the same class last year.
0: Here's our second example. Hey, do I know you from somewhere?
1: Oh, I believe we met at Mina's birthday party last year.
0: Here's our last example.
1: You look familiar. Do I know you?
0: Oh yeah, I used to work in the marketing department. So once again, today's expression is, do I know you? 우리 본 적 있나요? So this is useful when someone looks familiar, but you cannot remember where you saw them. And with that, we're going to wrap up today's Screen Bites and make sure to send in your sentences, guys. And tomorrow, we're going to continue with the same movie, Eternal Sunshine of the Spotless Mind, and learn another useful English expression through Joel and Clementine's unexpected conversation. For now, we're just going to skip the song and we're going to move into our next flashback segment. Welcome back, everyone. It's now time for Flashback. And this is a time to bring back the Korean dance tracks that filled the 90s and 2000s with that energy, style, and unforgettable moments. First song that we have for you today is 풍선 by 동방신기. So this cheerful song was actually first released by the band named 다섯 손가락 in 1986. So 20 years before 동방신기 gave it a colorful new life. And there's also a funny story behind the remake. The original lyric mentioned a yellow balloon, but 동방신기 wanted to change it to red, the official color used by their fans. And the original singer initially objected, but eventually agreed after jokingly asking for 10 signed 동방신기 CDs. Next up, we have I'll Get Your Love by Diva. And the title here, I'll Get Your Love, sounds very confident. But the relationship inside the song is surprisingly complicated. The couple repeatedly says, let's break up. 헤어지자. But neither person can last more than a few days without missing the other. They pick up the phone, put it down, visit each other's house, and pretend not to care, even though both already know that they cannot stay apart. And it's less of a breakup song and more of a romantic argument set to an energetic dance beat. So on that note, let's go check out these two songs back to back. First up, we have 풍선 by 동방신기, followed by I'll Get Your Love by Diva.

Welcome back, everyone. You just heard 풍선 by 동방신기 and I'll Get Your Love by Diva. Hope you guys enjoy the song. And while listening to the song, we've been getting lots of messages from our listeners. And one of our sweeties, Ice Teeny, was saying, "You're the best DJ to me, Yunjin-nim." Oh, and I was so touched by it. So I was responding, "Oh, I'm about to cry." But then on YouTube, it said, "연결 해제되었습니다." I was disconnected, so I was like struggling to get the YouTube back on. But still, oh my gosh, that was so funny. Okay, but still, oh, thank you so much. And you're saying, "It's my pleasure. You should know I'm not good at lip service." 진짜, that means a lot to us. Oh my gosh. And also, we've been getting some messages. Yeah, oh, thank you, PD님, for sending the capture bone. Let's see. And we've been getting lots of dad joke, guys. Okay, so now is the time to share that famous dad joke. Okay. First of all, Kaini was saying everyone can make choices every day, but don't make ideas in bed because they might become bad ideas. Ooh, okay, a good one. Okay, but seriously, like, I thought that was really hilarious. Okay. And also, Sangyun-nim is for another round. Okay. "I think traffic lights might have a crush on me. They always turn red when I'm around." Oh, okay. But anyway, we don't want to boo you, okay? All right, and Ice Teeny was saying, "Thank you for making me feel cool for a while with your dad joke, Kaini." All right, and well, we also have Siwon Dunim saying, "My traffic light color today is green because I had such a delicious lunch because I ate at a fancy buffet and now I wish I could eat there every day." Oh, all right. So I love this answer. And Jenny was saying, "Today I'm on green as I had delicious free coffee." Ha! 한국 엄청 덥다고 들었어요. 모두 시원하게 더위 조심하세요. 뉴질랜드는 겨울이지만 한낮에는 햇살이 아주 따뜻하고 좋아요. 라고 보내주셨어요. Oh, thank you so much. And for you as well, Jenny, stay warm. It's weird to say this in summer, but stay warm, okay? And make sure to be aware of your health as well. Thank you for all the warm messages, guys. And lastly, before we go, I want to read out the messages that we've gotten on Instagram. Cool K is saying yellow, because I have to be cautious. I made some mistakes at work. 일터에서 실수를 하셨다고. 어머, 어머, 어머, 어머. 괜찮아요. We all learn from our mistakes, right? So anyway, guys, thank you so much for all your love and support. And we truly, truly appreciate that, okay? So remember that you guys are all special too, okay? And with that, we're going to wrap up today's sweet date, everyone. Thank you so much for sharing part of your sweet time with us. And I hope that music and story added a little charm to your day. And for our last song, we're going to listen to 가식걸 by Sista. So enjoy the music, enjoy the rest of your afternoon, and we'll see you tomorrow at what time? 12:05. Shine your light. Bye-bye.

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1: Beach.
2: Oh yeah.
1: Camping.
2: Oh yeah.
1: Swimming.
2: Oh yeah.
1: Summer is awesome.
3: Mosquitoes.
4: Oh no.
3: Tropical nights.
4: Oh no.
3: Food poisoning.
4: Oh no.
3: Summer is awful.
1: But you know, you can always prevent food poisoning.
3: Oh really?
1: Of course. 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Last but not least, always remember that eating safely is the best way to enjoy your meal. 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
1: 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No parking spaces anywhere. All I've done is drive. And I'm already completely drained. Maybe I'll skip the drive today. Instead of driving, every ride is my time. Put on my headphones, catch a quick nap, or simply gaze out the window without a thought. A morning that used to rush by, finally, feels like my time. Less driving, more living. 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
2: My name is Gina. I'm from China and the champion of the 2021 Wannies Festival. I've always been interested in Hanyu culture, like K-pop and K-dramas, since I was in high school, and that's why I came to Busan as an exchange student. Actually, when I first came to Korea, it wasn't easy for me to live here. Things weren't the same as in a drama series. My Korean was limited and everything was still new to me. However, there was one Korean friend from Busan who helped me when I was having difficulty adjusting to life here. I still remember the hearty breakfast that her family made for me. Her family always treated me as part of the family, and that's when my love for Busan people began. Of all the great things about Korea, like K-pop and K-culture, the warmth of Busan people are the best things about living here. I came to Busan to look for Hanyu, and I found true Hanyu in Busan.

Treat your friends the way you want them to treat you. A friend is someone who carries your sadness on their back. The best mirror is an old friend. A friend is someone who has stayed by your side for a long time, through the good times and the difficult ones. So today, can we be friends? Let's spend a special time together. Hello everyone, I'm Ange Harris and welcome to For My Busan.

Not Ariana Grande. Ariana Grande, I'm so sorry. That was Ariana Grande's obviously in my head. But thank you, thank you, thank you. And good afternoon, everyone. I'm Ange and welcome to For My Busan. Surprise! Oh, 여러분, 놀라셨나요? Oh, 네. For those of you who don't know me, my name is Ange and I'm usually a guest here on For My Busan. But from today all the way through Friday, I have the absolute honor of being your host. 여러분 안녕하십니까? 만약에 처음 들으시는 분은 있으면 제가 짧게 자기소개하겠습니다. 안녕하세요. 저는 NG입니다. 네, 원래로 For My Busan 게스트로 나오는데 오늘 진행 같이 하겠습니다. 감사합니다. 오, 긴장. I'm a little nervous. It's my first time. But please bear with me. Okay. Right. So at the beginning of today's show, we talked about friends. These days, there are so many new words being created. Did you know that there's even one about friends? It's a combination of the words friend and inflation. Friendflation. Friendflation. I wonder what that could mean. As the cost of living goes up, we know everything is becoming a lot more expensive these days. And that can mean that even something enjoyable, like spending time with friends, can become quite an expensive thing to do. That is what friendflation means. Recently, a survey of about 600 Gen Z participants found that 9 out of 10 had felt that rising prices made it harder to afford meeting up with friends. And about half of them said that they feel that burden quite often. I definitely think I agree. I think meeting with friends, you know, you gotta time it right. Once a month for me, if that, sometimes twice if I'm lucky, but it's just become more expensive. When we meet friends, usually, you know, it's not just meeting friends. We watch a movie, we try different activities, we have dinner together, and we stop by a cafe, you know, that kind of thing. And all of those things cost money. Because of that, many people are actually changing their habits. So in the same survey, about 3 out of 10 people said that they had reduced how much they spent on meeting friends during the past year. I definitely think I'm the same. These days, I would rather go to a beach, swim in the ocean, do free things rather than go to a cafe or a restaurant just to, you know, save because things are getting more expensive. So among them, 80% of these people said that they simply met their friends less often, which is quite sad, I think. You know, it can also make quite a different, you know, atmosphere between friends if you don't meet as often and people might get offended. So you got to be careful about how you do it. So today, let's talk about getting together with friends. Usually, when you go out with your friends, how do you pay the bill? How do you pay the bill? Does everyone split it equally? Do you take turns paying? Or is there one friend who always ends up paying? You've probably heard the saying in Korean that going out means spending money. 나가면 돈이다 in Korean. That may be true, but it would be sad if we also stopped spending time with our friends because of money. So today, let's talk about, yeah, how do you pay? So 오늘은 여러분이 친구를 만났을 때 어떻게 밥값을 계산하는지 알려주세요. 예분의 1 하는지 아니면 혼자 다 내는지 알려주세요. 그리고 신청곡도 같이 보내주세요. I mean, I think for me, I usually, when I was younger, it was a lot of go Dutch, Dutch pay, split the bill. These days, it's just become easier for one person to pay. But let me know if you agree or not. So if you send us in your song requests as well, we will play them in the second half of Busan playlist. Right, 어떻게 참여하는지 알려드릴게요. How do we join in this chat? So you can participate in the show via #9050 text message, #1, or KakaoTalk message, or the live chat on NorTube.
Okay. So, yeah, let me know. What do you do when you go out with friends? And I can see a lot of people send

0: wonderful messages in already welcoming me to the show. Thank you so much. Benny Nim on YouTube. Thank you, Benny Nim. Lovely to see you. Chong Bu Suban Chuso Chuko Chulma. Yes. Bangapsumnida. Okay. Right. So today we have a very, very lovely, fun-filled show for you. In our first half, we're going to be starting with Newsfeed, where we stay updated on news from Busan and also around the world. Then we have Here Comes Laura, where our usual lovely host Laura goes around Busan and interviews different people. Very exciting. And then we'll be joining Mark in studio with the Global News Quiz to explore global issues of everyday life. Okay. Then in the second half, we've got Explore Busan, where we experience Busan's landmarks through the eyes of reporter Steve today. Then Busan playlist at the end of the day to wrap up and give us our songs with our segments and our requests from our viewers. And lastly, Dr. Harris, where I will choose a word from the dictionary in real time and explain it to you what it means. Okay, so very, very fun packed show. But we're going to jump straight in now to our second song. And we have news. Oh, we're going to go straight on into the newsfeed. Let's go.
1: System check complete. Destination set. Busan.
2: Ladies and gentlemen, this is your captain speaking. We're now making our approach to Busan. Cabin crew, prepare for landing. We've just landed. Welcome to For My Busan.

Ooh, that definitely got me into the mood for some newsfeed. So welcome to Newsfeed, where we take a moment to catch up on what's happening around Busan, Korea, and around the world. So let's see what made it onto my newsfeed today. Scrolling down. Oh, okay. First up. Design Your Busan. Oh, what an interesting title. So have you ever looked around Busan and thought, this could be better? I must admit, I've never done that. I think Busan is perfect the way it is. I'm biased, I suppose. But yes, I suppose there are some things that could be improved. Always room for improvement. So now the city wants to hear your ideas. Busan has opened a public design competition for the 2028 World Design Capital Program. The theme is 모두를 포용하는 도시 함께 만들어가는 design, an inclusive city design we create together. Fabulous. The goal is to collect ideas from citizens and turn the best ones into actual content of Busan. You don't have to be a professional designer. Your idea could be about public spaces, transportation, accessibility, or simply making everyday life in Busan easier and more enjoyable. I think that's fabulous. I mean, if I just think off the top of my head now, could we make the beach closer in Haeundae? I don't think that's possible, but one can dream. But that's really all I would say. Selected proposals will receive expert mentoring before a final round of judging. The strongest ideas will then be tested and developed in 2027, with the possibility of becoming part of official World Design Capital events in 2028. What an amazing opportunity. This really feels like a chance to share ideas for my Busan, the city that you want to live in. Maybe there's something in your neighborhood that could feel safer, friendlier, or just more convenient. Why not put the idea out there? It could actually become part of Busan. Right, let's keep going. Ooh, next up. Emergency water for villages. Ooh. The extreme heat and lack of rain are now causing water shortages in parts of Bukku. Oh. Residents of

Gongchang Village in Geumgokdong and Sagi Village in Mandokdong have been struggling to get enough drinking water and water for everyday use. Oh no. Sagi Mal is not connected to the city's main water supply. Residents usually collect water flowing down from the mountains and store it in a shared reservoir. But after weeks of heat and very little rain, that water source has dropped significantly. Oh no. In response, Bukku delivered 2,860 bottles of drinking water earlier this week and has secured another 10,000 bottles in case the shortage continues. I think that's great because I think we had rain so long ago. It must have been about 2 or 3 weeks ago. So I'm really happy to know that people are stepping up to help. Busan's Water Authority is also providing 3,000 larger bottles, while the fire department is delivering around 30 tons of water to Sagi Village. Local volunteers are also checking on vulnerable residents, especially senior citizens living alone. The district says it is now looking at longer-term solutions, including connecting the villages to the city's supply network. You know, it's hard to imagine people in Busan struggling for water, I think, you know, because we have the ocean nearby. But I'm really happy to hear that people are stepping up and trying to help people, especially the vulnerable, the elderly. And I really hope that a permanent solution can be found before the next heat wave hits. Oh, shame. I really hope that we can keep updated about that. Right, so our last one, let's see. Oh, how healthy is our diet? Oh, I don't know about my diet, but maybe you can let us know about yours. But how healthy is the average Korean diet? According to a new government report, it scores 58.6 out of 100. Ooh. Okay, so the Korea Disease Control and Prevention Agency looked at the eating habits of more than 16,500 adults between 2022 and 2024. The survey covered things like fruit, vegetables, whole grains, dairy products, sodium, and breakfast habits. Ooh. The overall score was almost unchanged from the previous survey, which means eating habits haven't improved much in recent years. Age also made a big difference. I know that as I've gotten older, I've definitely started not eating that well or skipping meals and that kind of thing. So I'm wondering if the older you get, it makes a difference or not. Let's see. People in their 20s had the lowest score at 50.3, followed by those in their 30s at 52.8. Younger adults tended to eat less fruit, whole grains and dairy, and were also more likely to skip breakfast. Yeah, I hear that a lot. A lot of people tell me that they skip breakfast in the morning. For me, it's absolutely one of the things that I cannot go without. So yes, I think breakfast, most important meal of the day. The scores rose steadily with age. So people in their 60s scored around 65.2, while those aged 70 and older had the highest score at 66.1. Oh. Dairy products received the lowest score overall, and men scored slightly lower than women. Health officials say people need to eat more fruit, whole grains and dairy, while aiming for more regular and balanced meals. So I think, you know, an average score of 58.6 is not a disaster, but I think there's definitely room for improvement. And I know that being a foreigner in Korea, I've certainly found that my diet has become healthier over the years. So I think on the global scale, Korea would probably be on the overall much healthier than other countries. But that's great. I mean, I think the advice to take away is to eat more fruit and vegetables and to don't skip breakfast that often and try to balance your meals. It's very easier said than done, of course, when we live very, very busy lives. And especially with delivery apps, I mean, they get me every time. So let's try and start with small improvements, because small improvements make a lasting difference. Okay, and that was today's news feed. Our next song is They Don't Know by Ariana Grande this time. Thank you. Let's go.

0: I am Tony O'Donnell and I like drawing. I'm an artist.
1: I like drawing. That's an understatement. My dad is actually like a pretty well-known artist. Not to like brag about you too much, but yeah. So I'll show you some of your art on the screen. Here and here and here. Tell us, why are you in Busan?
0: Because I'm retired.
1: But why
0: and I'm here with Dorothy, my wife, and we're helping look after the children.
1: Yeah. How's Busan?
0: We explore it in our time off and go on adventures. We even went snorkeling last weekend.
1: Snorkeling where?
0: I can't say.
1: Songjiang. In Songjiang. Okay, so what have been some of the biggest challenges since you moved here to Busan?
0: Oh, lots of them. I get lost easily when I'm on my own. I can't speak Korean. I'm struggling with that.
1: Hmm.
0: But there's more interesting things than challenges. It's a lovely city. Public transport's a lot better.
1: But recently you went to the Webtoon team over at the Busan Content Lab or Content Center in Centum City, and you got a lesson in how to draw on a tablet, right? How was that?
0: That was very exciting because I've always found it challenging and very complicated.
1: Have you had fun?
0: Yes, I've had fun.
1: Do you want to come back and do it again?
0: Yes, please.
1: 그러면은 과외해 주세요, 선생님.

0: Was it as scary as you thought?
1: It's not scary when you've got help.
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3: What was it, an hour? Yeah, it was good.
4: What about Busan as a city? Is there anything that you just think, wow, this is really special?
3: I love the atmosphere of the place. I've never felt so at ease in a city before. It just seems very, very friendly and safe.
4: That's good. Busan is friendly and safe. So listen, I got you here today because I want you to teach us how to draw something.
3: I'm nervous now.
4: Goblin. Can you do it in like 1 minute? And can you narrate it as well while you're doing it?
3: Well, probably not, but I'll try.
4: Okay.
3: Okay. For, I like to start with a tiny doodle and know what I'm going for. So that's the basic idea. Mm-hmm. So that's a squashed circle, goblin ears on either side. You can draw through when you're drawing to give it more three dimensions. Here's your center line. Basically, I'm drawing two horns and another big horn sticking out like that. And his mouth will be under there somewhere. Since it's a goblin, we can go for building onto the circle. Heavy eyebrows, bags under the eyes. Now, this is far faster than I usually work. Maybe a wart. Big nostril. It's not going to be pretty. This is your cheekbones. So it echoes on the other side. Scowling or smiling?
4: Skull smile. Do you know what that means?
3: I think so.
4: Good, because I don't.
3: Another wart, almost handy. Now, goblin ears are easier than human ears because nobody can say that's wrong. You can rub that bit out. I suppose if this was a digital, that wouldn't be an issue at all. Long hair or short hair?
4: No hair.
3: No hair.
4: You've got 6 seconds left.
3: Oh, a wart. He's got a wee drop here.
4: Beautiful.
3: He's got... There we go.
4: Oh my goodness, I love it. Okay, so can we all just follow that tutorial and draw like you then?
3: I don't think it counts as a tutorial.
4: You're not getting paid then.
3: No.
4: How was your appearance?
3: It was fun. It helps that I'm related to the interviewer.
4: Makes it easier. I was tougher on you than I would be on anyone else, I think.
3: Yeah. Under pressure.
4: Thanks, Dad. Say bye-bye.
3: Bye-bye.
5: Wow. Oh. You know, I am absolutely terrible at drawing. I can't even draw a stick figure. My stick figures look disfigured. So what an amazing, amazing, talented man. That is so lovely. I think the most interesting thing there, so he went to a digital studio here in Busan and he said it was difficult, but... What the image that he showed, what he drew, was just amazing. Truly very, very talented. And then he taught us how to draw a goblin, a dokebi. Wow. I mean, yeah, you could show me 10 tutorials and I wouldn't be able to draw anything like that. So just fabulous. Thank you so, so much, Laura. And Tony O'Donnell, you've got a new fan. You've got a new fan in me 100%. I think that's so lovely and I hope that we can maybe meet him in the future. That would be a fabulous opportunity. Right, so again, we're going to go over our text topic for today. So we're talking about getting together with friends. When you go out with your friends, how do you pay the bill? Does everyone split it equally? Do you take turns paying? Or is there one friend who always ends up paying? 오늘은 여러분이 친구를 만났을 때 어떻게 밥값을 계산하는지 알려주세요. 그리고 신청곡도 같이 보내주세요. You can be the prize winner of the day. So please participate in the show through text message, #9050, KakaoTalk and live chatting. Okay. And we've got some comments over here already. Oh, we've got Matt Chacha T7J saying, I usually split the bill with my friends, but when I

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Mm-hmm. Yeah, I think that's definitely me too. Oh, let's see if we have someone else who we can say. Oh, we have, yes, we have Takan Maton Dinesetonge. We have Chonen Chingurang Bab Mogamyon. N분의 1을 주로 합니다. 오, 이게 편합니다. 네, 맞습니다. 진짜 나 따로따로 해야 하면은 약간 귀찮아요. 네. Okay, right everyone. So we're going to go straight into our next song of the day. We have Pop Pop by NCT Wish. Enjoy.

0: Right, and welcome back to Global News Quiz. And we've got Mark with us today.
1: Hi, Angie.
0: Hi, Mark.
1: I'm glad you're here.
0: I'm glad you're here.
1: I know.
0: We always only can chat briefly outside,
1: yes,
0: and then we've got to run, you know.
1: Now we got like 10 minutes together.
0: There you go. We do. We can go all down different tangents. Yeah.
1: Yeah, for a little bit, I guess.
0: Yes. How are you?
1: I'm good.
0: Doing well?
1: I don't like the heat. I'm waiting for Busan autumn. Autumn is the best time.
0: Oh, goodness. And you know, autumn's probably only going to show up in October or something.
1: It's not like spring,
0: yeah,
1: right? Green spring's like 2 weeks, but autumn is a little longer, right?
0: Yes. Oh, no, but it's going to... Yeah, we've got a long summer ahead of us still. You
1: know? I don't want to. Anyway, let me then at least give you some good news today, because
0: yes,
1: that is what my segment is all about.
0: Yes.
1: I do the Global News Quiz.
0: Yes.
1: Every week I bring two stories that supposed to make people feel better,
0: mm-hmm,
1: and supposed to make you feel smart, because I'm going to ask you questions about it and you have to guess the right answer.
0: Well, I'm very, very...

0: excited, Mark. Mm. I'm very, very excited. I've got my thinking cap on.
1: That's not a cap. That's like mouse ears.
0: Yeah, I've got my thinking ears on. I've got my thinking ears on my head. So what have you bought for us this week, Mark?
1: What have I brought? Let me get right into it. When you go on vacation, do you... take a lot of pictures, and then later when you're back home, you look at the pictures of your vacation just to reminisce.
0: You know, I used to do that back in the day. These days, I must say that I am less inclined to take photos lately.
1: Why?
0: I don't know. I think I just care more about the experiencing it at the time, you know, more than, I don't know, it just slips my mind to take a photo, basically. Mm. Yeah, it's strange, right? Yeah.
1: Oh. And then, okay, then speaking of photos, when you go to somewhere on vacation and there, you look at all these pictures on the wall, do you actually look at the pictures, or is like, ah, this is just part of the scenery, like hotel paintings?
0: Yeah, no, I don't look at the pictures, Mark. I don't look at the pictures.
1: Well, the family of my first story does. So
0: okay.
1: This story comes from the Fox News, and it happened just last month in Southern California. Mm-hmm. A family from Utah, the Burrells, rent a beach house in a town called Oceanside, just up the coast of San Diego. Mm. So it's a big family trip. They're all there together to celebrate their grandfather's 80th birthday. That's old.
0: 80th birthday. 80th. Wow, I've never attended an 80th birthday.
1: No.
0: Have you?
1: It sounds smelly and boring.
0: It sounds far away.
1: Like old people. No.
0: It sounds very far away.
1: I don't plan on becoming 80 years old.
0: So okay, okay. So they were at an 80th birthday.
1: Yes, so they rented this vacation rental, and then they walked into the door, and the two of the sisters of the family, they glance up of this large framed photo hanging in the living room wall. It's an aerial shot looking down on a packed sunny beach with hundreds of tiny people. Mm-hmm. But... something was weird about the painting.
0: Oh no.
1: She said, that is us. That is us in the painting, in the art on the wall.
0: It was them.
1: Yes.
0: No. This is some horror movie things.
1: It was tiny, and it was unmistakably them. Like frozen on the beach, basically.
0: Oh my gosh.
1: Let me bring you to my first question. How on earth does a photo of this exact family end up framed on the wall of a stranger's holiday rental before they have ever been there?
0: So
1: you can give some guesses if you want, and then I'm going to give you some options.
0: I mean, was it taken by someone around there? Was someone stalking them?
1: Ooh.
0: We don't know. This sounds like a horror movie plot, honestly. And I don't watch horror movies, so I'm bad at guessing, you know. Mm. I'm the person, if I was in a horror movie, I'd be...
1: the first one to die.
0: I'd be the first one gone, and it's okay. But it's I mean, I just... This is very creepy. Yeah, very scary.
1: I like your thinking ears, but let me give you four options, okay?
0: Okay.
1: Number one, the family had actually stayed in that same house years ago and simply forgot. Number two, a relative secretly owned the house and hung it there as a surprise. Three, the person who decorated the house is a photographer who sells beach photos as art and had accidentally captured the family years earlier with no idea who they were. Or four, it was not them at all. It was just another family who happened to look identical.
0: Oh,
1: so now you have to pick one of the answers.
0: So, Mark, I'm going to say that number one seems like too easy.
1: Mm.
0: And you know, I'm going to go with the horror movie. You can't choose the easy option. Okay. Mm. So, you said that the photo, it was quite small, right? The people in the photo were quite small.
1: Yeah, it was like a big aerial picture.
0: Okay, so I'm going to go with number four. It was not them at all. Yeah, and it was just another family who had like the same beach towel or the same
1: the same Mickey Mouse ears.
0: Yes. Yeah. Okay, well I'm going to say that was the answer.
1: That is wrong.
0: Oh no.
1: Yes, the answer is actually number three. So the person who decorated the house is a photographer who sells beach photos as art and had captured the family years earlier.
0: With no idea who they were?
1: No, it was completely unrelated. So about 10 years earlier, she photographed a crowded beach near San Diego. So one of those sweeping shots with hundreds of people on it. And then she sort of enlarged the picture.
0: Yes.
1: Yeah. At first, those people were just specks on the sand, but now... it was exactly that family. And then, oh, here's the sisters on the screen. So, it's like, oh, there's us.
0: Oh, my. How did she recognize herself?

0: And maybe her father has a very distinguished upper body naked. I don't know.
1: Oh, my goodness. That's so interesting. Wow. Okay. So she recognized herself in the water.
0: Yeah.
1: That is, yeah, my eyesight is not good for that. Yeah, I would not have known. You couldn't have shown me, yeah.
0: So the sister in the picture, like the two sisters filmed the whole thing and posted it on social media and then it went viral. And then the photographer came forward and explained how exactly it happened. And at first, of course, the family was completely creeped out by this. But
1: yes.
0: After the explanation, it was like, oh, okay, this is really fun. This is delightful, basically.
1: Yeah.
0: And now the family actually wants to get a proper print of the picture to keep for themselves.
1: I mean, what are the chances, right? What are the chances?
0: Insane.
1: You just go to some random holiday home and there you are in this person's house.
0: I can't imagine that, to be honest.
1: Yeah, okay. It's a little bit, okay.
0: Also, I don't go to the beach.
1: Oh, goodness me. So, okay. Yeah. Well, Mark, thank you. That is very, very interesting.
0: That was the first question. How's it going so far? Is your brain working? How's your thinking?
1: Yeah. You know, it's vacation time. So the brain is slowly, the wheels are turning slowly, but they're turning. Okay.
0: Okay.
1: But, oh, wow. Okay.
0: We have another story, though. So the first answer you got wrong, but there's time for redemption still.
1: Okay. Okay.
0: So anyway, that was an amazing coincidence right here on Earth. But for the second story, we are going a good deal further from home, about 225 million kilometers further.
1: 25 million kilometers away.
0: 225.
1: 225
0: million, yes.
1: Okay.
0: So, Angie, imagine this. When you close your eyes and you picture the surface of Mars, the planet Mars, what do you see? What do you imagine? What is there?
1: On Mars?
0: Yes.
1: That was where, like, the Mars rover went.
0: Yes.
1: Right.
0: Yes.
1: Are you very interested in space and those kinds of things, Mark, firstly?
0: Ooh. A little bit, I guess.
1: Okay.
0: Yeah?
1: Yeah, you don't follow it too closely.
0: I don't follow space. I sometimes look in the sky and that's it.
1: You see the stars. Yeah. Okay, I mean, yeah, I would expect that there's nothing there. I know a lot of people say Mars is going to be the next Earth, but I don't know.
0: From your fellow countrymen, right?
1: Yes. I mean, people say we're going to be traveling to Mars, so I'm just like, okay.
0: I think we are not. Maybe our kids are, but we're too old.
1: Maybe. Or like our great-great-great-great-grandchildren.
0: No, that's too far away.
1: That's too far away?
0: Yeah, of course. Society is evolving so quickly.
1: Oh, okay. That's very, very
0: Your
1: scary.
0: Son will go to Mars and live there.
1: My son? Oh, no.
0: Well, you are celebrating your 80th birthday in some rental home with a picture.
1: Oh, my goodness.
0: Of
1: okay.
0: you on Aeon Day.
1: No, so we're going quite far away. Okay, to Mars. I think just barren wasteland, I would say.
0: They call Mars the red planet, right?
1: Yes, you know, just all the red dust and sand and all of the empty craters and the empty desert stuff. Okay.
0: So now imagine you are a NASA scientist and your rover, a robot the size of a small car called Curiosity, that's the name of the Mars rover, has slowly been driving around up in there and climbing a 3-mile-tall mountain since 2014. That's when it arrived there. And then suddenly it takes a picture and sends it back home. And It suddenly, in every single direction, you see a neat repeating pattern. So not just a red barren wasteland, basically. A repeating pattern. The lead scientist on this mission, a man named Ashwin Vasavada, said, and I'm quoting, "This sea of polygons took our breath away." So that brings me to our second question.
1: Wow.
0: Angie, this pattern all over the Martian ground looked exactly like one very familiar everyday shape. What was the shape?
1: Okay, so if I'm going by this image...
0: No. PD learned from it because sometimes it ruins the answers by putting the picture. So this is an AI-generated picture that doesn't show the answer.
1: Okay, so I mean, what could be... I suppose if we're looking at craters... Right, if they are crater, but they didn't say it was a crater. They said it was a polygon.
0: Repeating pattern.
1: No, Mark, I'm lost. I'm really lost. Maybe that wall there behind Buck PD, maybe it looked similar to that.
0: Okay.
1: I don't know.
0: Shall I just give you some options for
1: yes,
0: you to pick
1: please,
0: from?
1: Please give me some, please.
0: Okay, number one, a honeycomb. Number two, a brick wall. Number three, a giant checkerboard. I guess that's sort of similar to what is behind PD. And number four, the bark of a tree. So now you can pick one of those four.
1: Okay. So

0: I'm not a scientist. I don't have any idea.
1: I thought they only hire scientists at the Busan English Broadcast.
0: Yeah, my scientist practice got lost. Okay, I'm going to go with a giant checkerboard.
1: That is wrong.
0: Oh my goodness. What is happening?
1: I thought you were going to do better than Laura. I had such high hopes
0: for
1: you.
0: What is happening to me today? The brain is not working.
1: It's the heat.
0: It is.
1: Or maybe it's the Mickey Mouse hers. Yeah.
0: You know, they're channeling some other energy over here. They're channeling. Yes,
1: So the answer is actually number one, a honeycomb.
0: A honeycomb.
1: Yes. So
0: okay.
1: This story comes directly from NASA, announced right at the start of this month. So the proper scientific name is polygonal fractures.
0: Okay, that's a very big word.
1: Yes, so NASA just went with honeycombs because it's easier
0: for
1: the dumb people like us. So it's easier. There you can see a little bit of the honeycombs.
0: Wow. Yeah. So if you're joining us on the live stream right now, you will see something that just looks like rocks in the ground. Yeah, and this is a honeycomb pattern on Mars.
1: Yes,
0: it's not on Earth.
1: The scientific explanation is rocks on the ground. Yes.
0: Wow. That's really interesting.
1: So yeah.
0: Did they give any kind of information as to why this exists?
1: They're not pinning it onto one single cause, but every leading explanation comes back to the same two ingredients, water and time. So also on Earth, water like makes rivers and erodes mountains and whatever. So water and time makes the mud, the mud cracking as it slowly dried out. Basically, ground heating up, cooling down, heating up, cooling down, heating up, cooling down.
0: Okay.
1: Water being squeezed out of bird sediment. And that's the main reason that they say is causing the honeycomb pattern on Mars, basically.
0: Wow. Yeah. That is very interesting. And that's probably why people think that it's kind of very similar to Earth, because we have similar processes here that happen in the ground as well.
1: Yes. So water is the number one thing that can show that we might possibly live there someday.
0: Wow. So. Amazing. That's so interesting.
1: Yeah.
0: Yeah.
1: So sad you got both of my questions wrong.
0: Oh, I'm so sad too. Mm-hmm. My brain is not working today.
1: But what do you think of this global news quiz? Because this is your first time here. And
0: you know, I think that I'm going to have to try and study a little bit more about the science side of things, because otherwise I'm just going to fail all the time.
1: You can just study the NASA's website.
0: I will go and find some nice stories there.
1: Yeah, and also next time you're going on vacation somewhere, I think you should really check out the pictures on the wall, in case you're not there.
0: Who knows what we would find, you know. So just going back to that, Mark, have you ever had a coincidence happen to you?
1: Any kind of coincidence
0: happen like that?
1: I sometimes meet people somewhere, like in a different country, that I didn't expect them to meet, like on holiday. I was on holiday and suddenly they're in the different country too. That's weird.
0: That is so interesting.
1: Yeah. I suddenly hear my name and like, hey, Mark. I was like, Greece.
0: Oh my God. Wow. Okay, yeah. So you've met different people around the world. Yeah.
1: Yes. Okay. The world is smaller than we think,
0: I guess. It absolutely is, 100%.
1: Yeah. What about you? What is your weirdest coincidence?
0: Yeah,
1: then?
0: I mean, I think the other day I saw myself on a reel somewhere. Yeah.
1: Ah.
0: And yeah, I was running and I had no idea. So that happened.
1: Okay,
0: yeah.
1: So you're famous now.
0: Yes,
1: internet's famous.
0: Here we go. But Mark, thank you so much. And our next episode, I'm very, very excited to listen and hear what you bring for us next week.
1: Yeah. Are you going to be here next week?
0: No, I will not be here, but I'm going to take a listen anyway.
1: Listen.
0: I'm going to take a listen. Got to get the answers right.
1: I'm going to meet you 30 seconds before
0: there
1: the
0: you go. And
1: the
0: you
1: hallway.
0: Can give me the answers again. Oh, goodness. Thank you so much, Mark, and I hope that you have a lovely day, and thank you for the wonderful quiz.
1: Stay hydrated.
0: Thank you.
1: Bye-bye.
0: Right, thank you, everyone. And we are going to now wrap up the first half of our show today, and we're going straight into a new song, All In My Head, Flex, by Fifth Harmony. Enjoy.

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7: Hola, I am Rafael Salardi, a Peruvian living in Busan for 20 years now. After living in Peru, I fell in love with Korean culture, so I decided to move to Busan. I like feeling the warm sunrise at the beaches in Busan on sunny days. A cup of coffee while looking at the sea in the coffee city Busan reminds me of the Andes Mountains, a famous coffee producer in Peru. The reason why I like Busan more than anything else is the people. Even though I was not good at Korean, everyone treated me with kindness and friendliness. I really appreciate those who are so nice to me. I want to live happily ever after in Busan for a long, long time. Gracias, Busan. Global City Busan, we are all in it together. 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

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BFM would like to share important safety tips to help you stay safe and prevent heat-related incidents. As high temperatures continue across the country, the risk of heat-related illnesses and accidents remains high. To protect yourself and others during this extreme heat, please follow these health and safety guidelines. First, check weather updates regularly and avoid outdoor activities between 12 p.m. and 5 p.m. when the temperature is typically at its highest. If outdoor activity is unavoidable, especially in places such as fields, roads, or construction sites where ground heat can significantly increase body temperature, be sure to wear lightweight, breathable clothing, stay hydrated by drinking water frequently, and take regular breaks in shaded areas. When going outside, remember to dress lightly, wear a wide-brimmed hat, and carry a water bottle. These simple steps are key to preventing heat-related illnesses such as heat exhaustion or heat stroke. Second, extreme heat is especially dangerous for seniors, young children, and people with chronic health conditions. If you live apart from your parents or older family members, make sure to check in on them regularly. And if there is a senior living alone in your neighborhood, even a brief visit or a phone call can make a significant difference. A small act of kindness can go a long way in keeping someone safe. Third, if you or someone you know does not have proper air conditioning or is suffering from heat-related fatigue, please visit a local cooling shelter. Local community centers, libraries, and welfare centers offer cool and safe environments for those in need. Fourth, for those working outdoors, remember these three key words: water, shade, and rest. These are not mere suggestions, they're essential rules to protect your health in extreme heat. Employers and workers are encouraged to follow the heat break during peak heat hours. Fifth, individuals involved in livestock farming and aquaculture should also take precautions. Ensure adequate ventilation, apply water spraying systems, and maintain a proper stocking density in livestock facilities. For aquaculture, monitor water quality and maintain sufficient oxygen levels. Heat waves may return every year, but their impact can be reduced through small but meaningful actions. Please drink plenty of water, avoid strenuous activity, and look out for those around you. A simple act of concern can be the first step in preventing a heat-related accident. This is brought to you by BFM Busan 영어 방송. Stay safe and stay cool.

DEFM 부산 영어 방송.

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1: Please be informed that all the programs you hear now are reruns that were aired yesterday. 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
10: Right, everyone, and welcome back to For My Busan. And it's now 5 o'clock on the dot, and we'll be taking you right through with our second half all the way to 5:57 p.m. Okay, so reminding you about our text topic today. When you go out with your friends, how do you pay? How do you pay? Do you go Dutch? Do you just one person pays and you just pay them back later? How do you do it? Let us know in the live chat or Shop Gugong Ogong or Kakao Talk. You can send in your messages for 101. And then we're going to quickly let you know about our summer special notice. So on Friday, we have a very, very special summer show happening. Sonmuri 쏟아지는 8월 7일 여름 특집에서 여러분의 참여를 기다립니다. This summer, we're bringing you a special summer show this Friday. Create your own summer song using AI and send it to us. No matter what style of song you make, please share your own song. AI로 20초 이상의 노래를 만들어서 보내주시면 됩니다. If you're not confident about making a song, don't worry. You can simply send us your love story. Oh, 첫사랑. Yay. We'll randomly choose 10 winners and give away gift certificates. And if you'd like to participate, please email your song file and story to 4, that is number 4, formybusan@gmail.com by midnight. 자, 오늘 자정까지입니다. 시간이 없어요. 아, okay. 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So, we're sharing about our friends now. So, remember to text in your thoughts and opinions on how you pay when you meet your friends. And next up, we are going straight into Explore Busan. There you go. Gotta do the jingle. Hi, Steve.
11: Hello.
10: How are you?
11: Oh, doing great, doing great.
10: Wonderful.
11: It's been a long time, kind of like coming back to the show.
10: Yes, and it's our first time on air together.
11: Oh, yeah.
10: Which is wonderful.
11: And also coincidence, right? This is your corner.
10: This is my corner. This is my corner. But I know that you just did a fabulous job this week.
11: Oh, thank you. How was it?
10: Did you enjoy it?
11: I totally enjoyed it.
10: Oh, good. I'm so glad. So it's our first time on air together, Steve. And I must say, I'm really happy. Yeah.
11: Oh, yeah,
10: you bring
11: too,
10: a great vibe in here. Yeah.
11: Oh, I mean, like, I think we have same vibe.
10: Yeah.
11: You know?
10: There you go.
11: Energetic, like positive always.
10: Yes.
11: Those kind of vibes. And like, I'm really looking forward to like this 20 minutes.
10: Yeah. Me too.
11: Woohoo.
10: Me too. Right. So should we get into it, Steve?
11: Uh-huh.
10: What is Explore Busan? Can you tell us?
11: Explore Busan. So, as I heard, so we're going, exploring Busan, especially for those 7 weeks.
10: Mm-hmm.
11: I heard that we are going around like 7 beaches, such as Haeundae, Gwangalli, and other places too.
10: Mm-hmm.
11: I think we can't say, right?
10: Yes.
11: Oh, it's top secret.
10: There you go.
11: 다음 것들은 top secret.
10: 맞아요.
11: But we did talk about like Haeundae. Mm-hmm. You talked about that, right?
10: We did. We talked about Haeundae.
11: Uh-huh.
10: We spoke about Songjeong.
11: Right.
10: And yeah, so we've got some others coming up. But Steve, are you a beach person?
11: I am definitely a beach person. Yeah.
10: You go to the beach, tanning, swimming.

0: Oh, not tanning. I think that's like not one of the Korean culture. Like they don't tan a lot, but in Western,
1: yes,
0: they do it a lot, right?
1: Yes.
0: Do you enjoy it?
1: I love it. You cannot get me out of the sun in summer. I am there

0: working on, I would say, limit the amount of time that you're in the sun.
1: Oh, yeah, yeah, yeah.
0: So, you know, 10 minutes, then go back under the umbrella.
2: Okay.
0: 10 minutes, back under the umbrella.
2: Oh, like under the umbrella?
0: Yeah.
2: Oh.
0: So you go out of the umbrella for 10 minutes and then go back.
2: Oh, then you have to flip it again, right?
0: Yeah, and then out again, 10 minutes, go back. Yeah.
2: So like how many hours do you spend then? Like minutes?
0: I mean, you can spend the whole day there just going up and down, you know, 10 minutes. And remember, when you swim as well, you also get in a tan when you swim.
2: Yeah. I really got to try that out.
0: You do.
2: Because you know what? Like, I was born and raised in Korea, but also like Vietnam as well.
0: Yes.
2: But like in Vietnam and Korea, they don't have like those kind of like tanning culture. So I really want to try that out.
0: Oh my goodness. Definitely. Okay, so we're going to see you in a few weeks' time looking all brown, Steve. I love
2: it. We'll see.
0: So Steve, where did we go this week on Explore Busan?
2: So for this week, I went to Gwali Beach. That's one of my like top favorite beach ever.
0: Me too.
2: Really?
0: 진짜.
2: So I was born in Busan.
0: Yes.
2: 부산 시민인데요. 네. But like every week, I always have to go to Gwali Beach at the cafe.
0: You have to
2: see the sunset and also like, you know, like it's really chill there, you know. You've been there too, right?
0: Of course. And you know, now I used to love the sunsets and seeing the beach as well. Uh-huh. But now, you know, I have a little boy. So 돌 아직 안 지나서.
2: Oh, so cute. Oh,
0: so 밤에 우리 계속 잘 자는 시간 잘 지켜야 해서 밤에 별로 못 나가요. 네. It's really 아쉬워요.
2: But like, I think one of the peak hours is at night.
0: Exactly. 100%.
2: You know, like Diamond Bridge.
0: Oh, it's I love
2: it really
0: so much.
2: Beautifully, you know?
0: Yes. So your favorite thing to do is just to go to a cafe at Gwangali.
2: But not weekends.
0: Okay.
2: Weekdays.
0: Weekday, yes. The weekend is very, very busy.
2: Very crowded.
0: Very busy. Oh, goodness me. Okay.
2: So, we're going to explore further about like Gwangali Beach. So, before we get into it, I have to explain a bit about Gwangali.
0: Okay.
2: So, I did a bit of a research about record for has single event attendance. But I think some might say it's kind of obvious. But you know what? Like during the annual Busan International Fireworks Festival each autumn, the beach attracts over 1 million spectators. 100만 명입니다. 1 million spectators in a single evening, making it the largest single event crowd gathering in the city.
0: Oh, you know, so I must say, I have never been to the festival in person.
2: Ooh, okay.
0: I've watched it on live streaming and I can already see the numbers of people there.
2: Yeah, I can tell.
0: It's so much.
2: Same here,
0: it's so much, yeah.
2: But you know what? I like one of my, you know, like wish is really see the firework in Gwangali Beach, but it's really busy there.
0: Yeah.
2: It's almost impossible to get there. So it usually watch from Igide.
0: Oh,
2: yeah, that's one of my tips.
0: I've heard a lot of people also say that. Mm-hmm. Okay, and is it worth it at Igide?
2: I think it's not worth then watching it in Gwangali.
0: Okay.
2: But it's worth it. Okay. But not then Gwangali Beach.
0: Maybe this is going to be an autumn time. Maybe I got to go to Igide during the fireworks festival.
2: Yeah. Oh, and also last week, we, you know, Gwangali had a night race at night.
0: Yes.
2: Yeah.
0: Yes. And I heard about that.
2: And I also did a bit of research. 2만 명, 20,000 people attended
0: the night race. Oh,
2: that's
0: my goodness.
2: Enormous, right?
0: Are you a runner, Steve?
2: No.
0: Oh, I'm a runner.
2: Okay.
0: I'm a runner, but even I can't comprehend 20,000 people.
2: 20,000, that's crazy.
0: That's crazy.
2: Right?
0: Crazy.
2: That's crazy.
0: So it's just, I think you're doing the right thing by going during the week.
2: Yeah.
0: You know, I think it's obviously much less busy. Although now it's summer season.
2: Yeah.
0: I mean, is it less busy now?
2: I might say no, because it's summer season, right?
0: Right.
2: So a lot of people, you know, visit Gwangali Beach because of the, you know, wanting to get into the ocean, right?
0: Yes.
2: So I must say Gwangali Beach opens on July 1st and remains open through August 31st each year.
0: Yes.
2: So for those of people who's planning visiting Gwangali Beach, all other beaches in Busan, including Gwangali and Songjeong, operate from July 1st to August 31st, while Haeundae Beach stays open longer until September 15th.
0: Right.
2: So yeah. You know what? Like even after the swimming season closes on August 31st, Gwangali stays bustling year round thanks to its oceanfront cafes, water sports,

0: sports and nighttime Guam Bridge light shows.
1: Wonderful.
0: Yeah, yeah. There's a lot of events there.
1: There are a lot of events, and I think I completely understand why.
0: Yeah.
1: You know. But I see that, you know, you were just saying about water sports and activities that they can do.
0: Mm-hmm.
1: What are some of the things we can do there? Is there any information about that?
0: Oh, definitely. You know, first of all, a lot of like delicious foods you can eat
1: mm-hmm.
0: there. One of my favorite place is one of, what was it? What was samgyeopsal place?
1: Oh,
0: you can eat samgyeopsal and at the same time, you can, you know, gaze at the beach, a diamond bridge also.
1: Just beautiful.
0: And after that, if you want to have a run, I heard like there's a running booth too.
1: Yes.
0: You heard that, right?
1: I've heard about it. I haven't done it.
0: Oh, okay.
1: These have now popped up all around Busan for the runners out there. There are running booths now. They're all over. They're all over Busan. Okay.
0: Really, really crowded.
1: So we've got restaurants. Mm-hmm. We've got running booths.
0: Uh-huh.
1: We've got all of these things.
0: And also yoga too.
1: Beach yoga. Oh.
0: Wow.
1: Man.
0: I really want to try that though.
1: Me too.
0: There's also yoga trying on the paddleboard, right?
1: Yes, you can do that too.
0: But I think that's almost impossible to me, but I really got to try it out.
1: Yes. Okay. No, so we've got a lot of water sports that we can also do there.
0: Yeah.
1: So who did we speak to this week, Steve?
0: Okay, yeah. So first of all, I conducted interviews with some visitors at Kuala Lee.
1: Lovely.
0: First person was a swimming teacher there.
1: Wonderful.
0: Let's take a listen.
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1: 와우.
0: I mean, like, you know, off the record, but like, she was keep talking, I really miss running at night at Guanli Beach. We're like having a chit-chat about that.
1: Yes, I really, really do. Mm. You know, when you have young children, you've got to prioritize the bedtime, you know. But when he is older, you will not get me inside. I'll be out there. So, Steve, lovely. So, our first interviewee, Mr. Wu, and he's a swimming teacher.
0: Yeah, he's a swimming
1: teacher.
0: And as, you know, he's a swimming teacher, he really enjoys, you know, going to the beach every summer. So, last year he went to Songjeong, but for this year, he came to Guanli.
1: Lovely.
0: And one thing he really loves about, you know, enjoying thing at Guanli Beach is he... enjoying the paddleboard, which calls SUP, right?
1: SUP.
0: Oh. Have you heard about that?
1: No.
0: I forgot the like
1: the acronym. Like, yes.
0: Acronym for the SUP, but like it's a paddleboarding thing.
1: Okay.
0: So I did this also last year, but he said that he enjoyed the paddleboarding and he also touched Guan Bridge and came back
1: with the paddleboard.
0: Yes, but I did that last year.
1: You touched the bridge too?
0: I did. It took around like 20 to 30 minutes, just one way.
1: Wow. Okay.
0: So going back and forth like took around like, you know, an hour.
1: Mm-mm-mm.
0: But like it was my first time touching the Guam Bridge. He also said it was really enormous. Like,
1: yes.
0: A lot of people do see Guam Bridge, but they never touch, right?
1: Right.
0: Same thing happened to him.
1: My goodness. Yeah. Mm-hmm. And you know, it's not a small bridge. It is.
0: It's not.
1: It looks kind of small, you know, from far.
0: Yeah,
1: but
0: from
1: when
0: far.
1: It's big. It's a big one.
0: It is.
1: I have touched the bridge.

0: bridge, I ran a marathon, a 10K, and I touched the bridge.
1: Okay.
0: Does that count? It's not as cool as paddleboarding.
1: But it does count,
0: you know,
1: I think.
0: Yeah, but I did touch it.
1: Yeah, yeah, yeah.
0: But that's so amazing. And did you love that SUP experience?
1: Oh, SUP?
0: Yeah.
1: It was so fun. So if you are, you know, like planning to come to Gwangalli or in Gwangalli right now, I really recommend trying SUP.
0: Wow,
1: it's so fun.
0: That is so great.
1: And the infrastructure there, it's everything is perfect. So you don't really like worry about that.
0: Mm-mm-mm.
1: And it's also cheap too.
0: Oh yeah. My goodness. I'm so... I want to try.
1: You really got to try.
0: Okay, so now what else does Gwangalli have? Because it's not just the beach, right?
1: Yeah. So as we talked about in the beginning, there's, what was it?
0: There you go. Okay, so the fireworks.
1: And also night race last week.
0: Yes.
1: And also drone show. Every Saturday, right?
0: Yes.
1: Drone show.
0: Is there anything that Gwangalli doesn't have?
1: I think
0: there's nothing.
1: Yeah, it's really... everything's there.
0: Everything.
1: Yeah.
0: And it's just, they've made it so like, there's so many things that just normal citizens can enjoy for free.
1: For free.
0: I think that's what we have to impress here.
1: Yeah, so...
0: Okay.
1: So that was the first interview.
0: Mm.
1: And also I met a lovely couple after.
0: Lovely?
1: Yeah.
0: Ooh.
1: Let's take a listen.
0: Wonderful.
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0: Wow. Oh, so they were on a date?
1: Yeah, they were on a date.
0: Lovely.
1: Yeah. So like before talking about this interview, so as you can see on NoTube right now, I did, capture some of the clips right here. And that was Monday. Oh, Monday or Tuesday, I guess, last week.
0: That was Monday or Tuesday last week.
1: Well, like the population there.
0: Oh, my goodness.
1: It was crazy.
0: Yes.
1: It was crazy.
0: I mean, yeah, I just, like, are you sure this is... 이거 불꽃축제 아닌가요?
1: Not 진짜로? At all. Wow. And also, like, once a week, I do pass by that road in front of the Gwang'an beach.
0: Yes.
1: It was really... It took, like, 20 minutes.
0: To get past?
1: Yes.
0: Oh, no.
1: The traffic jam was...
0: Summer
1: crazy.
0: Season.
1: Yeah.
0: Summer season. Okay, so what did the lovely Jion say, Steve? Oh. What did she tell us about?
1: So this lovely couple, her name is Lee Jion.
0: Mm.
1: So this couple always come to this Gwangalli Beach every year. But she emphasized that the infrastructure, like everything is getting better and better, but it's so crowded. So, you know, like waiting line for to take a wash or changing clothes. It's like... the size got bigger than last year, but the waiting line is still the same. So she told me that I don't know there's much big of a change.
0: Okay.
1: And also she strongly emphasized that never going into the water after drinking.
0: Absolutely.
1: Never.
0: Absolutely.
1: Safety first.
0: Safety first, everyone. Mm-hmm. Please.
1: Yes.
0: I agree. 1,000%. It's just, we don't know what could happen. You know, rip currents are a thing. So... she very smart. Very smart, Miss Jion. Yes.
1: Yeah.
0: Well, that's so lovely, Steve, truly. And just so many people. Oh, my, I can't get over it. So, Steve, how do we get there? How do we get to Gwangalli?
1: Yeah, that's a great question. Mm. So, for the subway, I really recommend taking the subway. You can get off at Geumryeonsan-yeok or Gwangan-yeok. Bus, not really recommended. and car, public paid parking.

0: always fills up quick.
1: So, oh my goodness.
0: Also not recommended.
1: Okay.
0: Not recommended.
1: So Subway is the safest.
0: And also at last, Guanli Beach rental prices, you might wonder, for the beach umbrella.
1: Yes, tell us about that.
0: Including mat, 5,000 won.
1: Wow. Mm-hmm. Okay.
0: And inflatable tube, 5,000 won. And beach bed, 10,000.
1: Wow.
0: And shower for 60 seconds, 1,000 won.
1: Okay.
0: For 60 seconds.
1: For 60 seconds. Yes. Wow. Okay. Mm. Okay. So, and you can pay by both cash and credit card.
0: Yep.
1: Okay. Mm-hmm. Well, I mean, that's so fabulous. And Steve, just overall, what is your 5-star rating of Guanli?
0: I would say 4
1: out
0: of 5.
1: Okay.
0: Because I love everything, but because of the traffic jam.
1: Okay. So maybe if it's not summertime, you love it more.
0: Ooh, 5 out of 5.
1: Okay, that time 5 out of 5. Yeah, but
0: five
1: this time, a little
0: this
1: bit.
0: This time, summer season.
1: Yes,
0: five.
1: A little bit busy. Okay, bit busy. Yeah. But that's so fabulous. Thank you so much, Stephen. Honestly, thank you to Gion and Mr. Wu as well. Mm-hmm. And are you planning on heading there this weekend?
0: Ooh. Definitely.
1: Definitely.
0: Yep.
1: Oh, I'm so happy to hear that. Okay. Wow. Thank you very, very much, Stephen. As he so wonderfully put it, there's so much to do in Guanli and so much to do at all the beaches in Busan.
0: Yeah.
1: So please get on out there this summer.
0: Ooh-hoo.
1: Okay. But thank you very, very much. And I will be back next week for Explore Busan.
0: Yep.
1: But thank you, Steve. It was so great to have you with us. And
0: such a pleasure.
1: Thank you for covering the great Explore Busan. Okay. Right. So YouTube chatting. Let's take a look what our subscribers are saying. So we've got Hwang Jaeyeon Kot. Oh, Hwang Jaeyeon Kot Nim. Congrats, DJ Ange. I can't believe this is your first time DJing. You were amazing, so much fun, and you kept me all hooked. But what's our all-star Nalshi Yeochong doing there?
0: I don't know who she's talking about.
1: Oh my gosh. Yes, Steve. The lovely Steve is here. Ooh. Thank you, Steve. He did a fabulous job filling in for me for Explore Busan, and I'm so, so grateful. Thank you.
0: I really enjoyed it.
1: Thank you so much, Steve. Right, everyone. So that is the end of Explore Busan. We are now going to jump into a song, MP3 by Lucy. Enjoy.

Can you hear it? Feel the sound of Busan. Your city, your story, your vibe. Tune in to For My Busan

Right, and we are back with Busan Playlist. Okay, right, everyone. So today our text topic was, today we'd like you to share your ideas about getting together with friends. Specifically, how do you pay? Does everyone split the bill? Do you go Dutch? Does one person pay? Do you take turns paying? How do you do it? Let us know. Okay. Right. And we're going to quickly read some great texts that we've got from our subscribers here. 일단은 황재현 꽃님. 너무 감사합니다. 너무 감사합니다. Right. And then on Kakao Talk, we've got Buck Elena. I swam in Gwangandaegyo last week. It was incredible. Highly recommend. And I see you're touching the bridge with your snorkel, Elena. I love that. That is so beautiful. And this shot, 인생 shot, 진짜, 진짜 잘 찍었습니다. It's amazing. Wow. I need to do that. I definitely need to do that. Yes. And then we've got a lot of text messages today with our text topic. So I'm going to take some time to read them. So we've got at 9023 Gugong Isamnim. We take turns paying, but somehow it's always my turn. Oh, 그러면 항상 계산하고 있으시죠? Oh, wow. Okay. Right. And the recommended song is 내가 웃는 게 아니야 by Lee Sang. Wonderful. Right. Then we've got at Canada name. I usually prefer to split the bill evenly because it feels fair to everyone. That way, no one has to worry about paying too much and we can all enjoy our time together without thinking about money. Absolutely. I think that takes a lot of responsibility off of one person and everyone can just contribute equally and enjoy equally. And 우리 Canada name, her recommendation is Tears by So Chan Hee. So Chan Hui. Oh, 발음 힘들어요. Right, then we've got Nyang Nyang Nim. My friends and I usually take turns paying for meals. One person pays today and another person pays the next time. It works well because we trust each other and it keeps things simple. We fight over the bill because everyone wants to look generous for about 10 seconds. Okay, definitely. Yes, I think if you choose one person, that also takes the stress away. If you choose someone in advance, so 100%. Then we have at Yuksa Chili Nim. I have one generous friend who often pays for everyone. We always offer to pay our share, but that friend insists. We really appreciate the kindness, although we try to treat that friend whenever we get the chance. Absolutely. So, and that recommended song is Burupchika Ana, song by Jang Gi-ha. At Benny Nim, today's message, for me, I want to pay for the whole bill, and I love to treat my friend with care. Oh, Benny Nim,

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Right, and our song for Benny Nim, Extraordinary Heroes, Strawberry Cake. Lovely. Right, then we've got Chakan Maton Jines Tonge Nim, Jonan Chingurang Bam Mogumyon. 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Right, and then we've got 황재현 꽃님. Since I'm older, I've gotten into the habit of saying I'll pay first. 신청곡 리센스 Rob Otek. Okay. Right. So, Wang Jeon Godnim. Yeah, me too. Sometimes, especially with younger people, I'm always like, I will pay. Okay. So, remember, 100원의 문자, 샵9050, 카카오톡, 친구가 추가, BFM 앱에서 메시지, 아니면 부산여고방송 채널 라이브 스트리밍. Okay. And we are going into two songs now, back to back. We've got Love Attack, Listener, Wang Jeon Got Request. And we've got 부럽지가 않아, 장기하 6472 Request. Okay, right, so let's take a listen and we'll be back after the two songs. Let's go.

0: Right, so welcome back to Busan Playlist Part 2. And our text topic today was talking about the way we pay a bill when we meet our friends. And we got so many messages in. So let's look at what our listeners have to say. So we've got at Mambo Nim, we split the bill after pretending to look at our phones for 5 minutes. Yes. Absolutely, that is the classic thing, or the classic fighting at the till when you're about to pay, being like, no, I'll pay, and everyone's trying to put their card in there. Yeah, that's what I do too. Right, and we have Mambo's request. Han pejiga dwelsu ikke day six. Ah, 네. 어, 한국어 읽는 거 조금 부족합니다. 좀 이해해 주세요. Right, then we've got at 9824님. 모임마다 다릅니다. 어, 네, 맞아요. 한 모임은 10원까지 N분의 1을 정확하게 하고 한 모임은 돌아가면서 삽니다. 돌아가면서 사는데 자기 차례가 되면 안 오는 친구는 정말 미워요. 아, 네, 맞습니다. 진짜 모임마다 다 다르다. 제가 만약에 동생이나 보면은 제가 항상 그냥 다 사주고 싶은데요. 만약에 조금 저보다 나이 많은 분 있으면은 제가 좀 사주세요. 그런 마음도 있고요. 아, 네. 감사합니다. 구판 이사님. And his request is song Don't Look Back in Anger by Oasis. I must say that so many of these requests are quite new for me as well. Some of these songs I don't know either. So it's a wonderful opportunity to learn some new music. Thank you very, very much. Then we have Samgu Il-I-Nim. It really depends on the situation. If we're having a casual meal, we usually split the bill. But if it's someone's birthday or they're celebrating good news, one person might pay for everyone as a special treat. You know, I think that is something that's quite universal. I think that when it's someone's birthday or special occasion, we usually treat that person. One of the things that was so interesting to me was that I heard that in Korea, when you get a promotion at work, it's very common for the person who got the promotion to treat everyone else. Very interesting, because Western culture would be the opposite. If you moved up at work, we would all treat you. So that was something very, very new for me, but I think that's very, very interesting. And it's quite, yeah, I definitely have acclimated to that culture now as well. But thank you so much, Samgu Il-I-Nim. And their request is Viva La Vida by Coldplay. Oh, one of my favorite songs. Right, then we've got Matt Chachati. Oh, nice name. Nice rhythm there, Matt Chachati. I usually split the bill with my friends, but when I go out with younger friends, I pay for them. Okay, I definitely think it's the hierarchy in Korea 100%. When I go out with younger people, I definitely feel like I need to pay for them now, 1000%. When I was in South Africa, not so much, but now definitely I follow that. Thank you very, very much, Matt Cha-Cha-Cha. Right, and his request is shut the door. 영케이에, shut the door. Okay, well, that's a new song for me too. Right, then we have 3016님. 안녕하세요, 반갑습니다. 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
1: I see.
0: So they buy it when you... Yeah, okay. That's awesome. I mean, that's lucky. Right, and then the recommended song is DJ Doc 여름 이야기. Okay. Right, and then we have Puzzle Mandu. 밥값은 각자 본인이 먹은 메뉴를 본인이 결제해요. Hey, yeah, that's also a good way to do it, 100%. Right, and they would like Kate Bush running up that hill. Right, so we have a winner today. Let's take a listen. Right, so we have Puzzle Mandu. Puzzle Mandu Mim. Ah, thank you so much. And what an amazing song. We've got Running Up That Hill by Kate Bush coming up next. Enjoy.

right, and we've got Dr. Harris's World with us today. You know, I've picked this up, but I need to caveat quickly. So, Kate Bush running up that hill. Oh, for those of you who are a fan of sci-fi things, I don't know if you've watched Stranger Things. Now, I'm not a horror person, as I mentioned earlier. You know, I'm the first to die in a horror movie. But Stranger Things is amazing. And that song became so famous in that series. Please go and give it a watch. If you can get through the first season, you're going to have a good time. You're going to have a good time. But yes, without further ado, we're at Dr. Harris now, where I go into the dictionary and I choose a word at random and I explain it to you in real time. So let's go. Okay. I didn't have to make a sound effect. There is one. Yay! Okay. So today's word is earworm. 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Now, it's not what you think. Gui, gu, jurong, jurongi? Jurongi? 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Oh, 그거 바로 생각할 수도 있는데, 그거 아닙니다. Okay, so what is an earworm? It's actually a song that gets stuck in your head and you can't get it out. Now, why did I think about this? Because this weekend, I was at home, and I was relaxing. It was a wonderful Saturday afternoon. And my husband played a song by Kim Kwang-seok, Kang San-ae, Lee Eun-mi, and Kwon In-ha. 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I keep remembering that song. I keep thinking about that song. One part of that song is on repeat in my brain. And that is an earworm. Mm-hmm. So where does this word actually come from? So in German, the word Ohrwurm. Ohrwurm is a tune that burrows into your brain. 그 노래 딱 거기 여기 머릿속 안에 다 깊게 들어가서 못 나와.

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And 계속 부르고 That is an earworm. A tune that goes into your head and stays there for a long time. Right. And funny enough, research actually shows that 90% of people suffer from earworms regularly. Very, very regularly. I know that I'm one of them. So how do we combat it? How do we combat an earworm? Right. So the first recommendation is to do something else, to do a crossword puzzle, to do something that will distract your brain. That's a good way to get the song out of your head. The next method to fight it is to listen to a new song. Get a new tune in your head. For me, that doesn't work. I've tried. I've listened to so many songs and still that song is right up here. It won't go away. The next one, they say, listen to the whole song. Sometimes when you just listen to the whole song, automatically your brain just says, okay, it's complete now. And it just leaves your head. That still hasn't worked for me up to now, unfortunately. And, oh, another one, chew gum. You can chew gum to get yourself distracted from the song. I mean, personally, I haven't really tried any of these. But if you have any ideas about how to get songs out of your head, or if you can tell us how often you get songs stuck in your head, please let us know via the live chat or the Kakao Talk messaging. Okay. Right. And, you know, I think that earworms, really, it as long as it's not disturbing you and as long as it's not distracting you from too many things, it's okay. It's okay. But there you go. Our new word today, earworm. Oh, lovely. And I'll be back tomorrow with Dr. Harris with another new word for the day. And thank you, everyone. Today was truly an amazing, amazing experience. It is my absolute honor to be with you today. And we've got so much coming up this week. And on Friday, our very, very special summer episode. Please, please, please look at the instructions. Remember, you can send an AI song in, a 20-second AI song, or you can tell us about your love story. Okay. We want to hear. We want to hear from you. We want to hear everything. I hope that you've had a great day today. I certainly have. Thank you for participating. And I really wish you just the best evening on this very sunny Monday. Take it easy. Take it easy. Take it cool. And stay inside in the AC. Okay. Right, everyone. So I will be back with you tomorrow. Have a lovely day. It's one small step for man.

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1: Hi everyone. I'm Marissa from Indonesia. It's my fourth year living here in Busan as an undergraduate student at Gyeongsang University. Let me first describe what my hometown looks like. Jakarta, Indonesia is surrounded by beautiful oceans, exotic temples, and strong dialects. Does any of this ring a bell? Yes! The descriptions also fit very well with Busan. Seven beaches, attractive temples like Haedong Yeonggungsa, and we can't forget the famous dialect, Busan Saturi. And that's when I knew Busan was going to be my second home. I grew up so much in Busan that I even mentor other students from Indonesia to help them with their Korean and life in Busan. When I teach them Korean, I sometimes see myself using 사투리. Looking back, I remember struggling to understand what my professors were saying because they were using 진 Busan 사투리, you know, the real Busan dialect. But I think that's what makes Busan more of my home. Through the dialect, I feel the warm jeong that no other city can mimic. Global City Busan, we are in it together. This campaign is brought to you by BEFM Busan 영어 방송.
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Hi Crunchers! I'm your DJ Chihi, and this is Culture Crunch. A street interview with a billionaire recently went viral in Korea, gaining more than 5 million views. Now, when the interviewer asked the billionaire,

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Now, that really stayed with me. 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So, what choices are you making for yourself today? Let's begin with our first song. Here's 슬퍼하지마, Don't Be Sad by 구원찬.

0: It's time for Wednesday's Tune In Time. And today, joining us is singer-songwriter Kwon Chan, loved for his delicate vocals and beautifully crafted lyrics. Hello and welcome, Kwon Chan. 안녕하십니까?
1: 네, 안녕하세요.
0: 반갑습니다. 네. Thank you for coming in. 오늘 와주셔서 감사하고요. 우리 크런처 분들에게도 인사 부탁드릴게요.
1: 네. Hi everyone. I'm Kwon Chan, a singer-songwriter. It's great to be here. Thank you for having me.

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No. Now, welcome once again. Well, you know what, Wonchan, we talked about this during our song break before the show began, but musicians tend to have their routine, like

0: music as a job in the end. Okay, so it all came naturally, it seems like. But was there an early memory that made you realize perhaps you might have a talent for music? 나에게 재능이 있다고 깨달았던 어릴 적 기억이 있나요?
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0: Wow. So to Wonchan, he naturally found out that he had talent for music. Like I said, he loved finding chords, playing the different chords, right? And as he was playing these chords, these different melodies would just come up in his mind naturally. And that's when he thought, you know what? I might have talent in music. He didn't have to learn anything. It just came to him naturally. Well, when you said you wanted to become a singer-songwriter, was there a particular word of encouragement or perhaps a realistic concern that stayed with you? 싱어송라이터가 되겠다라고 결심했을 때 가장 가슴에 남았던 응원의 말이나 반대로 현실적인 걱정의 말이 있었다면요?
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0: So many usually are concerned when you say you want to find a job in the art field, right? Even his parents.
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0: 근데 And his parents ask, "Can you live by just eating ramen every day?"
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0: Okay, but Wonchan to him, saying his parents saying that really became actually a motivation and a drive for him to move forward. And he thought, you know what? I want to show my parents that I don't have to eat ramyeon every day while doing music. Oh, okay. All right. Well, between first starting music and making your official debut then after you decided, was there ever a time when you seriously considered giving it up?
2: 그럼 그렇게 오기를 가지고 시작한 음악, 정식으로 데뷔하기까지 음악을 그만둘까 하고 진지하게 고민했던 시기도 있었을까요?
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0: 그쵸. So Wonchan really likes expressing himself. But sometimes that expression can come across to other people not in the way he intended initially, right?
1: 그런 일이 되게 반복되게 일어났던 적이 있는데 네. 그때 약간 음악을 조금 좀 멈춰야 되나? 아니면 내가 더 이상 할 얘기가 없는 건가? 이런 생각을 했었던 적이 있습니다.
0: Okay, and there was a point where that there was a repetition of that. He wanted to express this, but it would come across in the wrong way. The intention would be distorted and understood differently. And when there was a repetition of that, he thought, maybe there's nothing more to really talk about. Should I stop doing music? So there was a point for him in the past when he felt that way. Well, your 2017 EP's repetition and format clearly established your identity as an artist, though. How did those projects nourish you artistically or musically?
2: 2017년에 발표한 EP 반복 그리고 포맷이 구원찬이라는 아티스트의 정체성을 보여준 명작입니다. 당시 이 작업들을 아티스트로서 이 작업들이 아티스트로서 어떤 자양분이 됐다고 생각하세요?
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0: 아. But there was a point where he was a little confused after finding a company and he started doing music with some sort of intention. And so he was a little confused during that time.
1: 근데 또 이제 그럴 때마다 네. 이 반복이랑 포맷 이 작품을 다시 상기시키면서 네. 아 이게 진짜지. 이게 내가 뭔가 음악을 했었던 이유지라고 되게 상기를 항상 했었던 마음을 다시 다잡게 됐던 그런 작품들이기도 합니다.
0: 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All right, but format and repetition helped him to really think about the mind that he had in the very beginning of becoming an artist. They were really like anchors to him, you know, reminding him how he all began and doing music without intention. These songs or the EPs reminded him of. All right, well, for our crunchers who are eager to hear your music live, what have you prepared for us today?
2: 구원찬님의 노래를 궁금해하는 우리 크런처들을 위해 오늘 라이브 첫 곡 부탁드리려고 하는데 어떤 곡 준비해 주셨죠?
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0: Yay! 네. So he'll be showing us or singing for us 아슬하게 or Barely, which is the lead single of the very latest album that he released. While he prepares for the first live performance, let's take a listen to our program participation guide. Stay tuned. Got questions for our guests? Send them in right now. Tune In Time is where your questions get answered. From real stories to full-on fan moments, we want to hear what you want to ask. Drop your message on the Culture Crunch board on the Arirang website, email culturecruncharirang@gmail.com, or DM us on Instagram @culturecrunch_arirang. We'll pass your questions straight to our guests. This is your shot. Don't miss it. And with that, let's keep crunching. A quick announcement before we continue. 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And with that, we have ready the first live performance by Kwon Chan. It's 아슬하게, Barely. Enjoy!

0: Wow. So looking through your albums, you have a remarkable ability to build stories from small objects and ordinary moments, it seems like. What kind of scenery or view do you personally love the most? 구원차님 앨범 몇 면을 살펴보면 이렇게 사소한 오브제나 일상의 상황에서 서사를 끌어내는 그런 능력이 탁월하신 것 같거든요. 구원차님이 가장 좋아하는 풍경이 궁금하네요.
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0: And recently he went to Australia's Blue Mountain and that vast nature view is one of the places that he really liked and got the favorite vibes from. Well, you know what? It's time to take a listen to your second live performance now. What song have you prepared for us? 이쯤에서 라이브 한 곡 더 들어보겠습니다. 어떤 곡 들려주실 건가요?
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0: 아, 좋습니다. 네. So this is another song from the latest album that was released latest. It's called 렘수면 or REM sleep. While he prepares for his second live performance, we'll take a short break and listen to our program listening guide. Stay tuned. 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We'd love to hear from you. Let's keep crunching! We're ready to listen to 구원찬's second live performance. It's 렘수면, REM sleep. 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
1: The beautiful landscapes, the beach, the delicious food. I love Tojikupap. Are some of the many things that make Busan a great city to live in. But it is the multicultural society and the warmth of its people that make Busan a really dynamic city. Hola amigos, my name is Jonathan Badillo and I am from Mexico. I arrived to Korea 3 years ago with a one-way ticket and now I study my master's degree at Busan National University. I fell in love with Busan way before even moving here. It all began with a weekend trip for me to realize this was the city where I wanted to live in. I moved here and I realized it was the right decision. From the moment I arrived to Busan, I felt very welcome and as if I was a Busan Saram already. Busan Saram, my God! There is so much going on in this dynamic city that it is so easy to get involved in one of the many activities to promote cultural exchange in Busan. I firmly believe that the greatness of a city lies within its people, which is what makes Busan the greatest city to live in. Global City Busan, we are in it together. This campaign was brought to you by BFM Busan Yeongeo Bangsung.
2: Now, 방송 광고라는 부메랑을 던져보세요. 소비자를 향해 정확히 날아가는 광고. 힘차게 돌아가는 경제. 부메랑처럼 다시 기업의 이익으로 되돌아오니까요. 방송광고, 경제에 큰 힘이 됩니다. 부산 방송광고발전협의회.
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1: Welcome to Keep Popping here on Arirang Radio. I'm your host, Isaac. We're 5 days into August. It is the 5th. It's Wednesday. Ha, fam. How you doing? I'm your host, Isaac. And Pentagon started us off today with summer. And they are hotter than the sun, indeed. Hello, everybody. How you doing? Aaron was asking how my day off was yesterday. If you guys missed Taehyung Soup yesterday, the video has gone up on our YouTube channel. Yesterday, I groomed Doofy. And to be honest, I provide a pretty good spa day for my pup. I don't think he would agree with me, though. He does feel a lot better because I didn't get a chance to groom him before he had surgery. And so, yeah, there was he had a lot of dirty water. Yeah, his bath water was quite dirty yesterday. He needed a trim. Like, he was way overdue for a trim. And he does tend to get pretty hot during the summertime. And I kept his coat on just in case. I didn't want him to get the chills and stuff like that, like, post-op. So that's why I did that. But, yeah, he's well enough now. The last of his scabs on his knee fell off. So I was like, okay, now I can groom him. So, yeah. Aaron's like, did you put cucumber slices on his eyes? I was going to, but he kept eating them. It just kept. So I did give him a lot of treats, though. I couldn't cover his eyes with the cucumbers, but I did give him a lot of treats. My back hates me for it. Did you serve him cucumber lemon water? I did give him his favorite water, but not cucumber and lemon. So, yeah, I mean, I'm giving him the ultimate spa day extreme. And that's where I'm soapy suds and it smells good. I give him a massage. I should be tipped for my services. Anyways, Gladys jumping by. Crash is here as well. Benny's here too. Hi, fam. You guys are used to my craziness by now. Fam, if you haven't started sending them in already, we need your algorithm.

musics for morning and or rain. I was going to post, I was going to bring up the post, but I don't need to because I remember it. Morning and or rain, rain and or morning. There's a lot of songs about rain, a lot of songs about mornings as well, especially in Korea. A lot of music videos.

It's like it because there's so many opportunities to send in messages about like music or morning and or rain. That's just like, which route am I going? Where should I go with this one? Because like there's so many possibilities. The artist is Epic High and the song is Usan Umbrella. Yoonha features on it. You guys can even branch off with Yoonha. There's so many different possibilities, so go for it. Go for it. Tikkanim's dropping by. Yes, Doofy's fine. He had a spa day yesterday and he probably hates me for it. But oh well. My back kind of hates me too. Okay, so fam, you guys have probably heard our other DJs talking about this, but the Ministry of Culture, Sports, and Tourism is having a contest. They want you guys to give your ideals about your first encounter with Korea or Korean culture or Korean music. They're going to be having the Talk Talk Korea 2026 contest. There's a pretty big cash prize if you would like to have it. If you want more information on this, please go check out their homepage, talktalkkorea.or.kr. As soon as you go to the site, it'll have a pop-up. Allow pop-ups on your sites, like whatever server you're using. The reason is because once you click on it, it will tell you the guidelines for your submissions. So there's four categories to submit. You can submit to all four. It looks like there's a little bit of a process to it, though. If you're using social media, there's certain hashtags that you have to do so it can be submitted. There's a lot of different things going on. So if you want to participate with this to win a cash prize, do check it out. It's just you might want to check out the homepage and the specifics there so that you can know what's going on going forward. So remember talktalkkorea.or.kr for the Talk Talk Korea 2026 contest. Go check it out. I need to tell you guys about how to listen to the show. Jake is dropping by too. Hi. So we used to listen to K-pop, and my show is between 12 to 2 p.m. KST every day. The rerun is 3 to 5 a.m. KST on Jeju Island. It is 88.7 megahertz in Jeju City. Seokgyupot is 80.1. Daejeongryeong is 101.9. 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Hello to everybody. What we're gonna do is jump into some music. We've got A-Pink with and then we have H&H Boys with the track of Run It Back, and we will see you guys back after this and more of the show.

In the first hour of K-Pop in Monday through Friday, we get a chance to look at some of the happening headlines coming out of South Korea. And Wonhwas is having a tour. Stay with me. it is a quote-unquote world tour. But, yeah, I'll give you guys the updates on that. These days, when it comes to tours, I'm very cautious. I'm, like, literally just

reading what they write, but I'm very cautious because a lot of these don't feel like actual tours, but we'll be giving you the dates to that. So with some good news for you. Also, we have a new drama to look forward to. So Sogang Jun and Anan Jin's new drama has got a release date, and it's actually just around the corner. So stay tuned because all the details on that and more are coming up next.

All right, so that was 강식씨 on the track with 우리가 담긴 계절, or The Season of Us. Pretty much a direct translation when it comes to that title. So, fam, tour. okay, so right now, the 1US poster for their tour, for their world tour, Full Moon, has only one date, but like, big, broad areas. I don't have cities for you, okay? So Seoul is getting a show on the 24th and 25th of October. Then they're going to be splitting up the dates of November.

November with South America and Europe. We don't know how many. North America is going to be December. Are we going to be touring all of North America in December or just one or two dates? I don't know. Asia between January and February, and there's more to be announced. That is all we know. That is all we know. But this is the good news. This is the first tour that's been announced since Oneus has moved labels. Now, this means a lot of good things in certain ways. So let's say, and I'm not saying that this is the truth, but I'm saying that what happens a lot of times when an artist moves companies successfully and they announce tours, one of the positive things about it is, number one, the companies are eager. What does this eagerness bring? The eagerness brings accessibility for us fans. So that's a good thing. Bad thing, depending on the type of company that they have gone to, if the funding that said label has was not as grand as the previous label, there might be some production downgrades and like the scale and whatnot. But for the most part, I feel that Oneus is off to a great start. So this should be a positive. This should be a positive. Hopefully, fingers crossed. So even though on the poster, there's two dates for Seoul, and then over the span of November, they're supposed to be in South America and Europe. I don't know if there's going to be like four performances in each region or not. I mean, North America is supposed to get a whole month. We're not sure. So we're just going to have to wait and see as to where that's going to be. Once I get more updates for you guys, I will give it to you. Because obviously the Seoul dates are already like in October. So still we have a couple of months until that. And so as, you know, like the year winds down, if we get more updates and whatnot, I will try to give you guys that. We have a new drama. So Kang-jun and An Eun-jin are going to be in the upcoming drama 너 말고 다른 연애. The English title to that is A Love Other Than Yours. This particular drama is going to follow these two characters who have been dating for 10 years, and they are kind of in that fork in the road where it's just like, we've been together for this long. What's our next step? Are we getting married? Are, you know, they're comfortable in the relationship, but then like, you know, reality is setting in. Are we going to be taking the next step in the relationship or not? And we're going to be navigating that long-term fatigue or comfortableness or that relationship rut that a lot of people tend to have in long-term relationships. And we're going to be seeing this with these two. With the announcement of this, we get a chance to see a few of the stills from the drama production team of them on a date. And I have to say that, oh my God, they're so pretty. You gotta love a drama when the dramas are like the leads are just so gorgeous. They're both so gorgeous. I know that I'm going to love this drama. So the first episode is going to be airing for us on the 12th of September. So we have about a month left, and this is going to be a KBS drama. So get ready for it. In the meantime, music. We got some 10 centimeters for you with 너에게 닿기를, or To Reach You. Then we have Oneus with their track of 바람을 타고 날아간 곳에 네가 있을까. The English title to that is Fly to You, and more of the shows coming up next.

It's time for the ultimate battle of the day. So we ask you some of the most ridiculously hard questions in the first hour of K-Pop Monday through Friday. And I mean some ridiculous. Not because they're like hard, but like they're just ridiculous. So our ridiculousness today is, would you rather choose to have a body that never sleeps, that never needs sleep so you can survive off of it, or a body that never needs to eat? So would you rather live in a body that doesn't need to sleep or doesn't need to eat? Which one would you choose? Very hard, I know, but we are going to have Adzumis help us figure this out with Born Stunner.

0: Okay, stunner.
1: All right, so the song was definitely distracting because they're so awesome. But so would you rather choose a body that never sleeps or never eats? Well, you don't need it. You can still do it, but you don't necessarily need it. Okay. This is a hard question. Aaron says, this song slaps. Exactly. It's like, it's so distracting. I'm sorry. The song was just too awesome. But anyways, so would you, the body, you could still do this. So even though your body doesn't need to sleep, you can still sleep. Even if your body doesn't need to eat, you can still eat. It's just that, you know, both of these are a necessity. You know what I mean? Like, some people loathe having to do this because they have so many other things that they want to do with their life. Like, some people want to have like 48 hours in a day. Some people

are foodies. You know what I mean? And we enjoy eating. So, we have Aaron choosing eating because dreaming is where I tap into my creativity. Oh, there we go. I could eat for fun, but never go hungry. That would be great. That's actually a great way to think. I like that way of thinking. Aaron says, and whoever thought about yesterday's question, just drink vinegar and soy sauce together. It's a salad dressing. That's true. Crash says, not requiring to eat seems more beneficial. Not sleeping would lead to insanity. Okay. Jenga says, I'd rather not to have to sleep. I really enjoy eating way too much. Mm-hmm. Tikkanim also says they want to go with sleep as well. Benny chose sleep too. Griffin says, eat. I can still do it, but can save on money and cooking. Okay. You know what? I kind of get where Aaron was coming from with the eating ordeals. Cause like, it's not that you don't have to not do it. Like, you can still enjoy it, but you're never going to like feel necessarily hungry. Like, you know what I mean? I'm a huge foodie and I enjoy eating. Like, I enjoy the experience. And also, I enjoy being able to have, like, commune with, like, have a community with, like, friends and family and sit around, like, big dinner tables and, you know, eating together and enjoying the food together. Like, that's a really big part of something that I enjoy. A body that never needs to eat. I think I'm going to go with eat, even though I am a foodie. And the reason is because I think I would enjoy the food better. Because, like, if you're too hungry, like, if you're just so hungry that you'll eat anything. So, yeah. Dengus says, the amount of books that I could read. Imagine if I didn't have to sleep. Why didn't you tell me that earlier? Now I want to change my answer. So easily persuaded. I'm so easily persuaded. I really do love all of your answers and messages today. Okay, fam, we need to jump into the continuation of 2015 because, like I said, we're doing a little bit of like trying to go around a lot of artists that are repetitive in the upper rankings this week. And so we go back to 2015. So stay tuned for that. But Kiss of Life, the girls are back, giving us a lot of confidence with Sweat. So we're going to jump into that in an hour on the stage coming up next.

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1: Welcome to our On This Day, a travel back to the charts that were trending in the week that we are currently in. So we're looking at always the charts that were trending in the week that we are currently in years past. So we are in the first week of August. That means we're looking at the top rankings of 2015 this week because I chose that for this week, and we've been counting down since Monday. We are now in Wednesday. That means that we're getting closer and closer to the number one spot. So there was a trend that was going on around this era of K-pop as our digital releases started to increase. We had a thing called Truseogi, like I've been telling you. It like when artists line up in the rankings, and there's been a few artists that have been doing this week. So we've been kind of being going around. So we try not to overlap with the artist. So we are number 18 with Girls' Generation's Party. Yes. It's really hard to believe, but Party was released 11 years ago. I know. We have another Big Bang track with Min Jung Shin, which was at number 17 off of their D album. Crush's Oasis featuring Zia Kao Chico was at number 16. Another Big Bang track off the D album, which was If You, found themselves at number 15. Mamamoo's, Mamamoo, their track of Oh Ah Yeah was at number 14. I like the entire playlist this week is just like these songs are already 11 years old. Like, huh? And we had Show Me the Money season 4 was popping off the charts. Its popularity was also way up there as well. And so because of this, we got a chance to see how Respect was at number 13. So, Gray, Loco, and DJ Pumpkin feature on this track. Sikke, Lil Boy, and Chiguin are on the track. So this was the team missions that they had. So we told you guys earlier this week that there was My Zone. There was a lot of songs from Show Me the Money in this era. For the most part, I'd have to say that a lot of the tracks in general from this era of Show Me was really popular in the charts. We got a chance to see them pop in. I think just like the trend was also there too. A lot more people were watching it. The songs were that trendy. And I mean, even myself, I was watching almost every episode. To be honest, as the seasons have continued on, didn't really get a chance to see a lot of the episodes, or I would kind of just end up rewatching the episodes later down the line. But yeah, this entire week, as I was getting ready for the playlist, because I normally get these playlists done in advance, while I was doing this week's playlist, I was like, what? This doesn't make any sense. Like, how are these songs already 10 plus years old? 차롬님이 singing 오아예가 10년도 더 된 노래라고요? 말도 안 돼. 그쵸? 말도 안 되죠. 저도 선곡하면서 응? 했어요. 시간이 어디로 간 걸까요? 어떻게 10년도 더 된 노래죠? Like, because, like, think about it. When we think of, like, songs that are 10 years old, like, when we were younger, it's like, oh my god, this was 10 years ago. Like, oh, so old. These days, that's not the case. Like, songs for me, like, songs that are now, like, 30-some years

0: old feel like they are maybe maximum 10, but that's not the case. You know what I mean? Like they're... So what's even more disturbing is kids that were born in 2015 are now teens. 더 놀라운 사실은 15년생들은 10대라는 거예요. Let's just listen to great music. We got Girls' Generation. So you stay with Party. Mama was after that with Umoe. And we'll see you guys back after. This is more of the show.
1: Hey, girls. Do you know what time it is? It must be party time.

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2: All right, fam. So we continue on with 2015 the entire week. So a lot more mega hits coming up. I really, really love this song. If you guys have never heard of it because you never watched Show Me the Money Season 4, this is a really good song to add to your playlist. And it's radio friendly. So Sikki and Lil Boy and Chigween were all on the same team. And this was a team track. Respect is a song and Art of K-Pop. And it's coming up next.

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1: Hello, my name is Naomi from Tanzania. I came to Busan 5 years ago on a university professor scholarship. When I first came, I was impressed by the variety of tourist attractions, ranging from a number of downtowns, beaches, museums, and Busan has it all. Also, there are some beaches in Tanzania, like Busan, but the beaches here in Busan have more diversity. In Tanzania, the beaches always look the same, but here you can enjoy the charm of each season of beaches and seas throughout the year, which I liked. I also had a chance to introduce Tanzanian food to Busan citizens at one of the Busan's big experts event, Global Gathering. Especially, I found out the similarity between Tanzanian snack, mandazi, which is a deep-fried bun, and Busan hot dog. So, I wish I could bring the whole city of Busan to my hometown once I return to my hometown. Global City Busan, we are in it together. This campaign was brought to you by BEFM, Busan Yongo Bangsong.
2: 아직 어렵게 느껴지는 영어. 아이들 영어는 어떻게 챙기시나요? 부산 영어 방송이 준비한 어린이 영어 콘텐츠 세상. 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
1: Hello, I'm Mona Farouk from Egypt. When I moved to Busan in 2014, my daughter was only 12. She came with me and her brother because I started my work as a professor of Arabic language in Busan University of Foreign Studies. I remember how excited my kids were when seeing the first snow in Busan. That year, my daughter started special training for figure skating. In Busan, she was lucky to be able to take serious steps in achieving the dream of becoming a professional ice skater. Many foreigners come to Busan carrying their love for the Korean culture. I was one of those who were fond with Busan's culture, society, history, and all aspects of Korean life. Busan, the city of opportunities. Global City Busan, we are in it together. This campaign is brought to you by BEFM Busan 영어 방송.

0: 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Song Hyun-suk is in charge of programming and production as a director of Busan English Broadcasting. Jang Hyun-jun is in charge of advertisement as the executive manager of administrative at project office. 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
3: All store
4: English.
3: How many questions do you ask AI every day? Well, I feel like I'm asking AI more and more these days, even this morning.
5: 맞아요.
3: Or even the small things.
5: Me too. Are we becoming too dependent? You know, AI is no longer just a search tool. Many people use it as a work partner, you know, maybe for writing, planning, and organizing ideas.
3: I know. There's something more actually really interesting. People who use AI, well, don't necessarily work less. Some AI-savvy workers are even earning twice as much money. Ooh. So
5: what
3: it is...
5: 진짜.
3: Work smarter, not harder with AI.
5: What am I doing with my life right now?
3: Working harder, not smarter.
5: 열심히 일하고 있죠, 저희가. 네.
3: Wait, I said it wrong. I said working harder, not smarter.
5: 맞아요. That. 근데 맞아요. You're not wrong. You're not wrong.
3: 여러분의 이민 영어 친구.
5: All Star English 지금 출발합니다.
3: Hello, I'm Johan Kim, and this is All-Star English. 안녕하세요, 김조한입니다.
5: 여러분, 반갑습니다. 저는 your everyday star, Minsoo Shin, and welcome to All-Star
3: English.
5: That's right. We have Kim Johan here in the house. Boing, boing, boing, boing. Oh, a little bit of beatbox for our listeners. Yeah. How are you?
3: I'm good, and I just started thinking about AI. Working harder, not smarter.
5: Oh, 네. 뭐지? 맞아요. If you use AI... And maybe, you know, you make money off using AI. 진짜 여러분, you are like, you know, the pioneer.

0: years of our current society. Because you are working smarter, not harder. Whereas me, people like me, right, I'm working harder, not smarter.
1: But you know what? I think that's one of the things that we forget.
0: Mm.
1: Working hard is not a bad thing.
0: Yeah.
1: I think when people just want to take the easy way out,
0: mm-hmm.
1: what happens when the electric goes out?
0: Mm.
1: What happens when we don't have a chance to use certain technology? You don't you don't really learn how to do things sometimes.
0: Yeah.
1: You know, back then, when you wanted to learn something, you would have to go to the library and go to look for books, read, and you couldn't buy the encyclopedia, so you'd have to copy it, photocopy it.
0: I see.
1: And then make projects, but now it's just go on, you know, look on the internet and do things, and that's all you do. You don't have to leave your house.
0: I see.
1: So you have to put the work, sometimes you really have to put that sweat equity to actually learn things. So sometimes learning something the hard way, actually for me, that's the only way I can learn it.
0: Yeah.
1: So even when I'm learning a song, if I'm just listening the way it doesn't come in, I have to record it. I have to print it out. I have to actually record the song with my voice and listen to my voice singing that song to actually listen to it.
0: I completely understand. I know what you mean. I think it's, you know, for people who prefer the old manual way, right? I think whatever works for you. But because AI is so out there, it's like in everything, if we're not using it, you know, some people right now, current society might see you as, you know, just
1: outdated.
0: Not efficient,
1: old
0: inefficient.
1: Style. Yeah.
0: 네, 이렇게 말하죠.
1: Well, in Korean, 구식, old style.
0: 그쵸. So, question for our listeners. How often do you ask AI for help these days?
1: Okay.
0: Ooh. 요즘 여러분, AI한테 얼마나 자주 물어보세요? So, like we said, people who use AI well, you know, they don't just work less, they work smarter, right? Yeah. So, Hyung, what makes someone good at using AI?
1: Well, I think one of the things is basically you just need to not just use it as a 검색창. You just don't, you know, you need to actually know how to use it for other things, just not just answering questions, right?
0: 맞아요.
1: You can use it as like a assistant sometimes.
0: 맞습니다. So I think that's the first thing, right? You're not using AI as like a search engine.
1: You could use it for repetitive tasks like summaries, emails.
0: Yeah.
1: Meeting notes.
0: 그쵸.
1: And then, you know, like the busy work.
0: 맞아요.
1: Right? And then you could focus on like the more important work.
0: 맞습니다. So, 방금, you know, asking better questions, knowing how to ask better questions to or for your AI, that's what makes a person, you know, efficient using AI. So, the more details that you give, the better answers that you get.
1: Oh, yeah.
0: 네. So, instead of saying, just write a report, 뭐 보고서 써줘, right? Ask things like, you know, make this more convincing. 좀 더 뭐 설득력 있게 바꿔줘. 뭐 해줘. Yeah. Make this sound more humanized. 조금 더 진짜 사람처럼, 인간처럼 뭐 말을 해줘. Right? 뭐 다른 관점도 추가해줘. Add another perspective. 뭐 이런 것도 추가해야지. You get answers that you actually might or, you know, you might have been looking for since right from the beginning.
1: For me, I don't think I use it that much because I don't use it every day, right?
0: 네.
1: I just use it this morning, but I use it to fill in blanks.
0: 네.
1: Like I don't know this, so I use it 검색창, right? Like
0: yeah.
1: That, but I'm thinking I need to start using it a little more.
0: Yeah,
1: because I think the people who use it to its full extent are just like, as you say, they're making like double, triple the money, and just their lives are just doing twice the work with half the effort, you know.
0: 요즘 저희 이제 딸 그 뭐지 방학이잖아요.
1: Yeah,
0: my daughter's on vacation right now from school, so we've made it, I guess, a family kind of routine to watch a movie.
1: Yeah.
0: Every night. Mm-hmm. And almost every night. 거의 뭐 매일 저녁에 저녁 먹고 이제 저 퇴근하고 집에 가서 이제 자기 전에 뭐 영화 한 편 보고 자거든요.
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0: 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Obviously things, you know, movies that she could watch. But 아빠 저 누구야? 왜 저래? Why? Who is that? And why is he or she doing that to? Who is that?
1: That's
0: him or
1: what my
0: her?
1: Daughter did to me.
0: 네.
1: And you know what she did? She did something even worse.
0: 뭔데요?
1: She would fast forward.
0: 아 이게 제일 싫어.
1: And I was like, what are you doing?

0: Say what?
1: Oh, 너무 신나.
0: Funk you up. 네.
1: Mark Ronson featuring Bruno Mars, Uptown Funk.
2: That's right.
1: I think a lot of people do, you know, make the mistake that they think this is a Bruno Mars song.
2: Yeah. I think one of the things is Bruno Mars has always been a great singer, but he was singing mostly pop songs.
1: Yeah.
2: And then this is actually a funk song.
1: 맞아요.
2: So when he sang it, it's like, wow, he's just so great. He can do anything. And then after this, I think this was his first song that he was really singing like R&B funk songs.
1: Yeah.
2: And then after that, it's like, whoa, he can do it. And then after that, he started singing all these like bluesy songs.
1: 네. When Bruno Mars first came onto the scene, it was very pop.
2: Yeah.
1: Right? When I see your face.
2: All pop, straight
1: 네네네.
2: pop.
1: 이런 것도 많이 불렀는데 그런 거 이제 뭐 You could count on me
2: yeah.
1: like 이런 노래 많이 했는데 It wasn't until I don't know. Don't get me wrong. I'm not like I'm not the biggest Bruno Mars fan, but I think it wasn't until like Mark Ronson, he hopped on Mark Ronson's album, and he had so many features on this album. I think he had like Amy Winehouse on it, like fellow rappers on it, and he had Bruno Mars for Uptown Funk. 이때부터 Bruno Mars 이런 느낌 너무 좋다.
2: I think one of the things that Bruno Mars is, I think every collaboration he did,
1: yeah,
2: he ate it up.
1: Oh, 맞아요.
2: Everyone.
1: Ate it up.
2: Ate 네. it up. Like, every, you know, sometimes you collaborate with somebody.
1: Mm.
2: I mean, he just always does so good.
1: 맞아요.
2: He sings the girl parts in the girl keys, right?
1: 맞습니다.
2: So it's like, you can't ask for more, right?
1: 맞아요.
2: I mean, it's just amazing.
1: So talented, so talented. Yeah. And the title is Uptown Funk잖아요.
2: Yeah.
1: 네. 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Uptown, this word uptown and even downtown, it actually originated when people talk about New York. 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
1: 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Downtown is usually a word to describe the, like the, you know, the commercial area. Right, a lot of businesses, a lot of, you know, with a lot of buildings. 그런 area를 downtown이라고 불렀어요. Yeah. 네.
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2: 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Them good girls, straight masterpieces.
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1: 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Funk it gets to everybody.
2: That's
1: right.
2: Right.
1: Funk is a genre of dance music with a strong rhythm, bass line, and groove. So basically, Bruno Mars and Mark Ronson is saying, I'm bringing you that high class, that very trendy, that very infectious energy and groove with this song. 근데 그거 진짜인 것 같아요.
2: Something that you can't deny.
1: Exactly. You can't say no to. 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
4: Hello everyone, I'm James from India. Ever since I was a young boy in India, I have been surrounded by different Korean products, and this instilled a dream in me to explore Korea one day. This chance came for me in 2014 when I began attending Busan National University as a graduate student in computer engineering. I have lived in Korea for over 7 years, and I even run my own business now, a company that is developing a platform based on artificial intelligence and blockchain technology. From my experience, I can say with an absolutely certainty that Busan was the best place for me to start my business, thanks to the specialized blockchain zone. In the past 7 years, Busan has become my second home, and I obviously love it here. Global City Busan, we are in it together. This campaign was brought to you by BFM Busan Yeongo Bangsong.
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3: 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BEFM would like to share important safety tips to help you stay safe and prevent heat-related incidents. As high temperatures continue across the country, the risk of heat-related illnesses and accidents remains high. To protect yourself and others during this extreme heat, please follow these health and safety guidelines. First, check weather updates regularly and avoid outdoor activities between 12 p.m. and 5 p.m. when the temperature is typically at its highest. If outdoor activity is unavoidable, especially in places such as fields, roads, or construction sites where ground heat can significantly increase body temperature, be sure to wear lightweight, breathable clothing, stay hydrated by drinking water frequently, and take regular breaks in shaded areas. When going outside, remember to dress lightly, wear a wide-brimmed hat, and carry a water bottle. These simple steps are key to preventing heat-related illnesses such as heat exhaustion or heat stroke. Second, extreme heat is especially dangerous for seniors, young children, and people with chronic health conditions. If you live apart from your parents or older family members, make sure to check in on them regularly. And if there is a senior living alone in your neighborhood, even a brief visit or a phone call can make a significant difference. A small act of kindness can go a long way in keeping

0: someone safe. Third, if you or someone you know does not have proper air conditioning or is suffering from heat-related fatigue, please visit a local cooling shelter. Local community centers, libraries, and welfare centers offer cool and safe environments for those in need. Fourth, for those working outdoors, remember these three key words: water, shade, and rest. These are not mere suggestions, they're essential rules to protect your health in extreme heat. Employers and workers are encouraged to follow the heat break during peak heat hours. Fifth, individuals involved in livestock farming and aquaculture should also take precautions. Ensure adequate ventilation, apply water spraying systems, and maintain a proper stocking density in livestock facilities. For aquaculture, monitor water quality and maintain sufficient oxygen levels. Heat waves may return every year, but their impact can be reduced through small but meaningful actions. Please drink plenty of water, avoid strenuous activity, and look out for those around you. A simple act of concern can be the first step in preventing a heat-related accident. This is brought to you by BFM Busan 영어 방송. Stay safe and stay cool.
1: Your best choice. BFM Busan 영어 방송.

0: exact dates, but it's right around this time. Oh. So time to laugh, time to get ready to say some phrases related to joking around.
1: Yeah. Mm-hmm. I consider myself a bit of a comedian.
0: Yeah, but no one else does. So.
1: And, you know, a comedian laughs at his own jokes.
0: Yeah.
1: Nah. Because, oh, I'm a comedian too. Yeah. I crack jokes, right?
0: You crack them, that's for sure. You do make some.
1: Yes. Careful taking it to my show. Okay?
0: It is, yes.
2: 자, 그러면 농담할 때, 조크를 한방 날릴 때 쓸 수 있는 표현들 태견이 오늘 가르칠 겁니다.
0: Yes, so we're going to talk about ways to respond when someone says something funny or, you know, maybe ways to respond when you're watching a funny TV show and you want to make a comment about it. Mm-hmm. So things like that.
1: 네, 좋아요. So interviews, you teaching people, right? These expressions. Shall we listen to your first interview?
0: Yeah, let's take a listen.
3: Hi, what's your name?
4: My name is Yang Lian.
0: And how old are you?
4: I'm currently in the middle school, first grade.
0: Oh, great. Okay, I'm going to say a word in Korean or a phrase in Korean. And if you can, I want you to translate it to English. If you can't, I'm going to teach it to you. Okay.
5: 진짜 웃기다. 진짜 웃기다.
0: 영어로 어떻게 말해요?
4: It's so funny.
0: Yeah, it's so funny. Or you can say, it's hilarious.
4: It's hilarious.
0: Okay, tell me something you think is hilarious. Very funny. Maybe a TV show or maybe a friend. And tell me why.
4: I think it's my friend because they are very funny and makes me laugh.
0: Okay, great. And the next one is 나 진짜 빵 터졌어. 나 진짜 빵 터졌어. How do you say that in English?
4: I think I don't know.
0: Okay, let me teach you how to say this one. This one you can say, I'm laughing so hard.
4: I'm laughing so hard.
0: Tell me a show or a movie that makes you laugh so hard.
4: Maybe a comedy show and I watch it with my brothers or sisters together.
0: Okay, great job. Good job, Yeyan. Thank you.
1: That's hilarious.
0: So we did 진짜 웃기다. That's hilarious. Or another one that we didn't really explain, but we can also say is 말도 안 돼. 어이없어. So we can say like, or 어이없이. Like, it's ridiculous.
1: 그쵸.
0: Something like this.
1: 네.
0: So.
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0: Yes.
1: 네, 그래서 that's ridiculous. Minsu's ridiculous.
0: That's 라고 ridiculous.
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1: 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She's agreeing too much.
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0: And so we were talking about that one, like 나 진짜 빵 터졌어. We can also say that
1: 빵 터졌어.
0: 빵 터졌어.
1: 빵 터졌어.
0: So we can also
1: 빵이 터지면 your room blew up.
0: Oh.
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0: Oh, did it sound like I said? Okay, 빵 터졌어.
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0: Sorry. 네. Okay, so 나 진짜 빵 터졌어. Not my room blew up. I'm, you know, not saying that one.
1: 네.
0: So another way we can say when we're talking about 빵 터졌어 is 네. we're talking about I cracked up. So like I suddenly laughed because something was really funny.
1: 맞아요.
0: So you can also use it for other ways to say instead of just I'm laughing so hard. We can also say ah you're cracking me up.
1: 맞아요. 이게 특히 누가 너무 웃기다. 아, 민수. 아, 잘생기고 위트까지 있는데 너무 웃겨. 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
0: Mm-hmm.
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0: 아,
1: right? I'm
0: okay.
1: stating the obvious. But
0: or
1: on
0: we
1: top
0: could
1: of
0: say,
1: that.
0: 말도 안 돼, 어이없어. That's ridiculous.
1: 네.
0: Yeah.
1: 갑자기 이 박수치는 트랙 왜 틀어주죠? 네. So, that's hilarious. Or that's ridiculous. And 빵 터졌어. I cracked up. 이렇게 할 수 있습니다.
0: She was saying that the show that cracks her up is Running Man. And I find this really funny because my boyfriend, every time he's like cracking up, he's watching replays of Running Man that are like over 10 years old.
1: Oh.
0: So I guess that like the old Running Man must have 네. just been so funny.
1: 저는 그 아직도 무한도 좀 보고 있어요.
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1: Right? 네.
0: Is it so it's over now or
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0: Yeah, I was surprised because I was interviewing with a 14-year-old and she said Running Man was her favorite thing. That
1: But Running Man is still an ongoing program.
0: Oh, it's still on.
1: 네,
0: okay.
1: 근데 진짜 뭐 오래된 프로그램이죠. 좋아요. Who else did you get to talk to?
0: Let's.

0: Take a listen. Hi, what's your name?
1: My name is Do Yunso.
0: Hey, Yunso, how old are you?
1: I'm 14 years old.
0: Okay, Yunso, let me say a phrase in Korean, and if you can, I want you to translate it to English. 나 여기서 웃겨 죽겠어. 나 여기서 웃겨 죽겠어. How can you explain that in English?
1: I left. I don't know.
0: Okay, that's pretty good. Okay, you can say like this. I'm dying over here.
1: I'm dying over here.
0: Okay, what makes you laugh so hard that you would say that?
1: I think it's a comedy show and funny movies.
0: What is a really funny movie? Can you name one?
1: I like Wonka. And I like Korean activities.
0: You can say in Korean.
1: I like Running Man.
0: Oh, that was the one I was
2: talking about. Well, thank you so much for that interview.
0: Yeah.
2: 뭐가 너무 웃겨서 계속 웃잖아요. You just can't stop laughing.
0: Yeah, 네. So 나 여기서 웃겨 죽었어. I'm 네. over here, I'm dying. So when I say this, I think like sometimes you're not supposed to laugh. And have you ever been in a situation where something's happening, it's really funny, but you're not supposed to laugh?
2: Yeah.
0: I was actually watching a performance and someone got on stage to do a song.
2: 네.
0: And he was really kind of not doing so well.
2: Uh-huh.
0: And I shouldn't be laughing because, you know, he's doing his best.
2: Uh-huh.
0: But I was dying over here, like trying to keep my laughter in.
2: Yeah. That's all our all-star staff in the back whenever I do the show. 네.
0: Well, I think they just let it out, actually, to be honest. They don't need to hide it from you. But
2: 맞아요.
0: Maybe like if something's so funny, I'm dying over here. This is so funny. Or for me today, I was dying over here watching this man perform and
2: 맞아요.
0: Wasn't doing
2: 죽겠다.
0: So well.
2: I'm dying here. I'm dying over here. 근데 요즘 슬랭으로 I'm dead.
0: I'm dead.
2: 네, I'm dead. 뭐가 너무 웃겨서 그냥 너무 웃어서 그냥 죽었다. I'm dead 이라고도 표현합니다.
0: Yeah, or sometimes if, I guess this might be, people usually just put the little skull emoji on when you're doing chatting. So
2: 맞아요.
0: That would be the equivalent of I'm dying over here.
2: 맞습니다. I'm dying over here. Who else did you get to talk to?
0: Let's take a listen. All right, today we're going to talk to someone and give them the Gilkoda Young interview quiz. Hi, what's your name?
3: Hi, my name is Grace.
0: Hi, Grace, and how old are you?
3: I'm 23.
0: Okay, I'm going to say some phrases in Korean, and if you can, I want you to translate them to English, but if you can't, I'm going to teach you. Okay, so these are related to comedy because it's the comedy festival. So, 배고프 빠지게 웃고 있어. 배고프 빠지게 웃고 있어. 영어로 어떻게 말해요?
3: I'm laughing my soul out.
0: Oh, that's good. Okay. Or that's probably more of a direct translation. Another way, if you're laughing a lot, you can say, I'm in stitches.
3: Oh, I'm in stitches.
0: Good. Okay. And then last one is, 너 진짜 웃긴 사람이야. 너 진짜 웃긴 사람이야. How would you say that?
3: You're such a funny person.
0: Perfect. And another way you can say it is, you're a riot.
3: Oh, you're a riot.
2: 감사합니다, Grace. Yeah, oh, very, 그냥 영어 잘하시네요.
0: Yeah, good 네. pronunciation. So this one is a little bit difficult. So I'm in stitches. So we're talking about if you're laughing so hard, like you might be like, you know, you cannot, your like stomach is hurting. Maybe your cheeks are hurting.
2: Yeah.
0: I'm in, or you might even have a stomach ache. Like you have a side ache because you're laughing so hard.
2: Oh, is that what that meant?
0: Yeah, I think because you're laughing so hard, you have a stitch in your side.
2: Oh.
0: So we have two different ways in English that we can say stitches. One is if you have a injury and you need to stitch it up, like actually go to the hospital and get it sewn up.
2: Yeah.
0: That's stitches.
2: Oh.
0: And then if you have a pain in your side because maybe you're running or maybe you're laughing, you're in stitches.
2: 맞아요. Oh. I have heard that expression used when people want to say that. It's because I laugh so much, it hurts.
0: Right.
2: 너무 웃어서 이제 배가 아프다. 네, 이렇게 말하고 싶을 때 I'm in stitches 라고 하잖아요.
0: Yeah, so does the Korean translation basically mean like I'm laughing so hard you can't see my belly button because I'm like curled over? Is that what the Korean translation would mean for that?
2: 배꼽 빠지게 웃었어. 네. 아, 배꼽 빠졌다. Like your belly button like fell out.
0: Oh, it fell out. I thought it was like hidden maybe from my 네. fat rolls like going over, but 네. it actually came out because maybe I'm, oh,
2: 그렇죠. 너무 웃어서. 맞아요. 그래서 배꼽

0: 빠지게 웃었어. 뭐 I'm in stitches.
1: So if I were to say that in English, I'd just say like my belly button popped, like because I'm laughing.
0: 네.
1: Okay.
0: Then people would call 911.
1: Yeah.
0: To
1: come and save me.
0: Yeah.
1: My belly button. Okay.
0: To call in for emergency.
1: I'll calm down.
0: Belly button should never fall out, listeners.
1: Yeah.
0: If you find your belly button falling out, you are in serious trouble and you do need to go to the hospital.
1: I thought the bajigo was because it was hidden in my fat rolls. I thought I was like, instead of it going off, I thought it was
0: 맞아요.
1: Going under.
0: 그쵸. 배꼽이 왜 빠질까? 그 정도 웃어서 빠지겠죠. 네, 좋아요. We have one more interview to get to, right?
1: Yeah, so I asked Grace who she finds funny, so let's take a listen.
2: Who do you think is someone really funny? Maybe a celebrity or a friend? Can you tell us about someone?
3: Oh, I have a friend named Gio. Mm-hmm. He actually makes me laugh all the time when we talk, and we have like our own inside jokes. So I would call him like you're a riot.
2: Mm-hmm. And what kind of things do you guys joke about? Is it like personal things or is it like talking about comedy shows?
3: We usually just talk about shows that we watch together, like K-dramas on Netflix, and also some of our personal stuff.
2: Okay, all right, really good. Thank you so much. 오늘 수고했어요.
3: Thank you.
0: Grace, 수고했습니다. 네, thank you so much. 그래서, you're a riot.
1: You're a riot. So 네. I don't, to be honest, I don't usually say this phrase. I would just say to someone, oh, you crack me up or you're hilarious. Mm. Oh, you are so funny. But it does mean the same thing.
0: Yeah.
1: And it's a common English phrase. Do you ever say you're a riot?
0: I mean, it is, I think.
1: Minsu doesn't compliment people, so probably not.
0: 저는 칭찬 모릅니다. 할 줄 모르고요. 네, 받는 건 아는데.
1: Yeah.
0: So you're a riot, because a riot, R-O-R-I-O-T, a riot is, 이거 어떻게 설명해야 되지?
1: Demo, like
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1: It's 말이죠. funny actually if you think about it. Like riot is such a bad thing. You don't want a riot, but that's how the word we use to describe someone really funny.
0: 맞아요. 우리 고수님도 폭 이라고 보냈네요. Thank you so much.
1: You're a riot.
0: 네.
1: So that is actually a compliment. That's actually a good thing to
0: 그쵸.
1: say to someone who is funny. So it's not a like insult. It's actually a good thing. So you probably will never hear Minsu use that word, as I said.
0: 절대 칭찬 안 할 겁니다. 네.
1: But it's actually a compliment.
0: 맞아요. 네. All right. So today is for 길거리 interview.
1: With Tegan.
0: 네. Expressions that you could use when you want to say something is very funny or somebody is very funny. 그쵸? Shall we 복습해 real quick?
1: Let's practice. That's hilarious.
0: 진짜 웃겨.
1: That's ridiculous.
0: 진짜 어이없다.
1: I'm laughing so hard.
0: 나 진짜 빵 터졌어.
1: I'm dying over here.
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0: 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Real quick, Tegan, we have a message. 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
0: 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I think they'll understand.
1: Yeah, no, I use it. I would say it's pretty common with your friends. You're definitely allowed to just use R, just use you. 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
1: Yeah, but maybe don't do it to women. Maybe like just 진짜 like or is I don't know if our I would say yeah, do it to your close friends.
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6: Mosquitoes.
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6: Food poisoning.
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5: 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I'll tell you. 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
11: chance. I call him. 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
12: 7:00

We all know the main topic at hand. It's the weather. It is so hot, right? And even though yesterday some people were saying it feels a tad bit cooler, still really hot. Such a sizzler that the Korea Baseball Organization, or KBO, announced that all games scheduled for yesterday and today would be canceled. So they're going to be holding an emergency meeting today with the general managers of all 10 clubs and representatives of the Korea Professional Baseball Players Association. Why now, you may be asking? Well, because it's been extremely hot for days on end. However, a 25-year-old spectator collapsed on Tuesday at the LG Twins and SSG Landers game in Incheon at 10 p.m. He received CPR and emergency care and was transported to a hospital. So good news is he seems to be okay. However, 25 other fans were also treated for symptoms of heat-related illnesses. And I was thinking, hey, that's just the spectators. What about the players as well? Don't they need better protective measures? I'm Catherine. This is Morning Wave in Busan on Thursday, August 6th on BEFM, Busan Yangon Bangsong.

0: Good morning, Wavers. I hope you're all doing well and surviving the heat. So we have much to cover today. However, before we get into our text topic, I have an announcement. Apparently through YouTube right now, the sound might be a little staticky. So what we're going to do is we're going to shut it off and then turn it back on. So if you can't access our channel, don't panic. So check in with us in a few seconds. So once again, that's for the Wavers who are tuning into the show via YouTube. For the radio, everybody else, we should be doing fine. All right, so once again, welcome to our Thursday program, and let's get to our text topic. So here we go. Do you go outside in your pajamas, your PJs, or your at-home lounging clothes? And how far away from your home do you venture out? 자, 나는 집에서 입던 잠옷이나 그 편한 옷 있잖아요. 그런 옷, 그 차림으로 어디까지 나갈 수 있다? 오, 딴딴딴. So I was thinking about this. Okay, so I have like several sets of pajamas, several sets of PJs. However, when I get home, I usually change into like a t-shirt and shorts. So in that attire, I can go as far as maybe throwing the trash away. I mean, theoretically, because I don't throw away the trash. My husband does that. But like up to, you know, just within the apartment, just to throw something away. Because I am in a t-shirt and shorts. And my pajamas, oh, God forbid, no. Not outside the home. Like front door, that's as far as I go. However, during winter, I'll admit, 수면 바지 입고 편의점 간 적 있습니다. And what do? I put on a mask, put on a hat, just in case, you know, I run into somebody I know. But I try not to do that. Because why? Not for me, but for other people. 그쵸. 실례될까 봐 그렇게 하면 안 돼요. In my opinion. But of course, you might have a different opinion. How far can you go in your PJs or your at-home leisure clothing? That is our question. So send your responses to BFM's live stream live chat on YouTube. 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Like I said, we are streaming live right now on YouTube. And I do see many of you chatting, so I'm hoping that the sound quality is okay. We are actually... We have restarted our channel, so I think we're good to go. Let us know if you have any difficulties in hearing, but according to our producer, everything is okay right now. And also, we're available on the BFM app and Papang app as well. So, here's the lineup for this Thursday. We have Now in Busan for Chien. That's our local news segment. Also, we have Haley for Top Stories, hour number one, Waggle Waggle Tea Time, in hour number two. And so for those of you who are viewing our show through YouTube, we have restarted, so come back in, come join the fun. Also, we have Angie coming in. Angie, yes, she's coming in for a weekly profile. And then for Expanding Horizons in hour number two, Professor Chang Ho-gun. For our special interview today, we are going to talk about something that is so real, making the most of family time this summer. Some of you have already gone on vacation. Some of you are on vacation. Maybe you don't have plans to go anywhere, but you want to do something meaningful with your loved ones. Well, this is for you. This is coming up in hour number two. I'll be back with Jian. She's in the studio with me for Now in Busan. Good morning.
1: Good morning.
0: How are you?
1: I'm good. How are you?
0: I'm doing okay. Awesome. So I want to ask you our text topic.
1: Sure.
0: Do you ever go outside in your PJs or at least, you know, kind of your loungewear?
1: Like loungewear.
0: Yeah.
1: Like I prefer not to.
0: Yeah.
1: Feels like I'm wearing only my underwear and going...
0: We don't want that.
1: And wander around, and I don't want that.
0: Right,
1: so I prefer not to. Mm. But the thing is, I don't personally wear PJs.
0: Right.
1: So
0: many people don't.
1: Don't. Just it's normal t-shirts, so people won't notice.
0: Exactly.
1: But I try to like divide like homewares and outdoor
0: t-shirts. Oh, of course. Of course.
1: Because I don't want them to get mixed.
0: For me as well. For me as well. And it's like, for me, because we have so many pets at home, the first thing I do is like, whenever I go home, I say, hey, whatever. And then I go change. Because I have, it's like distinctly like homeware versus outerwear.
1: The boundary.
0: Yes. All right. So we are going to dive into some local news. Busan has been dealing with record-breaking heat this summer. So is the city now looking beyond emergency measures?
1: Yes. While Busan continues providing short-term support during the heat wave, the city is also focusing on long-term climate action. Officials are visiting vulnerable residents, distributing cooling supplies, and expanding free bottled water stations.
0: Yes.
1: Outdoor workers have also been instructed to follow heat safety guidelines while construction sites are operating additional heat reduction measures.
0: Yes.
1: And to help cool the city, water spring trucks are also operating for longer hours.
0: So what are the city's longer term plans?
1: Busan is aiming to cut greenhouse gas emissions by 45% by 2030 compared with 2018 levels. The city is promoting greener building standards, expanding renewable energy projects, supporting zero energy buildings, and restoring wetlands and urban forests. Officials are also preparing a new climate adaptation plan that will take effect after the current one expires this year. Environmental groups, however, say stronger action is needed, warning that climate change is making extreme summers

0: more frequent.
1: Yes, and this is on land. However, the heat is affecting the ocean as well, right?
0: That's correct. Sea temperatures have risen sharply in recent days. The Ministry of Oceans and Fisheries says the number of coastal areas under high water temperature warnings

0: and seafood prices.
1: That's right. And what is the government doing in response to all of this?
0: The Oceans Ministry held an emergency meeting in Busan with local governments and fisheries officials. Mm. The minister called for the full operation of heat response equipment, the early shipment of vulnerable fish species, emergency water release where needed, and stronger safety measures to protect fishermen working in extreme heat.
1: Yes.
0: Officials say they will continue monitoring conditions closely as the heat wave persists.
1: That's right. So the heat wave once again affecting every facet of our society right
0: That's
1: now.
0: Right.
1: Well, moving on, one of Busan's biggest redevelopment projects appears to be facing a delay. What's happening?
0: The redevelopment of the Pumtun Rail Maintenance Yard is expected to take longer than originally planned. Korail announced that it will sign a contract next week for a new review of the relocation plan. The study will last 18 months, meaning the overall project timeline is likely to be pushed back.
1: Well, can you remind us of what this project involves?
0: Of course. The project calls for relocating Korail's 200,000 square meter rail maintenance depot from Pumtun-dong in Busan Jingu District to Songjeong-dong in Gangseo-gu District.
1: Right.
0: Once the relocation is complete, the current site is expected to be transformed into a major innovation hub to support Busan's future growth.
1: Yes, and why has the project been delayed?
0: The biggest issue has been financing. Mm. Korail invited private developers to participate in the redevelopment late last year, but no company submitted bids. As a result, the bidding process failed, forcing officials to rethink the project and review its overall feasibility.
1: Yes, well, what happens next?
0: Korail plans to launch a new bidding process after making the project more financially attractive.
1: Mm.
0: The corporation is considering adjustments to the land use plan and is continuing discussions with Busan City to improve the project's viability and attract private investment.
1: I see. Thanks for letting us know about this. For our next story, we're going to talk about something else entirely. Busan has long struggled with population loss.
0: Mm-hmm.
1: Is there any sign that the trend might be improving?
0: Yes, there is some encouraging news. Mm. Although more people continue to leave Busan than move in during the second quarter of this year, the pace of population loss slowed compared with a year earlier.
1: Mm.
0: Busan recorded a net population loss of about 2,600 people, down from about 3,700 during the same period last year.
1: Mm, okay, so positive news. We're going in the right direction. Which age groups are driving this trend?
0: Well, children and teenagers actually recorded a net inflow, but every age group over 20 posted a net outflow. People in their 20s show the highest outflow rate at 0.7%, followed by those in their 30s at 0.5%. The net outflow rate among young adults aged 20 to 39 also improved, falling by 0.6 percentage points from a year earlier.
1: Well, I'm curious, where are people moving to?
0: Most people leaving Busan relocated to Seoul, Gyeonggi Province, and Gyeongnam Province. Meanwhile, Busan gained population from Ulsan, Daegu, and Gwangju. Among young people moving into Busan, the largest share came from Gyeongnam Province, followed by Seoul and Gyeonggi Province.
1: Interesting. Well, does this suggest that the city's population problem may be easing?
0: Well, the slower rate of population loss is a positive sign.
1: Right.
0: But Busan is still experiencing a net outflow overall, particularly among young adults.
1: Mm.
0: The city continues to face the challenge of attracting and retaining younger residents through more jobs, housing opportunities, and improved quality of life.
1: Yes, so we don't want there to be a net loss of any kind, right? So, okay, we'll see. We're making progress.
0: Mm-hmm.
1: Busan is preparing for its annual summer festival at the beach.
0: Mm-hmm.
1: So what can visitors expect?
0: Yes, the 30th Busan Sea Festival will take place from this Friday, August 7th to 13th at Dadaepo Beach in Sahago District.
1: Mm.
0: The festival will open with a fireworks show over the water and special performances on the first day.
1: Yes, and what kind of programs will be be available?
0: Visitors can enjoy a variety of beach events throughout the festival. There will be a beach food area, a sunset beach club combining food and relaxation, and a youth liberation zone featuring programs created by local university students.
1: Yes, and will there be activities for citizens to participate in?
0: Mm-hmm. The festival will feature various performances and hands-on experiences created to

0: together with local residents. Mm. Additional events include a secondhand marketplace led by citizen sellers and DIY experience booths.
1: Right. And what about safety measures, especially during opening day?
0: Mm-hmm. To ensure visitor safety, the number of visitors will be limited to 35,000 on the opening day. Mm-hmm. Starting at 4 p.m., one lane of Tadero and three nearby public parking lots will also be temporarily closed.
1: All right. Thanks for letting us know about the 30th Busan Sea Festival. Mm-hmm. Moving on, Busan is inviting citizens to help shape the city's future. What is this new program about?
0: Yes, Busan has launched a citizen design idea contest for the 2028 World Design Capital Busan project. Mm. The contest aims to bring the theme of an inclusive city design created together to life by encouraging residents to share creative ideas and participate in the planning process.
1: Ooh, and so how will the selected ideas be developed?
0: After an initial document review, promising ideas will receive expert mentoring to help turn them into more concrete proposals. Mm. Final winners will then be selected through a second presentation evaluation. The winning ideas will go through testing and further development in 2027 before being used as official programs for World Design Capital events and local programs in 2028.
1: Well, how can people participate in this?
0: People can apply through the official World Design Capital Busan Idea Contest website. Mm-hmm. The city says this contest will be the first step in expanding various citizens' participation programs ahead of 2028, giving residents a bigger role in creating Busan's future identity.
1: All right. Well, thank you for all the local news. We'll check in with you tomorrow. Thank you, Jian.
0: Thank you.
1: And I'll be back in just a moment with your traffic and weather.

It's time for your traffic report. There is congestion on Jungwangdaero from Songgong Three-Way Intersection to Seomyeon Intersection. It's looking slow on Luno Samseongdaero from Myeongji Underpass to Shino Bridge right now. Also congestion on Mandeokdaero from Binam to Mandeok Intersection. It is currently 27 degrees Celsius here in Busan under clear skies. The daytime high will go up to 32 or even in some areas 35 degrees. Busan is under a heat wave impact forecast, a heat wave warning, and a tropical night advisory. Elsewhere across the nation, the blazing heat continues to beat down, with the daytime highs forecast to go up to 39 degrees Celsius in some areas, including Seoul. The capital area plus Gwangyang and Jeonnam are all under a severe heat wave warning. The National Fire Agency has raised the nationwide fire risk warning to the highest level of red or severe. This is the first time in over 4 years, so we need to be extra careful. This was your traffic and weather.

It's time for the morning brief. Heat-related death toll rises to 21 amid serious heat wave. 21 people have died from heat-related illnesses in South Korea so far this year. As the country grapples with intense heat, health authorities said yesterday. President points to coup risk from army elite and calls for swift military academy integration. President Lee Jae-myung said yesterday the army academy has been behind all military coups in South Korea while remaining largely unaccountable, calling for the swift integration of military academies to reduce the risk of another coup. Trading volume of 16 single-stock leveraged ETFs falls below 1 trillion won. The trading volume of 16 single-stock leveraged exchange-traded funds, known as ETFs, slipped below 1 trillion won for the first time since their initial listing on May 27th, following the government's efforts to rein in these riskier investments.

0: Supreme Court's full bench to rule on ex-Prime Minister and ex-Interior Minister's insurrection charges. The Supreme Court said yesterday its full bench will rule on the insurrection trials of former Prime Minister Han Duck-soo and former Interior Minister Lee Sang-min for their involvement in the December 3rd martial law imposition, citing the gravity of the cases. Iran says understanding reached on Hormuz with Oman. Iran and Oman are finalizing a deal to establish a route through the Strait of Hormuz, and a joint announcement is in the works provided certain third parties do not interfere, according to Tehran. This was the Morning Brief. You're listening to hour number one of Morning Wave in Busan. It's time for top stories. We have Haley in the studio. Let's say hi first. Good morning.
1: Good morning.
0: Well, we're going to dive right in. The president held another round of public government briefings yesterday, correct?
1: Right. So a lot of information came out of these public briefings. So let's get right to it. First, with the defense ministry briefing, as you said, the president addressed the plans to consolidate or integrate the Army, Navy, and Air Force academies. So President Yi asked, how many military coups have South Korea been through? And also pointed out that all of them came out of the army, led by those from the Korea Military Academy, and thus he added his weight behind the plans to integrate the three academies. He also had some scathing remarks regarding this elite group from the army, even asking about the skewed ratio of the Korea Military Academy graduates amongst the current top generals. To that end, Defense Minister Ahn Kyu-baek said that he will take responsibility and push on with the integration, and said that they're going through a hard process right now, to which the president responded, nothing is easy in this world.
0: Well, let's go to what was said at the Unification Ministry briefing.
1: Here, a high-profile moment came from the Unification Ministry's plans to refer to North Korea via its official name, which is the Democratic People's Republic of Korea. In Korean, that's 조선 민주주의 인민공화국, abbreviated or shortened to 조선. So Unification Minister Jeong Dong-young briefed the president on this need for both Koreas to refer to each other by their respective official names. However, the president actually asked for caution, saying that if you get boggled up in the rhetoric or the words, the names in this case, things can get political and the situation can backfire. He stated that in these inter-Korea relations, what was intended as goodwill, there have been situations where that just wound up worsening the situation, and asked the Unification Ministry to contemplate on it more.
0: Ah, yes. Well, we're going to switch gears and talk about the Education Ministry briefing, yielding a lot of discussion about early childhood education to college admissions and university education.
1: Right, and this is, of course, a topic of much interest for everybody because it is education in South Korea after all.
0: Right.
1: So we start with early childhood education. Starting next year, three-year-olds will get free education or free childcare at daycares or kindergartens. So this includes expanding the ratio of public childcare usage rate amongst parents and guardians, hiring more teachers to lower the teacher-to-student ratio as well. To that end, the Education Minister will expand the 500,000 won annual voucher for after-school classes that's currently given to third graders, but starting next year, fourth graders will receive the funding as well.
0: I see. Well, let's go to higher education.
1: Right, so there will be benefits given to non-capital area youths to prevent this youth exodus, which unfortunately doesn't just start at the job-seeking level, but also in the college entrance level.
0: Right.
1: So the key policy here is the regional balance scholarship. So under this, students who go to regional national universities or even regional private universities and have excellent grades can get up to full ride, so full scholarship. The ministry is planning to implement also an AI assessment support system for grading and also subsidize public AI subscriptions for universities so all students can have access.
0: Okay, well, what about college admissions?
1: So this is, of course, something that takes time, but the authorities are looking into there being an absolute grading system, excuse me, 절대평가, as opposed to 상대평가, which is grading on a curve applied to all the 수능, the CSAT scores except for English.
0: Yes.
1: So they're also trying to get away from just fully having only

0: only multiple choice questions to adding essay questions and also adjusting the admission scheduling. The ministry stated that it is going to announce its 2028 to 2037 mid to longer term national education development plan and also start gathering public input on this starting in the later part of the year.
1: Yes. Education, always a hot topic. Moving on, though, the clock is ticking till October 2nd when the power to investigate criminal cases will fully fall upon the police. The country's police are getting ready for this really big change.
0: Right. So they're going to get a massive workload come October 2nd. So the police said it'll add 880 investigative personnel for the second half of the year. That's on top of the 1900 that was added on earlier. But here's the thing, they're not actually hiring a new 880 new officers, but they're rearranging their existing personnel. So pulling officers from other duties and putting them into investigative duties. So of course, this is because come October 2nd, the police will not only have to handle their existing workforce, but whatever comes from the prosecution.
1: Yes, but you mentioned that they aren't hiring new people, new personnel.
0: Exactly. So there are concerns whether this will be enough or will that not leave gaps in other duties?
1: Right.
0: Because just last year, already police officers are overloaded. A single police officer received an average of 133.8 cases. That's a 23% increase from the year 2020.
1: Oh.
0: So police officers, via their anonymous internal online board, they're saying, you know, we already have to work overtime as is. What's going to happen when we get all the investigative cases?
1: Right. It's not just the police who are concerned. What about people who have cases pending?
0: Right. So if you are going under criminal investigation right now, or if you are about to be indicted, what is going to happen?
1: Right.
0: Are you going to have to then go into questioning to the police? Will the prosecution handle it? So law firms, lawyers are getting bombarded with questions from people who are facing criminal cases or undergoing investigation. At this point, though, defense attorneys are saying, we can't say for certain because nothing has been decided. According to reports, though, if a case was being handled by the prosecution on October 2nd and the statute of limitations, so that's 공소시효, is getting close, or if there's an urgency for any other reason, then the indictment agency, which will be basically what the prosecution turns into, 공소청, will be able to finish that investigation within a 90-day window.
1: Okay. Well, I have a feeling we're going to hear much more about this in the near to long future. All right. For next story, let's go to Coupang, which posted losses in its second quarter.
0: We are going to go to the business world now, to Coupang, which posted its second quarter report with the U.S. security authorities. It is, of course, a U.S.-listed firm. They posted an 865 billion won net loss. So this is a turnaround from what they posted, net profit of 43.5 billion won in the same period last year, according to the press release.
1: And this is quite interesting because this is despite its strong sales.
0: Right, so there's a difference. Its sales, 매출, exceeded 13 trillion won. They also saw an increase in its active users, showing an overall growth for the business, the sales aspect.
1: Yes.
0: However, determining factor was the record fine of 624.7 billion won that was imposed by the South Korean PIPC, the Personal Information Protection Commission. This is, of course, due to that massive data breach and the collection of users' online activity without their consent.
1: Right.
0: So Coupang said that if you remove the fines from the equation, it is looking at a 219.2 billion won in sales losses, and its deficit for Q2 is the biggest since its initial public offering at the New York Stock Exchange back in 2021.
1: Right. So Coupang is also facing a fairly large tax bill.
0: Right. So the woes are not ending. Coupang Inc., the parent company of Coupang, said that it received an advance notice of tax assessment, 과세 예고 통지, amounting to some 300 billion won back in June from the Korea National Tax Service, or the NTS. So this actually, again, goes back to the data breach. After the data breach, the NTS had launched a special audit against Coupang.
1: Yes, yes. But Coupang apparently is going to challenge this.
0: Right. So it stated in a press release that it does not agree with this assessment, saying that it'll go through the possible administrative procedures and then even up to an administrative lawsuit if necessary. But it also expressed confidence that it deems that it will be able to win that case.
1: All right. Up next is another company that has been undergoing public scrutiny. This time, it is Starbucks.
0: So the police yesterday raided Starbucks headquarters over that controversial Tank Day promotion. This is actually the very first search and seizure since Seoul Metropolitan Police

0: took over the case 76 days ago as of yesterday.
1: Yes, and what exactly is the charge or are the charges?
0: So according to the warrant, mm-hmm. Starbucks Korea faces allegations that the Tang Day promotion could be a defamation against the deceased, particularly those who died or made sacrifices during the May 18th Democratic uprising. This is upon civic groups and May 18th groups filing a legal complaint against Starbucks and Shinsegae's chair, Jeong Yong-jin. The police are particularly reviewing whether that specific slogan, 책상에 탁, basically like slam the desk, could be defamatory against late Park Jong-chul, who died from state-sponsored torture. And that was the expression that was said covering up his death.
1: Right. And, you know, critics might say 76 days is quite a long time for there to have been this sort of kind of lull in investigation.
0: Right. So usually, usually search and seizures are timely. Right. You know, they happen immediately because you're trying to gather evidence. This is 2.5 months into the case. So the police, they have been under criticism about this timing. But to be fair, they did file for a search warrant with the Seoul Central Prosecution in early June. But the prosecution sent the request back saying that the police needed to conduct more investigation. So this time the police, they were able to secure this warrant after finding some points from the Shinsegae Group's internal audit documents that were apparently lacking.
1: All right. We're going to move on and talk about the latest between the U.S. and Iran. What is happening?
0: So the major story right now is not quite U.S.-Iran, but Iran-Oman.
1: Right.
0: Their ongoing deal over the Strait of Hormuz, which is apparently, like you said, getting closer to the final situation. The two Gulf countries have reached an understanding on the specific geographic coordinates for a shipping route that'll run through the Strait of Hormuz. So previous reports have said that Iran will apparently have control over ships entering the Persian Gulf through the Strait of Hormuz and Oman on the exiting side.
1: Right.
0: And they also, the reports also said that Iran would be imposing a fee to passing ships for security and service charges.
1: Well, how is this deal connected to the U.S.-Iran peace talks?
0: Because we do have to look at the bigger picture. This is considered an important stepping stone towards the bigger ceasefire.
1: Okay.
0: Because it would resolve the current disputes over the shipping and reopening of the Strait of Hormuz, which has been deemed step one in the U.S.-Iran ceasefire. So once the Hormuz matter is settled, then the U.S. and Iran can start talking about Iran's nuclear program, the larger issue.
1: Yes, but what is the U.S.'s position on all of this, the deal?
0: So we don't know the official U.S. position yet because there is no final deal quite yet. But pundits say that if the U.S. or President Donald Trump, if he endorses it, this could be seen as a major concession because the U.S. would be handing over at least partial control over the vital waterway, which used to be a neutral free waterway before the war.
1: That's right. All right, for a final story, this is something straight out of a sci-fi movie. Parts of a SpaceX rocket crashed into the moon?
0: It did, or a big piece of the SpaceX Falcon 9 rocket is believed to have crashed into the moon. And the reason I say believed is because it's not quite visible to the naked eye and will have to be confirmed by experts who are monitoring the event. So this rocket piece is believed to have hit the Einstein crater near the Einstein crater on the moon's western limb, and that's the part that's not quite, not the far side, but not quite the visible side from Earth. So why? How?
1: Yes.
0: I mean, is this, I thought this was Armageddon, that's the movie. So that piece has apparently been floating in space since last year from the Falcon 9 launch. So the Falcon 9 model is a reusable model. So it shoots into space, does whatever it does, I'm not an expert, and then it comes back down to Earth.
1: Right.
0: But it's actually only the lower part that returns to Earth. So the upper part is the part that's believed to have hit the moon. And usually the discarded pieces come back to Earth. They either burn up in the atmosphere or they splash into the ocean.
1: Sure.
0: However, that particular mission apparently took the rocket further away from Earth than it usually does, which is why the rocket piece wasn't able to come back home. And it's just been space junk, basically, over the last 18 months. So then, you know, we learned this in school, I suppose. Gravity, the gravitational tug of the Earth, Moon, and the Sun, and even with light from the Sun, apparently gave that rocket piece a faint push. It's been nudging it and nudging it closer to the Moon and the crash.
1: Right. I mean, real interesting. Any impact or influence on Earth?
0: We're good.
1: We're good?
0: We're fine.
1: Okay.
0: You know, so NASA says it's not dangerous to us on Earth, but of course on a larger scale with more space explorations, with more space junk. Is this something we're going to see more and more? For now, for scientists, it's more of a kind of a exciting scientific event. And actually, excuse me, on a last note, South Korea's Tanuri, the orbiter, it actually had the best chance to see the crash because of the trajectory.
1: Okay.
0: So the team has told the Korean media that any footage will be released once researchers have completed their analysis.
1: Very interesting. I love it for all the space geeks. So we're going to call it a wrap on all the top stories. We'll check in with you in hour number two. Thank you, Haley.
0: See you in a bit.
1: All right. So, fitting song. This is Armageddon by aespa.

0: done. Ugh, traffic is so bad. Let's see what's on the radio.
1: Get the latest news and current issues that you need here on Morning Wave in Busan. You're now listening to Morning Wave in Busan with me, Catherine. Welcome back, everybody. So I hope you're ready for our next segment because we have a special person in the studio. You might know her, you might not. This is for Weekly Profile. As Michael's away, we have Angie here.
2: Yay! Hi!
1: So people might already know you, but just in case, for our waivers, can you give us a brief intro? Who are you?
2: Who am I?
1: Who are
2: you? So my name is Ange. For everyone who doesn't know me, mm-hmm. I'm Ange. I am on For My Busan every mm-hmm. week on a Wednesday. You can catch me exploring Busan.
1: But you were like guest hosting yesterday.
2: I was. Oh, I didn't want to mention. Thanks, Kat. Thank you. I didn't want to mention that. But yes, you can catch me hosting this week until Friday.
1: Yes.
2: And then I'm also on All Star English every Thursday as well.
1: Oh, yes. So you are well-versed. People know you, but just had to get that out of the way.
2: Thank you.
1: For
2: thank
1: waivers.
2: You. It's my first time here, though.
1: Oh.
2: So, yeah.
1: Are you excited?
2: Know, I'm so excited.
1: Okay.
2: The Morning Wave.
1: It.
2: It's one of my favorites. It's one of my favorites,
1: yes,
2: I must
1: yes.
2: say.
1: Yes. Okay. So for our text topic today.
2: Yes.
1: It's real simple.
2: Oh.
1: Kind of.
2: Okay.
1: Do you ever venture out of your home in your PJs or... Okay, maybe not like lingerie, but like peach. I hope not. Okay, so pajamas or like you're at home like lounging clothes. How far could you go?
2: So we have a convenience store right at the bottom of our house.
1: Sure.
2: And I would be lying if I said I didn't go down in my cherry pajama bottoms. Yeah, I do that quite often. And they're
1: pink.
2: Oh,
1: you do? Oh, they're pink.
2: Yeah.
1: Oh.
2: It's just, you know, in the morning, sometimes you wake up and you just want something from the convenience store.
1: Right.
2: And I don't want to change my clothes when I go there. But now, would I be able to go to the mart across the road?
1: Yeah, that's a big question.
2: I don't think so.
1: Right.
2: You know, the mart across the road, that's pushing it.
1: That's a line.
2: Yeah, that's a line. I go up to the pedestrian crossing and I don't go past there.
1: All right.
2: There you go.
1: So if you see Ange and her cherry...
2: my cherry pink pajama bottoms. There you go.
1: I'll
2: say hi. I'll still say hi.
1: All right. Well, we're going to dive into Weekly Profile.
2: Yes.
1: So who are we going to focus on today?
2: So, Kat, today we're looking at Christopher Nolan.
1: Ooh, so hot right now.
2: Yeah, right, because The Odyssey, his new film, actually opened yesterday
1: That's
2: in Korea.
1: Right.
2: So if anyone went to go and see it, maybe they can let us know how it was.
1: I saw social media lighting up with people, you know, screenshotting and, you know, posting on their stories.
2: Wow.
1: It's a thing. Like, you know, their movie ticket.
2: Yes.
1: And, like, reviews. Don't.
2: Okay. No spoilers.
1: We know what happens, right?
2: We do.
1: But still. But we don't want the details.
2: Yes.
1: Yes.
2: But it scored 94% on Rotten Tomatoes.
1: Oh.
2: Which is...
1: Tomatoes.
2: Yes. Rotten Tomatoes.
1: Right.
2: And Christopher Nolan has evidently emerged as just one of the best directors of our time.
1: Yes.
2: Truly. So many people will know him from Inception,
1: sure.
2: Interstellar, Tenet,
1: mm-hmm.
2: and Oppenheimer.
1: Mm.
2: Really, really massive films that all have basically won Oscars.
1: And the thing is, you know, it's like, crowd pleasers.
2: Yes.
1: But critically acclaimed.
2: Right.
1: Mm.
2: So it's like there's a reason for the crowd pleasing, you
1: yes.
2: know, for the crowd being happy.
1: Absolutely.
2: Which I just think is just fabulous.
1: Well, let me throw a question out to
2: yes.
1: you. Of all the films that he has directed, mm-hmm. which one is your favorite?
2: So I actually really like Tenet. Have you
1: have
2: you seen Tenet?
1: I have.
2: Okay.
1: And some people were complaining about the audio.
2: Really?
1: Yeah, some people were. But for me, it was all about like back in the day, Inception.
2: Yes.
1: Because to me, I was just like, whoa.
2: Yeah.
1: It was kind of mind-boggling.
2: Right.
1: Right.
2: I thought Inception was so good, but I also thought Interstellar, it went over my head, to be honest. Interstellar was a little bit...
1: That's what her producer said. She's like, I like Interstellar, but... Ooh.
2: It went over my head. But Tenet, I could get behind Tenet, 1,000%.
1: Okay.
2: So your favorite is Inception, Kat?
1: Inception, because that was kind of like...
3: Oh, okay. This is Christopher Nolan.
2: Okay.
3: I get it.
2: Yeah. So a Nolan fan in general, Kat?
3: Oh, yeah, of course.
2: Oh,
3: of
2: lovely. Okay. Okay.
3: So notably, or, you know, arguably, one of the best directors of our era. But how did he get to that point? Like, where did he start?
2: Okay, so Christopher Nolan has quite an interesting background.
3: Yes.
2: So he was born in 1970 in Westminster in England.
3: Mm.
2: So he spent his time in his childhood between London and Illinois.
3: Ooh.
2: So his mother was an American.
3: Oh.
2: So he grew up with both cultures kind of influencing him.
3: Mm.
2: And he studied English literature at University College London, and he didn't go to film school.
3: My goodness.
2: He didn't, which is very, very interesting.
3: Yes.
2: You would expect that he would have gone.
3: Right, right.
2: But he already started showing an interest in film at the age of 7. He shot a movie with his father's Super 8 camera and toy action figures at the age of 7.
3: He was already a prodigy.
2: He was.
3: And he didn't even go to film school.
2: No. And then in 2001, Star Wars The Space Odyssey garnered his filmmaking interest.
3: Oh.
2: Yeah. I mean, it's just amazing. He's got literature. He's got both cultures.
3: Yes.
2: He's got the interest in film.
3: Mm-hmm.
2: And then this all just developed into his unique acting style.
3: Yes.
2: Yeah.
3: Yes. So how did he actually get started, get recognized directing like these?

0: big films.
1: Right. So as many, many people do, mm-hmm. he started very, very small.
0: Uh-huh.
1: So he started by directing low-budget films, so indie films mm-hmm. at university.
0: Right.
1: So Tarantella, Larceny and Doodlebug, those were his earliest low-budget films. And what he wanted to do was he wanted to gain kind of on-hand formal, instead of formal training, he wanted on-hand experience.
0: Sure, sure.
1: Right. So he worked a lot with friends and collaborators as well.
0: Right.
1: His feature film mm-hmm. was actually called Following.
0: Following.
1: It had a $6,000 budget.
0: That is low, low, low budget.
1: Very, very low.
0: Yes.
1: And he filmed it every weekend for a year.
0: Oh my goodness.
1: So many of the actors and the collaborators didn't have time in their schedules during the week.
0: Uh-huh.
1: So he went and filmed just every weekend for the whole year. And after this film premiered at film festivals, he got recognized as possibly a very promising filmmaker.
0: Yes.
1: But his breakthrough actually came with a psychological thriller called Memento.
0: I forgot this one.
1: Have you seen this?
0: Yes. It's like when you watch it and then like, it doesn't follow this like linear timeline.
1: Yes.
0: It is so amazing. Like it's, if you haven't seen it, highly recommend.
1: Okay, well, I haven't seen, I'm going to have to go and watch
0: it
1: now.
0: You have to.
1: Okay.
0: Yes, I totally forgot about that one.
1: Yes, so that is where he basically started and he kind of developed his Nolan-esque style.
0: Right.
1: Yes. Mm. So it got a lot of critical acclaim and it also got an Academy Award nomination.
0: Right, right.
1: For screenplay and editing. And this film basically launched him into Hollywood.
0: That's right. I completely forgot. That's like his breakthrough film, right?
1: Yes.
0: So obviously gaining a lot of popularity after Memento and establishing once again his Nolan-esque style that he still uses today. So what came after his like first like foray into Hollywood?
1: So after he got into Hollywood, now bearing in mind Memento was a $6,000 budget film.
0: Mm-hmm.
1: Following that, his first ever Hollywood film was Insomnia.
0: I think that's the one with Robin Williams, is it?
1: Yes, Robin Williams. Yeah, yeah, and Al Pacino, I believe, as well.
0: Yes.
1: So, from $6,000 to $46 million as a budget.
0: That's a big jump.
1: That is an unimaginable jump.
0: Right.
1: I cannot even. And the film actually grossed $113 million, which is, I mean, it's triple basically what he made it for, you
0: know. Exactly.
1: So after that, Christopher Nolan kind of became the new king in town, you know.
0: Right.
1: Everyone was looking to him to direct new films.
0: Mm.
1: But he has maintained that over the years, he's kept very, very close relationships with friends and collaborators.
0: Yes.
1: He's kept a very, very close circle of people that actually work with him continuously on his films.
0: That's true.
1: So, following Insomnia, he had The Prestige, Batman Begins.
0: That's right.
1: But then came The Dark Knight.
0: Oh.
1: With Heath Ledger.
0: Ah.
1: Right.
0: Yes.
1: And this took Christopher Nolan from entry-level Hollywood to just
0: like stratosphere.
1: Yeah, stratosphere.
0: Right.
1: He had a $185 million budget for The Dark Knight.
0: But how much did it make?
1: $1 billion, Kat.
0: So he went from million to billion.
1: He went from million to billion. I mean, anyway.
0: Yes.
1: We can't say anything, really. It leaves you speechless. It really does.
0: Right.
1: So The Dark Knight received 8 Oscar nominations and won 2.
0: Right, right.
1: So everyone thought, you know, okay, The Dark Knight, that's the pinnacle.
0: That's like the climax. That's it.
1: Yeah.
0: Peak.
1: It was not.
0: Right.
1: So then came Inception, which had a $160 million budget and then grossed $839 million.
0: Indeed.
1: And it had 8 Oscar nominations and it won 4.
0: Right. Huge, huge wins.
1: Huge wins. Mm. And then, as we were talking about earlier, Tenet came around. Now, Tenet was a very, very unique thing because it was actually shot during COVID.
0: That's right.
1: And so, you know, they obviously had to deal with social distancing and all of that.
0: Uh-huh.
1: So it's a little bit of a lesser known and it didn't gross as much, which was to be expected. But I really feel like it was one of his best works as well.
0: Yes.
1: And again, this is where we think, oh, maybe it'll stop there. No, Christopher Nolan, he just said, no, I'm going to go further.
0: Yes.
1: And then he directed Oppenheimer.
0: Oh, that was huge.
1: That was massive.
0: Yes.
1: $100 million budget.
0: Mm.
1: It grossed $976 million.
0: Yes.
1: And then it won 7 Oscars.
0: That's like a sweep. I mean, how many? I know there are multiple categories, but still, I mean, all the major awards, right?
1: Basically, they came and they may have just taken everything, you know.
0: Yes.
1: So, yes. So he has just grown from strength to strength to strength.
0: Yes.
1: And that is what makes Odyssey now one of the biggest waiting. Everyone is just so excited for
0: it. Absolutely.
1: You know, I don't know. Are you going to go and see it?
0: I am. And the thing is this, like the fact that like all the major movies and film producers and stars, they come to Korea because Korea is considered like the biggest like testing market.
1: Yes.
0: People love, you know,
1: testing
0: filmmakers
1: films,
0: testing.
1: Yeah.
0: Yes. And like because we're avid moviegoers.
1: Absolutely.
0: But I do want to cover what makes Nolan's film so Nolan-esque, as you said, so unique. What's his philosophy?
1: Okay. So he... Oh. Christopher Nolan, I really just want to get into his mind because I want to know how he makes these things possible.
0: Yes.
1: So a lot of his movies, you would think that they would use a lot of CGI.
0: Mm.
1: They do not.
0: Right, right.
1: So Christopher Nolan advocates for realistic sets. So he will build a giant spinning top. He will build buildings that will fall and explode.
0: Yes.
1: You know, because he wants actors to really interact with real things in real time.
0: Right.
1: He also focuses on the story first.
0: And I think this is one of the most important factors.
1: Absolutely.
0: Why people continue to follow him and watch all his films because the storylines are so good.
1: Right. And that is where he puts the main things. So, for example, for Odyssey now, he wrote the script for a year before he cast anyone, before he thought about sets or anything else.
0: Uh-huh.
1: So the story comes first. And he said that even within film franchises that we have, you know, there's very popular film franchises around the world, but he stays with originality. He focuses on that.
0: Mm.
1: And he actually runs his production company with his wife.
0: Mm.
1: So, you know, very, very close working relationship over there.
0: Sure.
1: And yes, another thing that makes his film so Nolan-esque, he uses time as a tool.
0: That's true.
1: So if you know Christopher Nolan, you know that a lot of his films don't follow a linear timeline. You
0: so
1: know.
0: You're a little confused.
1: Very confused. Follow. But then it all comes together at the end.
0: It's brilliant.
1: Amazing.
0: Yes.
1: And he also says that theater should be an experience.
0: Ah.
1: So he focuses on IMAX experiences.
0: Mm, absolutely.
1: Yeah.
0: Well, we do have to call it a wrap for today, but it was such a pleasure having you on
1: air.
0: And you'll be hosting today
1: later
0: on,
1: right? I will. Thank you so much. Please tune in and watch me make many mistakes.
0: No. But thank you so much, Angela. It was a pleasure meeting you.
1: Thank you so much, Kat. Have a lovely day.
0: All right, everybody. It's time to wrap up hour number one with an oldie but goodie. This is Summertime by DJ Jazzy Jeff and the Fresh Prince, a.k.a. Will Smith.

Welcome back. It's time for 8 o'clock Spotlight News. Heat-related death toll rises to 21 amid serious heat wave. 21 people have died from heat-related illnesses in South Korea so far this year as the country grapples with intense heat. A total of 2,441 patients have visited emergency rooms for heat-related conditions as of Tuesday. That's according to the Korea Disease Control and Prevention Agency, or KDCA. The National Weather Agency issued additional serious heatwave warnings for the Greater Seoul area earlier in the day, placing 43% of the region under the highest alert level. President points to Kuris from Army Elite and calls for swift military academy integration. President Lee Jae-myung said yesterday the Army Academy has been behind all military coups in South Korea while remaining largely unaccountable, calling for the swift integration of military academies to reduce the risk of another coup. The remarks came during policy briefings from the Foreign Unification and Defense Ministries as the government seeks to unify the academies of the Army, Navy, and Air Force into a single institution. During the session, the president also emphasized the importance of maintaining peace and stability on the Korean Peninsula amid upheaval in the international order, noting that the move also helps support the national economy.

trading volume of 16 single-stock leveraged ETFs falls below 1 trillion won. The trading volume of 16 single-stock leveraged exchange-traded funds, or ETFs, slipped below 1 trillion won for the first time since their initial listing on May 27th, following the government's efforts to rein in these riskier investments. The investment threshold for single-stock leveraged products was raised last Friday from 10 million to 30 million won as part of efforts to enhance market stability and protect investors from market volatility. Market Insider said that retail investors' interest in these ETFs has been declining rapidly since the implementation of such regulations, with funding moving to other fields.

Supreme Court's full bench to rule on ex-Prime Minister and ex-Interior Minister's insurrection charges. The Supreme Court said its full bench will rule on the insurrection trials of former Prime Minister Han Duck-soo and former Interior Minister Lee Sang-min for their involvement in the December 3rd martial law imposition, citing the gravity of the cases. The top court said in a press release yesterday that both cases are of high public interest and require historical judicial judgment. Han was sentenced to 15 years in prison by an appellate court in May, and Lee was sentenced to 9 years. Iran says understanding reached on Hormuz with Oman. Iran and Oman are finalizing a deal to establish a route through the Strait of Hormuz. And a joint announcement is in the works provided certain third parties do not interfere, said Tehran. The proposed deal between Iran and Oman would give Tehran control over ships entering the Gulf through the Strait of Hormuz, according to senior Iranian officials. The developments come as U.S. President Donald Trump said a separate U.S.-Iran peace deal could be announced as soon as Wednesday local time.

0: This is our special interview for Thursday morning. We are smack in the middle of summer break, and many families are looking for ways to make the most of their time together. Whether it is planning a family trip or finding activities everyone can enjoy or simply creating meaningful moments at home, there are so many things to consider, from budgets to schedules to the needs of each family member. Today, we'll explore how families can make the most of summer break and create lasting memories with practical advice from our expert, Dr. Sona Lee, or Isona, Associate Professor and Program Coordinator of Human Development and Family Science at the University of Louisiana at Lafayette. Hi, welcome to the show.
1: Good morning. Thanks for having me.
0: Absolutely, Professor. So, Dr. E, summer break is often seen as a special time for families. From a family development perspective, why can this period be meaningful for children and parents?
1: Well, during the school year, how easily do you think family can spend time together, like a whole day or a whole week, especially in Korea? Summer break, summer vacation gives families something that is often hard to find during the school year, which is time together, right?
0: Yes.
1: So from a family development perspective, everyday interactions are very important. Children build emotional security and strengthen their relationships with their parents through simple moments, such as having conversations, cooking together, taking walks, or simply playing games together. So these shared experiences also create family memories, which can last for many, many years.
0: Yes, absolutely. You know, I'm sure, though, many parents, they feel the pressure to create these so-called perfect summer with trips and activities. And especially here in Korea, the big trend has been going abroad somewhere. They feel pressured to do so. But do parents sometimes put too much pressure on themselves?
1: Absolutely. In general, like people do, I think many parents compare themselves with other parents or what they see on social media, as you know, where everyone seems to be taking perfect, amazing vacations, right?
0: Right.
1: So, but children usually do not remember whether a vacation was expensive or perfectly planned. They remember how they felt, right? Feeling loved, listened to, and having fun together often leaves a much stronger impression than anything else. So parents should remember that meaningful connection is much more important than creating a perfect summer.
0: Yes. And, you know, some families, they kind of lean towards the expensive vacations or special experiences to create what they think are the best memories. So you've already kind of alluded to this, but maybe not necessarily true. But if I can reframe the question, what really makes family memories meaningful?
1: Well, just like I said, expensive vacations, special experience, you know, as I said, no, not really, right? Research keeps finding that children value emotional experiences more than material ones. So just a simple picnic at a local park, making homemade ice cream, camping in the backyard, camping in the living room of the apartment in Korea, right? Or having a family movie night can become treasured, precious memories because they involve laughter together, conversation, and quality time together. Can I tell you my story as an example?
0: Sure.
1: Maybe that's a very silly example, but when I was a kid, my whole family went to Daecheon Heseokjang. And it was 1980s, right? I was a little kid. And then at the time, I had a very shocking moment in a good way. At the time, I had a very bad diarrhea. I don't know what I did to myself or what I ate, but it was really, really bad. And I was in an emergency. And so my mom had to find a restroom spot for me. And it was my very first time for me to see my mom can fight people. She used to be a very nice lady who can yield anything to everyone. But at the time, she

0: She was fighting for securing the spot for me at the restaurant. It was not she was rude or anything. She was just trying to keep my spot from the
1: Right.
0: people who were cutting in line, right? So it was the 1980s. So environment was crazy, and then

0: So I don't remember whole trip of that, the time, but I remember that moment. I remember that special moment of being connected and loved by mom. So that was the whole point of a trip and spending time together. So I would say I believe the value comes from the relationships, not from the price.
1: Yes, what an amazing personal story. Thank you for sharing.
0: Thanks.
1: Summer breaks often bring different expectations though, because children, they may want to sleep in, right? Because they don't want to wake up early, like they usually do during the semester, or maybe they want to stay up later into the night or spend more time even on screens or devices. While parents, I'm sure, they want to maintain routines, right? How can families find that right balance?
0: Oh, well.
1: Professor, yes, Dr. Lee?
0: The balance, yes.
1: Yeah, finding
0: So
1: balance.
0: what? Yeah, so what do you think parents want, and what do you think children actually need during the break? I think the balance is the kids, as you said. Parents try to focus on making summer productive by signing up children for camps, lessons, or educational activities, right?
1: Right.
0: While others can certainly be valuable, children also need time to relax, play freely, and simply enjoy being kids.
1: Right.
0: So a balance to summer usually include, well, both the structured and unstructured time. So free play helps children develop creativity, independence, and problem-solving skills. So I
1: Okay.
0: would say, yes, balance is really important. To have the balance, parents, please let them play. I know it's hard for parents, especially for Korean parents, but
1: Yes.
0: let them play.
1: Oh, I like that. Let them play. Well, families these days, they look really different, whether some are single parent families, multi-generational households, some are blended families, or families where parents, they still have to work long hours during summer. So there is no one size fits all approach to family time. But how can parents or even caregivers, including grandparents, adapt summer activities to fit their families' unique situation, but still create those really core, meaningful memories together.
0: Meaningful family connection. Yeah. That does not require a lot of time or money. Even these families, even with the where the main caregivers are grandparents, they can build a strong relationship through small daily routines, like sharing dinner time or taking a short evening walk. So if you have a dog, walk the dog together, right? And they're reading together before bedtime or simply asking each other about the day. Especially so when you said a single family, or I would say multicultural families can be
1: Sure.
0: one of the type of diverse families, right?
1: Right.
0: So in Korea, it's becoming really multicultural families are becoming bigger and bigger. So I'm sorry, regarding multicultural families, summer can also be a wonderful opportunity to learn family members, cultures, and traditions.
1: Ooh.
0: And also, if you can, as you said, if main caregivers are grandparents, you can talk with the grandparents and then hear about their stories and things like that. So let me go back to the multicultural. It'll be great if your children can visit where you can come, or where you come from, or where your spouse come from, and learn its culture over there. It'll be wonderful, right? But even if you cannot do that, you can do some other activities at home, such as learning some expressions in your or your spouse language, cooking some traditional foods together, and watching movie about that culture, and sharing family stories and more. There are lots of things that you can do together. So
1: Right.
0: these experiences help children develop both a strong family bond and healthy sense of cultural identity as well.
1: Yes, and
0: So.
1: especially for families who may not have really planned anything, and this is going to be our final question. What is one message or piece of advice you would like to leave with families as they enjoy the rest of their summer break?
0: My advice. Well, my advice will be simple. Do not focus on making summer perfect.

0: just focus on being present. Your children grow up very quickly, and they may not remember every activity, but they often remember how their parents made them feel. Just like my mom when I had a diarrhea, right? A few minutes of genuine attention each day can strengthen your relationship in meaningful ways. So, at the end of summer, the goal is not to have the busiest schedule or the most beautiful, perfect vacation photos. It's to help children feel loved, connected, and supported. I hope what I said makes sense to everyone.
1: No, it does. It does. Thank you so much for coming on air with us and sharing your thoughts and your expertise with our listeners. Wishing you a beautiful summer as well. Thank you, Professor.
0: Thank you so much.
1: Once again, everybody, this was Dr. Sona Lee, Yi Sona, and we talked about many facets of family vacation, and it doesn't have to be picture perfect, as she said, to be present, not perfect. So that's the tone that we're going to leave it on. I'll be back with your updated traffic and weather.

It's time for your updated traffic report. It is congested on Chungangdaero from Jwacheon Three-Way Intersection to Busan Jin Station. Also slow on Chungnyeoldaero from Minam to Naesung Intersection. And there's traffic building on Nakdongnam-do from Hadan Intersection to Hagwon Bridge. It's already 28 degrees Celsius here in Busan under clear skies. It's going to go up to maybe 32, up to even 35 today here in our city. Busan is under a heat wave impact forecast, a heat wave warning, and a tropical night advisory. Across the nation, the blazing heat continues to beat down. The daytime highs are forecast to go up to 39 degrees in some areas, including Seoul. The capital area and Gwangyang, Cheonnam are under a severe heat wave warning. So the National Fire Agency has raised a nationwide fire risk warning to the highest level of red or severe for the first time in over 4 years. This was your traffic and weather.

0: It's time for Wagga Wagga Tea Time. Haley's back.
1: Hello, hello.
0: Yes, yes. So for our first waggly story, the most important or at least the most pervasive topic in our lives right now. We talk about it every day, all day, with whomever. Air conditioning. Because
1: ACs.
0: We keep the AC on. We were thinking about the electricity bill that may hit us. You know, it comes like, you know, a month after. I'm so worried about... I got my June bill. I was fine because obviously it wasn't on.
1: Well, yeah. June was really pleasant, which is why July was such a slap in the face because...
0: What? Literally. I'm so scared.
1: Yeah, me too. Because how long do you... When you turn on the AC, how long do you keep it on for?
0: I have to say... I am not the room controller in that situation.
1: Really?
0: Yeah, yeah. Actually, I don't even have the app on my phone. Richard, oh, sorry. Puppy Dust, just out of my husband there.
1: Hi.
0: Sorry. Okay. Roommate, he does. So he has it on his app. So he's like the temperature controller. And we had a little debate on this. So I don't know. Maybe you can kind of, you know, tell us what's
1: okay. Because, I mean, yes. I was talking to our colleague who recent 6 months ago had a baby and how she needs to keep the AC on 24 hours.
0: Right.
1: And then we just got a new AC and we've been keeping it on through the night. So it is, of course, an essential tool for survival.
0: Yes.
1: But at what cost?
0: I don't know.
1: Much will that bill be? But here is the thing, and especially I know some people with like elderly parents or anyone, they kind of struggle because elderly parents, I think because they are of the era where keeping an AC on would cost an arm and a leg.
0: They're frugal.
1: And exactly, that's such a nice way of putting it. But even the World Health Organization, the top global authority on health, they say when the temperature goes above 40 degrees Celsius, and we are real close, the fan is actually

0: actually harmful because it's just pushing hot air to you.
1: Yes.
0: And that being exposed to heat without AC can dehydrate you. Mm. So that affects your cardiovascular health and even your kidney function. So sometimes I tell people, 병원비가 더 나가요.
1: Oh, that's true.
0: You're going to have to pay more in your healthcare bill. So yes. Just keep that AC on.
1: Right, right. So how do we keep cool-ish without breaking the bank?
0: Right. So here's the key number to remember. Okay, everybody grab your pencil and write down 450.
1: Okay, writing it down.
0: Pretty simple. 450
1: okay.
0: kilowatt hours. Mm. That is the line, the absolute line you don't want to cross. It's like the point of no return because that in South Korea will take you into the progressive tax, 누진세, the pile up tax category.
1: Yes.
0: So that gets you the higher base rate per kilowatt usage and then it accelerates faster.
1: Uh-huh.
0: So, you know, just look at your, you know, your kidding, the gauge, the meter, and then see. And then, of course, this, how to go about this depends on what type of the AC you have. So it's always the same thing. Do you have an inverter AC versus a non-inverter AC?
1: Right, right. So how do we know?
0: So inverter ACs will say so inverter, but check the manufacturing year.
1: Mm.
0: So inverters began to be widely used back in 2011. And you might be thinking, all right, remember the AC that broke at my home? That was from 2011.
1: Oh.
0: So, and then it looked fairly new, which was shocking. It didn't have like the weird floral pattern that was, you know what I'm talking about.
1: Like the deep burgundy
0: line. Yes, and it was actually white and it was plain. So we thought certainly from the late 2010s, but no, 2011.
1: Mm.
0: And most air conditioning from 2015 and on, definitely inverters.
1: Yes.
0: So for inverters, don't actually turn it on and off. You can just keep it on. Just at a reasonable temperature. So what you'll probably want to do is you blast it for the first few minutes to really get the cooling going. And once you get to kind of a comfort level, then you can lower the wind speed and then
1: raise the temperature.
0: Raise the temperature, right. So, and also if you're leaving home for an hour, it's actually more economic to leave it on.
1: This is what we were debating.
0: Yeah.
1: Because like we usually go like, you know, to exercise or go for a walk or do our, you know, our indoor exercise thingy. And it's like about an hour and 15 minutes. Mm. So I was just like, but it's not under an hour. Do we need to turn it off? But it's about an hour.
0: Keep it on. Keep it on. And then, you know, there's that like pleasantness of you come home to a cooled, semi-cooled home and you're like, okay. But then you come home and it's humid and you're sweaty and humid and this is how people fight. Yeah.
1: Yes, yes. What about for non-inverters though?
0: All right, so non-inverters, just turn it off. Yeah, just turn it off.
1: Yes.
0: Also for any AC, if you can clean out your filter, not like get a new filter, but at least clean it out every 2 weeks. Also cover the windows, like put the blinds up, draw the curtains and use a fan always.
1: Hmm. But I have to say, cleaning the filter every 2 weeks. Who do you guys do that?
0: I don't know where my filter is.
1: Okay, I was like, I don't know. I did once a year, but I guess not. Well, what other methods could we use?
0: Okay, so let's actually look elsewhere because you know ACs are survival.
1: Yes.
0: So we're gonna keep the AC on. So let's save elsewhere.
1: Where?
0: Turn the lights off for one.
1: We unplugged all of our devices.
0: Right.
1: Everything.
0: Right. I don't know. Charge your phone at work. I kid.
1: Not really.
0: But refrigerators, because it eats up so much energy.
1: But we can't
0: unplug it. No, no, that's how you get food poisoning and die. So please don't do that.
1: So what do we do?
0: No, absolutely not. 70%. That's another. So don't chalk it full of food. Is that what roommate does?
1: He just cleaned it out 3 days ago.
0: Oh, there we go. Cleaning it out.
1: Did you tell
0: really
1: him to?
0: Telepathically?
1: Yeah.
0: Like roommate, you listening?
1: He literally cleaned it out.
0: Exactly. Clean out your fridge and then don't chalk it full because then it's not circulating the cold air.
1: Okay.
0: Also for all of you who, you know, open the fridge and then you stand there and you're like, what do I want to eat? Choose beforehand. And don't keep opening the fridge because what do you think is going to change between the last?
1: Every time you open the freezer.
0: 들어가세요, 거기로.
1: 뭐 있지? Okay, let's close it again.
0: Yeah, so okay. You know, all of these little tips to hopefully get you to a less of a sticker shock whenever the bill comes.
1: Okay, next month. Let's all compare bills next month. Mm-hmm. On this whole summer theme, droughts are a growing problem in the southern region. But amidst this, one city is planning on holding a huge water festival.
0: Yeah, so Midyang City is planning on holding a three-day super festival. It's what it's called, involving a huge outdoor pool.
1: Mm.
0: So according to reports, this festival, which is due to start tomorrow, will use roughly about 1,000 ton of water.
1: Mm-hmm.
0: Well, here's the thing. the city's undergoing a record-breaking heat wave and then a subsequent drought. The water level at its major reservoirs is around 30%, so we are almost there to seeing the ground.
1: Sure.
0: And there's a yellow level drought alert in effect in Miryang and over their multi-purpose dam, and that's actually their source of drinking water.
1: Ooh.
0: So this means that there is a water shortage, not just for drinking, everyday usage, but for agriculture, and to the point where the city is considering stopping the supply of agricultural water, or 농업수.
1: But the city is still going to move forward with the festival?
0: Right, and then I'm assuming in terms of water levels for you to be able to, you know, dip your body in a pool, that has to be at least like a level two. So cleaner water than what you would, you know, water the crops.
1: Yes.
0: But an official from City Hall said that they think it's a more balanced decision to still carry on with the festival in consideration for the local economy. I mean, it is a tough call, but once inquiries came in from the press, the city did cancel some of its heavier water usage programs and said that they will look for ways to reduce water waste or water usage.
1: I guess it's a delicate balancing act, though, right? All right. Well, in this weather, many of us will want to take a little dip in the water, but this swimmer spent 55 hours in the water? Really?
0: So much pruning. Yeah, but this is a feat of human achievement.
1: Okay.
0: So Polish swimmer Bartholomew Kubrowski, he became the first person to swim across the Baltic.
1: The Baltic Sea?
0: From Sweden to Poland, which took him 55 hours and 160 kilometers.
1: Wow.
0: Yeah.
1: Okay, that's pretty amazing.
0: Right, so let that sink in. So he set off from Sweden on Friday. And this was his fifth attempt to take, which, you know, one of the toughest challenges ever, but of his career especially. And here's the thing. For this to be officially recognized, he had to leave the water under his own steam and could not receive assistance from a boat. So he couldn't have like a motorboat kind of pushing him along with the steam at any time.
1: Okay.
0: He did. So it was just him.
1: Okay, so we have a photo of him. That's amazing. Amazing human feat. 55 hours in the water. That is an extraordinarily long time.
0: Because if you do the math, that is 2 days and 7 hours. And
1: I can't even do 7 hours, seven minutes.
0: 7 hours? I remember, high school, we did like a mile swim. So that's what, 1.68 kilometers
1: right?
0: With fins.
1: With fins.
0: I had oldie bar. And I was like, this is such a long time. Like who wants to ever swim a mile? And then here is another thing. No sleep, no real break. Because it is a race against time.
1: Right.
0: You don't want to be, but you don't want to be in the water for so long or breaking for so long. You actually end up being exhausted.
1: Oh, goodness.
0: I mean, can you even imagine 55 hours without sleep?
1: At all? I mean, that's just...
0: So he went through these crisis periods, concentration problems. He actually lost not consciousness, but lucidity. He was just kind of glazed for a while.
1: I'm sure.
0: So there was a whole team. This was a safe endeavor. They monitored his safety and navigation, made sure he had regular intake of energy and fluids.
1: So I have to ask, this is an amazing human feat, but why?
0: I know. Why?
1: Why?
0: Well, he's an athlete. That's what they... I suppose they do. And this has been his dream for at least 4 years because that's when his first attempt started. All right, so it's 160 kilometers. He got to 115. Can you...
1: 115?
0: At that point, can you not see the shore? And he had to quit because of exhaustion. Oh, no. And then it gets worse. In 2025, so last year...
1: Yes.
0: 159 kilometers out of 160.
1: Yeah. Oh my gosh.
0: He was about 15 kilometers short. So it's not just one, but 15 kilometers short of the coast, but exhaustion. Because again, you don't want to, you know. Right. So this time he drew, it's, you know, live and learn. And the preparation included not just swim training, endurance exercises, mental resilience, and a nutrition strategy.
1: Yes.
0: So, and this is for a good cause. It wasn't just for like an ego thing.
1: Uh-huh.
0: He dedicated his success to the beneficiaries of the Cancer Fighters Foundation. And there was a fundraiser ongoing during that challenge.
1: Okay. I love love that there's a, you know, good part. I mean, it's good.
0: Cause. Yes.
1: Yes. But good cause is even better. And that takes us to our tech topic before we jump into our last story. So the whole take on PJs. How far can you venture out?
0: Because I have like PJs and like, no.
1: But... No.
0: Loungewear. Yes. I have this, what I call like a flower sack of a little dress, like a muumuu.
1: A muumuu.
0: It's sleeveless. And I wore it to the convenience store that was down the hill to pick up a tekbe. Oh. I don't think people cared because I got it from like a store and it was supposedly dress, but I was like the whole time. Like,
1: you were embarrassed, right?
0: I feel so weird. Is everybody looking at me? No, but that felt weird.
1: 우리 PD님은 잠옷이 너무 귀여워서 she can't let other people see. 그래서 거실까지래요. Can I ask the, you know, in our chat room, I was like, what about for people who don't wear that much?
0: Yeah.
1: I hope you do not venture out because you will get arrested.
0: Yes.
1: We'll just leave it at that. So what about like swimsuits, though? What's your opinion on this?
0: Speaking of, I mean, exposure. Yes. Here is the thing. It is beach season, but where is beach? How far does beach go?
1: You know, I saw a woman.
0: Oh, yeah. Did you see her? We're talking about her.
1: I don't know. Let's find out.
0: All right, them. So there's an online debate coming from Haeundae and Changsan. So I think it is her. Maybe. So this person who wrote this post said they saw this woman in a bikini at a grocery store that was about 20 minutes away from Haeundae Beach. Right. But that is not beach.
1: I don't live by the beach. No. 장사는 beach는 아니에요.
0: No, and we don't really know if it's the same person. Another online commenter wrote that this woman, again, in a bikini, tried to go inside a cafe near the beach in a bikini. I think that could be a little bit more up for debate. But okay, what if it's like literally a small street across the beach? Can you go into a cafe?
1: I don't know. And it's, okay. And the woman I saw, she was wearing a bikini, and she had like a crocheted shawl. Like, I don't know
0: like
1: what to call
0: like
1: it.
0: A cover up, a swimsuit.
1: But it wasn't
0: up.
1: Like real cover
0: it wasn't
1: up.
0: Wasn't really covering things up.
1: It wasn't real covered up.
0: Okay, well then. Mm. So the cafe employee in this case, they stopped the woman and then said, you can wait outside and then we'll walk the drink out to you. It's apparently like a walkthrough at this point. Apparently, this extended as far out to Changsan, where there's a full-out residential area. There is no beach.
1: There are families with young children.
0: There are. So people have been very critical online saying that seems real inappropriate.
1: Right. And the thing is, like, I was thinking about this, like, not just, like, the aesthetics of, I don't want to look at your bits, right? But, like, sanitary, like, hygiene. If you're wearing something that is very revealing and you're sitting on a seat, you know what I'm talking about, right? So what's the law on this?
0: All right. So legally, and as long as all the parts are covered, the private parts are covered, it's not indecent exposure.
1: Oh, okay.
0: Right. So the police won't be able to press charges for indecent exposure or even a misdemeanor. Mm-hmm. So this basically is like cultural norm, etiquette, consideration.
1: Yeah.
0: So, but then you said it's not a full-out bikini, but it is a crochet. Like you're wearing a...
1: She was wearing an over bikini.
0: Right. And then you might think of like, oh, well, this is Korea. Like we're Confucian. But France, Italy, not Confucian.
1: Right.
0: You'd think they'd be more liberal with such attire. They have like full-out beaches where you don't have to be clothed. But they have strict rules over excessive exposure outside the beach area.
1: Right.
0: So, for example, there are laws banning people from walking around on the street without a shirt on or in a bathing suit.
1: Sure.
0: Sorrento in Italy even imposes a maximum of a 500 euro fine.
1: How much
0: or
1: is that?
0: That's 80만 원. Maximum. So I'm assuming you've had to repeatedly have done that. So Haeundae District, going back, said as of now, they don't have plans to restrict such behavior because it's, again, it's a cultural etiquette thing, not like a law thing. But because it seems to have been a one-time deal, but if they get residential complaints more and more, they will look into it.
1: All right. Let's be decent, people. All right. We're going to call it a wrap. Thank you, Haley, for all the woggly stories. We'll check in with you tomorrow.
0: Bye-bye.
1: And with that, we're going to go to this song. This is kind of a goodie and oldie, too. 태양을 피하는 방법 by B.

0: All right, Wavers, it's now time for our final segment, Expanding Horizons, and we have Professor Chang Ho-geun here. So let's say hello. Hello! Welcome back again.
1: Yeah, thank you. Thank you for having me again.
0: Yes, absolutely. So we talked about lighthouses. Mm-hmm. We talked about, you know, sea fog.
1: Yeah.
0: So I'm so curious as to what you've brought us this week.
1: Oh, yeah. It's all connected. So today we are going to explore the biggest cycle of our planet's climates, El Niño and its counterpart La Niña.
0: Yes.
1: So more importantly, this ancient natural cycle is now converging with modern global warming.
0: Mm-hmm.
1: So as a result, it is creating roasting, record-breaking summer temperatures.
0: Mm.
1: And we are seeing this extreme heat all across the globe at the moment.
0: Yes. And, you know, anytime I hear like El Niño or La Niña, it's like I've heard explanations before, but I think we need like to go back to school. Let's go back in time. What is the history behind them?
1: Oh, the term El Niño and La Niña were one coined by scientists at the lab. So they were actually first noticed by local fishers in Peru and Ecuador. And hundreds of years ago. So normally the coastal water there are very cold and incredibly rich in fish. But every few years around December, the fishers were notice the ocean waters turning strangely warm. And the fish would completely vanish.
0: Yes.
1: So you might think this would cause panic for fishers.
0: Right.
1: However, instead of getting discouraged about losing their livelihoods, the local fishers actually embraced it very positively. Yeah, since it happens right around Christmas, they welcomed it as a comfortable holiday given by the baby Jesus. So they would happily stop fishing, put away their nets, and just enjoy the festivities with their families. So because it happens during this Christmas season, and provide the festival breaks, so they named this warm water phenomenon El Niño. It means a little boy in Spanish, referring to the Christmas child.
0: Wow. So I know that like El Niño means like little boy.
1: Yeah.
0: But I didn't know the reference to baby Jesus.
1: Oh, yeah.
0: Now
1: yeah,
0: I know.
1: To,
0: okay.
1: Yeah. So it wasn't until much later that scientists realized this local warm patch wasn't just the Peruvian events. It was actually part of a massive global

0: weather shift.
1: Yes.
0: So later on, we identify this opposite phase when the water gets unusually chilly and naturally named it La Niña, which means the little girls in Spanish.
1: Yes, so the counterpart to El Niño, La Niña.
0: La Niña.
1: Got it. So a local fishing break turned out to be this like whole global climate engine. But my question is this, how often does this cycle happen? Because I feel like, as a layperson, I hear about it maybe not every year, but every like couple years or every few years.
0: Oh, yeah, that's true. The cycle usually swings back and forth every 2 to 7 years. And it all comes down to the winds. And under normal conditions, strong winds called trade winds blow across the Pacific Ocean from east to west.
1: Okay.
0: They constantly push the sun-baked warm surface water towards Asia and Australia, where it naturally piles up.
1: Right.
0: And but every few years, those winds lose their strength. Without that strong breeze pushing westward, all the warm water just slides back east towards the Americas.
1: Yes.
0: So that warming is El Niño.
1: Ah, got it now. Yeah.
0: However, when the winds to the exact opposite, blowing unusually hard and pushing even more warm water westward, leaving the Americas exceptionally cold, that's La Niña.
1: Now that we have a better picture, let's go back to those Peruvian fishers. Why did the warm water sliding back make the fish disappear?
0: To understand why the fish vanish, we first need to look at what keeps them there normally. Yeah, it's all about how water moves vertically in the oceans.
1: Yes.
0: Under normal conditions, the winds blows along the South America's coast, pushing the surface water out to sea. So when the surface water gets pushed away, freezing nutrient-packed water from the deep down at the ocean rise to the fill the empty space. So we call this process upwelling.
1: Upwelling.
0: Yeah, so those deep sea nutrient act like natural fertilizer, feeding tiny sea plants or phytoplankton, which then feed the fish. Because of this constant rising of nutrients, this small patch of the ocean provides about 15 to 20% of all the fish caught globally.
1: Ah, that is significant though, 15 to 20% of all the fish caught.
0: Yes.
1: Yes.
0: Yeah. But when the warm water from El Niño slides back and blanket the coast, it acts like a heavy lid. So it completely blocks cold, nutrient-rich water from rising.
1: Yes.
0: So without those nutrients, the tiny sea plants die off, the food chain collapses, and the fish disappear.
1: Ah, so once again, it's all connected.
0: Yes.
1: Right. Okay, so 20% of the world's catch, but from one tiny patch. So to me, that's kind of mind-boggling. Does this collapsed food chain mean then that it is disastrous for all marine life out there?
0: Yeah, we might think that way, but it's actually not bad news for all species.
1: Oh.
0: The collapse mainly affects cold water species. So what essentially happens is that El Niño and La Niña cause the ocean to switch back and forth between two small pelagic species, the anchovy and the sardine. So anchovies love the cold.
1: Merchi.
0: Yeah, merchi in Korean. Yeah. And during the La Niña, when the water is chilly and the upwelling is incredibly strong, anchovies absolutely thrive.
1: Okay.
0: We call this an anchovy regime.
1: Anchovies rule.
0: Yes.
1: It's their regime. Okay.
0: Yeah, but the when the El Niño hits, warming the water and block the nutrients, the anchovies clear out or die off. Who survives?
1: The sardines.
0: Yes. We swoop in because they actually prefer the warm water and don't rely as heavily on the intense upwelling.
1: I see.
0: So rather than a total wiped out, the ocean naturally swaps its dominant species back and forth, anchovies, and then sardines.
1: Wow.
0: We call this regime shift.
1: It sounds like we're giving power from one government to the other, but we're talking anchovies and sardines.
0: And sardines, yes.
1: Got it. So if the fish and temperatures bounce around naturally, why do scientists use El Niño and La Niña as sort of this like warning light for the whole planet.
0: Oh, yeah, because this cycle is so massive that it actually drives the weather patterns all over the world. It changes the path of the high-altitude winds called jet streams. Mm. By shifting these winds, it dictates exact where storms happen.
1: Yes.
0: And this means El Niño and La Niña determine which part of the world gets heavy rains and floods, and which part suffers from severe droughts.
1: I see.
0: By keeping a close eye on this cycle, we can understand the Earth's total energy system and track exactly how heat is moving between the ocean and the atmosphere.
1: Okay, so that takes us to our next question, which I think is really important. Mm-hmm. If El Niño is a completely natural cycle that has happened for a long time, why are we suddenly seeing record-breaking temperatures on the news? I mean, is it the current El Niño? Is it just much stronger than usual, or is it something else?
0: To grasp what's happening right now, we have to look at the compound effect.
1: Okay.
0: So it is true that we are experiencing a strong El Niño these days, but it's happening on top of a drastically raised baseline of man-made global warming.
1: Yes.
0: So think of our oceans like a massive sponge. Mm. Over the last few decades, they've been soaking up over 90% of extra heat trapped by greenhouse gases in our atmosphere.
1: Ah.
0: And normally, the ocean hides that heat deep down.
1: Mm.
0: But an El Niño event, I already mentioned, because of the upwelling, it essentially naturally squeezing out the heat sponge.
1: Mm.
0: It takes massive amount of stored ocean heat and releases straight up into the atmosphere.
1: Ah, so it's not just the natural heat of El Niño you're seeing, but decades of like trapped global warming being let out all at once. Is that correct?
0: Oh, yeah, exactly. Mm. Yeah. That is why the recent figure are so frightening.
1: Yes.
0: So we've just seen ocean surface temperature hit absolute record highs, and heat is building up in a climate system more than twice as fast as it was a few decades ago.
1: Sure.
0: And when you add a strong El Niño on top of the already boiling baseline, you break the thermometer.
1: Yes.
0: Yeah, that's exactly why we are currently seeing these extreme heat waves.
1: Mm.
0: Look at Europe.
1: Yes.
0: The cities across Spain, Italy, and Greece are suffering from endless record-breaking temperatures that are shutting down normal daily life.
1: Mm.
0: And it's not just distance problems. Right here in Busan, we are experiencing some of the most intense, suffocating summer heat and even tropical night these days.
1: Yes, indeed.
0: Yeah. The ocean's nutrient cycle isn't just broken for the fish.
1: Right.
0: The Earth's temperature control is completely broken for the rest of us.
1: Aww.
0: Yeah, we may not control this natural cycle, but the baseline of global warming is entirely in our hands.
1: So we are creating it, and we should be in control of it. Mm. So hopefully, we don't want to end it on a sour note. There is hope for humanity, we promise you. But nonetheless, thank you so much for explaining El Niño, La Niña to our waivers today. And of course, we look forward to next week as well. So thank you so much, Professor.
0: Thank you. It's my pleasure. Thank you.
1: Everybody, this was Expanding Horizons. And with that, we are going to actually read some of your messages, because I am so curious as to what your responses were to our text topic today. How far can you go out in your PJs? Well, for some people, like Umberto, PJs are only for bed. Home clothes, I can go as far as my garage driveway, because he lives in California, and that's it. He's like, that's enough. As for other people, a lot of the common comments I see are they go as far as the boundary of their apartment complex. For example, 그 쓰레기 버리는 곳 혹은 재활용 거기까지? Like, depending on if it's like a full-on PJs or if it's just kind of lounge wear. So thank you so much for tuning in, for chiming in with all of your comments. And remember, it's going to be another hot one today. So wherever you are, whether you're here in Busan or in other parts of the country, also the fire hazard risk has gone up. So absolutely be aware of that. Let's be really responsible as we enjoy the rest of our summer. And we're going to end it with a very cool song. This is Hentek by Cool. This is a song request from Michael. Wishing you a beautiful Thursday. Bye, everybody.

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5: From the following water safety measures, guess which one is correct. Number one, always warm up before swimming or going in the water. Number two, enter the water slowly and wear a life jacket. Number three, never go beyond the designated swimming area. Number four, call 119 or a lifeguard on duty if you witness drowning.
7: 뭐지? 1번도 맞고 2번도 맞는 것 같은데.
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8: 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School reporters are bringing you the latest news from their campus. 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

August 6th, 2026, and I'm your host, Peter Bind. Do you know how intense it is to survive on the brilliantly shining K-pop stage? A recent study of 1,182 K-pop groups that debuted over the past 30 years revealed that only 19 teams achieved million-seller status. That's a mere 1.6%. Behind every single K-pop song we listen to daily hide countless drops of sweat from artists who poured their youth into it. So, what dream or goal are you working hard and sweating for these days? Now, here's a hint on today's hashtag, give it a guess, English, Korean or both, via our YouTube live stream. Find it, Arirang Radio, all things K. What is the word that means the liquid secreted through certain glands on the skin of humans or animals, usually when you're doing something physical, exerting effort, in heat as well? It helps transport the heat from your skin to the environment by evaporation. What do we call that? I don't need to give you more hints than that. I think it's one syllable in both Korean and English. And I can think of the BTS track. Now, peep, peep, numul. There we go. We were talking about blood and tears and something in between. We'll be back after our first song.